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Santos Bar has Bob Log III, Stud Ford, and Stumbler starting at 9. 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Siberia has Dirty Sound Magnet and Grand Moreno starting at 9. 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The Spotted Cat welcomes the Shotgun Jazz Band at 6 and Marty Peters and the Party Meters at 9:30. Tropical Isle Bourbon has Dave Ferrato at 7. True South has Ugly Rumors at 7:30. 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

0: Where you at there, little babies and buddy buddies? How you doing out there? Bill Rand's back on that air right here at Oz Radio. Special night tonight there, Miss Ashley. Special night tonight, huh?
1: Good evening.
0: Good evening.
1: Thanks for having me tonight, Rare.
0: Well, always. I love to hear
1: We're back together.
0: Again.
1: The dynamic duo. We are back. 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
0: There you go. 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
1: 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The Rare on the Air on Wednesday evening. So go to WWOZ.org right now and check out all of these great levels. They're each named after an instrument. So we have from a $70 trumpet level where you get the baseball cap all the way up to a new level we created this year.
0: I know about it.
1: It's the $2,500 Guardian Angel
0: Guardian
1: level.
0: Guardian Angel.
1: And that is a very generous level of a donation. And we know everyone cannot donate at that level. But if you can, if you are listening and you've been listening all these years and you have not donated, now is the time. We created this level because we had to incur the expense of federal funding cuts that we found out about last summer. That is something we have to make up, that $400,000 of federal funding cuts every year.
0: Right, exactly.
1: In addition to that, because the Corporation for Public Broadcasting closed its doors last year, we have to incur the expenses of music license fees and all of that.
0: All the extra stuff. Broadcast and internet. Right, all of it.
1: Plus the maintenance of keeping
0: up this station.
1: Which we already had.
0: You know,
1: and
0: it costs money to stream.
1: Yes, and the federal funds, we used a lot of that $400,000 to cover those kinds of costs.
0: I'm going to be praying between 9 and 8 in the morning for that guardian angel.
1: We need a guardian angel to watch over our band.
0: I'm going to be praying for her.
1: Yes, we're building a band. You'll see every single level is after a different instrument. You're so good at praying, Rare. That's what I love right now. It's one of the many things I love about you. So you could go on our www.oz.org to check out all of the gifts that you'll receive with the Guardian Angel level. The only level that you can receive that charming suitcase style deluxe turntable. We have the art canvas that it comes with the personally signed thank you card from our own New Orleans soul queen Irma Thomas. And then also the retro design fleece blanket, baseball cap, t-shirt, flag, tote bag, and we have coasters. We have WWOZ coasters. You get a set of four at that level. In addition to all of that, and the treehouse level is the $1,000 level. That's where our band will practice. And you can check out all, you have your choice of gifts at that level. In addition to the gifts, if you choose, you can be a drumroll sponsor for our upcoming Festing in Place broadcast that takes place the third weekend in October. It's October 22nd through 25th, and we'll be broadcasting 11 a.m. to 7 p.m. all days. You'll get a shout-out twice a day. You can choose how you'd like to be mentioned. You can mention your family. You can do it in honor of someone or a memorial. If you have a small business, it's a great way to get the word out about that.
0: Right.
1: And we'll link directly, if you have a website, to your website from our webpage and also our daily email updates. So that's a great way to support. We're counting on you. What's our quota tonight?
0: Well, I was about ready to say I got the envelope right in my hand.
1: You do?
0: It was in my box again. Here we go. We'll just do it in front of all the great listeners out there.
1: Yeah, yeah. Let's see what it says.
0: Let's see what. Jesus, Miss Beth said. Miss Beth says we got to have a million.
1: A million.
0: A million.
1: A million. You know why I bet she said that? You know why I bet? Because we have over a million listeners worldwide on
0: WWOC. That's true, though.
1: And we have less than 14,000 people who are actually members. That means you're a donating listener.
0: That's a staggering difference.
1: It's less than 1.4%. And that's why she thinks if anyone can do it, you can, Rare.
0: No, yeah, right. Yeah, we're not. We'll have to play with some of the zeros.
1: Well, okay, joking aside, the truth of the matter is, if everyone listening tonight donates,
0: we'll get a million.
1: We'll get close to that. We'll at least get a few thousand, I would hope, right?
0: Well, the real, she says if you can't make a million, you do 60. So
1: That's what it was last year.
0: Okay,
1: that's good. Let's at least go for 60.
0: All right, we'll get on the phone now. Call a friend of 2 and 3. Tell them to tune in and start supporting OZ right now, because we only got till 10 o'clock tonight. Ain't no more time. It's 10 o'clock tonight, because time is our enemy here. 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
0: Okay, in the meantime, we're going to get you into the music out there, little babies and buddies, and help us support OZ if you can out there, because this is the place. 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I'm praying for that guardian angel fly in there.
2: Play the piano, play a knock everybody out. Playing and singing a crazy beat. I think his name was Piano Roll Pete. Man, he could plunk and roll and 270 or so. Man, that cat was a gas. All night long he

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Mm-hmm. That's where it's at. And I'm going back at it right now. Come on, let's go.

0: All right, dear Ms. Ashley.
1: Yes,
0: got somebody to call it up there. We got.
1: Yes, we have. Some, we
0: got.
1: Thank you.
0: We got one less than a million. Then, huh?
1: We got. we have three less. So now we need 999,997.
2: That's all we need at this moment. 999,997. After these three, Thomas in Indianapolis.
0: All right, Thomas.
2: Thomas, thank you so much. It comes in at the trumpet level.
0: All
2: we'll
0: right.
2: be sending you that baseball cap. It's a royal blue baseball cap with our yellow.
0: Thank you, Thomas.
2: Retro. Open 24 hours, WWOC since 1980
0: Thomas,
2: design.
0: That's my man up in Indianapolis.
2: Yes, he says, no matter how busy, our whole house comes together every week when Rare goes on the air. Oh, that's fabulous. Even Henry the dog, who hides
0: Henry
2: when he
0: the
2: hears
0: dog.
2: The opening bars of Rare's theme because he knows a whole lot of leg shaking is coming from the three of
0: well,
2: us.
0: That's what we're going to have tonight. We're going to have a ton
2: I love that.
0: We're going to have a ton of leg shakers tonight.
2: All right, man. Henry, you can, I'm sure you calm down now, baby. Just enjoy the show. Caitlin in New Orleans. Comes in.
0: All right, Caitlin.
2: She's a second liner, and she says, I love the music on WWOZ. Well, we love
0: all
2: you,
0: right,
2: Caitlin. Thank you.
0: Thank you, baby.
2: Daniel. Hey, Daniel. In Suamico, Wisconsin, comes in at the trumpet level. He says, Rare and Ashley, thank you for your talent and dedication and great music. I love to hear Rare try to pronounce Suamico every year. Did I do it right? Green Bay guards the groove. All right, Daniel. And I like how you just said that really tastefully. You weren't, like, competitive, you know, or anything like that. We love your energy, and we love to have you with us.
0: Thank you so much. I appreciate
2: it. We are, and that's we'll send you that baseball cap. I wanted to also mention the T-shirt. And every single donation tonight, you will have a song dedicated to you.
0: Yeah,
2: how about
0: I wanted to tell you about that. Everybody that calls up tonight, either go online or call on the phone, whatever you prefer. The old Rare Senior will dedicate a song out to you out there for doing that. And because we appreciate you all out there so much, you great listeners out there, huh?
2: So while you're shaking your booty, you get to
0: that's
2: hear
0: right,
2: your name.
0: That's right. And I'll be praying. I'm praying for that guardian angel to fly in there.
2: I am. We need a guardian angel to watch over
0: somewhere
2: us.
0: Between now and ain't no more time, I think a guardian angel's going to fly right through that door.
2: I think so. I think so. Now, if you want the T-shirt, the royal blue T-shirt, and that has our WWOZ retro design with the open 24 hours in yellow on the front. Now, the T-shirt comes in sizes small through 5X. And on the back says Guardians of the Groove. The trumpet level, the baseball cap has Guardians of the Groove on the back, too. Very cool. That saxophone level is the $100 annual level.
0: Right.
2: I want to mention, though, all of these levels are available as Crew of Rue membership,
0: right.
2: which means that
0: right.
2: you can be a monthly sustainer.
0: There you go.
2: So instead
0: that's
2: of paying the
0: go.
2: $100 for the saxophone all at once, you could pay $8 a month.
0: There you go. That's the way to go.
2: And one more level I want to mention that this during this time is the trombone level. That is where we'll send you the double-sided flag. It hangs 2 by 3 feet. It's a vertical flag, and that's
0: right.
2: beautiful. Has the retro design in the middle in yellow. It's a royal blue background with Guardians of the Groove on the bottom. It has grommets on the top to hang. That's the $120 level.
0: All
2: at
0: right.
2: the tuba level, you will get the baseball cap and the T-shirt. That's $150 annual level.
0: All right. Well, there
2: okay.
0: you go. You heard it all. From
2: yes.
0: Ms.
2: All these
0: there.
2: Great levels for you.
0: And,
2: go to WWOZ.org and decide what you want to where you
0: go.
2: Fit in.
0: That's right. And then, like I said, go on the Nordahl machine you got out there. And go online. It's the easiest way to do it. You can see all the gifts and so forth and show your support to OZ right then and there. Do it all right there. Or if you, like I said, if you prefer to use the phone, I have no problem with that because I'm a phone person. But anyway, you can dial 1-877-907-6999. Right.
2: Again, it's not anyone here in-house. It's an answering service.
0: It's an answering
2: so it's best
0: service.
2: If you at least go to the website,
0: right.
2: check out all the gifts. If you
0: right.
2: need help with someone
0: that's
2: taking your credit card
0: way.
2: And you can't do that easily and you can't see your card or punch those numbers, then you can
0: right,
2: call.
0: Right.
2: But
0: that's
2: look
0: the,
2: at the gifts first.
0: That's the easiest way to
2: yes.
0: do it. Yes. And in the meantime, again, once again, for everybody that supports OZ and in their own way, either through the Nordahl machine or the phone, you get a song dedicated to you. Rare's going to send one out to you because I'm going to send one out to these three people that just called.
2: Okay.
0: Caitlin, Thomas, and Daniel out there. I'm going to start with Caitlin. All right, Ms. Caitlin out there. Thank you, baby, for showing your support to OZ. So we're going to send you out a song right now.

0: All right, the next one's going out to Thomas in Indianapolis, Indiana up there. Thank you so much, Thomas, for becoming a guardian of the groove. It's going out to Thomas in Indiana.
1: 150-pound woman.
0: Ooh, that's a big woman, yeah.
1: Woo!
0: That's a heavyweight, baby.
1: 450-pound woman. Girl, you finally
0: might need some help to move that around.

0: Hey, a little, you need, you damn well you need some help with that. All right, anyway, we got some more people who called up and or went online, I guess.
1: Yes, we have John in Ashland, Oregon.
0: Thank you, John in Ashland, Oregon.
1: Who comes in at the saxophone level. We'll send you that T-shirt. Yes, he says Johnny and Kelly from Ashland, Oregon, love Da Rare.
0: Thank you.
1: And he says they're listening tonight with friends.
0: Yeah, well,
1: thank you, John.
0: How you doing out there, friends?
1: And hello, friends. Y'all having a party out there in Oregon.
0: Where you at there, little friends?
1: Yes. And that's a good point, because when we say over 1 million listeners worldwide, we don't know. It all goes by just one URL. So if they're listening with their friends, there might be 4 million people, you know, we have, you know, a year.
0: That's our goal tonight, you know.
1: A million is, yes. And then Steve in Evanston, Illinois, comes in at the snare drum level. Thank you, Steve. We have a beautiful long sleeve, royal blue long sleeve pullover with a zip up the neck, a zipper up the neck, and with our retro logo on the chest there. It's a beautiful, it's a spandex blend, long sleeve, and it's sporty, you know. It's really, really, really sleek. It is nice looking. And you can get your choice between the royal blue bucket hat or the water bottle. All of our gifts are royal blue with that yellow retro design, except for that turntable has a red interior, but it still has that retro diner-looking design on it.
0: Right.
1: Okay, we have Dave in Raleigh, North Carolina.
0: All right, Dave.
1: Who came in at the 90.7 level.
0: All right,
1: the 90.7 level will send you that tote bag. Thank you, Dave.
0: Thank you, Dave.
1: He says belly rubbing time.
0: Oh.
1: That's right, Dave. Well,
0: we might do some belly rubbing.
1: We've got some belly rubbing happening over here.
0: We got a lot of leg shaking.
1: Daphne in New Orleans. Thank you, Daphne. Comes in at the trumpet level, and she says, New Orleans musicians give back to you for giving so much love to us. She said she missed Father Ron's show this morning, so she wants to give him some credit, too.
0: Oh,
1: thank you
0: Father
1: so much,
0: Ron.
1: Daphne. We love Father Ron, and we love you.
0: We praying with Father Ron to get the guardian angel.
1: Yes, maybe Father Ron can help us with that, right?
0: I'm going to call
1: him.
0: I think
1: he lit his candle at his house tonight. Yes.
0: All right, Daphne from New Orleans.
1: Now, with those four donations, that takes us to, we still are looking for 999,993 donations during this program. So get to work, listeners.
0: Yeah,
1: go to WWOZ.org right now.
0: And it's 7:30 hurdy-gurdy right here in New Orleans, too. All right, we got to get some more callers and listeners in here and on the know-it-all machine or the phone, whatever one you prefer, out there to make all these the million quota we got here. And, of course, Miss Beth said, you can't make a million, it will take 60. So that brings us to
1: 53. We're looking for 53.
0: Right. But she said try to get the million first.
1: Try our best.
0: All right, let's send some more music out to the people who have already called and shown their support to OZ, and we hope the rest of all the great listeners out there follow suit as well out there. All right, let's send this out to John and Kelly out in Ashland, Oregon out there. This goes out to them, and thank you, food. Being
2: in the morning,
0: guardian of that
2: and
0: groom.
2: You're coming in again.
0: What did he say?
2: Well, I talked to you about this before.
0: You did.
2: Well, I'm not going to talk to you this time.
0: Oh, God.
2: Shut up. Don't give me no lip.
0: Told me to shut
2: now
0: up.
2: Just look at you.
0: Can you believe this?
2: What happened to you?
0: I don't know. He must be talking to somebody else. I don't know.

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1: Next song, I'm going to send this one out to Steve up there in Evanston, Illinois, up there. Hey, Bobbery, thank you, Steve, for supporting OZ and becoming a guardian like Groove.

0: Well, we need some more mojo there, Ms. Ashley. We got to get about a dozen more in here before 8 o'clock. And we have 20 minutes to 8. So we've got about 20 minutes to drum up some kind of way we can get 12 of the great listeners out there to call us or go on the Know-It-All machine and support OZ.
1: Absolutely. WWOZ.org. And we want to thank Tom in Traverse City, Michigan, who comes in at the trumpet level. He said he really did enjoy Dr. Colon's jazz program. He says it was great with the John Coltrane birthday. Thank you, Tom. And we'll talk. I'll get in touch with you about your gift. Thank you. Dave in Ocean Springs, Mississippi.
0: Ocean Springs. There you
1: yes.
0: go. I know where that's at.
1: He says he comes in at the tuba level.
0: Thank you. He says,
1: we are sustaining members because we know how important that it is for OZ planning and budgeting. All y'all get in the on the bus. And always give a little more at pledge time. Oh, and Rare on the Air is the highlight of our Wednesday.
0: Well,
1: oh, thank you, Dave.
0: Thank you, Dave.
1: So that's
0: Appreciate that.
1: We have a lot of members who do that. They're sustaining members already. And then during the membership drive, they give us some lanyap. That's some good lanyap right there at the tuba level.
0: Thank you so much.
1: I wanted to mention the bass drum level. That is the $360 annual level. We'll send you the umbrella. It's royal blue with our retro design, and it has Guardians of the Groove on different panels. That's a 62-inch arc umbrella.
0: It's a beautiful
1: golf umbrella.
0: That's a biggie.
1: You can choose between the flag and the WWOZ stainless steel water bottle. The water bottle is insulated, and it keeps your hot beverages hot and your cold beverages cold. And then the NOLA flag bearer is the 504 level. We'll send you the large fleece WWOZ royal blue blanket featuring our retro WWOZ open 24 hours design in yellow. The ultra light bucket hat. We're calling it the Gilligan's Island hat.
0: There you go.
1: Yeah, that's the stainless steel water bottle, the tote bag, and that set of four WWOZ coasters.
0: That
1: is the 504 NOLA flag bearer level. Again, all of these levels are available as Crew of Rue members.
0: And it's available to look at right on the Know-It-All machine. Just
1: you
0: go right there.
1: You can look at all of that there.
0: Look right at it and press the button there, whatever you do, and support OZ all at one time. We're trying to make it as easy and quick as possible for you.
1: You can do it right from your phone.
0: Yeah. Or if you want to call on your phone, you know,
1: 877-907-6999.
0: Okay. Either way, we'll let you do it your way. We lay all the stuff out for you, and you pick the way you want and
1: yes.
0: the easiest way and everything. So, all right, I want to dedicate some more songs to some great listeners out there. So I just need them to contact us. And so I could dedicate some more music out to them. That's what I want to do. And in the meantime, I'm going to keep praying so we get a guardian angel flying through here sometime tonight before 10 o'clock. Right now, we need 10 more people, 10 more members or renewing members within the next 20 minutes. And then we'll be on schedule, so to speak.
1: Yes, on schedule.
0: And then
1: that is asking for 60 donations.
0: Yeah, well,
1: we're actually trying to go for a little less than 51 million. Yeah, I mean, if we're going for a million, we need 999,991.
0: Well, we're going to try for a million, but I don't know. I don't know about the million.
1: Well, you have to try.
0: You know, but anyway, next we're going to go out to Daphne here in New Orleans. We're going to send this out to her out there. All right, Daphne, thank you so much, honey, for supporting OZ out there. How about that? Cowabunga out there. Let's do it for Daphne in New Orleans. There you go, Daphne. Thank you, baby. Woo! We need some callers in here. We need some more members in here.

X, we're going out to Dave in Ocean Springs. All right, Dave in Ocean Springs, thank you so much. Appreciate all your support. Tell everybody in Ocean Springs, hello over there.

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We could use you out there. We need about 10 more callers before 8 o'clock. 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Huh? Keep all this music flowing out to you.

0: All right, Miss Ashley. Well, you got something else you got to say to everybody.
1: Yes, we have some more thank yous. We want to thank Tom and Destrahan, Louisiana.
0: Tom and Jan and Destrahan.
1: Yeah, right next door at the saxophone level. And we'll send you that beautiful royal blue T-shirt. He says, love listening to Rare on the Air.
0: Thank you, Tom.
1: He's the best.
0: Appreciate it.
1: We love him too, Tom. Thank you so much. Jay in University Heights, Ohio. Comes in at the saxophone level, too. He says, I'll listen every day to WWOZ, the greatest station on the planet. Favorites are Black Mold, Rare, and all the evening hosts, as well as jazz and blues and many of the other formats offered. They're all favorites. Thank you so much, Jay.
0: All right.
1: We appreciate it.
0: So
1: we have everything you want to hear here on WWOZ.
0: University Heights, Ohio.
1: University Heights, Ohio.
0: All
1: yes,
0: right,
1: sir.
0: All right, Jay. Thank you so much.
1: Brian in Minneapolis, Minnesota.
0: Brian comes in
1: at the 90.7 level and says,
0: Thank you, Brian.
1: Can get you through hump night but Rare. I love it. That's great. Good
0: we
1: to hear from
0: tonight,
1: you, Brian.
0: I'm going to tell you, we humping
1: that's
0: here
1: our,
0: tonight.
1: That's our old friend, Brian. Well, he's not old, but he's a long-time friend.
0: He's 39. Yeah.
1: Earl in St. Louis, Missouri. Thank you, Earl.
0: Earl LaPoyle.
1: Earl LaPoyle. Yes. He comes in at the 90.7 level.
0: Thank you,
1: Earl. He says, Miss Ashley and the Rare, the dynamic duo back together. Yes. I'm good. I have my voice back.
0: Twice a year we do this.
1: I got my voice back. I lost it last
0: time. You would think we got something going on here twice a year, wouldn't you?
1: He says, let's get Rare his 60 so Miss Beth won't put his A to work.
0: Ooh. I tell you, when I saw that million, my teeth almost fell off.
1: Million, I know. I know. We at least need to get 60, though, really.
0: So she must have made a mistake with the zeros.
1: We should be getting a lot more than this. But we're very appreciative to everyone who's donating tonight. We have Chris, who came in as a new donor.
0: He
1: came in Tacoma Park, Maryland. Thank you so much, Chris. He's one of our second liners. He says, thanks to Rare on the Air for all of the great music.
0: Thank you, Chris and Jet in Tacoma Park, Maryland.
1: Thank you, Chris and Jet. James in Covina, California. I think I'm saying that right.
0: Covina.
1: C-O-V-I-N-A. I might be murdering
0: West
1: that.
0: Coast, West Coast checking
1: he,
0: in.
1: James is second line in, too. He says, we are sustaining monthly members in L.A., but we love our NOLA comrades. Well, thank you
0: so much.
1: See, that's exactly what I'm saying.
0: Right,
1: you could be
0: James.
1: A sustaining member, and you can still throw us a little lanyap so we can get to our quota tonight.
0: Yeah, you're right there, darling.
1: Cody in Joliet, Illinois.
0: Cody in Joliet, Illinois.
1: Cody, that's right. And saxophone level, we'll send you that T-shirt.
0: Thank you, Cody.
1: He says, big shout-outs to OZ from Cody and Ambrose. We'll see you at Aaron Rose in December. Okay, Cody, well, I'm going to be sending you an email because I'd love to give you a tour.
0: Thank you so much, Cody.
1: Yeah, you can come in and see and say hi to everyone at OZ. Okay, Cody and Ambrose, thank you so much. Linda in Fort Walton Beach, Florida, comes in at the tuba level.
0: Thank you, Linda.
1: We'll send you that baseball cap and T-shirt. Thanks, Linda. She says, OZ is fine and rare. It has DJs who work hard and care, and maybe a few who scare. Okay, thank you, Linda.
0: Giving back as we can is only fair.
1: This year, I give in appreciation for Rare on the Air.
0: Well, thank you, baby.
1: Stay moldy.
0: Thank you so much.
1: Thank you, Linda. Stay moldy, too, baby. In Fort Walton Beach, Florida.
0: Fort Walton Beach.
1: Yeah, I hope you're getting some beautiful weather
0: nice
1: out there. It
0: there.
1: Is a beautiful
0: yeah,
1: area.
0: Woo.
1: Palm trees and beach.
0: White sand beaches.
1: That's right.
0: Got the Air Force Base over there now.
1: Yeah, well, thanks for taking time out to shake your booty and rub your belly and fill our can with some goodness,
0: That's
1: Linda.
0: Right, because we got some leg shakers. I brought a whole bunch of leg shakers tonight for everybody so they could shake a leg tonight. We have a rock and roll rhythm and blues party tonight here. But guess what? You know, we needed 20 of them for the hour? We got one.
1: We need two more to meet the 60 quota.
0: Yeah.
1: But let's get over that because we can just enjoy the last hour.
0: Yeah.
1: If y'all just come in strong for the first hour, two and a half hours, then we can really coast through the last half hour.
0: We'll have a real point. Might have some stories for you, too.
1: Yes, maybe we have some stories.
0: You never know.
1: Some old school nightlife in New Orleans stories. Yeah. The old Bourbon Street, huh?
0: How
1: rare? The olden days.
0: That's why I took my anatomy lessons right there. I got A's in anatomy, you know.
1: Go now to WWOZ.org and be a part of, be a number in this program. Donate during Rare's program.
0: We appreciate
1: it. Show Rare and leave in your comments how much you love rare, how much you love listening, what inspired you to donate tonight,
0: thank you,
1: and
0: Sarah.
1: How much you love WWOZ.
0: Yeah, we would like to hear from you.
1: How did you find out about WWOZ? What's the first time you listened, you know?
0: That's right.
1: What was that first experience? We love to hear stuff like that.
0: Yeah, let us know what's going on out there, what you think and everything, okay? All right, in the meantime, we're going to send some music out to a bunch of people that have called up and shown their support to OZ. So hope we can get all the other great listeners out there, and hope they can follow suit and do the same thing. Huh? Right now, we'll send this out to Tom and Jan out there in Destrehan. Thank y'all so very, very much out there. We really appreciate you. Well, here we go. And my wife, she's out in the front line trying to get that last part that went over the fence. You have to fight that woman for it, I'm telling you. Woo! Watch out now, here she comes.
2: Catch it just

I'm going to meet everybody at Jim's Fried Chicken on Carlton and Airport. Somebody shoot somebody? God damn, what, did somebody shoot somebody? Somebody fired a gun? I'm going to send this out to Jay in University Heights, Maryland. Ohio, I'm sorry. Oh, wrong state. University Heights, Ohio. Thank you, Jay.

0: He's still shooting at us, Ashley. Get down. Make sure you don't get shot. All right, we'll send this out to Brian in Minneapolis, Minnesota. Thank you, Brian. Appreciate you so very, very much.
1: I'm dancing with headlocks.
0: Thank you for supporting OZ, everybody out there.

0: All right, Miss Ashley, what you got, baby?
1: We have some thank yous. Y'all have been listening,
0: let's thank them. Let's thank them.
1: We want to thank Amy in Petaluma, California, who came in at the saxophone level.
0: Thank you, Amy.
1: Amy says, my son Walker and I loved our tour of OZ with Maurice in 2025. Thank you, Amy. We're so, I'm so happy that you had a beautiful tour with Maurice.
0: Thank you, Amy. Appreciate you, baby.
1: She says, OZ is on 24-7 and keeps us connected to there the city we love and Walker's birthplace.
0: And it's open 24-7.
1: Well, love to you, Walker and Amy. Thank you so much for listening. She says, P.S., can we get an assortment of stickers? We put them everywhere.
0: Yeah.
1: Yes, you certainly can, Amy. I'll put that together tomorrow, and I'll have it in the outgoing mail.
0: There you go.
1: Every single level, you get a bumper sticker and a member card.
0: There you go.
1: The member card has discounts from places all over town.
0: I know.
1: Yes.
0: That's great. It's great. It really
1: and
0: is.
1: My good friend David and my friends David and Robin and over there in Algiers, Perk.
0: Oh, we got
1: yes, to get
0: that
1: they came in at the bass drum level.
0: Thank you, David. Now, Gia's prank.
1: And David used to help us with the phones back when we had the phone banks here during our membership drive. So
0: yeah,
1: we thank David and Robin for all of your generosity over the years and always being such good friends to WWOZ and to me and to Rare. David says, been loving the groove since day one. I know you have. Y'all the greatest. Robin and David say, hey, Ashley from Algiers Park. We love
0: you. Go,
1: thank you, Dave. Dory, my good friend in New Orleans.
0: All right,
1: thank you
0: Dory.
1: So much. Haven't seen you in a bit, Dory, but thanks for listening
0: so much,
1: and for
0: baby.
1: Donating. She's a second line in with us. She says, hi, Ashley and Rare. Thank you for your hard work.
0: Well,
1: thank you, Dory.
0: Thank
1: well, thanks
0: you
1: for your support.
0: OZ.
1: Yes.
0: That's
1: Steve
0: it.
1: In Berwyn Heights, Maryland.
0: All right,
1: comes
0: Steve.
1: In at the tuba level
0: all
1: and
0: right.
1: says, WWOZ is the best radio station anywhere.
0: There you go. You got it.
1: And Rare is a national treasure.
0: Oh, my God.
1: I especially love his stories from back in the day.
0: No.
1: Somebody get that man a Jax. We love that. Okay.
0: Thank you, Steve.
1: We're still looking for a NOLA flag bearer. That is the 504. We need someone to lead the band.
0: Right.
1: You can go to WWOZ.org and check out all of our levels.
0: That's
1: we're
0: right.
1: still looking for a treehouse.
0: Okay.
1: Where you will have your choice of your gifts for that level and Guardian Angel level. The Treehouse level is the $1,000 level, and the Guardian Angel is the $2,500 level. All of these levels are available as Crew of Room memberships, which means you can pay monthly.
0: That's great. That's the way you want to do it. That's the way you want to put it.
1: But
0: that's
1: don't forget, if you come in and pay full on the top two levels, the Treehouse or the Guardian Angel level tonight.
0: Well, I'm still praying for that Guardian Angel.
1: We're praying. You can be a drum roll sponsor for our upcoming Festing in Place broadcast the third weekend of October. 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So check that out. Go to WWOZ.org. Oh, wait, we have more thank yous.
0: Oh, okay. Let me write that down.
1: Okay, we have Leslie in Scappoose, Oregon. Leslie,
0: wait a minute.
1: This isn't the first donation Leslie's had during Scappoose.
0: Scappoose.
1: Scappoose.
0: Sounds it is kaputzi.
1: It's like caboose, but it's Scappoose.
0: Oh, Scappoose.
1: It's like caboose, but with an SC and a P instead of a C and a B. You understand?
0: No, not too much.
1: Scappoose.
0: What's
1: Oregon.
0: The name of it? Oregon.
1: Oregon. Oregon. Just say Oregon. You know.
0: Sorry,
1: Leslie.
0: Hi,
1: thank
0: Leslie.
1: You so much, Leslie.
0: Don't worry,
1: second
0: I'll work
1: line
0: on
1: with
0: it,
1: us.
0: Baby, you know.
1: But yes, we
0: my
1: thank
0: English
1: you so much, Leslie, for being so generous. She says, "Cowabunga, belly rubbing, hurdy
0: gurdy." Right about that, baby.
1: The Toad and Mermaid rarely miss a Wednesday
0: toad
1: with Rare.
0: And the Mermaid.
1: The Toad and the Mermaid. And she says, and she waits all year for Thanksgiving Eve to hear all the great tunes to cook by.
0: Oh,
1: she listens to you while she's cooking.
0: Yeah, the cooking
1: yes.
0: show.
1: Well, thank you, Leslie. Yeah.
0: We cook all the birds' asses and everything on my show. All the turkey asses and the chicken asses. I got special recipes for all that stuff.
1: Oh, wow. That's amazing.
0: Yeah.
1: It's tender meat.
0: It is, man. It is. Last part to get over the fence. You know that? That's why my wife loves it so much.
1: Oh boy.
0: God, that woman's something.
1: Oh, boy. Okay.
0: You ought to see that woman suck a bone. I got to go to the bathroom while she's in the restaurant. She gets these, what you call them things, the Mahasabuco bones and stuff with the marrow in it.
1: Oh, yeah,
0: and
1: that's good for you.
0: She's looking around to see if anybody's looking. And
1: she sucks the marrow right
0: know.
1: Out.
0: I don't know this woman. Who the hell is this woman here? I don't know who this is.
1: It's good for you, though. It helps build your bones. Keith in Kalamazoo, Michigan.
0: Keith.
1: Comes in at the tuba level. Keith will be happy to send you
0: Kalamazoo.
1: That royal blue baseball cap and T-shirt. That's a beautiful design. He says, love your town and you guys. Well, we love you right back,
0: thank you
1: Keith.
0: So much.
1: Thank
0: we appreciate you.
1: Jessica in Carlton, Washington, at the saxophone level.
0: Carlton, Washington. Okay, I got it.
1: And says, after a long day working outside, it's wonderful to come home and listen to WWOZ. Well, thank you, Jessica. Okay. We appreciate you having us in your home.
0: Thank you so much, honey.
1: And thanks to your support, we can stream worldwide.
0: Yep, that's right.
1: We are happy to do so. We're happy to hear from you all over, wherever you are. Thank you for donating already, and thank you for leaving your comments.
0: Thank you.
1: Still looking for 35 more donations
0: during
1: this program.
0: Let's go, baby. Let's go, baby.
1: We're
0: praying and hoping and wishing and praying and hoping. That's what I'm doing.
1: For that guardian angel.
0: I'm doing that guardian angel.
1: Yeah.
0: And we're going to try for a million.
1: She's already looking out for it.
0: We're trying for a million.
1: She's above looking out. She just needs to come down and land on the ground. We need her on the physical, material plane here.
0: I know. She's going to come flying right through the door.
1: Yeah, baby.
0: There. Got to happen before 10 o'clock.
1: If you need a call, it's 877-907-6999.
0: All right, let's send some more of the dedication songs out to all the great listeners that have called up and shown their support to OZ so far. And we're looking for a lot more of the great listeners to do the same before 10 o'clock tonight. All right, so we're going to send this next one out to David in Swamico, Wisconsin?
1: Daniel.
0: I'm sorry, Daniel. What the hell I wrote down here? I'm sorry. You're right. Daniel.
1: But as long as you got...
0: I can't read
1: my own. Is it Swamico or Swamico?
0: I'm going to try both.
1: Or is it Swamico?
0: Oh, don't give me a third one.
1: Either way, it's Daniel.
0: Swamico, Swamico. I'm going to try Swamico. I'm going to try that.
1: Yeah,
0: all
1: let's
0: right,
1: do
0: Daniel.
1: It.
0: Daniel. David. You know why I said that? Because the name right before was David.
1: Yeah.
0: Daniel in Swamico, Wisconsin. Thank you, Daniel. And
1: Daniel.
0: I hope I get to pronounce that town a little bit better next time. Let's send this out to Daniel up there in Wisconsin. Swamico. Thank you, David.

XL going out to Oil, the Poil out there in St. Louis, Missouri. All right, we're in the Poil. Hey, oh. Come on, Ashley, let's sing it.

All right, next we're going out to Chris in Tacoma Park, Maryland, up that way. Thank you so much, Chris. Becoming a member of OZ and supporting the station. Thank you so very, very much.

sending out to the West Coast out there, James from Covina, California. Hey, thank you, James, for coming a member and supporting OZ. Thank you so much. Couldn't do it without y'all out there. All the great listeners near and far out there. We love to have you in here.

Cody in Joliet, Illinois. You know where that's at. Thank you, Cody. Showing your support to OZ. Thank you. Thank you so very, very much.

0: Hi, Miss Ashley.
1: Great. Well, that was fantastic. We're asking you to donate at WWOZ.org, like
0: yes.
1: Stephanie did in Saugus, Massachusetts, who came in at the saxophone level. Thank you so much, Stephanie.
0: Thank you, Steph.
1: She says, this is great. She says, rare on the air is appointment radio. We love that. Thank you so much, Stephanie.
0: Thank you,
1: and
0: Steph.
1: I wanted to mention Steve, Claire and Steve in Evanston, Illinois. They came in at the snare drum earlier, and I was so excited about the snare drum and telling y'all about the pullover and the bucket hat that I didn't read their comment, which is really nice. Thank you from Claire and Steve in Evanston. Wednesdays with Rare is like getting an extra weekend. They said they're proud members since 2014. Well,
0: yeah,
1: thank you so much, Steve and Claire.
0: Yeah.
1: Claire
0: thank
1: and
0: you
1: Steve,
0: so very
1: we
0: much.
1: Appreciate your
0: appreciate
1: support so much,
0: much.
1: And
0: really
1: and
0: good.
1: Being such great supporters all of
0: thank
1: these years.
0: Thank you so much for supporting the station.
1: Really Samuel in San Francisco, California,
0: all right, Samuel.
1: Came in at the NOLA flag bearer level. So
0: all
1: we
0: right,
1: have a NOLA
0: flag
1: bearer now. We have rounded out our band here.
0: Okay.
1: We're still looking for the treehouse to practice in and the guardian angel
0: well,
1: to
0: I'm
1: watch
0: praying,
1: over
0: I'm praying,
1: us.
0: I'm praying for the guardian angel. I'm still praying.
1: We are. And let's see, Mark in Belleville, Wisconsin, came in. He's second lining with us. Thank you, Mark. He says,
0: thank
1: so
0: you,
1: much
0: Mark.
1: Great American music, and I think my love for improvisational music is how I found you. I love the educational aspect of it, helping me trace musicians' influences through history to the modern day. Thank you, Mark. We
0: thank
1: asked
0: you, Mark.
1: And you delivered. Thank you so much. We appreciate that. We like
0: thank
1: to
0: you,
1: know
0: Mark.
1: How
0: appreciate
1: you found
0: it.
1: Us and what inspired you. Absolutely. Gloria in Metairie at the trumpet level. Thank
0: Gloria
1: you so much,
0: Metairie.
1: Gloria. She says, I'm a longtime listener since 1980.
0: Wow, WWOZ there you go.
1: Is,
0: she's an old time.
1: Yeah.
0: She's like me.
1: I was listening in 1980. I just didn't know it. No, I mean, no. I was still a child.
0: Okay.
1: I was alive. I was alive. I was, let's see. We went on air on December 4th, 1980,
0: yeah.
1: And I made 8. On the 12th.
0: Oh, there you
1: so
0: go.
1: So I was 7 when we first
0: yeah,
1: started. So, you
0: wrong.
1: Know, my dad was playing that in the living room. You know
0: yeah.
1: He was. I just didn't. I wasn't. What did I know? I go outside and play.
0: Yeah.
1: Gloria, thank you so
0: thank
1: much.
0: You,
1: it's
0: Gloria.
1: Great to hear from you again.
0: Thank
1: and
0: you
1: she
0: so
1: says
0: much.
1: WWOZ is out 1% on all of our devices. I mean, no, is out. I'm sorry, 1%. I'm thinking about the percentage. You know what I'm talking about? No, it's not percent. It's number one. We're number one on all of our devices. Thank you so
0: thank
1: much,
0: you.
1: Gloria.
0: Thank you, Gloria.
1: Here I go with my percentages and everything in my head. You,
0: well, you
1: know?
0: Got the percentage in your mind.
1: Math is, as Black Mold likes to say, math is hard. Messing with my brain here. Al in Sequim.
0: Okay.
1: Oh, did I yell? I'm
0: no,
1: sorry.
0: No, that's all right.
1: He jumped. He jumped. I shocked him. Al
0: right.
1: In Sequim, Washington, comes
0: right,
1: in
0: Al.
1: At the tuba level. He says, Rare on the Air has been our Wednesday tradition for going on a decade.
0: Thank you so
1: wow,
0: much.
1: Wow. Love
0: Al.
1: To y'all.
0: Appreciate
1: thank you, Al. We appreciate
0: thank
1: you.
0: Thank you, Al, for supporting OZ. And
1: Lisa in Jefferson, Louisiana, at the saxophone level. Thank you so
0: right,
1: much.
0: Lisa.
1: She says, Rare is a real cool cat and a great cool yet. We love it.
0: Thank
1: hearing
0: you so
1: his
0: much.
1: Show is where it's at. Lisa from Chili Gentilly. All right, Lisa.
0: Gentilly, Gentilly or Jefferson?
1: Well, she says Chili Gentilly. Why don't
0: okay.
1: we say Gentilly?
0: All right, well, okay.
1: Let's see, and that brings us to we need 30 more.
0: Okay.
1: Let's see. So 30 more. So we're looking for 999,970.
0: We'll make it.
1: We've gotten a good little dent in that.
0: If they let us stay
1: so
0: on the
1: far.
0: Air for about the next 3 or 4 weeks or so,
1: we might make it.
0: We might make it.
1: Well, thank you for everyone who's donating already, but we still need more. We need someone who has been listening and hasn't donated. We need a new donor who's never donated before to come in tonight at WWOZ.org. Now, if you need a call and talk to someone, it's 877-907-6999.
0: Right,
1: but
0: right.
1: That is an answering service. It's no one here. So if you have any questions or anything, I don't know how well, you know, and you can go to WWOZ.org and see all the thank
0: that's
1: you gifts
0: the,
1: and the levels.
0: That's probably the easiest
1: it's
0: way.
1: The best.
0: Yeah.
1: It's the best. It's very easy and user-friendly.
0: Yeah, if you prefer to use the phone, go ahead and do it.
1: Yes.
0: I don't have a problem with that at all because that's what I do. I get my old flip phone out and I call people.
1: And if it's the only way you can, if it's the only way you can, I mean, what are we going to turn it down, you know?
0: People
1: we can't
0: laugh
1: do that.
0: At me all the time. So when are you going to get with the times? I said, what times is that? I said, my flip phone works fine.
1: It does.
0: I said, I only pay $50 a month. What you
1: right,
0: pay?
1: Right, right. Why you need to pay more?
0: Yeah. Yeah, that's all I do. That's all. Hello and goodbye phone, I used to call. Hello and goodbye.
1: We're still, you know, I just realized we don't have a trombone. We need a trombone in the house.
0: Oh, we need a trombone.
1: And that, we will send you our
0: a treehouse, a trombone,
1: flag.
0: And a guardian angel.
1: And a treehouse and a guardian angel. We
0: all
1: need
0: right.
1: those three.
0: Well, let's...
1: Go to WWO. The trombone will send you that double-sided flag. It hangs 2 feet by 3 feet, and it's got the grommets at the top. It's royal blue. All of our colors are royal blue with the yellow design.
0: That sounds
1: Check
0: good.
1: It out, y'all, WWOZ.org.
0: All right, we pushing on 8:30 hurdy-gurdy here, so we're about halfway through the show. So we got to watch it. We'll make sure that we, you know, and if we don't make the million, we got to make that 60 there. We're going to hear from you-know-who. So anyway.
1: Mm-hmm.
0: Let's go ahead and press the button and start dedicating the music back out to all those great listeners that have called up or went online and supported OZ. How about that? Next, we're going out to Linda in Fort Walton Beach, Florida out there. Okay, Miss Linda out there. This is for you, baby.

Going out to Palula, California. Are you out there? All right, we're going to send this out to Amy. Thank you, Amy, for supporting OZ on the old Red Hair Show. It's 8:30, hurdy-gurdy right here in New Orleans with the Oz Radio. 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

David and Robin. I almost forgot Robin. It's like Batman and Robin. I almost forgot Robin. 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

X, we're going out to Dory right here in New Orleans. Thank you, Dory. 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Oz loves you, along with the Ray out there.

0: All right, there, Miss Ashley. We got another one.
1: Yeah, we want to thank our good friend Jim in Oak Park, Illinois.
0: Jim over in Oak Park, Illinois.
1: He comes in tonight at the trombone level.
0: Thank you, Jim. He says,
1: Rare, you made me do it. So much leg shaking. They're replacing my hip tomorrow. Jim, what are you thinking of, honey?
0: See there? I play all that hip leg shaking music for you just in time.
1: Yeah, he says belly rubbing only for the next few weeks.
0: Yeah, we can belly rub start tomorrow. You want to shake a leg tonight.
1: And he says he loves the pledge drive with you two and all the other OZ shows. Well, thank you, Jim. Thank you so much. We'll be sending thinking the best thoughts for you and sending you the best vibes.
0: Thank you.
1: So we hope we're sending you off right for that surgery.
0: Yeah.
1: Yes.
0: No problem with that. The hip is a lot. Not too bad.
1: Not too bad.
0: No,
1: once you recover, the knees are the harder ones. But any surgery,
0: my wife will tell you all about that.
1: We're gonna be thinking the best thoughts for you, Jim.
0: Yeah.
1: It's slowing down a little bit. Don't slow down now, y'all.
0: While
1: you're shaking your leg and rubbing your belly,
0: make sure you go to wwoz.org
1: now, because we don't stop for you.
0: We're here
1: 24 hours a day,
0: 24/7.
1: Which is what our logo, this membership drive, is reminding you. We're here 24 hours a day. 365 days a year.
0: Open.
1: Rare's here Wednesday night before Thanksgiving, getting you ready for your Thanksgiving meal and helping you cook.
0: Yeah, here for Christmas.
1: We're here for Halloween. Halloween's right around the corner. You're going to be hearing some great stuff.
0: I'll go.
1: We believe in real community radio. That's what we are dear. It's

0: You know,
1: absolutely.
0: They got to get special permission
1: dictated.
0: To play it. And that's not the case. That wasn't the case years ago. I mean, years ago, they had program directors, and they worked very closely with the DJs. They would sit down, listen to records, and get together on what they thought would be the right things to play and not play and what's happening. And that's how it happened. And if you had a lot of local music, you know, a lot of the stations like Tix and NOE, of course, they tried to push as much of the local music as they could. And
1: but that's not happening anymore.
0: No,
1: but on WWOZ, it is.
0: Yeah, right. And all stations are defunct. I mean, they're all gone.
1: Oh,
0: and,
1: right. Yeah.
0: You know,
1: we're keeping it alive. We're keeping that classic radio alive with a real live person
0: in
1: studio.
0: You know, at one time in New Orleans, they had five oldie but goodie stations.
1: Yeah,
0: in
1: right.
0: a town this size,
1: mm-hmm.
0: and New Orleans is small.
1: But we're a big New Orleans. We're a big music city, right?
0: And, but I'm talking about population wise, geographic.
1: Right. Yeah, yeah.
0: This is a very small city for five radio stations to be playing the same format.
1: Right. Very true.
0: You know,
1: very true.
0: But that happened. That was true. That was very, very true. There were a lot of radio stations in the city at one time. It was amazingly for the population, you know, because this was a small city. A lot of people misunderstood New Orleans back then. They thought it was a big metropolis with manufacturing. It was not a guy at all. This was very small and medium-sized distribution, you know, warehousing, things like that. It wasn't any major manufacturing. There was small manufacturing going on,
1: right?
0: Local stuff.
1: We've grown a lot since then.
0: Yeah, and, but it's changed. It's
1: and because changed of WWOZ, we've been able to get the word out about the musicians worldwide. We've started streaming. We're one of the first stations to start streaming in 94.
0: Yeah.
1: Black Mold said the other day.
0: Yeah, that's right. That's right.
1: So yeah, we are able to share the local talent with you and share it worldwide. You can listen wherever you are. I say you can carry with us in your pocket.
0: And I want to remind the great listeners out there while they're debating whether to call us or go online to support us. You would be amazed what it costs to stream. You know, it's very expensive. To stream, and we have to pay that. That's one of the expenses we have.
1: And we have to pay for those music rights.
0: Right.
1: When you tune in, you don't have to log in and give your username and your password because you have a subscription. You can just tune in. We don't charge you to enter the door, but we are having to pay for all of those music licenses now that the Corporation for Public Broadcasting has closed its doors. It's not cheap for us to air this music, but we want to continue to play it for you. We want to continue to keep someone live in studio that you can usually tonight. You can't call the studio line, or let's say Rare can't answer it tonight.
0: It's just not as
1: easy for him tonight. But any other night of the week, you can call and talk to someone live.
0: I love to talk.
1: He chats all the time.
0: Yeah,
1: he chats all the time to his listeners, and I know a lot of you know that. And so don't slow down now. We still have another. Hour and 20 minutes left of this program. Go to WWOZ.org right now and pledge at the level that works for you.
0: Okay.
1: We want to thank John in Petaluma, California.
0: John
1: sent us a little lanyap. He is a second line with us, and he says, Groove Guardian delivering a little lanyap at the tip jar level. Join up, y'all. Get off your good intentions. Throw some dough into the OZ tip jar and keep the music going. That's right.
0: Thank you, John.
1: He came in again. Thank you so much, John. Jenny in Richmond, Virginia came in at the saxophone level.
0: Richmond, Virginia.
1: We'll send you that T-shirt. And
0: Jenny says,
1: WWOZ keeps me connected to a favorite place of mine. I just booked a visit for next month right before making my donation. Keep up the great work. Well, Jenny, thanks. I'll reach out to you.
0: Thank you, Jenny.
1: Hopefully you come to the studio and check out and say hi to everyone and see what we're talking about when we're right on the studio is right on top of this beautiful Mississippi River.
0: Right.
1: And we're sending out that love through the universe.
0: Right. One side looks over the quarter and the other side looks over the river. So.
1: Yeah, we could see Algiers Pert from here.
0: Yeah, right there.
1: We could see Dave and Robin belly rubbing and leg shaking from here. Go to WWOZ.org right now and donate and leave your comments. We need 27 more donations to reach our
0: 27.
1: Quota.
0: Let's see if we
1: don't
0: can do it.
1: Don't slow down now.
0: Yeah, please now. Listen to Miss Ashley. She knows what she's talking about.
1: Don't fall asleep at the computer.
0: No,
1: there.
0: Don't do
1: no,
0: that.
1: No. We're not falling asleep. We're still wide awake.
0: I'm going to wake them up with some leg shaking
1: do
0: music.
1: Do it.
0: All right. You ready out there?
1: Yeah, you're ready.
0: All right. Cowabunga, y'all wake up out there.

0: All right, little babies and buddy buddies, you ready to get back into it? All right, let's go to that rock and roll dance party old Rare puts on here every Wednesday night. I want to send this one out to Steve in Berwyn Heights, Maryland. All right, Steve, thank you so much for your support, too. Go ahead and dance. Let's rock and roll it. Here we go. It's leg shaking time.
1: Green, a rock and roll mama from New Orleans. She wears a pair of pushers and a rabbit stone.
0: Everybody wake up, let's dance.
1: Don't care what you do.
0: Get on the phone today, no one.

0: And next we're going out to Leslie in Scabasio, Oregon. Hi, Leslie.
1: Had a party.
0: Yeah, we partying out here.
1: Had a party.
0: Got a leg shaking party going on tonight. Give us a call, y'all, or go on the know-it-all machine and show your support to Jose if you could. Appreciate you helping us out there. Thank you so much for your support. Yeah.

0: Let's send the next one out to the Toad and the Mermaid for their support, those rare air show. Thank you so much out there, the Toad and the Mermaid. We're running out of time. Give us a call, y'all.
1: Who
0: go online and show your support to Jose. Thank you so much.

0: Next, we're going out to Jessica.
1: Baby, did you hear?
0: Out there in Carlton, Washington.
1: Baby, baby, baby.
0: Yeah, thank you so much, Jessica.

0: All right, Miss Ashley.
1: We are coming to you live tonight. Don't stop now. We need some. We need you to keep this activity going with donations coming in.
0: I got
1: slowed down a little bit.
0: One of my records I got is good. Don't stop now. I should have brought it.
1: Oh, yeah, you should. And we also we can't answer the studio line tonight. If you need a call and make a donation, if you need to use a phone number, use 877-907-6999. 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
0: Yeah.
1: And but if you go to 877-907-6999. 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Jennifer came in from New Orleans at
0: the
1: 90.7 level. We'll be happy to send you that tote bag, Jennifer. Thank you. She says the best DJs for the best music in the best city. Well, thank you so much, Jennifer.
0: We
1: have to agree with you.
0: We're
1: a little biased, but we do agree with you there. We are still looking for a trombone, where we'll send you the flag, and we're still looking for that treehouse and that guardian angel.
0: I'm still praying.
1: That treehouse is the $1,000 level, and the guardian angel is the $2,500 level. You can see all of our great thank you gifts associated with both of those levels. Don't forget, though, if you come in paid in full for either one of those tonight and during our membership drive, you can be a drumroll sponsor for our upcoming Festing in Place.
0: Right.
1: And that's a really cool way to get your name out. You can. 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However you'd like to be mentioned, you can mention yourself, your family, with your family pets. You can mention your horses, you know, whatever.
0: Your dog,
1: or if
0: your cat.
1: Your dog, whatever. Your cat. If you're
0: your little monkey.
1: If you have a monkey, right. If you're a small business or any kind of business, really, you can. 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
0: Right.
1: If you have a website, we can just link directly to yours on those. 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
0: That's it.
1: Join us tonight as a guardian of the groove.
0: Please do.
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0: Let us hear from you out there because we want to know.
1: Don't stop now.
0: One of the stories, you know, let us know why you listen and, you know, what the reasons and so forth. We are interested in hearing all this. And
1: think about how much
0: you
1: listen.
0: Amongst everybody.
1: Yeah, think about how much dedication Rare has every week to come live to you from the studio. And also, not just while he's here, but the week of, you probably think about what you're going to play all the time. You're always trying to think about what music you're playing, right? I mean,
0: yeah, it's already, I don't know when the hell I'm going to ever get to the end of it.
1: Well, you're not going to stop, why don't you, if you're listening, wherever you are, you don't stop.
0: Yeah.
1: We don't stop. We're just asking for you to reciprocate and meet us halfway.
0: Yeah, but thank you so much for all your support out there, even tonight and the past pledge drives and so forth, because it means a lot to us to be able to keep this going, keep this music flowing out to you 24/7, as we're open 24/7, as they say. And has been for a good while.
1: Yeah,
0: so,
1: we're about to celebrate 46 years on air.
0: There you go. And I'm proud to say that I've been part of that 46, most of that 46.
1: That's amazing.
0: So I just
1: believe you're that old.
0: Well, I'm 39.
1: Oh,
0: I look like hell.
1: It's pretty amazing.
0: Well, every time I tell people I'm 39, I say, Jesus Christ.
1: What
0: happened to you?
1: You had a hard life.
0: What the hell happened to you?
1: You had a hard life.
0: A hard life is right. And really hard.
1: Well, help ease Rare's pain tonight. Show us some love by giving us some love, like some in the form of money.
0: Yeah, we need your support.
1: Yes,
0: out there. We really do. Well, you know, and you know, of course, you know, we pray for the guardian angel levels and the treehouse levels, and you know, those are for the people who can afford them.
1: Right, absolutely,
0: and have. But, you know, if you can't afford it, you get it, like, you know, support in the level you can afford.
1: Absolutely.
0: And, you know, we still send out the same dedication songs, whether you're a guardian angel or whether you're a minimum donator with on the other end.
1: Yes.
0: So either way, you get a song sent out to you. Because in my book, yeah, everybody is great.
1: Everybody matters.
0: Everybody
1: here.
0: Matters.
1: There's
0: here.
1: every little piece of the pie, of the puzzle.
0: I just appreciate everybody taking the time to listen.
1: Absolutely.
0: You know, because you got so many other things you could be doing. You could be watching TV or going out with friends or, you know, doing whatever. You know, but a lot of people are there listening to the radio.
1: Yes.
0: And that means
1: and
0: a lot.
1: And dancing in your living room.
0: That
1: it
0: means
1: does.
0: A lot. Yeah, well, I try to have the old rock and roll rhythm and blues dance party every Wednesday night there, so... We get everybody with their Tom McCann shoes on, and we get them dancing.
1: Oh, wait.
0: We got something.
1: Thank you, Ramona.
0: Oh, we got some people
1: Ramona's
0: dancing.
1: Ramona's bringing us the donations live.
0: Okay.
1: Aaron in Pasadena, California.
0: Aaron?
1: At the tuba level. Aaron, yes.
0: All right, Aaron.
1: Thank you, Aaron. And says, proud guardian of the groove, 15 years and counting.
0: There you go.
1: Well, thank you, Aaron. Grateful to have lived in NOLA a spell. OZ keeps me close no matter where I roam. Love, Mr. Rare, and shout out to my NOLA people.
0: Thank you so
1: Chuck
0: much.
1: Chuck P., Alicia, Monica G., and Mr. Smoker. Oh, I saw Mr. Smoker the other night. Thank you so much, Aaron. We appreciate you.
0: Aaron, thank you.
1: And it's a good point, because if you can't be in New Orleans, you can let New Orleans live in you by listening to WWOZ. That is what we like to be
0: Pasadena?
1: Able to share with you.
0: Pasadena. All right.
1: Robert in Los Angeles. We have West Coasters showing up tonight.
0: We have a lot of listeners in the West Coast.
1: Yeah, we do. Yeah. Robert comes in at the trumpet level and says, during a Jazz Fest visit very long ago, we had OZ on in our apartment almost 24/7. I became hooked. That's amazing. Now I stream it all the time here in Los Angeles, and it makes me miss my favorite city in the U.S.
0: Well, thank you,
1: Robert. Well, thank you, Robert. Well, hopefully you don't miss us too much because you can hear us.
0: Yeah.
1: Every day that you listen, you can hear
0: Robert.
1: Us. Thank you so much, Robert. And and we are looking for 24 new or existing members. If you need to renew your membership or just give us a little lanyap if you're a sustaining member, just throw us a little more, a little change tonight.
0: Right. And, you know, and we only got an hour left.
1: Yes.
0: That's usually our culprit here.
1: 1 hour. You know,
0: 1 hour.
1: Time
0: is our enemy here because that's we could get where we need to be, but we always seem to run just a little short sometimes because of the time catches up with us. But we got an hour to go, so instead of waiting to 2:50 and squeezing it in,
1: do it now.
0: You know, get on the computer, know it all machine, and go ahead and show your support to OZ right now or the phone, whatever you prefer. And go ahead and do it. And that's all there is to it.
1: And again, that phone is 877-907-6999.
0: All right, we're going to get back into dedicating some songs to all the great listeners that have called thus far and supported OZ. That's what it's all about out there. Huh? We're there for you. You be there for us, right?
1: Right.
0: All right, next one's going out to Keith in Kalamazoo, Michigan out there. All right, Keith, thank you so much. Here we go. Starting our last hour. Help us out there if you can. We appreciate you.

0: Thanks for going out to Stephanie in Saugus, Massachusetts. Thank you, Steph. Thank you for becoming a member of Guardian Groove. Right here at Eyes Radio. The old Red Air Show. 4 past the hour in Wally Orr.
1: You never know.
0: Running out of time. Help us out if you can.

Next, we're going out to Mark in Belleville, Wisconsin. All right, Mark, thank you so much. Come to Bimba. I'm still praying for that guardian angel to fly in here. We need 20 more members in here before 10 o'clock to make our goal. 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You're in for it.

The Sinner Stacks went out to Gloria out there in Metric. Hey, Gloria, thank you so much, baby. Helping us out here at Oz Radio, the old radio show. Thank you so much for your support. Let's see if we can get about 20 more in here before 10 o'clock. That way we can make our goal. See if we can help Ashley and I out tonight.

0: All right, dear Miss Ashley, we got a couple of more.
1: We have some thank yous. Mary in New Orleans came in at the trombone level.
0: Thank you, Mary.
1: Thank you so much, Mary. We were looking for that trombone to round out our band. She says, thank you for all you do to keep the cultural wealth of New Orleans alive and well.
0: Thank you so
1: much. Thank you, Mary. Thanks to your support, we can do that. Steven in Sacramento, California, comes in at the 90.7 level. We'll send you that tote bag.
0: Thank you, Steven.
1: He says, I love WWOZZ because my wife listens while she cooks, and boy, is she cooking. That's right, Steven. Thank you so much. I like to cook listening to WWOZ, too, and the food tastes better.
0: It does.
1: It really does.
0: They say they put a little something in it.
1: And the dishes get clean faster and everything. I tell you what. Thomas in Downers Grove, Illinois.
0: Thomas.
1: Comes in at the snare drum level.
0: Thank you so much, Thomas.
1: He says, my wife and I are listening before we board a plane to NOLA tomorrow.
0: There you go.
1: Woohoo!
0: There you go.
1: Crew of Dolly and Keb Mo Taj Mahal concert. Hello, oyster season. All right, Thomas, thank you
0: so
1: much. Hopefully we'll get to see you.
0: Let me give you a hint. The colder the weather, the better.
1: All right. I hope you have a great, safe, and comfortable flight. I'll reach out to you to see how long you're going to be here. I can maybe meet you here over the weekend and give you a tour. Michael in Mont St. Clair, Quebec.
0: All right, Michael in
1: Canada,
0: Quebec.
1: We have our friends. Our Canadian friends here in the house tonight.
0: Michael in Quebec, Canada. All right, you, Michael.
1: And Michael comes in at the saxophone level and says, I love all your music, especially Rare's Wednesday evening program.
0: Well, thank you so much, Michael.
1: Best since George Hound Dog Lorenz from Buffalo in the 1950s. All right, I believe you. Thank you so much, Michael.
0: All right, we are looking for
1: 20 more donations during
0: all right.
1: this program.
0: We are. I think we're not. Going to make the million that we were hoping for.
1: It would be $999,960.
0: But I think we got a shot at the other quota she gave us in case we didn't make the million.
1: Yes,
0: which is
1: right.
0: 60.
1: Which is 60.
0: So we need 20 before 10 o'clock tonight. So that's 45 minutes.
1: And don't forget, we're still looking for a treehouse and a guardian angel.
0: Oh,
1: Those are very generous $1,000 and $2,500 levels. But in addition to receiving your thank you gifts, which, I mean, this suitcase style, it's a portable turntable. You can only get that at the Guardian Angel level. And you can only get that art canvas featuring our open 24 hours WWOZ since 1980 design. It's a royal blue. It measures 8 inches by 8 inches, so it's a little square art canvas. And it comes with a personally signed thank you card from Soul Queen Irma Thomas.
0: Right.
1: And so those are the only two levels you can receive that. And we have a couple of other gifts. But don't forget, if you come in and paid in full on either one of those levels, you could be a drum roll sponsor for our upcoming Festing in Place broadcast.
0: All right. There you go.
1: Okay.
0: All right.
1: Go
0: now.
1: To WWOZ.org right now.
0: That's the place to do it.
1: And give us some support.
0: Right, because right now we're fighting time right now. We don't got 45 minutes left in the show. So let's do it the easiest and fastest way, and that would be go to WWOZ.org and do it on the know-it-all machine, because you can see everything and do everything.
1: You can see all of the levels and get it done at one time.
0: Who do we have now?
1: We have Lucy in Sebastopol, California.
0: Lucy.
1: Yes.
0: California people are checking in.
1: California, yeah. We got West Coast in the house. She says, she comes in at the sax level, and she says, Rare on the air is a national treasure. You're not the first one to say that even tonight.
0: Lucy says, let's
1: dim those lights and keep it tuned to OZ.
0: That's what
1: right,
0: we're going
1: to
0: do.
1: Thank you. We got some leg shaking and belly rubbing jams coming.
0: Yeah. All right, Lucy.
1: And go to WWOZ.org. We are looking for 19 more donations.
0: Thank you, Lucy. All right, we're gonna double up on some of these here because I don't want to get, at the end of it
1: and forget anybody. We don't want to forget anybody.
0: I'm gonna do two at a time.
1: Don't forget about us either.
0: Please don't forget about us.
1: Don't forget. We're still looking for donations.
0: We're running out of time, and that's the problem. We're gonna get 45 minutes to get 20 more people, 20 more members to either call us or go online and become a member through supporting us in any way they can. Okay, we need 20 of you out there. I know there's 20 listeners out there somewhere.
1: There have to be.
0: Yeah, they got millions. I know they got 20.
1: Don't wait. Make it count right now.
0: That's what I don't understand. We got over a million listeners, and all we need is 20?
1: Something's
0: wrong with that picture.
1: Something is wrong.
0: All right, let's send out to all the people that have called already and shown their support to OZ, because I'm going to dedicate all these songs to y'all out there. Samuel in San Francisco and Al in Seguin, Washington. This is going out to you all for your support out there. There you go. Hey. Thank you so much for supporting OZ. We need 20 more, please, if you can help us out. 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

Alright, we're still looking for 20 more members out there. Give us a call, y'all, if you can help us out there. This one's going out to Lisa and Jimmy Gentile and Jim up in Oak Park, Illinois. Going out to both y'all out there for supporting OZ on the old Randy Ann show. That'd be good. This is going out to y'all out there.

Now we're going to send this next one out to John in Petaluma, California. Thank you, John. And Jenny in Richmond, Virginia. We're going to send this out to those two out there for supporting Jose and the old Red Air Show and Ashley and everybody. Woo! Here we go. Rock and roll time. Shade and egg chicken time. Nah. Time to call us up and become a member of OZ. We only got about 40 minutes left. We need about 20 more members.

0: Next, we're going out to Jennifer right here in New Orleans and Aaron out there in Pasadena, California. Thank you, Jennifer and Aaron.
1: Wobba, bobba, dilly, wobba, doobob, shabam. I just sold a vodka and I'm ready

0: All right, we're running out of time out there. You all you little babies and buddies out there. Try to help the old Ray out there tonight and Ashley and see if we can make our quota of 60 tonight. We can't make the million, but we can try. We're going to try for the 60. And we've got a few more that came in. And we're going to go ahead and you want to talk to them now or you want to wait and after?
1: We can thank our recent donors okay, if you like.
0: Let's go ahead and do it now.
1: We have a few. Yes.
0: Yeah. I'm just looking at the time with that.
1: I know. We're running
0: nine
1: out.
0: And a quarter.
1: You're going to have to triple them up now.
0: Woo.
1: Sam in Chandler, Arizona comes
0: right,
1: in at
0: Sam.
1: The saxophone level.
0: All right, Sammy.
1: He says, I love the music and the culture. Thank you so much, Sam. And Christine, sweetheart Christine, thank you so much from New Orleans. And she,
0: right,
1: and Christine, thank you
0: thank
1: for taking
0: you,
1: such great care of my mom.
0: Thank you, Christine.
1: And she comes in at the trombone level.
0: All right.
1: And she says, WWOZ is another family member. I agree, Christine. Thank you. Thank you so much for supporting me, OZ. See, that's a great sentiment. She says WWOZ supports her, so she's
0: in turn
1: supporting us. That's
0: right.
1: It's a reciprocal relationship here.
0: Well, that's why I've always been there
1: here.
0: For you. You be there
1: yeah,
0: for us.
1: Yeah, we're here for you, so be there for us. Right. Donna in San Diego, California.
0: Donna.
1: At the saxophone level.
0: All right,
1: says,
0: Donna.
1: We first heard of WWOZ through Bob Dylan's Chronicles. That's right. Bob Dylan wrote about us. So he said we're the best station in the I think he said the universe, but
0: there
1: I could don't quote me. I'm not sure. Amen for
0: Thank
1: that.
0: You, thank you, Donna.
1: She says, we listen to WWOZ Archive 7 days a week. Yep, two-week archive. You can listen anytime you want. No exaggeration. Cannot and will not miss Rare on the air.
0: Thank
1: Neil,
0: you, Donna. Appreciate you.
1: Gentile Jr., DJ Swamp Boogie, or any of the AM traditional jazz DJs. Best. Thank you so much, Donna. We appreciate you. David in New Orleans at the trumpet level. Thank you so much,
0: thank
1: David.
0: You, David.
1: And Tracy in Oakland, California
0: Tracy.
1: Comes in as a second liner and says, best radio station ever.
0: All right.
1: Thank you, Tracy.
0: Thank you,
1: so
0: Tracy.
1: We got all y'all. So that brings us to we need 14 more donations.
0: Ooh, it's going
1: to
0: be close. All right. We got
1: we have just a little bit over half an hour
0: yeah,
1: to get there.
0: Yeah, we got
1: there.
0: 9:27
1: so we're
0: on the clock.
1: Counting on you.
0: And we need 14 more members. If you can help us out there, Ashley and I would greatly appreciate it. We can make the million, but we're going to try to
1: tonight.
0: Make 60.
1: We can sleep. Don't give me insomnia, please.
0: Yeah, I know. We want to be able to go to sleep tonight.
1: Right.
0: All right, that's all we need is 14 more, and then we'll have made our quota then.
1: And you can do that at WWOZ.org. Oh. Check out all of our new thank you gifts with our beautiful retro design, and just check and just choose the level that works for you. Right. WWOZ.org.
0: All right, there you go. Now I'm going to send out a few more to people. We're going to send us out to Robert. Out there in Los Angeles, California, out there with Robert. Mary right here in New Orleans, and Stephen in Sacramento, California. We'll send it out to all three of them out there for supporting OZ.

Oh, New Orleans own on that one about the story about the crazy green lizard. All right, that was Chris Ken on that one. There, we got two more. We're going to send out two at a time, I guess. Thomas in Downey Grove, Illinois, and Michael in Quebec, Canada out there. And we thank them both for supporting OZ. And we appreciate it so very, very much. And these song here is for both of those people right there out there. Thank you so much for supporting us. We need 14 more before 10 o'clock. 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

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We need 12 more before 10 o'clock. 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We only need 12 listeners out there to call in and do that. And Ashley and I, we've made our quota, our goal. Right now, we're gonna send out, dedicate some more songs that people have already called up and helped supported us and toward our goal. Lucy in Sebastopol, California, and Sam in Chandler, Arizona. We're going to send this out to them out there for supporting OZ out there. Thank you all so very, very much.

0: We're still looking for 12 more donations. We're at WWOZ.org. We want to thank Howard in Malibu, California.
1: Thank you,
0: great hearing from you, Howard. Thank you. He comes in at the trumpet level
1: thank
0: and says,
1: you,
0: thanks as always for the brilliant shows to cook or dance. To rare and perfect to hear you on the air, Ashley. Thank you, Howard. It's
1: thank
0: great
1: you,
0: to
1: Howard.
0: Hear from you. Love to give a shout out to DJ Swamp Boogie and Neil, too. Well, I'll let them know. Thank you, Howard.
1: Okay.
0: Herb in Bedford Hills, New York.
1: All right, Herb.
0: I think that might be our first New York donation tonight.
1: Yeah, Herb.
0: Comes
1: thank
0: in at the
1: Herb.
0: Trumpet level. Thanks for staying up late and listening to us and donating, Herb. He says, love the music and the DJs. Well, thank you
1: so
0: Herb.
1: Much.
0: We love you right back.
1: Thank you, Herb.
0: So we're looking for 12 more donations.
1: All right, we need 12
0: Don't
1: more.
0: Stop now. We still
1: Please.
0: Have just a little bit over 20 minutes left in this program.
1: All we need is 12.
0: It's the only Wednesday night Rare on the Air program that you can donate during this membership drive.
1: This is it. It's my one and only shot. So if you can help me out, call us now. Don't wait because
0: we
1: only
0: you don't
1: got
0: want
1: 20
0: him,
1: minutes.
0: Us to put him on probation
1: no,
0: over
1: please,
0: here.
1: Please, I don't
0: no.
1: want to be on no probation.
0: No.
1: I've been there before. I don't want to be there again.
0: No, it's no fun.
1: All right, we're going to do a couple of more. We got some more people to thank here, so we're going to do that real quick. And this next song is going to go out to a couple of different people. Christine, right here in New Orleans, and Donna out there in San Diego, California. We want to thank both of those gals out there for supporting OZ on the show, and we thank them so very, very much. And this song's for them for doing that. There you go. Out there.

we go from house to house just rocking. Let me tell you, we'll be rocking. You never see.

All right, we got two more. Yeah, we're going to get these going out to David right here in New Orleans and Tracy out there in Oakland, California, out there on the West Coast. And we'll send this one out to them for calling up or either going online and supporting OZ and to help us out try to make our goal, which, by the way, we only need about 10 more. 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

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Thank you, Howard, for supporting me out here. Thank you for your calling up and going online and supporting OZ on the show. Thank you so much.

0: And to become members of OZ, Guardians of the Groove, that's all we need. We make a quota. How about that? Cowabunga. How about that, right? Now we're going to send this out to Herb up there in Bedford Hills, New York, up there. Our good friend and listener up there, Herb. And who we got? Fanny in Oaklawn, Illinois, up there. So we're going to send this one out to both those great listeners out there for supporting OZ and O-Rad Air Show out there. Thank you so much.
1: Find a new

Next one going out to Tim up in Brooklyn, New York up there. Here you go, Tim. Thank you so much for support. Go Z and the old Randy S show up there. Thank you for listening. Thank you for your support.

0: My prayers have been answered.
1: Well, amazingly, your prayers work.
0: Well, I've been praying for the last 3 hours.
1: You have been praying. You have been praying. I see you clasping your hands in prayer. Thanks to Nina in New Orleans who came in at the guardian angel level.
0: Nina.
1: Thank you so much, Nina.
0: Nina,
1: yes.
0: You're my guardian angel.
1: That's right. You're watching over us, all your magic.
0: Thank you so much.
1: She says, she said, WWOZ is New Orleans, and New Orleans is magic. Thank you so much, Nina.
0: Thank you
1: for your magic touch there. And we'll be contacting you about your shout-out at during our Festing in Place broadcast as a drum roll sponsor. So thank you, Nina.
0: Yeah, answer my prayers.
1: Yes.
0: Thank you so much.
1: We want to thank Fanny in Oak Lawn, Illinois, who came in at the saxophone level.
0: Thank you, Fanny.
1: And says, when my ears first heard WWOZ, I knew I was home. Well, dear, thank you.
0: Thank you. Welcome home, sweetheart.
1: Thank you so much. She says, thank you for being the soundtrack to my life. Well, thank you, Fanny. Thank you for your support. Tim in Brooklyn, New York. Brooklyn. Yes. Yeah. You've been thanking them, but I haven't thanked them here.
0: Oh,
1: I haven't read there. Because he gets ahead of me, and then he wonders why. Tim, thank you so much. We have another donation from
0: Tim.
1: New York.
0: Yeah,
1: another late-night donor here. Endlessly inspired by WWOZ, and I feel so full of love and life and love when I listen. Thank you so much, Tim.
0: Ever.
1: We're filled with love from your donation. Thank you so much. Dave in Gloucester, Massachusetts.
0: Oh, Dave in
1: Gloucester.
0: Okay, that's close to us.
1: At the trombone level, we have another trombone. Thank you so much, Dave. He says, I have over 1,000 CDs and at least half that many vinyl records. Wow.
0: Yeah.
1: But I haven't listened to any of them since I discovered WWOZ 6 years ago. Still the finest radio station in the known universe.
0: Thank you so much, Dave. Appreciate you.
1: And Jessica in New Orleans came in as a second liner.
0: Thank you, Jessica.
1: Because belly rubbing music saved my marriage.
0: Oh, there you go.
1: That's great. See, we save marriages and everything.
0: There you go. See what that rubbing the belly does for you?
1: That's right, right. Get you all close and kisses on the neck and everything.
0: That's right.
1: Celeste in Baton Rouge.
0: Celeste. I'm sorry.
1: Yes. At the 90.7 level says, I am a lifetime guardian of the groove. Well, thank you
0: so much.
1: I recently moved back to my home to town of NOLA, and WWOZ has always brought my hometown to me no matter where I have lived.
0: Thank you so much.
1: Thanks to the best radio station ever. Thank you so much,
0: Celeste.
1: And we can hopefully bring this sound to the universe and to the world thanks to support from listeners like you. Luke in Oakland, California came in at the saxophone level and says, thank you, WWOZ. It is my birthday, and I'm listening
0: to
1: y'all.
0: Happy birthday, Luke.
1: Happy birthday.
0: 39.
1: And he took the time on his birthday to donate to WWOZ. Thank you so much, Luke. We appreciate you. And many more. Yes, many more. Many more. Like, we want many more years to bring WWOZ to you on the air and streaming worldwide. And we can only do that with listener support.
0: That's right. We only
1: have a few minutes left of this program tonight.
0: That's it. That's all we got.
1: Only about seven minutes left. Yes, seven minutes.
0: I think we're about a half a dozen short or so.
1: Yeah.
0: And we'll get about another half a dozen in here. We'll have our quota met. And we did the Guardian Angel. It took 3 hours of praying, and I appreciate that. With Nina out there.
1: Yes, you were. He was praying the whole time. Y'all heard him.
0: Nina was praying. Nina answered the prayers.
1: It is not too late to donate during this program. It's the only Wednesday night during our membership drive, and we are only going to be here until Friday at 2 p.m. So now is the time to donate during our membership drive. 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
0: I tell you, listen to Miss Ashley, because she knows what
1: she... Oh, wait, we have more thank yous.
0: Oh, I'm sorry.
1: Yeah, don't get ahead of me, Rare.
0: I'm sorry. I'm looking at the clock. That's all I'm trying to...
1: Okay, Mark in Seattle, Washington.
0: Mark.
1: Comes in at the tuba level.
0: Thank you, Mark.
1: And says, greetings from Palermo, Italy, in Sicily.
0: Hey, there you go.
1: We are Guardiani del Socco. All right, Mark.
0: All right.
1: Well, you can take that donation from Sicily.
0: All right.
1: That's amazing.
0: Thank you, Mark.
1: All right. Sharonda in Slidell. All right, Sharonda. She comes in at the tuba level.
0: Sharonda in Slidell.
1: I support WWOZ to keep the groove alive. And guess what? That means we only need three more donations.
0: Ooh, three more.
1: And
0: we've got 5 minutes.
1: In 5 minutes, we need three donations. So come in now. I'll tell you what I'm going to do.
0: I want to send this music out to these people because we're going to be running out of time, and I'm not going to be able to get everybody in. So Within the next 3 minutes, we need about how many?
1: Three? We need three more. But if
0: 3 minutes, three more members in 3 minutes.
1: If you run out of time, I'm gonna leave the names in your mailbox,
0: right.
1: And you can we could
0: do
1: Frere
0: it.
1: Frere could thank
0: I'm
1: you
0: try
1: next
0: to do
1: week.
0: It right.
1: Yeah, but he's gonna try. Yeah,
0: I'm gonna try. All right, this he's is gonna go out to my guardian angel gal out there, Nina, and we're also right here in New Orleans. Thank you so much, Nina, for answering that prayer, and Dave in Gloucester, Massachusetts. And we have, let's see, Celeste in Baton Rouge, Luke in Oakland, California, Mark in Seattle, Washington, Sharonda in Slidell, and we have, I can't even read my own handwriting what I did here,
1: what
0: in New
1: it?
0: Orleans here. What is it?
1: Let me go look at my notes over here.
0: Help me with that.
1: I'm going to help you. Is it Jessica?
0: Jessica.
1: Jessica. Thank you, Jessica.
0: Can't even read my own damn handwriting
1: anymore.
0: He's
1: like, it was all rushing over there. See, he gets ahead of himself, too.
0: I know. I don't know what the hell where I'm at anymore. Jessica right here in New Orleans. This is going out to all y'all great listeners out there, because without you, we couldn't make it here without you. All right. Here we go. Let's go out to all the great people out there that supported OZ.

0: Nazarene.
1: Yes, sir. Barbary, cowabunga, how about that Uzi? I'm a sasser?
2: Yeah, you're right. You need to light up my microphone.
1: You're lit, baby.
2: Deb in Sacramento, California at the 90.7 level.
1: Thank you, Deb.
2: Supports WWOZ. She says, we set the right rhythm every day. Thank you so much, Deb. Shaking a leg with Rare tonight.
1: Thank you, Deb.
2: 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Thank y'all.
1: Thank you, Deb.
2: Yeah, you're right. You do learn a lot listening to OZ. Parker in New Orleans.
1: All right, Parker.
2: Comes in at the trumpet level. Thank you so much, Parker. Says, nights with Neil and Rare get me through life.
1: All right, thank you so much, Parker. We appreciate you out there.
2: We're looking for one more. Don't
1: one more.
2: Stop now. One more.
1: Okay,
2: we just need
1: more.
2: We
1: we'll make the goal.
2: Speaking to you. You know who you are.
1: I know.
2: Go to that WWOZ.org. 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We know you've been thinking about it for a couple of hours now. It is now time for you to donate and send us home happy tonight. WWOZ.org.
1: All right. Thank you, Dave. Thank you so much. We got to send those two out here to Deb in Sacramento. And Parker in New Orleans, right?
2: Okay.
1: All right, we'll send this song out to them, and then hopefully that one mysterious listener out there that we need will appear.
2: I'm
1: going to pray for that, too. All right, going out to Deb in Sacramento, Parker right here in New Orleans. Thank you so much. Appreciate your support.
3: Now I got a girl. They call her Mumble's Mum. She can't speak a word, but she sure ain't down to that mookie, mookie, mookie, mookie, daddy, you my desire.
1: You understand
3: don't
1: any
3: you
1: of this, Ashley?
3: You set my soul on fire.

0: you love it. Mumbles, you killing me. Mumbly, mumbly, mumbly, mumbo.
1: You understood any of that, Ashley?
2: Very little. This late in the game, I don't know how much I'm understanding anyway. I do understand that we basically met our goal. So thank you so much.
1: Well, a lot of prayers and your help.
2: Yes.
1: And, of course, from the great listeners. Without them, we'd be nothing.
2: Thank you so much for donating. Oh, wait a minute. We really did make it. We made it to our 60 donations.
1: Okay.
2: Jack in Brandon, Vermont.
1: Thank you, Jack.
2: Thank you so much.
1: You're
2: at the snare
1: number.
2: Drum level, he says, the music feeds my soul on a daily basis.
1: Jack.
2: Well, thank you so
1: appreciate
2: much.
1: Appreciate that.
2: So much. We appreciate it. First, he texted me. He said he was in Vermont. And you came through, Jack.
1: Thank you, Jack.
2: We appreciate you so much.
1: I knew you were out there.
2: Yes.
1: So I kept praying.
2: And up late on a Wednesday night up there in Vermont. We appreciate
1: you so much. And everybody that's called up and supported, not only on my show, but all the shows.
2: And we will be, during this membership drive, you can donate all through the night, and we will be here asking for your support all the way through 2 p.m. on Friday. So thanks so much.
1: You
2: can still donate at wwoz.org.
1: And I thank you, Miss Ashley, for helping me out tonight.
2: Thank you. Thanks for having me.
1: Spending your time. Stay tuned for the kitchen sink coming up just a couple of minutes late, but they were gracious enough to let us get this last member in here for to make our goal. So we want to thank Boudin Man and Company for that. And until we meet again, here's the one that's going to take the old rail home tonight. And thank you so much to everybody out there that's called in and supported Jose. Good night, Ms. Ashley.
2: Good night.
1: And good night to you. And thank you so much for listening in and supporting WWOZ.

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0: 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Double A and Fox Duyon are
1: here
0: away
1: in spirit,
0: on... Wait a minute, son. Quit your... I didn't put a nickel in your slot yet. We're breaking in a new DJ here, and he don't want to let me give him a proper introduction. But as I was trying to say, Double A and the Foxman are away tonight, so Hirsch, they will not be a Fox Power Hour tonight. But we're going to have, I think, the Snowman Sub-Zero Hour, 11 o'clock hour. Pledge drive, we're going to talk a little bit more than what we like to, but hey, we'll do our best. But joining me tonight, a young man that I've been kind of after to come down and do his community service, and I'm just so proud that he's finally got his wings. He's done several shows on WWOZ, and years ago, I guess I told him, you know, hey, come hang out with us when Double A or Fox ain't around. I'd love for you to give me a hand. So I'm so proud to introduce Robert Snowman.
1: Oh, thank you, Boudin, man. I owe you. I owe you big time.
0: No, you don't.
1: You and
0: man.
1: Fox and Double A and well, Jamie DeLappa and
0: exactly.
1: Dominici.
0: What OZ is all about, you know, because
1: yeah.
0: I got my... My radio daddy was a guy named Dave Hirsch. I don't know if you remember the Night Train.
1: Yeah, it sounds familiar, man.
0: And, you know, there's a family tree. I wish somebody would work on that project and you know, where everybody came in and who brought new people in. Because,
1: right.
0: You know, I'm going to take credit for Double A. There's no doubt. I'm the boy's daddy, radio daddy.
1: Oh.
0: Fox, I don't know, because Fox got the help from everybody else. And, you know, we brought, I'm going to brag about Fox a little bit, because, man, there's nothing makes me more happy than when people shout me out, hey, that Fox Power Hour or Fox on Monday morning and all. So, yeah. You know, we brought Fox in, at least me and Double A idea, was we're going to mentor the young man. And he flipped the tables on us. He's actually
1: did a great job,
0: mentoring
1: man.
0: Me and Double A.
1: Yeah.
0: So I'm probably not his daddy. I'd like to think I'm a little bit of maybe his mama. And then I guess you, Robert Snow.
1: Yeah, y'all. It's like your revenge on OZ, just pumping out DJs for him.
0: Well, not really, but it's new. We used to call it in the oil field back in the day, fresh meat. But there's nothing that I prefer or love more than hearing
1: I truly appreciate
0: new voices
1: everything.
0: On WWOZ, and that's how we keep it going. And to tie it into this Pledge Drive membership drive,
1: that's right.
0: You know, just cut to the chase. We got smart people listening at 10 o'clock there, Robert.
1: Yep.
0: And they all understand that we got our funding cut, man.
1: Yep.
0: The federal
1: yep.
0: government, let's face it, federal government don't feel that the tax money that me and you pay is worthy of being supporting
1: yeah.
0: public broadcasting. Whether you like it, don't like it, it
1: right.
0: don't matter.
1: Facts.
0: It don't matter. We got to make up that money.
1: Right.
0: And we ask you to do it out there. So just like we need new DJs, new voices on OZ and
1: yeah.
0: ODN, but we need new members to call in.
1: Exactly.
0: And show their support for this station.
1: Right.
0: And we do it, I think, twice a year. So we're not going to harp on it tonight. You don't have to do it on our show, though we would like you. We're
1: yeah.
0: not going to hate you,
1: that would
0: if,
1: be
0: you
1: awesome.
0: If you don't. But please do it before Friday, I think, Black Mo's show, because I joined up on Bryce Nice's show on Saturday, man. Anthony down in Houma.
1: Right.
0: Shouted
1: yeah.
0: out DJ uh-huh. Choo Choo Train. So, you know, Boudin Man ain't asking you to do something that he didn't do.
1: Right.
0: So, if you could give us a hand, I'm not going to get into the moocher stuff and all that stuff, even though, you know, I'm just playing when
1: yeah.
0: I say that. But if you could help us out, do it on the internet, wwoz.org. And if you need the number, call us up here and we'll give it to you.
1: Exactly.
0: But hey, September almost over, snowman.
1: That's awesome too, huh? We're getting to some colder weather, hopefully.
0: I hope so, man. Wonderful. Hope so.
1: It's been unbearable.
0: But let's start off with one pledge drive, you know, at Armstrong Park. I was answering the phone for Michael Dominici.
1: Yeah.
0: And he wanted to play this next song, and he didn't have it.
1: He left it
0: at home.
1: He left it.
0: Well, I ran to Tower Records, probably right here in this building, or Virgin Records, one of the record stores.
1: Yeah.
0: And I bought the CD so that Dominici could play it.
1: Right.
0: So let's start him off with that one. Boudin Man's Honey Banana Hour, the first, I guess, 40 minutes, maybe 50, and then Snowman getting behind the deck tonight, driving the bus.
1: I'm on deck with you, bro. Whatever you want to do, I'm going to help you.
0: And so, we're going to remind you about the pledge drive, but we ain't going to ramble on. We just going to, like Billy Dale said, you got the red eye. It's time to sit back and enjoy yourself. So if you're joining us, if you're right here in New Orleans, like the beautiful jazz space aliens back in New Orleans, it's WWOZ 90.7 FM in right here in New Orleans. And my man Double A, I know, is on WWOZ.org. Boudin Man and the Snowman hanging out. 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

0: 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This is Blowfly, the first rapper up dirty, and you're listening to the station of all the nation, WWOZ 90.7 FM. And that F stands for funky, and the M stands for mouth. 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All right, you freaks.
1: Two, three, four.

All right, New Orleans, this is Clint Majan here on the Kitchen Sink. 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

0: Billy.
1: Featuring Brother Q. Yeah, you're right. Yeah, you're right. Snowman, I've been informed that by the beautiful jazz space alien that Q and P will be at the Music Box Village on Halloween night.
0: I'm King Lee.
1: I don't know. You got any gigs, man?
2: Halloween night.
1: Any gigs? Yeah, I know the Morning Fart is going to be at the BJ's Lounge.
2: I don't know where I'm going to be. I'm sure I got... I usually work the night before, but I don't do too many gigs on Halloween. It's kind of a pain to get up here.
1: Yeah, you're right. Well, you got to get them tickets for the Music Box. Don't cry. Call Boudin, man. See if it can help you out, because it's sure to be a sellout back there. Halloween night. And you could just park the car and make it walk over to the Ninth Ward living room after the Mighty BJ's Lounge. And congratulations to the Ryan Scully and Sarah Ravitz will be getting married on Saturday.
2: Nice.
1: And after party will be at the BJ's Lounge with Louis Michaud as the musical guest.
2: All right.
1: So
2: and then next week is Little Freddy's drummer Wacko Wade's birthday party.
1: Yeah, let's shout BJ's. Out Wacko Wade,
2: because Wacko Wade,
1: I got to break bread with Wacko Wade at the at the Moscas last Thursday night for Sconey's bachelor dinner, I guess you would call it.
2: Yep.
1: And let me compliment the gentlemen that were so well behaved on the bus there, Robert. I couldn't believe it. So, thank you for joining us to see Ryan Scully. The second wedding is a lot different than the first wedding. Robert, I don't know if you...
2: Two times the charm.
1: You've only been married once, huh?
2: One time.
1: Yeah, well, I hear.
2: I could have a wife and a boat, or I can have a wife and a girlfriend.
1: Yeah.
2: And I chose the wife and the boat.
1: Yeah. Well... Congratulations on that, man. Before we mention what we played, let's kind of remind the people. We do have several pledges. One of them, we were fortunate enough to be notified of before they shut down the office. But let's see. This is from Wendy. And she comments that WWOZ makes life better every day. A special thank you to Boudin Man, Double A, and Fox for bringing great vibes every week and teaching about great music from current and past artists. Well, thank you very much.
2: Yeah, I agree with that. She's wonderful.
1: Beautiful jazz alien. She also helps out around OZ. And if you can't afford any money, maybe come down here, hang out, volunteer your time. A lot of fun. But we really, really could use your support.
2: Yeah.
1: You know, the kitchen sink, not many places will allow...
2: I was just telling you that,
1: people
2: right?
1: People like me and Robert Snow.
2: Yeah, to walk in off
1: two
2: the street.
1: Two Cuyans from the... Where you from, Snow?
2: I'm a Gallega, bro.
1: But where you from?
2: Almost down the road.
1: You from the parish?
2: No, I'm from the Irish Channel.
1: Oh, you're Orleans
2: and
1: Parish?
2: And I grew up in Ninth Ward, but I lived in St. Bernard. So.
1: But where else can a guy from the Irish Channel and a guy from Bayou Terrebonne down there in Houma come and play the music that we like to play?
2: There ain't too many places. Like, this is it, dude.
1: And, you know, I've been volunteering at OZ since the 90s.
2: Yep.
1: I used to answer the phone back for the great Billy Dell. Who off the top of my head, maybe I baited the pond already, but if you had to pick a all-time favorite WWOZ DJ, who might it be, Robert?
2: Well, it would be Billy Dell, or it would be... I used to love Cato, too.
1: Yeah.
2: Burn, Cato, Burn. Yeah.
1: And, you know, his favorite saying, and maybe
2: Gentile Jr.?
1: I'll say it.
2: Man.
1: Yeah, Gentile. Shout out to Gentile Jr. We sure miss hearing him on Monday nights. But, you know, Cato used to have a saying that he's cocky, but he's good.
2: Right.
1: And, you know, I hate to say it, but I think at WWOZ, we're a little cocky.
2: We good.
1: Robert Snow. But
2: I don't know about me yet, and but
1: like,
2: you are.
1: And, well, like Cato said, bragging's when you do something, when you say you could do something and do it, that's
2: right.
1: Not bragging.
2: It's not bragging.
1: That's not bragging. And one of the most important things in my life, Robert Snow, I was learned by, taught by Ernie Cato, along with a bunch of, and by the way, on the record, Billy Dell is my all-time favorite DJ.
2: Yeah.
1: But Cato had a saying, man, and I hope you could learn from this. Understanding, and this send it out to Ben Sandmel, because he understands, understanding is not the greatest thing in the world. I don't know if you know that or not.
2: No,
1: Robert.
2: Hit me to that.
1: The greatest thing in the world is paying attention,
2: yeah.
1: He says, because you could understand the harm, but if you're not paying attention, bro, all the understanding in the world is not going to help you out. So for you listeners out there, I hope you're paying attention. No, man, OZ ain't going to go off the air if you don't give us your money. Okay, Mike, I know Mike's on the board, probably treehouse level, but I forgot what I was saying, Snowman. You want to tell people?
2: Famous quotes from Billy Dell,
1: we were
2: man.
1: Playing. Well, just yeah. OZ, man.
2: Right, in relation
1: and,
2: to
1: and
2: OZ.
1: And shout out to the OZ family, man, because, you know, modern day David Kunian.
2: Yeah.
1: The freakologist lunatic.
2: Yeah.
1: I don't know if you know where he got that name from.
2: My cousin Dimitri.
1: But getting back to that freakologist lunatic, I think he showed up one time and Dr. John's like, "Come in, you freakologist lunatic," and
2: yeah.
1: It became the name of his show. But getting back, Snowman, I was answering the phones back in the 90s, and then in I guess 2001 I started subbing,
2: right.
1: And 20 after Katrina when we moved back in the quarter. 2006, I guess, over there at French Market, we started doing the Kitchen Sink Show. So that's 20 years this year.
2: Dang, yeah,
1: that,
2: it's hard to believe.
1: That just went by, man. And, you know, I'm not going to harp that it's a sacrifice or it's work or nothing. It's a pleasure to do
2: right.
1: That, man. I'm happy to do that. Hopefully we could bring, I know my man C.A. Blanchard over there in Baton Rouge. If nobody's going to enjoy it, I know C.A. will over there in Baton Rouge. But, you know, Fox asked me one night, you know, how do you make it 25 years on the air? And one night at a time, Snowman.
2: Yeah.
1: So,
2: thank, yeah.
1: I know you've done a couple of sub shows.
2: Yes,
1: but
2: subbing, yeah.
1: Hopefully tonight it'll bring a new chapter into your radio broadcasting career.
2: Right.
1: And like we were saying before. And let me ask you this. What made you want to come in and do a radio show on OZ, Snowman?
2: It's from being associated with coming into OZ all the time. I got asked to do a few commercials here and there. And then, you know, I was like, oh, man, maybe I could do that. And did a recording with John Sinclair years ago in Congo Square with a band I was with called the Jazz Vipers at the time.
1: Yeah, don't Big D use that for his
2: Yeah, I think so. Yeah, yeah.
1: Yeah.
2: Dreamed about a reefer 5 feet long.
1: That's right.
2: Right.
1: And where was that recorded at? Those.
2: That was recorded at live at
1: back there at Armstrong Park.
2: Back there in Armstrong Park.
1: Which, you know, they call it the tree house, but it was never referred to that back then. It was the kitchen building. Or
2: yeah.
1: But hey, that's all right, man. They can call it what they want. Give us about $1,000.
2: Yeah.
1: Mike is up there. Little story. Went up to the Hill Country Picnic, which, by the way, Kenny Brown's coming to town. Jimmy Duck Holmes for the barbecue festival.
2: Yeah, I'll be there too with Freddie.
1: With Freddie King.
2: Yeah.
1: But Kenny Brown's playing back there at BJ's Lounge on the Saturday night.
2: Nice, yeah.
1: So be sure to go check that out back there.
2: Yeah, BJ's jumping, man.
1: It's the new Knife Ward living room.
2: Yeah.
1: Back there in the Bywater.
2: Yeah.
1: So, Snowman, we want to tell them what we heard, what we played.
2: Let's pull it up.
1: Let's do a little color commentary.
2: You go all the way? You going to go all the way back?
1: You're just joining us, Robert. Oh, excuse me, the Snowman.
2: Snowman.
1: Getting ready for the Sub-Zero
2: Sub-Zero
1: set coming up. Well, we started everything off with Way Back When, Snowman.
2: Oh, I think we started back. Have we announced any yet?
1: I've been
2: having my nose in.
1: Yeah, you've been working hard.
2: Working hard for you. Let's see. I think we started with not the Upsetters, huh?
1: Yeah. We started with Path to Complete Totality.
2: Right.
1: Dave Bartholomew, actually, you
2: yeah,
1: were
2: right.
1: bring me that
2: I know,
1: CD,
2: dude. I
1: but
2: forgot it.
1: He left it.
2: I know.
1: So we played that off of a cassette taped off Billy Dell show.
2: Jack's Beer. Drink Jack's Beer.
1: Good Jack's Boogie, as we're the cherry on top.
2: Yeah.
1: We need your money to stay on top over here, so.
2: And then we went to, was that Quintron?
1: Yes, Path to Complete Totality, Weather for the Blind. Quintron's got a tour coming up as well.
2: Nice.
1: And Pussycat.
2: And I'm picking up here at the Upsetters.
1: That's right. Lee Scratch.
2: Yep.
1: That's the old days. We did 10 to 12 and Return of Django was the
2: That was it.
1: We started the show off way back when. Snow, when I was just a rookie.
2: You're just a rookie like me, huh?
1: That's it, bro.
2: But, you know, I did do some time with you. I did a year. I did about 6 months with you at Fox and Double A.
1: Hirsch would, like, give me 6 minutes. I mean, 16 seconds of the train, then put this song on, then fade the train down in eight seconds, and then put the music in, and, you know, he'd be yelling at me.
2: Right.
1: So that when he wouldn't hear Snowman, it's kind of like me. It was so peaceful, and I felt comfortable when he wouldn't on there. Another sub note, too, the first show I did at Armstrong Park, Dominici came in just to kind of hold my hand, make sure I didn't flip out and all.
2: Right,
1: so thanks again for that, Mad Dog.
2: I kind of had I had you the week before I started. I came in with you, and you showed me the ropes a little more. And then Murph came in and helped me, and Leslie Cooper.
1: Yeah, well, like I tell everybody I train, just don't do what I do, and you'll get along good.
2: Yeah. So let's see. I think we went on to next. We went on to Big Star.
1: Yeah.
2: September Girls.
1: Well, before that, Frank,
2: Sinatra.
1: Man.
2: Yeah,
1: you can't forget that times, Frank Sinatra, man. September of my years.
2: Yep. And
1: Kitchen
2: then
1: Sink, Sure Shot.
2: Nick Lowe went to a party.
1: That's right. Shout out to Nick Lowe, man. I hope everything's well in your world, Nick.
2: Yeah, best wishes from us at OZ, man.
1: And that was out to the bachelor dinner, the guys that were on the bus last Thursday night. We went to a party, that's for sure.
2: Right. Then he did another Nick Lowe. I know the
1: bride
2: when
1: she
2: used to rock
1: and
2: roll.
1: Yes, I do.
2: Right.
1: And it goes out to the bride, Sarah Roberts.
2: Right.
1: Tying the knot Saturday to Ryan Scully.
2: And then you moved on, speaking of Scully.
1: Yeah.
2: Moved on to the Morning 40 Federation.
1: One in the bottle. That's right. That one goes out to Sconey.
2: And then we did some more Sconey, right, I think, with Blowout.
1: Charm City. Charm City Brokers, man, one of Scully's early bands.
2: Yep. And then from there you went to the Deslandes.
1: Yeah, who's going to be at Harley Strictly Bluegrass, not this weekend, but next weekend. I'll go to Gate Park.
2: Brother
1: Send it out to Ed and Dot, and Amy and
2: Sam, right?
1: Yeah, but
2: the
1: Amy
2: bass
1: and
2: with the Death Lines,
1: the Berkeley, the Berkeley couple, and let's Bruce and Sarah, man, we ain't heard from them lately, man. Hope your rice and roni, red beans and rice and roni are hot.
2: Rice, I remember that too.
1: At San Francisco Treats, no man.
2: Yeah, I was there.
1: Hell yeah, I'm gonna be there.
2: Oh,
1: puffing
2: nice.
1: Them up.
2: Then we went to Brother Deej.
1: That's right, where them black flowers grow. Send it out to Cecil Dahl over there at KRVS, Lafayette.
2: Yeah. Russell Majan.
1: Yeah, Roussel Majan.
2: Roussel, yeah. Why did I say Russell?
1: Because you're from the Irish Channel.
2: You know
1: bro.
2: What it is? I got Russell Welch on my mind, my buddy.
1: That's good, bro.
2: He hooked me up with a little iPad. So.
1: Yeah, that's all right, bro.
2: And then we went to find, I think we finished it off with Balzac. Well, you had, I didn't get a chance to enter it yet. I was still writing it down.
1: Well, but also.
2: We finished it off with the Tide Shop.
1: Oh, yeah, but also, I don't know if I heard it. I've always had a problem. The outtake from the New Orleans Hellhounds.
2: Oh, yeah, shoot. Yeah, okay. I think you threw an audible on me.
1: New Orleans Hellhound when they thought Andre was going to die. So Scully did a vocal on one of the songs.
2: Oh, yeah, that was back in the Scully
1: came
2: ones.
1: Back
2: that's
1: to
2: right.
1: life. Yeah, yeah, the Katrina days.
2: I got thrown a couple times. I had an alternate there.
1: Well, that's why you're the snowman.
2: I know, man.
1: Well, let's do this, snowman. Yeah. We got to throw you loose.
2: Ah, you throw me too.
1: But
2: lines.
1: I got one to play because you can't
2: play.
1: Yeah,
2: definitely.
1: It. But I want to send this out to the One Pledge.
2: Yeah.
1: To this beautiful jazz space alien, some King James and the Special Men.
2: Oh, man. I love
1: coming out
2: guys.
1: To you with no problem. 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Or if you're Henry over there in France. Or Mike up there in the treehouse, the diamond in the back, sun rooftop, it's wwz.org.

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We love you. We're with you. Bobby knew what he was talking about way back in the 70s. 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

0: Bobby Lou.
1: Right, yeah, I don't know. That's what I'm about to do. You're listening to WWOZ 90.7 FM in New Orleans. And this here is the Kitchen Sink Show, which the Boudin Man graciously allowed me to help him work and do the last part of this show. Big shout out to Fox and AA out there. That went out to Russell Welch, a good friend of mine who hooked me up. I just like to say how important this radio station is. You know, there's not many places where a musician, just about from anywhere, too. I've seen musicians come in here from New York. I've seen them come in from Europe, from Italy, from France. And they let everybody come up here. If you can get a chance to bring a CD in here, there's no other place like WWOZ I don't know of. And if there is, hey, more power to them. I hope, you know, I think we need more of it. But if this is the time of year where you can, if you can donate and help this out and keep this station going, you're actually doing something that benefits the culture, not only of New Orleans, but of the world, because people come here from everywhere. Right, Boudin Man?
0: That's right. That's right, Snowman.
2: And let's remind them, this is the people's radio station.
1: It is.
2: Man.
1: It literally
2: this ain't
1: is.
2: My station. This ain't Snowman Station.
1: Uh-uh.
2: This is your station. It's possible by your support, your love. You know, yeah, there's a lot of people throwing big money at us. But
1: yeah,
2: we, that little money, $5,
1: little money
2: $10,
1: yep.
2: from small things, baby, big things one day come. That's what got us here, man, because,
1: right.
2: You know, I rode in the parade from Tipitinas to Armstrong Park, Snowman, and back then with the high tech was, they had a Volkswagen van, and they kind of made a cover over it like an old-fashioned radio.
1: Right.
2: Now, it didn't broadcast anything.
1: Right.
2: But just how far we've come, you know.
1: Yeah.
2: From Armstrong Park to the French Market Corporation building.
1: Right.
2: We were supposed to be there for, I think, 18 months. We spent 18 years back there. You know, the beer room at Tipitina's, the transmitter on the West Bank they used to drive tapes to. We've come a long way.
1: Yeah.
2: And, you know, ain't nobody living big up here.
1: No.
2: It takes money.
1: It is a beautiful new station, that's for sure, the Hellas Foundation
2: it is,
1: Studio.
2: And,
1: yeah.
2: And we deserve it as far as the programmers here at WWOZ.
1: Yeah.
2: The just the greatest bunch of people out here. Nobody's down here making any money on anything, but we're doing it out here for the love of people like Robert.
1: Yeah.
2: Musicians of New Orleans, or as you said, musicians
1: from around the world,
2: around the place,
1: I've seen
2: man.
1: Them all come.
2: It just must be crazy to walk into a radio station these days and be able to play your music, man.
1: Right.
2: It's not something that's a gimme.
1: No.
2: And, you know, we mean what we say. It's all about the music of New Orleans and the streets of New Orleans, you know, because
1: right.
2: You ride around on the bike or with your windows down. Hey, it's not just Fats Domino or
1: right.
2: Big Frieda. You hear all kinds of music, man.
1: Yeah.
2: And just the show hosts, we all, I think, bring a different spin on the type of music, New Orleans music, or we play. I'm a little favorite to those kids back there in the Ninth Ward. Your people there, Robert
1: Snow.
2: Yeah,
1: no, me too, yeah.
2: Because, you know, since Katrina, that area, St. Claude, who would ever thought that that's going to be our strip, St. Claude Corridor over there. But just a lot of clubs back there now.
1: Yeah.
2: We love the uptown crowds. The Tipitinas and the, you know, just what a success story. Tipitinas with Galactic taking over that.
1: Yeah.
2: And then Maple Leaf.
1: Yeah.
2: It's just so hard these days to keep a music club going since, I guess, COVID.
1: Yeah.
2: And, you know, another note, during COVID, OZ didn't shut down, man.
1: No.
2: We stayed on the air. So we just asked.
1: Passing in place, yeah.
2: if you could show a little love for us, WWOZ.org. You live long enough, snowman. What was old one day becomes new. Because if you notice the new logo on the swag that we hand out.
1: Yeah.
2: Here's the old shirt I have on from many, many years ago. And shout out to Damon Jacobs. Yeah, but it is, you're right. Open 24 hours. And, Boudin Man's always stirring up trouble, so I'm going to do it again.
1: Yeah.
2: Technically, we were not open 24 hours back in 1980, because back in the 80s, what would happen was they would sign off at midnight.
1: Right.
2: They give this Nora Black Corporation. But the main reason was, on top of Tipitina's, and yeah, you hear many stories that there were mics and recordings, and I'm not going to say nothing. But what was happening, the music would cause the needles to jump, because back then, OZ didn't have CD players. They were playing vinyl records. And not only was the music from downstairs causing the needles to jump on the record players, Duke of Paducah and BB, I know, on Friday nights, but the big trucks that were going into the port right there at Napoleon and Chapultepec would vibrate the ground and cause the needles. So let's just say WWOZ is open 24 hours. It has been for years. Yeah. And we're not going nowhere.
1: No.
2: And we would just appreciate a little help if you can, man, because, hey, we all want to be I know we got at least one pledge, but, we don't want to be the – I don't need to come in first, though, man. We don't need to compete with Rare on the Air. But hey, I got a little bit of pride, man. So if you could show us a little love.

0: supporter of WWOZ for for many years, and maybe I shouldn't say this, but I'm Damon's brother-in-law because I was able to purchase his mom, Miss Wanda's, tickets for the Saints season tickets. So, mother-in-law, we hope you're listening. We hope you're doing well. And brother-in-law, Damon, we love you too, man. Keep up the fine work, young man. Yeah. So, hey, I hear Air Slangston requesting permission to land for a Drawfold Radio coming up at midnight. So,
1: yeah.
0: Let's go ahead and give them permission. What you got lined up, Snowman? You could take us out to the...
1: Yeah, I got a couple more if you want.
0: To the midnight, to the bewitching hour?
1: Yeah. That sounds good, man. Let's kick them a little Johnny Mainstream. This goes out to Smokehouse Brown.
0: Oh, yeah, Smokehouse. Boy, Smokehouse. In fact, we got to drag Smokehouse Brown in. He did just an excellent show with Fox in the morning.
1: We got to get him in.
0: And I talked to him last Thursday to come on down and hang out with us. So, listening, Smokehouse?
1: Smokehouse.
0: Come on down, like old Bob Barker used to say on The Price is Right.
1: I love me some Smokehouse Brown.
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1: Hey,
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2: Kryptonite in the house.
1: Western Flyer, man.
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1: Western Flyer time, man. 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Drop Radio coming up at midnight. Till then, you stuck with us two knuckleheads.
2: Yeah. Yeah.
1: Oh, man.
2: Hey, brother. Good to see you.
1: Hanging out.
3: Food in.
1: Yeah, what you got up there?
2: Yeah, we'll put you on three.
1: Tonight.
4: Yes, sir.
1: What you got on schedule tonight with that red
5: wagon full of music, man?
4: Man, we doing a tribute to John Coltrane,
5: what?
4: Man. Coltrane 100.
5: Hell yeah. Wow.
4: Yeah. Yeah.
5: Hell yeah.
4: So we gonna do it up tonight, man.
5: All right, man. And coming up at midnight.
4: Oh, yeah.
5: Stay tuned, the hottest show. And
4: coming out to the hotter show.
5: I appreciate that. But no.
4: Oh, man.
5: Once again, community radio and my stable mates here.
4: Yes, sir.
5: I'm so proud of these guys because, you know, they came in. They were the first. They were the first to play hip hop or have a show.
4: Right.
5: And, you know, when things are new, it's not always warmly accepted. And it took a little while. But, you know, Snowman, you would agree. How can you not have a hip-hop show on
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4: Hip-hop and bounce.
5: In New Orleans. But along with the, we won, we have to support it.
4: Mm-hmm.
5: So the one chance to go on record for this type of music on WWOZ, not that it matters. It doesn't matter to the management because they're committed.
4: Right.
5: To your music and your show. But it matters, Pride, you and Slangston, you know.
4: Mm-hmm.
5: You makes you feel good when you know that people are willing to put their money up and show their support.
4: Absolutely.
5: For you guys, man. You ask for nothing in return.
4: No, man.
5: Just how many years now?
4: 7 years, man.
5: And wow. And like I said, how do you make 7 years? One night at a time, right?
4: Right. Absolutely.
5: Yeah. Many a night. You don't really feel like coming sometimes. I bet I know I don't.
4: Yeah.
5: But let me tell you, once I get here.
4: Oh, once you see those red lights, you know you're on and you live and you got to show out for the city, man. And that's what it's about. It's about us showing out for them because they're music listeners. They want to hear some good stuff. They want to hear the spontaneous, you know, stuff you got in your basement. The records, you know what I mean? They still got a little dust on them. You can't get them no more. They want to hear those. You know,
5: but they
4: what I mean?
5: Want to hear John Coltrane on his 100th birthday. But we don't ever have. Slangston and Thelonious never heard him ask you for nothing out there. Never. But we got to ask you tonight to show your support for Drawfold Radio, WWOZ.org. We don't need to. Guardian Angel, we'd love it. Just give us what you can, man.
4: Yes, sir.
5: Yeah. That's all we got to ask, man. We give you what we got, so give us what you got, man. Show us the money.
2: Give us some more.
5: Okay, Snowman, let's hand it over. I'm going to be listening on the way back home.
4: Yeah, shout out to Kitchen Sink, man.
5: I'm so proud of you guys, and I'm just what joy it is to come on before you guys to set them up. Oh. I'm your opening band, man. I'm your opening.
4: Like
5: I'm your openness.
4: Likewise.
5: Man. All right, brother. Always. Much love.
4: Yes, sir. We about to get in.
5: Drawfold Radio coming at you.

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0: 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Thelonious Kryptonite holding you down on the ones and twos, back again for another epic episode, bringing you more of these slaps and smacks from New Orleans artists and just good vibes from all over the world. Shout out to the kitchen sink, Boudin Man, Snowman in the building. All the men in the building.
1: Oh, that's right. All good men.
0: All the good men.
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0: Absolutely. Shout out to the kitchen sink, always.
1: We got Fox and Double A out there, man.
0: Hey, yeah, shout out to y'all. Double A, I know what you're doing. I know what stores you went to. We ain't going to talk about that. Just, you know, help me out. Yo. So, yo, guys, thank y'all for checking us out tonight. Tonight is going to be an epic episode because we celebrating the life and the legacy of John Coltrane. And you already know how I do. When we do this, I want to let y'all know we are going to play John Coltrane, but we are going to play some samples that have been sampled in hip hop from John Coltrane, from everybody, man, from all over the world, and mixing it in with, you know, some of the actual records that Coltrane played on. So we're just going to vibe out, y'all. Make sure you follow us on our social media platforms at Draw 4 Radio. 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So make sure you guys be a part of that drive and donate. Like Boudin Man was saying earlier, please donate to the radio station to keep us going, keep us alive. And, you know, we giving it to y'all. Hope y'all can give us some of that love right back right here, you know what I mean? So we can keep this going. So without any further ado, we celebrating the life and legacy. This is technically it's 12 midnight. So John Coltrane birthday. It's officially over, but we don't ever stop celebrating the life of a legend. He would have been 100 years old as of pretty much today. So it's Coltrane 100 episode tribute from Thelonious Kryptonite, mixed by your boy, right? So we're going to do it right like this. I'm excited about doing this one. And shout out to the Connoisseur Fine Rhyme, man, my partner in crime. We're going to do this like this. Wait, man, we're not ready. We're not ready for that. Hold on. All right. Here we go.

I would say, the inventors of cool in the era of jazz. None other than John Coltrane. But we gonna celebrate John Coltrane here tonight. You know, like I did Roy Ayers, we gonna do a mix tribute to John Coltrane. 100 years, man. Happy birthday to John Coltrane. Appreciate you for all of your inspiration and all the love you've done over the years and all the things you contributed to the jazz culture. We love you, man. We love you. So tonight, we are going to pay some homage to the one and only John Coltrane, one of my favorite jazz musicians, man. It's your boy, Thelonious Kryptonite, holding you down on the ones and twos. And you locked inside of Draw 4 Radio on WWOZ 90.7 FM.

said love was a hard thing, somewhere between golfing and gardening. A parole board pardoning, but she was still down for a hard swing. Flowers she would pick like guitar strings for a real good whiff.

Live in the past, bump Molly ass, could he spit in her ass, and that was it. Fits, tantrums, random, helter skelter, a world gone Manson. And I'll spare you the details. Dinner and ceviche out of seashells. Annoyed cause her date really can't speak well, but she forced to press on like lead nails. Next table was abhorred by the weed smell, but she was done at the moment that the tea fell. A thick wool jacket on a cool night, unimpressed by poems or the moonlight. Doesn't satisfy like a game of pool might. I'm thinking what if Fantasia had a broom strike. Tune right out of that school life soon as reality became a camera crew and a boom mic. So what do you do like? She said, absurd last words from a dude off a Zoop site, and then left him, like the Roots left Geffen, in the state Howlin' Wolf left Chesson. Stop to watch flows, have an unpaid session on the steps of a West End. She really need to check in, and to apologize to her best friend. New bras to put her chest in.

0: 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Look, this'll be easy. I promise. 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
3: 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You locked inside the Draw 4 Radio. Thelonious Kryptonite holding you down on the ones and twos for the first hour of the show. And it looks like we reached the half mark drop. I'm about to give y'all this playlist from the top to the middle. Here we go. Kicked it off real proper, like paying homage to John Coltrane, 100 years tribute show. Kicked it off with Lupe Fiasco. That joint is called Life, Death, and Love in San Francisco. And right after that, I played, that was a sample of A Love Supreme Part 1. So I played that right after the Lupe Fiasco joint. And then I hit you with the same sample from Love Supreme. Sentimental Mood sample by a tall black guy. I Want to Play Something for You. That's the name of that track. Then right after that, Asherah Mood Swings featuring Black Thought and Talib Kweli from the Sentimental sample. And then Larry June, Corte Madera, California. Sentimental Mix. Right after that, Schoolboy Q, Ohio, featuring Freddie Gibbs with the Naima sample. And then right after that, I played Naima by John Coltrane. Then I hit you with a joint from Coltrane, My Favorite Things. And then, of course, I had to hit you with Outkast version of that. And then shortly right after that, I hit you with Quasimodo, Jazz Cats. It's the name of that track. Jazz Cats sample two different John Coltrane tracks on there, one of them being Naima. Yeah, man, the list goes on. We had fun with the John Coltrane, man. I had to do it part two. I don't know, man, but I enjoyed doing that. Thank y'all for rocking, man. We had to pay homage to the legend, Train, 100 years, man. Glad we can do that. One of the pioneers and legends of not just jazz, but just in music in general. You know what I mean? So just had to come and pay homage for that, bro. You know, 100 years is a big deal. And we still going to be celebrating and playing this music for a long, long time. People still trying to study all of that, what he brought to the game, man. So shout out to Coltrane, man. Love you, brother. Love you. Shout out to his fam. And don't y'all go nowhere. I got more slaps and smacks I'm gonna play for y'all tonight on this show. I got some New Orleans flavor, new music right here from Ali Earhart. Thelonious Kryptonite holding you down on the ones and twos. 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

arthritis, lightest, selling bleaching cream for skin. 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I think it not. We're more than gold, I know they shop. They harvesting conspiracies I've yet to shake like Parkinson's. 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

Yo, this is Lizzie Jeff, the rap priestess and medicine woman. 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

0: Nothing but the real. Nothing but the real, nothing but the raw. You've been locked inside a Draw 4 Radio. The loneliest kryptonite has been holding you down on the ones and twos. It's been so good providing y'all with some dope-alicious sounds for the night. But my time is up. Slanks and Hughes is up next. And I'm going to give y'all this playlist from the middle to the end. Drop. And it goes a little, as it goes a little, and it go a little something like this. Kicked it off with my man Ali Earhart, straight from the 504. That joint is called No Tripping. New music just came out last week. Right after that, took you to home of Louisiana, my man Jaira. That joint is called WTA. And then right after that, I hit you with new music from Rhapsody, Black Love, featuring Malice from the Clips. And then we took it back to New Orleans hip hop, Alfred Banks. My man, Alfred Banks, dropping lots of new music right now. Feeling it. That joint is called Window. And then we took it back. I think this came out like 2010, something like that, maybe. I might be way off. Little Brother, Let It Go. It's the name of that track. And then right after that, Kareem Lomax. That's a joint I never played on this show before. That joint is called Offline. And then the last joint you heard was from New Orleans' own Ombre. And the song is called Parking Lots. So there you have it, y'all. That is a wrap for the first hour of this show. It's like I said, Slanks and Hughes is coming up next. Thelonious is going to sign off. Shout out to all our supporters. Make sure you guys join the member drive and support the stations. Donate what you can. Join one of the bands or one of the groups and continue to be a guardian of the groove. Deloney is signing off saying peace.
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4: 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Good morning, New Orleans. Reporting live from Alchemville. You know the vibes and the voice. The connoisseur of fine rhyme. Slanks and Hughes holding it down for the first hour of Draw 4 Radio right here on the Sounds of New Orleans. 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Looking forward to getting into episode 283 of the show. Make sure you tap in with us on the socials. Draw 4 Radio, spell like it sounds, good, bad, and indifferent. We need that constructive criticism, you know what I mean? That's on Facebook, Twitter, as well as the gram. Tonight's show, I have several running backs, a couple of new joints, you know what I mean, from the likes of Sampa and Lil Sims, the new joint, Tank and the Bangers. What else I got up on here? Sir and Ty Dolla Sign is a new joint. Several running backs from the likes of Mommy Agua, Odd the Artist, Sax Kicks Ab, 504 Icy Girl. We're getting primed. We're going to get y'all primed and ready more or less for next week's show. E.T. Doe is on here. We'll be in the building, as well as the Smooth Cat and Wino Willie. So playing joints from them as well. Starting things off tonight with Mike featuring Jada C. This is Light right here on WWOZ 90.7 FM.

0: not being able to be safe. That's what the farmers are all about. 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I can see them, but they can't see me. It's that simple. To be invisible. But to them it seems like a comedy or a joke or something like that. Not imaginable, like phantasm or like phantasmagoria. But I'm tired of being, having discussed myself with myself alone, yeah?
1: Only but word. I keep tripping, nah, I never learn. 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

0: It could have been worse.
1: You still hear these tough fears if it's being cursed. The ground heavy with demise, it's not a clean earth. All them spirits in the sky, no, they rebirth. No, they come alive at night when they disperse. Those spirits on this curb, I've been here, this ain't first. It's time round, I find out why I've been hurt. A lot of time to revisit, a lot to relearn. In my skin's image, the glimmers of these words that was left to me, they bled for me, took each turn. And every step I take this road, it keeps going. And every step we take this road, it keep going.
2: By shaking it like this.

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Looking at my phone, start going through the images, looking in the mirror, I can see an image, I can see a body, I can feel a difference, a thing called time, yeah, I track it with the digits, satellite business, I was in space, communication with the energy, for forgiveness, communication with the energy, disappearing, communication with the memory, reappearing, the love and the care and the words I was given, the memory is fading like a dream, but I'm carried by a spirit and I'm back looking in it, through the eyes of my child, I can see an inner vision, through the eyes of my child, I can see you in my vision, through the eyes of my child, I can see an inner vision, through the eyes of my child, I can see you in my vision. Thinking maybe there's no ends, maybe just infinity, maybe no beginnings, maybe just bridges. Thinking maybe there's no ends, maybe just infinity, maybe no beginnings, maybe just maybe.

All right, y'all. Slinks and Hughes back at it like wool fabric. If you are hearing that music, you already know it is about that time to inform you of what you have been listening to for the last 30 minutes right here on Druffle Radio on WWOZ 90.7 FM and WWOZ.org on the internet dial. Without further ado, started things off with Mike. That's all caps featuring Jada C. That's Light If You Can't See off of 2022's Beware of the Monkey project. Followed that up with some feminine energy of the divine lyrical sword, Ciroc Forever, off of 2020's The Sharecropper's Daughter. Followed that up with the homie as promised, getting y'all ready for next week. He will be here in live and direct in the studios. The Smooth Cat and Wine and Willie featuring Jew, that was I Like, off of this year's Ready Set project. Followed that up with the homie holding it down for Fifth Ward, LG Untitled. This is a throwback from Cinco 2011 is when that dropped. Followed that up with, as I mentioned, we got two guests next week in the first hour, man. E.T. Doe, Chopper Tulas is the name of the track off of 2019's Home. Getting y'all ready for that. Princess Nokia after that. Sugar Honey Iced Tea. And that dropped on 2020's Everything Is Beautiful. I think that was a double dip. So it was like Everything Is Beautiful with one project or one album, and then don't give me the line about what the second album was, but it was like, you know, an alternative darker LP. Either way, dope work. Sleazy Easy after that, The Purveyor of Good Vibes themselves with Robin Hood from 2022. Followed that up with the opener for last week's Andre 3000 and the new Sun Show, who killed it in my humble opinion. Sudan Archives, big fan. Oh My God, Brit is the name of the track from 2022's Natural Brown Prom Queen. After that, as promised, new joint from Sampha and Lil Sims, Satellite Business 2.0. I haven't heard the original, but this one was dope, so I'm gonna have to go back and do my Googles and listen. You know what I mean? That dropped a couple weeks ago. And we're about to get back into this music, man, with the one, the only, the Grammy-nominated, never duplicated, often imitated, Tank and the Bangers. Tank will be performing at Couches in the next couple weeks to celebrate their 10-year anniversary. Shout out to the homie Mike. This is Who's in Charge off of 2022's Red Balloon right here on WWOZ 90.7 FM.

Attention doctors and nurses, the cats are not getting the race. 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

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Drinks was cold. She ordered the duck. I had the spring rolls. She had to play a role. 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

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She ordered the duck. I had the spring rolls. 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
1: Olutito, I'm on a coney. 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So don't miss a beat. 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

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You know they got that rap music playing.

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0: Well, now we have unfortunately reached the end of the first hour of Draw 4 Radio right here on the Sounds of New Orleans. 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But at the end of the day, don't even trip. It's all good. I'm getting up on out of here, but that means that you get a whole nother 60 minutes, a full hour of nonstop slaps and smacks from my dude and co-host, Thelonious Kryptonite. So don't even trip, man. Just stay tuned, get your beverages, you know, do some stretches right quick, and sit back down and vibe with us at the end of the day. But I gotta let you know what you've been listening to for the last 30 minutes or so. So without further ado, I kicked off the second half of the first hour with Tank and the Bangers, Who's in Charge. That's off of 2022's Red Balloon. After that, I hit you with Currency featuring Fiend. Spring Rolls is the name of the track off of this year's Radioactive. Currency getting back to his Monster Beats roots, similar to This Ain't No Mixtape days. It was, you know, it was reminiscent for me, so I hope it was also the same for those brothers. Followed that up with Godly and Scarab Shabazz off the Dump off of 2022's Outside Looking In project. Followed that up with the one and only Charm Taylor, New Orleans by Way of the Loop. That was The Path off of 2021's She Is the Future. Followed that up with a new joint as Promise, Sir and Ty Dolla Sign. That was Ignorant off of this year's Heavy project. Followed that up with the one, the only ODD, the Artiste, Out the Artist, No Chasing, off of 2022's single of the same name. Followed that up with Mami Agua, the self-proclaimed Puerto Rican princess holding it down for the N.O. Bit Me Over is the name of the track off of last year's Spooky Season. We're getting close to Spooky Season with October right around the corner. After that, one of my favorite tracks from this year, Sax Kicks Ave, who I heard killed it, opening up Diggable Planets on Saturday. Nightlight is the name of the track from this year. And last but certainly not least, holding it down for the West Bank 504 Icy Girl that was Cross That Water, which dropped in 2023. And I'm getting up on out of here, as I already mentioned. Factually, respectfully, I'm already gone. I will see y'all here next week. Same rap time, same rap channel, as we kick off the new month of October with two guests. In the first hour, the homie, the Smooth Cat, got a special show coming up in Baton Rouge, as well as the homie E.T. Doe. It's going to be a good show, man. Looking forward to that live from the Hellas Foundation recording studio downtown New Orleans. Hope you're well. Hope you stay well. It's a lot going on up in these streets. It's trying times, as always. I hope you're keeping your head above water as much as you can. And, you know, sending up some prayers, you know, lighting some incense, just trying to do all that you can from a necessary standpoint to remain calm and, you know, not be tripping up out here in these streets, because they got enough people doing just that. Either way, see y'all on, what that is, on the 3rd, you know what I mean? Until then, y'all, I hope you have a wonderful week, wonderful weekend. Peace and blessings, y'all.
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0: back of the suitcase. 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I see you, baby. 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
1: Right now, there might be somebody here like me drifting. It's World War II. 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

0: That was Judy Ledbetter and Sonny Derry and Brownie McGee recording for the Library of Congress. 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Anyway, Brownie.
1: How long?
0: You learned it from whom?
1: From recording yesteryears.
0: Who made the recording?
1: Leroy Carr.
0: Leroy Carr. Where'd you learn it, Judy?
2: Oh, Blind Lemon Jefferson.
0: You all used to sing it together, didn't you?
2: Well, I got it over his record after he was gone.
0: Uh-huh. Where'd you learn it, Sonny?
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0: From Leroy.
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soul. Now I see the possum and the raccoon. The raccoon was up the cement tree and the possum was on the ground. The possum hollered up to the raccoon, says, "Hey, bub," says, "throw me some Simmons down." The raccoon hollered down to the possum, says, "Look, bub," says, "you laying in the shade," says, "what is you worried about?"

He was in the pea vine. So I said, hey, bub, I says, why you gwine? So he bucked his eyes and he curled his tail. He says, look, bub, says, I'm going to find some muscadine.

So the hen told the rooster, said, look here, bub, says, I ain't gonna take this setting down. I'm setting you hatching off black and brown, you out catfishing all over town.

So I spud my mule and I went riding on down the road. I saw a black cat and a yellow cat. So the black cat says to the yellow cat, said, look, bub, said, let's go across town and clown. So the yellow cat says, yes, we'll go across town. But bub says, when we get over there, says, you better set your little self.

says, no, bub, and never been kissed. I says, I got a $20 bill and a Cadillac car. And I knows a cute little place right over the hill. She said, look, bub, said, the heck with your car, but you can keep talking about that hill and that $20.

And I see the man at a window pulling off his clothes. Every time he'd pull off a piece, he would throw it out the window. So I said, hey, bub, I said, what goes? He says, look, mister, says, if you knowed what I paid for this room and what's in it. Said, them clothes, when I'm throwing out the window, when I come down,

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at the age of 9, I made me an old guitar from a gas can and a few rubber bands.

0: All right, everybody, where you at? 6:02 here in the Crescent City, and you got it tuned to WWOZ 90.7 FM New Orleans, or maybe listening online, wwoz.org. My name is Scott Bourne, and if you remember from last week, still happening. That's right.
1: Yes.
0: Still in the thrill of the fall membership drive, but we're wrapping up. The goal is right there.
1: We can see it.
0: We're close, and so we're just going to push on through. And we know we'll get some of y'all to join up with us and help make this thing a raging success from start to finish.
1: So, absolutely.
0: We got some great pledges last week. I felt great about how we did, but mm-hmm. I would love to
1: do better. You
0: know, do better.
1: Yes.
0: That's right. There's always room for improvement. That's the whole deal. But that lovely voice you hear on the other side is Miss Katrina, and I want to say thank you for her coming up and always helping me. Not helping me, doing a lot of the heavy lifting herself, and making this drive happen. So, you know, we hope that you out there know how important it is, that you support public radio and support this station. But also realize just what the whole endeavor of the pledge drive, just putting the pledge drive on.
1: Absolutely.
0: Is like a whole thing.
1: It's a little thing. It's a thing. It's a thing. It's a thing. And so you can imagine my excitement that when I say that it's day 8 and it's got morning.
0: That's right.
1: And I want to tell everybody this is the perfect time. There is no waiting in line to become a listener supporter to this great station. You go to wwoz.org on the web or on the phones, 1-877-907-6999. I was at my live and realized I don't know what number I was saying. I don't know. Who knows? But it's
0: filtering out.
1: Look, it was a number. 1-877-907-6999 is the telephone number to become a listener supporter. You go ahead over there and figure out what level works for you. The best thing that you can do is just to become a listener supporter. I've told everybody, I think I said it multiple times, this is the way it works, right? You normally come on, you turn on the radio station, you say, oh, what is this? And we say 90.7. Once you say 90.7 FM, you figure it out. Then once you leave or wherever you're going, you put it on the app, or then you put it on your internet, and it becomes a listening piece to your home, right? Everywhere you go, if you're at work, if you're at home, you're out of town, you always want to turn on to WWZ. And that is how you get drawn into what we call this beautiful, you know, relationship, this love relationship, right? And so after you get to drawn into it, then you start to realize, holy crap, the people that are actually doing this show are show hosts that are volunteering in this community radio. It sounds this great in this community radio. Are you like, okay. And then when we start talking about how you need to support the listener supported radio station, and that is community radio, and that the show hosts do this out of a labor of love, and there's 75 of them that come in every day to make sure that this radio station continues to keep on pushing on and keeping on. Then you say, okay, it's time for me to pony up. Now, when I say pony up, right now today is your ponying up time. We say that we're going to pass along. Remember, we're building a big old brass band for Mr. Scott Bourne. We want this band to be massive. Last week we did a great job. We want to do an even better job this week. So since I know that you guys have probably been waiting, because, you know, everybody tends to wait as we get closer to the end of the drive to start coming on in, we want you guys to come on in now. We got our first pledge to start off the drive. Now we're looking for our last pledge on this show.
0: That's right.
1: Go ahead and let's keep it going.
0: Shout out to Andy Durda, Mr. Scatterjazz. He was the first pledge of this year's drive,
1: and come on,
0: happened on my show. And so if you pledge now, you could be the first person to pledge on my second show.
1: Yes,
0: so
1: yes, yes. Day 8, it's wwoz.org on the web to become a listener supporter. Scott, I'm going to run through all of the levels so everyone knows what we got. First and foremost, you get a membership card and a bumper sticker every time you pledge. I don't care what level you come in at. That's what you receive. At the Guardian Angel level, it's $2,500. At that level, you receive the Charming Suitcase Style Deluxe Turntable, plus the art canvas that has the signed thank you card by Miss Irma Thomas, who is the Soul Queen. You'll also receive the blanket, the cap, the t-shirt, the flag, the tote, and a set of 4 coasters, which is pretty awesome. At the Treehouse level, that's $1,000. You receive that art canvas, which you'll also receive that personally signed thank you card from Miss Irma Thomas. I believe that's just awesome. That alone is just, that's enough, right? And then you're going to receive the blanket, the tote, and the set of 4 coasters, or you'll receive the cap, the t-shirt, the art canvas, the thank you card, the flag, the tote, and the coaster. At the Know the Flag Bearer level, that's $504. You'll receive that fleece blanket, and then you'll get your Ultra Boonie cap, or the Bucket cap, or the Gilligan's cap, whichever one you want to call it, the stainless steel water bottle, the tote, and a set of four WWZ coasters. At the bass drum level, it's $360. 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You'll receive that pullover with that boonie cap, bucket cap, Gilligan's cap, whatever you want to call it, or you'll receive that pullover and the stainless steel water bottle. At the tuba level, it's $150. You'll receive the baseball cap and the t-shirt combo. It comes in size small all the way to 5X. The same thing with the pullover, so we can show off your pecs if you want to, or not show off your pecs if you don't want to. It's up to you. The trombone level, it's $120. You'll receive that beautiful WWZ open 24 hours since 1980. Scott, I forgot to tell everybody, we did our retro logo. That's what I'm talking about. Damon Jacobs, our chief engineer, took care of it, and it looks absolutely amazing. I love hearing all of the show hosts say they have old shows, they have old shirts and hats and things that have this logo on there, so that's pretty cool. So to bring it back, I'm gonna call it a throwback. I don't like retro, I'm gonna say throwback. I like, you know, throwback. That's what it is, right? So then we're going to do the saxophone level. It's the Royal Blue t-shirt all by itself. You'll get that WWZ open 24 hours since 1980. Size small on the front. I'm sorry. Size small to 5X. On the front, that's the logo. On the back, it says Guardians of the Groove. 90.7 FM. That's the tote bag. It's pretty awesome. We've now discovered, Father Ryan told me that he's able to put, I think, 16 or 18 albums in there. That's pretty awesome. I'm just telling you, it's a durable bag. You're going to have a good time with it. It's going to be fun. I know for certain that you can put 2 gallons of milk in there. Try, see if you could put the 3 in there. I'm just asking. Just saying. Trumpet level, $70. You'll receive that baseball cap. It's embroidered with that WWZ throwback logo. It has the WWZ open 24 hours since 1980. So if you've been around listening and enjoying this music, we're asking you guys, as we pass along this tip jar, to become a listener supporter. 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
0: Did we mention good morning?
1: Yes, we did.
0: Morning. There you go. All right. Here's a little bit of music to get us started this morning. We're going to do something from the great James Newton. This is off of his Axum release from a few years back. And then we'll follow it up with a little bit of the great Charles Mingus.
1: So, I'm excited. Anyway,
0: stick around. We'll come back and talk with you a little bit more and hopefully have some people to thank.
1: Yes.
0: And keep this machine rolling on. Okay, y'all. We'll be back in a sec.

0: All right, everybody, back 6:24 here in the Crescent City. You got to tune to WWOZ 90.7 FM here in New Orleans. But never fear, if you're not lucky enough to be here in the 504, you can still check us out, WWOZ.org, or maybe even on the fancy app we have, just one click away. Either way, if you were just listening, you heard something from the great Charles Mingus, Pithecanthropus erectus, classic material right there, certainly one of the my first forays into Mingus, and kind of a never look back moment.
1: Mm-hmm.
0: Anyway, I've got Katrina in here because we are working hard for first pledge
1: day eight
0: on this show. So you could help get it off to a good start. This is the last full day of the drive.
1: Absolutely.
0: Tomorrow it cuts off early.
1: 2 p.m.
0: That's right.
1: Look, I got to get excited. You hear me?
0: Oh, I remember.
1: I'm excited for multiple reasons. This will be the last time that you'll be able to donate during Scott Bourne's show. So guess what? We want to get the day started right. It's WWOZ.org on the web. That's the first reason why I'm excited, right? I'm waiting on that very first person to come on in so we can thank you on air so the rest of them can start trickling in as they normally do. We want to make sure that we get a flurry this time. We want to just have a whole bunch of people donate.
0: I mean, trickles are nice, but...
1: We'll take it. We'll take it, but we definitely want a flurry. I'm just saying. If we can get the flurry, I'm going to go with the flurry. So you go to WWOZ.org on the web to become a listener supporter or 1-877-907-6999 on the phones. The most important thing is you go on and find what level works for you, but come on and get your name accounted for. And once you get your name accounted for, as I always say, you're going to feel better. You're going to feel good. Now, I told you that's the first thing I'm excited about. I'm excited that I'm live on the air with Mr. Scott Bourne between 6 to 9, getting you guys to come on over to becoming from listeners to listener supporters. The second thing I'm excited about is because the sunrise looks amazing. I'm just saying. So those are the two things which that have brought me joy this morning that I know my very first pledge is getting ready to come on in. And you guys are going to make great uses of the comment section because me and Scott both love seeing all of the great things that you see. Good or bad, we don't really care. We're going to read it all the same. Or if you give us an opportunity to say the bad words, oh my God, it's even fun. It's fun. It's so much fun. I'm just saying. WWOZ.org on the web to become a listener supporter. Or you can go to the phone lines at 1-877-907-6999. I want to talk about two levels. Two, because these two are really, really important. As you guys know, CPB closed its doors last year after 58 years of being in existence. WWOZ received $400,000 in grant money from them every year. So we have to make up that deficit, right? That's a big deficit. In addition to that, they also negotiated our broadcasting rights, as well as our music licensing rights, all of those things. And if you've been at WWOZ just for one day, if you've been here an hour, you'll know that all we do is play music, music, music. We don't do all the other things. So because all we do is play music, you can just understand that heavy lift of which that we're going to be, you know, encountering as we continue to keep on moving forward. So that $2,500 level, guardian angel level, came about because we're looking for you to, if you can, understanding that everybody cannot come in at that level, but if you can come in that level, we'd love for you to support at that level, because that helps us to make up that deficit. So $2,500, guardian angel level, that's what it is, right? Now, at that level, guess what happens? You get the charming suitcase-style deluxe turntable. You'll get the art canvas. And you'll also, the art canvas and the turntable both have WWOZ open 24 hours since 1980. In addition to those things, you get the personally signed thank you card from Miss Soul Queen herself, Irma Thomas. You'll also receive the fleece blanket, the cap, the t-shirt, the flag, the tote, and set of WWOZ coasters. So there's four of them. What I like about that is that if you don't want all of those things, you can get them and then give the gift of WWOZ. Make other people brand ambassadors too. I agree with that. I think it's pretty cool. At the treehouse level, $1,000, you receive the art canvas, says WWOZ 24 hours, open 24 hours since 1980. You'll also get that personally signed Irma Thomas card, and it's pretty awesome. She wrote the note, and then she also signed it, and there's a picture of her. You're going to love it. I'm just telling you. So it's Irma Thomas. Like, I mean, who wouldn't love that?
0: Right.
1: I'm just saying. The blanket, the tote, and the set of four coasters, or you'll receive the cap, the t-shirt, the art canvas, and the WWOZ thank you card with Irma Thomas on there, and her thank you message, and the signature. It's just pretty awesome. Flag, tote, and the coaster. That's what you get. Now, if you can come in at that treehouse level, $1,000, or you can come in at that guardian angel level, $2,500, you also, if you so choose to sign up to be a part of our drum roll sponsors, and the drum roll sponsors will be used. Oh, that's what I'm talking about. Give them the drums. God, give it to them. And you'll be able to be used. You'll be used as our drum roll sponsor for our upcoming Fest in Place, which will take place October 22nd through October 25th. Now, as I say, you get 2 shout outs per day on air. That's 4 days. So that means that's 8 shout outs. In addition to those 8 shout outs, you will be on our website. You'll be a part of our email blast. You'll be a more and more cool kid. You can shout out your family. You can shout out you as an individual. You can shout out a business. I always talk about the gentleman of which that always calls in, and he normally shouts at his local not-for-profit that's out in California. So if you're listening, I haven't seen your name just yet. You want to go ahead and you can come on and become that listener supporter at that treehouse level, or you can do the $2,500 guardian angel level. I'm telling you, either one will make you feel good. So whatever level you come in, as I said, we're building a big old brass band. It has to be big, loud, and massive. If you know where we are right here at Top Jack's Brewery, we're trying to get that band to be so loud that we can hear from the warehouse district. So all I'm telling you is that in order for us to do that, when I say that, we're trying to build a big brass band, but we need you to become listener supporter. We're waiting on our very first person to go ahead and make this show official in a way, right? That's so we're right here, day 8, looking for you to become a listener supporter. And that listener support happens when you go ahead and figure out what level works for you and then donate, and then tell us why you donated, or tell us what you want to tell us, and we'll read it aloud, and then we'll go ahead back to the music and come on, keep on going. So you don't have to wait on anyone else. We're talking to you right there that has the coffee in your hand, and you might be eating a beignet this morning, or you may be eating a donut, or maybe you're getting ready to lay down, or you know, you're resting with your family, or just you're relaxing, you know, depending on where you are in the world. Last week, we did not get our international pledge, so we want to make sure we get it this week. It's WWOZ.org on the web, 1-877-907-6999 on the phones. Remember, we are trying to build a big old brass band, and we simply cannot build it without you.
0: That's right, everybody. I bet something that Katrina said applies to you. And so please do what you can. Go over there, help get your pledge in, renew your membership, add a few bucks to your Crew of Rue membership. There's so many different ways to participate. And let us know that you're out there and that you're hearing our message and that you want to make sure that the station continues to do all the wonderful things that it has done in the past. So we appreciate everybody who pledges. Of course, I love people pledge during this show, but the really important work is that it just gets in before tomorrow at 2 o'clock.
1: Before 2 p.m.
0: Stand up, become a member, help us increase those roles. You know, one thing that sometimes doesn't get mentioned as well is like there's real strength in numbers.
1: It is.
0: When we can show large membership logs, we can use that information when we're applying for grants and trying to go after other public funds. So that is an important piece of the puzzle, but we have to be able to say, hey, yeah, these people are members. Look, they have bought memberships.
1: Absolutely.
0: So it does, you know, obviously we love a large dollar amount. But you know, small amounts are fine too. That's what works for people, and we just want everybody to stand up and be counted.
1: Absolutely, absolutely. And I do agree with Scott. And then in addition to that, if you can come in as a membership, the other thing which that we don't talk about a lot is the matching gifts, which I think is pretty cool as well. So if you work at a company that matches gifts for not for profit, we are on that list. You can absolutely do your donation, and then you can sometimes double it, triple it, and make it, you know, really, really count. So if you can come in at a lower level, and look, that's what you come in at, go to your company and see if they'll match it. Or if you can come in at a high level, of course, they normally have some kind of restriction. You can't go too high. But if you come in at that level, they'll match it to a certain extent. And if it's during your period where they do double and triple match, it's even better. So it becomes even a better, you know, way in which to support this great station. Remember, we're community powered, volunteer powered. There are 75 show hosts that come in. They do this out of a labor of love. Scott happens to be one of them. And if you've ever enjoyed listening to his show, of which he's been doing 15 years, right, Scott?
0: 20
1: years. Ooh, listen, 20 years of doing this show, and he's been doing it every Thursday, 6 to 9. So if you've enjoyed this show from 6 to 9 on Thursday, this will be the last time to donate during this membership drive to make sure you get your membership accounted for and tell Scott how much you love listening to his show. So if you are a listener and you've been listening for day in and day out, and Scott wakes you up in the morning or puts you to bed in the evening, or, you know, get your dinner going, however, whatever happens while you're living your life and you enjoy what happens when Scott comes on the air, this will be the last time to donate during this membership drive towards Scott. So we want to make sure we come on in. WWOZ.org on the web.
0: That's a good point. If I've ever cooked you dinner, you should definitely pledge this show right now, y'all. All right. Here comes some music. I'm playing some of the hits today. We're going to get some classic sounds. So we're going to do, there's a little something from Cannonball and Coltrane entitled The Sleeper.
1: We'll I like back. It.

0: All right, everybody, you know, just to prove that it's live up here, I misspoke. I said I was going to start out with Cannonball Coltrane. I actually started out with Roy Ayers, and then what you just heard was Cannonball Coltrane. I had to come clean, and what just didn't like that weighing heavy on my conscience like that.
1: Oh, man.
0: But, you know, a robot can't do that.
1: Absolutely.
0: That's right.
1: And guess what would have happened?
0: That's real.
1: They'd have called you and told you that you had did it wrong.
0: That's right. I'm surprised nobody called me.
1: They're coming.
0: I'm a little hurt. Use that comment section. Speaking of the comment section, we want to go ahead and start off this segment with thanking some folks, which is absolutely always fun time. So I want to thank Jorge from Decatur. Says, WWOZ is my lifeline. Broke Bridges got me started on hump days, and TR sets me straight.
1: Okay.
0: I feel that. We got Marcus from, excuse me, from Exeter, New Hampshire.
1: Mm-hmm.
0: He says, I love Nolan. I love WWOZ. I am a jazz educator and musician myself. I will be bringing my high school jazz ensemble down to NOLA in March. Well, that's always good news. Great to get some young minds coming down here at an early age. And
1: yes.
0: You should, you know.
1: Swing on by.
0: I was about to say, as a member and supporter, you should reach out to the station and enroll the kids through there.
1: Yeah.
0: Absolutely. Absolutely. And then lastly, Mr. Ian from right here in New Orleans coming in with a very generous pledge. So we really appreciate everybody reaching out and doing what they can, you know.
1: Absolutely.
0: Like we said, that's why we give a whole range of different ways and thank you gifts and all that kind of stuff. We know everybody's in a different place, but we hope that the thing unifying all of us, including the three names that I just read off here, is people who understand the importance of this station, have benefited from this station being able to do what we do, and has decided to throw a couple of coins in the jar.
1: Yes.
0: And make sure that we can always be there to do all the wonderful things that we do, like broadcast Jazz Fest and do all Festing in Place.
1: Yes.
0: all the wonderful things that we unroll and segue the live wire. We are at that time right now where the live wire is coming up. And, you know, that's yet another thing that we do just for you out there.
1: Absolutely. And if, as he says, if you haven't benefited in any way, I'd like to say, like Mr. Gerald French says, or Jazz Police, or, you know, Mr. Gerald French says he likes the kind that jingles, but he rather the kind that folds. I'm just saying. So if you're coming over and that collection plate is coming your way, if you can do the kind that jingles, we'll take that. We're not saying that we won't. But if you

0: have the kind that fools will take that as well. It's WWOZ.org on the web. And so I want to go ahead and tell you, Mr. Scott, what we have. Mr. Jorge was a new donor, which we think is pretty cool. Anytime we can increase those numbers, that's what we're trying to do. Remember, we have over 1 million people that listen to the station, and there's 13,000, as of the beginning of the drive, 13,639 people that actually support the station. So we're trying to bridge the gap. We want that gap to be smaller. So we want, for the 1 million people that listen, if we can get 50,000 people to actually be able to be listener supporters, that would be a great deal. I'm just saying. So if you're listening and you have the means to either give the money that jingles or the money that falls, we're asking you guys to put your money where you're listening is. You go to WWOZ.org on the web or 1-877-907-6999. So as we're building this big old brass band, I want to make sure that you understand where we are. We're getting closer. We want to keep on building this brass band. We want it to be big, loud, and so massive to where you could just hear it up the street. I'm just telling you. So we do have a trombonist, and the trombone level, you will receive that beautiful WWOZ flag that has WWOZ open 24 hours since 1980. For that sax, no, I'm sorry, then we have a 90.7 FM. So if somebody wants to take us up on our offer to see if you can put more than two gallon milks inside of the bag and 16 albums, let us know how it works out for you. We're just trying to figure out. I said that I know for certain that it can hold 2 gallons because I've tried it, but I'm just saying that's what I know. All right. And then you'll get that beautiful tote. And then we also have the trumpeter that has came in, and they're going to get that beautiful baseball cap. And that baseball cap is embroidered with the WWOZ retro or throwback logo that says WWOZ open 24 hours since 1980. And then it has Guardians of the Groove on the back. Now, we've already gotten our band started. New Orleans has checked in. We're going to see if Metairie checked in. We were trying to get Metairie last week. We need Metairie to check in. We got Ponchatoula. So look, we're going to keep on going. Metairie needs to check in. Homer needs to check in. Kenner needs to check in. But let me tell you who has. New Orleans has checked in once. New Hampshire has checked in. We have Georgia checked in, and we got one new donor. So you guys, we want to keep on building. So if your address and your name has not checked in, we're asking you to become a listener supporter. 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
1: All right, y'all. 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And then we'll come back in, check with y'all, make sure we throw out that number a couple of times, 1-877-907-6999.
0: Yes.
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0: Yes.
1: You know, a lot of people set their thing on a credit card that expires and then just forget to come back around, update your info. So
0: this is the perfect time to get back in the good graces.
1: That's right. That's right. Let's do it. All right, y'all. Here's a little bit of music. We'll be back in just a little bit.

day. Well, I'm up every morning at the break of day. I'm up every morning at the break of day, and all I do is try to have my say.

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1: All right, y'all. As always, I'm trying to put the word out about happenings in and around town. Most of them involve musicians.
2: Absolutely.
1: Your favorite musicians out there playing playing music. So, you know, it's all part of our mission to make sure people are aware, both in the city and out the city, of all the amazing music that comes from right here. So, things like NOLA by NOLA, and of course this weekend is Black Americana Fest.
2: Yes.
1: Some great gatherings and showcases of some of our favorite artists. So always such an important piece of the puzzle is connecting you with how to support those artists directly by going to their shows and buying their merch and
2: Absolutely.
1: All that kind of stuff. But it's kind of the role that we play in the ecosystem, right? Is like helping you know where to be in order to help see your favorite artist or support them and make sure nothing slips by you.
2: And look, like you said, just be able to see, hey, if you came on to WWOZ and you said, I want to learn more about this artist, the Livewire is going to be the perfect way to find it, because we're going to have where they're going to be playing, all of the things. You're going to be able to see. You also get to learn about a venue if you've never been to that venue. So it's all kind of things that happen here at WWOZ that I love, right? So if I'm listening to an artist, then I get an opportunity to go listen to their show. It just draws you further into what we call this beautiful love relationship. So if you've ever benefited from it, meaning, so let's say for instance you've listened to WWOZ and you've enjoyed the music, and now you've had an opportunity to find your favorite artist. Now this person has become your favorite artist because you heard it on WWOZ. This is a time in which that you become a listener supporter. You can do that at WWOZ.org on the web, or you can go to 1-877-907-6999. To me, that live wire is something that's extremely important. You get an opportunity to hear all about all of the great music that happens in this city, right? So yes, today, I want to say it was 4 minutes. And as it gets closer to the weekend, and we were talking about this on a Monday, that it was a 4 minute live wire, which is pretty awesome. And you just do not find that anywhere else. Like, I mean, you're not finding that in other places, and I don't have to name them. I'm just saying right here in New Orleans, music is extremely important, especially. And for WWZ, music is our lifeline. Like, this is how we actually do what we do. The music is what drew you here. The music is how you continue to stay here. And then all of the other things that we've added to it continues to just keep on moving you in. And it still doesn't take away from where we are, which is the music. The music is what starts, finishes, in the middle. It's just all of the things, right? And so then you get an opportunity to, and after you get the music here, you can go hear some of those live local people and just hear those musicians tear it up and do the songs of which that you love, do them differently, which I like too, right? So, you know, when you go and see those live performances, it's just pretty awesome. So if you enjoy that, meaning that you enjoy the live wire, if you enjoy the live wire calendar, if you enjoy the, you know, anything of which that happens here, Groove Gala, you know, Groovepedia, any of the things that get you closer to getting to learn more about music and the history of New Orleans, we're asking you to come on and support it. It's WWOZ.org on the web, or you can go to the phones at 1-877-907-6999.
1: That's right, y'all, because, you know, performance is one of the major pieces of the puzzle for our local artists. And so it is important that people be at those gigs and support those artists and throw money in the tip jar and do all the things so that they can continue to have gigs. And, you know, it's like I said, it's a whole ecosystem that exists in
2: it's
1: terms
2: community.
1: Of trying to make this happen between the venues, you know, promotional endeavors, obviously us being able to let people know where they can be. You know, it's everybody's kind of playing a part to make sure that it's a you know, there's a value to what the artists do day in and day out at all these different venues and stuff. So if you've ever benefited from that, like she said, if you've ever decided to, you know, make, if you've ever made your plans on the fly because you heard something on the live wire and it was like, oh, that's what I'm doing tonight. Like, you know, I'm a little bit older now, but there was definitely a time when I lived vicariously through the live wire and would just say, oh, what's happening tonight? And that's how, you know, we would all decide where to be. But
2: think about your date night. You know,
1: that's right.
2: Boys' night out, girls' night out,
1: and
2: all of those things.
1: The Live Wire is definitely something that has evolved so much. In my earliest memories of OZ, you know, when I was just a listener, and you could call a landline phone,
2: mm-hmm, mm-hmm.
1: and the Live Wire would just
2: it was a message,
1: play on
2: yep.
1: repeat. It was like a message. Yeah, and we thought that was like, whoa, wow, look at this. And so now to see what it's evolved into, where you can look days ahead and you
2: yes.
1: can like check all these things out and link to the venue or link to the artist and all that kind of stuff is truly amazing, but it just speaks to the importance of making sure that that information gets out there.
2: And then you also, when you're thinking about it, remember this also, we charge no fees, not to the venue or to the musicians to be able to put, you know, to be able to do these things. The goal is just to make sure that you get to see what you listen to every day.
1: That's right.
2: So for us, we're just trying to make sure that we give you every opportunity to grow stronger inside of your music collection or your music education, right? So if you enjoy this, if you enjoy what happens at WWZ and the way in which that we bring in community, meaning that we have the Live Wire that's available for you, that you'll be able to have an opportunity to go listen to all of the live music that you love, and you then get an opportunity to support the different things that's inside of WWZ, I think that that's pretty awesome. You continue to be, you can become a listener supporter. Is that you?
1: No.
2: I don't know what that is. I don't have a clue. So anyway, so if you can become a listener supporter, look, it sounds like a bell. If you want to go ahead and become a listener supporter, you can go ahead and do it right now at wwoz.org on the web, or go to 1-877-907-6999. We're going to figure out what that noise is. In the interim, we're going to go ahead and let
1: you. Maybe not.
2: In the interim, we'll go ahead and let you become a listener supporter while you're listening to the Live Wire.
1: That's right. You don't have to take our word for it. Here's the Live Wire. We'll be back.
3: 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Fritzl's Jazz Club presents the John Savage Band at 5. 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Good Measure the Barnett has Mahmoud Choki at 8. La Bonton Relay has the Soul Rebels at 11. Mahogany Jazz Hall features the New Orleans Catahoulas at 6, Jameel Sharif's New Orleans Extravaganza at 8. 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Maison Bourbon Jazz Club presents Danny Ruby and the Catahoula Music Company, featuring Jack Pritchett at 8. The Maple Leaf hosts Booker and Beyond Piano Series with Kyle Cripps at 6 and the Johnny Vodakovich Trio at 8. The New Orleans Jazz and Blues Market welcomes Bobby Rush at 7:30. Ogden Museum of Southern Art has Nat and Cat Cajun String Band at 6. Polly's has Beach Angel at 6. Preservation Hall has the Preservation All-Stars, featuring Wendell Brunius at 5, 6:15, 7:30, and 8:45. Salon Salon features Eliza Sunshine at 7. 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The Rumble plays P-Funk with special guests Jameson Ross, Ian Neville, and more at 8. Urban South Brewery has the Ashtrays plus Sam Harris starting at 7. 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

0: 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Headliners include Trey Wellington, Sarah Tones, Joy Clark, The Kentucky Gentlemen, Denisha, and The Lily Lewis Project. 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
1: All right, everybody. A little something from Jackie McLean. That was Bo Jack from Jackie McLean and Company, one of his earlier records that features the great Roy Draper on tuba. I want to thank Carl from out of Boston coming in at that saxophone level. It says, hooked on the Treme TV show, of course. Well, you know, a lot of people did get wind of us that way. And I'm sure when the station was just getting started, that nobody was thinking that a show on HBO would be a entry point into this radio station, but just goes to show you how things work. And of course, you know, we've always tried to be part of the fabric that kind of makes up the city. So absolutely. Of course, if they're going to do a show about this city, especially at a pivotal time like post Katrina, mm-hmm. that we would be there because.
2: We've been here for 46 years.
1: Because we were there.
2: Mm-hmm. Exactly.
1: Some of my earliest memories are right in that moment. And, talk about a moment of support. I mean, the people that were pledging on those earliest pledge drives, mm-hmm. it was such a it almost felt religious the way people were, you know, like kind of congregating around the station and mm-hmm. the conversations you were having and the amount of people who were showing up in person to – excuse me, to drop off their donation and all that kind of stuff. But I say all that just to say, like, you know, people form a relationship with the station.
2: Absolutely.
1: And it's a beautiful thing. And it's, you know, it obviously comes from an emotional place and a love of music and culture and all that kind of stuff. But it also requires a little bit of the hard work.
2: Absolutely.
1: Too,
2: it does.
1: Which is showing your support in another way, which is helping us do what we do. You know, nonprofits, certainly if you're from the New Orleans area, you understand the role that nonprofits play mm-hmm. just in everyday life. Mm-hmm. I mean, there's, you know, so many nonprofits in this city who are doing great things to try to create opportunities that wouldn't be there if it wasn't for their specific nonprofit. And
2: correct.
1: So, you know, for us, our mission obviously revolves around sharing the music and the culture of this great city and celebrating it from the oldest hits of the 50s to the brand new artist that's blowing up right now. And that's something that we take very seriously. And we know that resonates with you out there as a listener, because we hear from you so often over the course of the year, whether it's calling into the station, sending emails into the desk, people mentioning stuff on social media, all that kind of stuff.
2: Mm-hmm.
1: So we know that love is there. And all we ask is that take a little stock of what OZ has been for you. And if you can help us out by renewing your membership or stepping up on your membership or even using that the crew of Rue, which is a great way to make an ongoing pledge where they just debit a simple amount out of your account each and every month and allows you to come in at a higher level than maybe you would be mm-hmm. able to with one lump sum.
2: Correct.
1: And so try to create a bunch of different ways for people to participate, and we hope that one of those works with you and that you'll give us a call at 1-877-907-6999 or head on over to the website, wwoz.org. Take care of it all right there.
2: Absolutely. And you know what, Scott? One of the things that when you were talking about that, not just about Hurricane Katrina, but just think about our recent things in which that we were dealing with, just in terms of with COVID and all of those things. And then to see that, you know, remember Jazz Fest was canceled twice and you know, all of those things happened. And then what we did was we pivoted, just like we always do, right? We figure out a way to still continue to keep giving you the music, giving you this music education thing that you enjoy, which that's what brought you to WWZ. So I think it's pretty cool. And I think that's what keeps you here. So during COVID time, you saw, and then don't talk about when we did Festin' in Place and we broke the internet and all of those things happened. And so you had people that were just calling in. If they couldn't, of course, they couldn't come to the station, but they were just making those pledges just because they wanted to say that WWLZ had been their lifeline. WWLZ got them through this period. So for me, WWLZ, if you think about it, we're hearing the good and the bad. So if we're here for the good times, then we're also here for the bad times. All right, now this is a good time for you. If it's a good time in your life and you still continue to listen to WWLZ and it's kept you grounded, we're asking you to go ahead and, you know, pass us a little coins, pass us some money, pass us the listener support. And if this is a bad time for you, meaning that, you know, you're going through something in your life, but WWLZ has kept you and that resonates with you, we're asking you to become a listener supporter. 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Scott, we've been building this big old brass band, and I want to tell you that everybody seems to like the trumpet. They like the 90.7 FM. The trumpet level is going to be your baseball cap. The 90.7 FM level is that tote bag. And then the saxophone, we just got a saxophone player, and they're going to receive that t-shirt. That t-shirt has the WWOZ logo on there with the Guardians of the Groove on the back. And then the trombone level, which is also the beautiful flag. It has 2 feet by 3 feet, and it has the grommets on there. Now, what I love most about all of it is that I keep saying that we're blue. Not that we're sad, but our color this year is absolutely this royal blue color, and it's absolutely gorgeous. On all of the thank you gifts, it's a royal blue color, and then it has the yellow, which kind of pops on that color. So it's pretty cool. I like it. I'm just telling you. So we've gotten two new donors. We have Massachusetts checked in, Georgia is checked in, New Hampshire is checked in, New Orleans is checked in. But what we're asking is, have your address and has your name checked in? Because if it hasn't, then we're asking you to become a listener supporter. You can go to WWOZ.org on the web to do so, or go to the phone lines at 1-877-907-6999. As I said, we're building a big old brass band for Scott. This will be the last time to be able to do it during this morning set, 6 to 9 show on Thursday for Scott Bourne. So we want you to make great usage of the comment section, and we want you guys to come on and start getting in that flurry. As we said, we're passing around that collection plate or the tip jar. As you're listening to this great music, we're asking you now to put your money where your listening ear is. We are building this big brass band, and as I said, we still need some more levels. We're looking for a tuba player. At the tuba level, it's $150, or as Scott said, we do have the Crew of Rue membership. You can do that at $12.50 a month, and guess what will happen? You'll receive that t-shirt and cap combo. As I said, the t-shirt is a silk screen printed on the front with WWZ open 24 hours since 1980, and then you'll also receive that baseball cap with the same logo, but it's embroidered. On the back of both of them, you'll get the Guardians of the Groove, because that's what happens when you become a listener supporter. You begin to guard the groove. At the snare drum level, that's $240 or $20 per month. You'll receive that pullover. It has the quarter zip on it. It's size small all the way to 5X. You'll receive that pullover with the ultra light boonie cap, bucket cap, or Gilligan's cap, whichever one you prefer to call it, or you can receive that pullover with the stainless steel water bottle. We also need a bass drum level. At the bass drum level, it's going to be the umbrella, which has that retro logo, or as I like to say, the throwback logo, and it's WWZ open 24 hours since 1980, and you'll receive the flag, or you can receive that umbrella and the stainless steel water bottle. No matter how you come in, the most important thing is that you get your name on the roll of listener supporters. As I said, we have over 1 million people that listen to the station. We have less than 13,639 people that support the station. So that's less than 14,000 that support the station.
1: That's too much math. I can't even figure out how big that number is. So, come on, y'all. We need to shrink that number down.
2: Absolutely.
1: A little bit.
2: We want to make sure that number begins to shrink. We want to close the gap. If for 1 million listeners, we'd like to get at least 50,000 people that actually support the station. So if you've been listening for a while and you have not yet turned over to that listener supporter, my question to you is, why not? This has been a resource for you. You've enjoyed it, and you're good and you're bad times and your in-between times, so we need you guys to become listener supporters.
1: That's right, y'all. We're going to give y'all a little, as we used to say, music to dial to, but now so many people pledge online, I guess that's not quite the appropriate response. So
2: Twitter fingers. It's still dial to.
1: We're going to go ahead and we'll do one more super classic thing, and then we'll kind of start picking it up. But we'll do something from the great Art Blakey. This is from the Mosaic set of his. We're going to hear Arabia. And then, from there, we'll start limping a little closer to modern time. But anyway, thank you all for listening. You got your ears right here, of course, at WWOZ 90.7 FM, or listening online, WWOZ.org, which actually, is a great place to go over there and get your pledge in. Come on, we want to give some shout outs.

0: Yes, the Ray Bryant Trio right there. Something off the Pablo label. That was Potpourri is the name of the album. Of course, that was A Night in Tunisia. Some classic stuff right there. Hope you enjoyed that. And if you did, then let me remind you that you got your ears right here at WWOZ 90.7 on your FM dial, or if you're listening online, WWOZ.org. And of course, trying to pick up the pace a little bit, kind of move some of y'all over to the phone or the computer so you can go ahead and get that pledge taken care of. Just like these fine folks right here, I want to thank Tess from out of Edmond, Oklahoma. Says, from Chalmette to OKC, I've loved OZ for nearly 15 years. We thank you for your generous pledge. Matt from Ellicott City, Maryland, says, getting in where I fit in.
1: Come on.
0: That's right. Love that. And want to hear from more of you, and certainly want to give out some more shout-outs. You know, this will be going on all the way till tomorrow at 2 o'clock, which, you know, can sound like a long time, but in the grand scheme of things, it's going to go by like that.
1: So absolutely.
0: Don't miss your chance. Go ahead and take care of it now while you're thinking about it, while you're listening, and then you know that you did your part and kept that membership current and did all the wonderful things that you can do to help this station continue to do what we do. And, you know, it's a... You know, so many of us started in your shoes. We were turned on to the station. We love what we're hearing. We wanted to know more about it. We wanted to know how to have a relationship with it. Some people just stayed, you know, getting their memberships current and maybe getting brass passes and stuff like that. Some people end up volunteering and then becoming show hosts from there. And it's really something that can blossom depending on, you know, what you're looking for and stuff like that. But the station has so much to offer by way of community, by way of shining the light on the important cultural aspects of this city. Of course, by letting you hear music that, while maybe old or new, is probably new to you.
1: That's what we say.
0: I mean, that's the whole thing. It's like, I mean, you know, I've been doing this show for 20 years. I can still turn on different jazz shows and hear something that I'm like, I don't think I know that track. And, you know, that's just kind of the beauty of it. Like, we're all kind of coming from that same place, and that we want to find stuff and polish off some stuff that maybe is not seeing the light of day, or maybe not getting the love that we as show hosts think it deserves. And so for that, we want to make sure that people are hearing it. And, you know, in today's world, obviously there's a lot of access to stuff, but how do you actually get turned on to things? That's a very different question than, like, how do you hear new music?
1: And then also how you get turned on to it and stay there.
0: Right.
1: That's another thing, right? So, you know, getting turned on to it and then saying, okay, this is something that's worth listening to. It's actually something worth it. I want to listen to all the time, or I want to learn more about it. So you get turned on, and then you say, okay, yeah, I like this song. I want to learn more about this artist. I want to learn more about this band. I want to learn more that they're doing. Oh, let me see how I can go see this band live. Let me go see what else they have to offer. Let me see what they're doing in the community. All of the things. And you just keep on moving further and further into what we like to think is this rabbit hole of WWOZ, right? I love, Michael Dominici said it best, that it's an embarrassment of riches. And I wholeheartedly agree with that. There's so many things that happen here at WWOZ that you don't even know until we put it up on the air, right? Like I said, the Live Wire, something great. The Groovopedia, we had never, you know, to have an encyclopedia, as I like to call it, right, where you can put in things about music. The Closer Walk app is just phenomenal. That's something in which that, you know, you just don't have that on all radio stations. All radio stations don't invest in things the way that we quite do, in my opinion, right? So we invest in the way in which that you learn more about New Orleans, right? So the whole goal of WWOZ is to preserve the culture, the history, the traditions, and the music of New Orleans. So we have to continuously keep on figuring out ways to make you draw further in, right? From the music, get you here. What keeps you here? It's the music as well. And then you also get an opportunity to go listen to the same music of which that you're loving. You get to find out about all of these different venues. And so my opinion is that you get to do like a, it's called kind of sort of like a field trip, right, of New Orleans. So if you've never, you know, been all throughout the city, you get to go through all of these different clubs that help all of this great music that you listen to on the radio.

0: Remember, the reason why we do what we do, it is for a labor of love. That's what it is. We want to continue to keep on preserving the culture. And we can't preserve the culture or the traditions or the heritage without you. You are the missing piece. 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Or you can go to those phone lines at 1-877-907-6999. Today we're impressing upon you the importance of being a listener supporter. This will be the last time to do it during Scott Bourne's show. And so this is day 8. So we want to get this day started off to a great day. And if you've been listening and enjoying this great music that Scott is putting out, this is the perfect time to go ahead and do it. What you waiting on? Like he says, it'll be here before you know it. 2 p.m. tomorrow will be here before you know it. Just think about it. When you were listening last week, did you think day 8 would come this quick?
1: Katrina didn't.
0: I didn't. I'm kidding. But I'm excited that it's here. And so because it's here, I want you guys to come on in and get the day started off right. WWOZ.org on the web or 1-877-907-6999 on the phones. Now, I always like to tell you, this is what we're doing. We're building a big old brass band. We did get a snare drum in, which is pretty awesome. For that snare drum level, you're going to receive that pullover. It comes in size small all the way to 5X. It has a WWOZ logo on the front, open since 1980. So that's pretty awesome. And you'll also receive the bucket cap, the Booney cap, or the Gilligan's cap, however you want to do it. Or you can receive that pullover in the water bottle. And as I always say, we don't judge. You can put whatever you like in your water bottle. So right now we're at the snare drum level. We have one trombonist. We have a saxophonist, 290.7 FM, and a trumpeter. Two new donors. Oklahoma's checked in. Maryland's checked in. Massachusetts, Georgia, New Hampshire, New Orleans has checked in once. We still need a guardian angel. The guardian angel, as we said, is our protector. We're building a big old brass band, so we want somebody to be able to provide their protection and safety around. So that guardian angel level is $2,500, and for that level you receive the charming suitcase style deluxe turntable. So if you're someone like me and Mr. Scott who loves some vinyl that Scott is pulling up now, you have an opportunity to get this vinyl deluxe turntable, and you can make it your own rock party wherever you want to go. And when I say house party, rock party, you'll have a good time with it. It's the art canvas that you'll also receive with it. WWOZ open 24 hours since 1980. Signed thank you card with the picture of Soul Queen Irma Thomas and her signature, as well as her thank you note. The fleece blanket, the cap, the t-shirt, the flag, the tote, and the set of four coasters, that's at the guardian angel level. At the treehouse level, it's $1,000. You'll receive the art canvas, open 24 hours since 1980. You'll also receive that personally signed thank you card for Soul Queen Irma Thomas. You'll receive the blanket, the tote, and the coasters, or you can receive the cap, the t-shirt, art canvas, and the thank you card float. The flag, the tote, and the coaster. I'm not giving you a float. I'm just saying. But you'll receive the tote and the coaster. If you can come in at that treehouse level of $1,000 or the guardian angel level of $2,500, you become a drum roll sponsor for our upcoming Fest in Place, which will be October 22nd through the 25th. You'll be shouted out 8 times total. And as I said, our listenership is normally 1 million. At that when we get to Festin in Place, it normally grows. It normally goes to at least 2 million. So I'm telling you, you get an opportunity to shout out what's important to you. You can put your individuals. You can say a business. You can do a not-for-profit. You can talk about your pets. If you're in a parade, you can also put your parade on there. T-Boo-Boo Kitty is one of which that I love. I think that is pretty cool. I'm just telling you. That's one of my favorites. And I remember it because it's just cool. And then you have Samantha on the right side. I'm just thinking about all of the people who have came in and that I remember their things when they came on, because I just always thought they were pretty cool. And you get to shout out whatever you like within FCC regulations. I'm a parent, so you know your children are always going to try to test you. So I feel like people as a whole, myself included, when we can test the boundaries, we're going to test them. So FCC approved. So it has to be FCC regulated and approved. Otherwise, we cannot say it on air. But within that, other than that, we have no no thoughts in terms of how you can say it or what you can say there. So if you can come in at those levels, they will be greatly appreciated. And it'll help us build this big old brass band that we're building for Scott Bourne. So as I said, we want this band to be huge. And I do mean huge. So we need a whole bunch of people to come on in. And like we said at first, trickling, now it's time for that. We want to make sure that everybody's coming in. We want to make a massive rush. We want to break the internet, basically. And I always do my shameless plug for the one person that's listening that can give us $1 million. If you give us that $1 million today, the drive is over. I'm telling you. But until we get that $1 million person, we're going to ask all million of our listeners.

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1: I think that about covers it, y'all. So we're going to go ahead and give you some music courtesy of the great Jason Moran, and we'll come back and chat with you in a little bit. Thanks a lot for Katrina dropping the knowledge on y'all out there. It's important stuff, everybody. Get it taken care of.

Gateway on the drums.

0: A little something from Steve Kuhn right there with a great cast doing The Youngest Blade off of his album Trance. Want to go ahead and start this segment off thanking some more people. We are cut right into that last hour of the show.
1: Yes, so that means
0: we only got 55 minutes to get some more of y'all to pledge up. So we want to thank John from Nashua, New Hampshire. Says Nashua, New Hampshire here. Listen every workday. Keep music flowing. I appreciate your station keeping classic jazz alive. And then I also want to thank Tom from Timonium, Maryland, who says, thanks for the great music. It's like food for my soul. So we appreciate everybody reaching out, getting set up, getting that pledge drive, getting some good gear to sport around.
1: And, absolutely. Become grand ambassadors, that's right. We call them.
0: Showcase yourself around town as a listener. And yeah, we just want to keep that momentum going here for the next 55 minutes. And that way, help get Sally's show off to a good start and keep making our way towards the finish line, which is tomorrow at 2 p.m., everybody.
1: I think Scott's more excited than I am.
0: No comment.
1: Well, I will say this. We did get our snare drum, so someone was listening and realized that we needed some levels of which to come on in, and we appreciate that. So nice. Thank you so much. So we got our snare drum. And at that snare drum level, that person's going to receive our pullover and the bucket cap, or the pullover and the water bottle. And as I said, we don't judge on what you want to put in your water bottle. It might be called a water bottle, but whatever you like to put in there, you go ahead and you have fun with it. So we have our snare drum. We're still looking for a tuba player. The tuba player is the ball cap and the t-shirt combo. You receive that baseball cap and the t-shirt. The t-shirt is size small all the way to 5X. I love that it's the forgiving fabric. You know, it's not that fabric that's all itchy and things like that. It's very, very nice and it's soft. It feels good on. You're going to enjoy it. It has that silk screen printed logo on the front with WWZ, open 24 hours since 1980. So if you've been listening since 46 years. So if you've been around that long listening to the station and enjoying the music, and you have seen the evolution of WWZ. At one point in time, we were dropping a mic inside of a Tipitina's beer closet, and then we moved on over to our treehouse, and then we moved from treehouse to the French Market, and now we're here at Top Jack's Brewery. And we've been able to do all of those things and continue to keep on push out great music. You know, the signal is getting stronger. In addition to the signal getting stronger, we've also been able to push it out a little bit further in terms of on the internet, so more people get an opportunity to listen to it and they get that crisp signal.
0: I'm just for the first time drawing this correlation. We started in a beer closet,
1: yes,
0: and now we're on the top of a brewery.
1: I'm just saying it's pretty awesome. So if you enjoyed what has happened, and for me, you also look at all of the awards that we've won based on the things that we do here at the station. So it just continues to keep on growing. We also have our social media team led by Miss Carrie, who's pushing out the great videos of the music that happens. Another thing that I actually personally enjoy is taking it to the streets. I think it's pretty awesome that we have that, where you can find out where all of the second lines are happening out throughout the city. You get to learn about the Masking Indians as well as the Associated and Pleasure Clubs, which I think is also pretty cool. And like we said, we have the Live Wire, that we do those as well. On the Live Wire, you get an opportunity to hear where live local music is happening at, and I think that that's a cool resource that we offer as well. In addition, like I said, that Groovopedia is something that's pretty cool. I love the Closer Walk app, and as I said, no matter what level you come in, you get an opportunity to become a listener supporter at, and then you also receive a membership card and a bumper sticker. That membership card is pretty cool because you get to figure out, you get to use it around the city, and you get what we call a little lanyard, and they give you a little lanyard by way of a discount. So if you have that membership card and it's updated, you can walk into those places of which that have said that they would give our listeners lanyard the discount, which is pretty cool. And then you get an opportunity to put your bumper sticker wherever you so want to. We've seen it on cases, I've seen it on luggage, I've seen it just about everywhere. If you can place it on something, somebody's going to tend to put it on there. So you get to get all of these cool ways in which to continue to let people know that you support the station. And if I have not said it, which I think I have, but I want to say it again, you cannot get these thank you gifts just by buying them. The only way you get a thank you gift is by becoming a listener supporter. And the way you become a listener supporter is donating to the station. So you got to go to WWOZ.org on the web, or you can go to the phone lines, 1-877-907-6999, to become a listener supporter today through tomorrow, 2 p.m., we're emphasizing that. So we want to keep on getting this train a rolling. We want to keep getting more and more pledges in. We want to keep it going. So that way when Sally comes on, we feel as though we've done our part for the day. And the only way we can do our part, Scott's going to keep on doing this great music. I'm going to keep coming on telling you the importance of supporting the station. And you, we're asking you, as the tip jar comes around to you, you begin to figure out what level works for you in your pockets and become a listener supporter.
0: That's right, y'all. And for this special segment, I want y'all, everybody who pledges, you know, I don't want to stifle anyone's, you know, freedom of speech or anything like that. But in the comment section, please tell us what your favorite thing about the Jazz Lunatique is. I would appreciate that. I think he would appreciate it and deserves it. And so make your feelings known about how great Jazz Lunatique is.
1: I love it.
0: All right, y'all. Anyway, seriously, give a call at 1-877-907-6999 or take care of it online, nice and easy and secure, wwoz.org. Get your pledge in and let's give you a little shout out on the air. We're going to go ahead and do something. Katrina's making a little music. She ain't even trying to wait for me. She's like, well, I'm going to start my music right now. How about that? We're going to do a little something from the great Donald Byrd right now. This is Lansana's Priestess. So we'll be back in just a little bit. Let's get some pledges.

0: All right, everybody. 8:23 here in the Crescent City. 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That was the one and only Maceo Parker right there giving you something called I Be Blowing. It's actually from a De La Soul record from many, many years back. And it's always a fun one to weave in on the show. I want to go ahead and thank more people, which is like the best part of any
1: waking up
0: of any blood drop and waking up. both nice. We want to thank Scott from right here in New Orleans. And I'm not just padding my own stats.
1: This is a
0: different Scott.
1: It absolutely is a different Scott.
0: Thank you to WWOZ for doing all that you do to keep the spirit, culture, and music alive. Always guard the groove. And we certainly appreciate the pledge. And it's those kind of pledges that allow us to continue to do what we do. We want to thank Les as well from from New Orleans. I think I know this gentleman.
1: So,
0: He says, listens daily, renew annually, because we have to have our jazz in New Orleans music for survival in today's world, which is, man, truer words have never been spoken. So thank you so much, Les. We really appreciate it.
1: And so as you can,
0: I personally appreciate it.
1: As you can see, New Orleans is checking in completely, right? So we're now at 3 people that have checked in from New Orleans. But more importantly, guess what they've done? They've actually began to help us fill out that brass band. So we have a NOLA flag bearer now, and we also have a tuba player. So for that NOLA flag bearer, they're going to receive that blanket, that ultra boonie cap. They're going to receive the stainless steel water bottle, the tote, and the set of 4 coasters. And of course, I was telling you about that tuba level because I like it. That's when the and starts to kick in, where you get 2 things or get more than 2 things. There's an and that's happening. It's not just one. So you get the baseball cap as well as the t-shirt, which is pretty awesome. And if you have been looking at these things, or if you haven't looked at them just yet, what we did was we decided to do a throwback. I like the word throwback, vintage, retro, however you want to say it. But it's a throwback logo, which I love. And it has WWOZ open 24 hours since 1980. And I just think that that's pretty cool, right? So we've been around for 24 hours, giving you this love of music and just giving you all things great about New Orleans. So we are here 24/7, 365 days a year. And that's 52 weeks, if I'm not mistaken. Let me tally it up. Yes, it's 52 weeks. So if you enjoy WWOZ, and if, especially if you enjoy this morning set on Thursday morning, this will be the last time for you to be able to give during Scott's show. So we want to make sure that we do it, and we want to make sure that we bring in a whole bunch of people that's donating. Remember, we're still looking for a big old brass band, and so far our brass band is filling out pretty nicely. We still need a bass drum. That's $360 at that level. Or, as we said, there's a Kuru membership as well. So if you want to do Kuru, you can. Bass drum is $360 or $30 per month. You'll receive that beautiful pullover. The pullover has that logo on there, WWOZ open 24 hours since 1980, and you'll also receive the pullover as you'll receive the umbrella, which is pretty awesome. That umbrella, as we say, you can get some dates with the umbrella. We forgot to talk about our dating site or our dating website, but I'm just telling you, that's what we do over here. So you get the umbrella and you get the flag, or you get the umbrella and the water bottle. It's your choice. And we still need that treehouse member, which, you know, that we know that you are listening. That's $1,000. If you can come in at that level, that would be great. You will receive the beautiful art canvas, and you receive that signed card from Miss Irma Thomas. It's personally signed by her with a great thank you note, as well as a picture of her. You're going to love it. You'll also receive the fleece blanket. You'll receive the tote and the coasters, or you can receive the WWOZ baseball cap, t-shirt, art canvas, thank you card, flag, tote, and coasters. And also, remember, I told you we came up with this great new level for, it's called the Guardian Angels, $2,500. Understanding that the treehouse level of $1,000 and the Guardian Angel level of $2,500 is a heavy lift. And we know that everybody cannot do those things. But I want you to know that Guardian Angel level was created because our federal funding was cut. CPB closed their doors last year after 58 years of being in existence, and we will receive $400,000 from them in grant money. So that grant money, that $400,000 cut, we're going to need to make up to make sure that we can, you know, continue to keep on doing what we're doing. They also negotiated our music licensing rights and all of the things that we do here at WWOZ. And so if you have listened for more than this show, or look, if you listen for 2 hours, you'll know that we play mostly music. So music is our lifeline. So we need those things to be able to continue to keep on keeping on. So that $2,500 level, that Guardian Angel level, provides that, you know, that cushion for us, so that way we can continue to keep on pushing on. And that's what we'd like to see happen as well. So since we're building a big old brass band, we need you to come in all levels, and we want you guys to come in multiple times. So if you have a friend that you know that listens to WWOZ and you have not heard their name read out over the air just yet, give them a call and say, hey, listen, you know that the membership drive is coming in. We need to make sure that we're accounted for. I remember that someone said, and I thought that that was pretty cool. They says, we need you. We need each other. And he's absolutely correct. We need you just like you need us. So if you listen to WWZ and enjoy the music and enjoy what happens on this station, we'd love for you to come on and become members. Scott, I want to tell you about some people that have gave the different quotes, which I love and I thought was pretty cool. The one that is my favorite one, it says, New Orleans is my favorite place in the world and WWZ transports me there, which I think is pretty awesome. So if that happens when you listen to WWZ, it makes you feel like you're here, whether you stay here and you're away, or whether you live here, or whether you live somewhere else and then you've been here, or it just makes you feel as though that you should be here every day. Just saying, I love this one too. It says, my bones may be 5,000 miles away, but my heart and soul is in New Orleans. That was from Cassandra. I love that as well. It says, WWZ has been a lifeline for me for the past few years. Thank you for all that you do. That's Kevin. As a Louisiana native living in Seattle, WWZ is my lifeline home. That's from Shannon, which I also think is a pretty cool one too. OZ is the gift to the world. The longer it remains, the better we will all be. That's from Sean, which I also think is pretty cool. And then it says, I listen all day, every day. It's like having my friends come over, play music, and talk to me while I work. This is Melissa. So if any of those resonate with you, so if you listen to WWOZ all day, or if you stay far away and this is like your lifeline, you were born in New Orleans and now your job or whatever is taking you somewhere else, and WWOZ keeps you grounded and makes you feel like home, we're asking you to support it. Come on home and pass along, like if we pass along that collection plate or pass along that that tip jar, we're asking you to go ahead and put some money inside of it. It's WWOZ.org on the web, 1-877-907-6999 on the phone. And as we say, Gerald French says it best, we love the money that jingles, but we definitely would prefer the ones that fold.
0: You're making me feel old. I remember listening to Gerald's uncle saying that right here in the studio as well, back when he used to be at the helm for some of these pledge drive shows.
1: Yes.
0: And that was, you know, just to date the situation, that was back when we had actual phones in the back, and It was a little bit of mayhem for all for a good reason, much like now. You know, we're just still doing the same thing, and we're still trying to get people to stand up and let everybody else know that this is where they choose to put their ears. That's right. So we got 30 minutes left, y'all. Plenty of time to hear from y'all. Just go ahead and give a call or head on over to the website to check out all the different levels. And me and Katrina will be on a couple more times just to hopefully thank some more people and throw out that number some more. But just in case you're hanging on waiting to hear it, 1-877-907-6999. Although much easier, much more secure right here at wwz.org. We're going to go ahead and, you know, I like to lean into the fact that while this is a jazz slot, you know, we're given a lot of freedom to push the envelope and connect the dots and do all that. So we're going to do a little segment of music that, you know, you might not be hearing on other people's jazz shows, but that's kind of what makes it great. So anyway, we're going to start out with something from the legendary artist Moondog, and then we'll string a few together and then hopefully come back on a few more times and say some thank yous. Thanks for listening, everybody. We'll be back in just a little bit.
1: Let me see. Oh, they gonna die.

0: All right, everybody. It is, hey, a little hot there. 844 here in the Crescent City. You got tuned to WWOZ 90.7 on your FM dial. And I want to thank everybody who's been reaching out, tuning in. And, of course, you know, love it when the phone rings right here in the studio. But we love you also reaching out a slightly different way for these past 2 weeks. And that is by calling 877-907-6999 or doing it online, wwoz.org. Stand up and get yourself a membership. Get some great gear to be showcasing where you like to listen. Mm-hmm. And let everybody know that you are a member of this great station. And it's always fun to read a few names, but it's even better to read a bunch of names. And
1: yes, so yes.
0: We got a lot of people to thank, and that makes me feel great. And lets me know that the station is in good hands with listeners like yourselves. And so the rest of y'all should be more like these people.
2: Mm-hmm.
0: We want to thank Vincent from Tiffin, Ohio. He said the world is a better place with WWOZ in it. And I think most people here would agree with you. So thank you very much. Jean from Colorado Springs. Or Colorado might be a gene, but we're gonna give it New Orleans it and give it a Jean. Yeah, there you go. Through the magic of the 2 week archive, I'm so happy to listen to Leslie Cooper every day. So absolutely, love all of our volunteer show hosts and the efforts and times that they.

0: Four people.
1: Says, great Scott, thank you for taking us back to the future with a groove that timeless sousaphones rock. And I think he was talking about the Jackie McLean cut that we played way back when earlier in this show that featured the great Ray Draper on that sousaphone. So good stuff there. Michaela from Bend, Oregon says, we love to stream it live from Oregon and support public radio in general. And, you know, that can only mean that it's pretty early out in Oregon right mm-hmm. now. So we appreciate you starting your day with us, Michaela, and thank you for the generous pledge. And then we got Robert from right out of Cambridge, Mass, coming in with a very generous pledge as well. So I want to thank everybody who has reached out so far. Let the rest of you slackers know that there's still 13 minutes left to get that pledge in. And want to thank one more person, just in case I don't pop back on. But I want to thank Katrina for coming in and making this thing so seamless and doing what she does almost each and every morning of the drive.
2: Yes.
1: And so, you know, I know she'll be excited to celebrate the wrap of this drive. And I know we'll be able to call it a success thanks to the efforts of so many of y'all out there who are coming to our aid and helping us secure the funding that we need to make sure that we are always here to bring you this music and this culture that you love so much. So thank you, Katrina, for your dedication to making it up this early.
2: It's definitely my pleasure. I absolutely enjoy it. You know that. So I enjoy coming in and making sure that you guys know why it's so important to support community radio. I mean, when it's all said and done, we are here at the Listening Pleasure for you, and the way in which that we want to continue to keep on giving you great music and giving you all of the things that you love here at WWZ. But in order to give you what we love, what you love, we like for you guys to give a little love. So we need you to go to WWOZ.org on the web. So Scott, because I am so who I am, we're still missing some levels, so we want to make sure that we get those levels in before we close out. We want to get the Guardian Angel level. It's $2,500. As I said, this level was one that was created to be able to be our protector, and is actually to help us make up the difference that we're losing in terms of for the CPB cut that we received. So it's $400,000 that was cut from our budget. So we're going to have to go ahead and make that money up. So it's $2,500 at the Guardian Angel level. At the Treehouse level, it's $1,000. You can come in at either one of those levels and then become a Drumroll sponsor for our upcoming Fest in Place. It's October 22nd through the 25th. So if you can make it happen, guess what happens? You get those 8 shout outs. And then you'll also be a part of our website, as well as be a part of our email blast every day. We also need that bass drum level. Now, see, we've got our snare, but we need a bass drum. That's $360. Or you can come in at that level with $30 a month. You'll get that umbrella and the flag, or you'll get the umbrella and the water bottle. And we have every other level. So those are the 3 that we're missing. So if we can get those 3 levels, we'll be good to go. And I want to tell you, we have a NOLA flag bearer, 2 snare drums, 2 tuba players, 1 trombonist. We have 4 saxophonists, 2 90.7 FMs, 4 trumpeteers, and we have a second liner who is lined up. Canada, our international pledge is now checked in. So Canada's checked in. That does not mean that you don't have to check in. That just means that Canada has done so. We have 2 new donors, Ohio, Colorado, Oklahoma, Maryland is checked in 4 times. Oregon is checked in. Massachusetts, Georgia, New Hampshire, and New Orleans is checked in 3 times. So I say all the time, if your address and your name has not checked in, then I'm talking about you. We're passing the collection plate right to you right now, and we're asking you to go to WWOZ.org to figure out what level works for you and then become a listener supporter, so that way we can have you on the list as well. We want to come back and thank some more names. So I'll let Scott get to a good song, and then we'll come back and thank some more people.
1: That's right, y'all. We're going to go ahead and jump in right now, and then we'll that'll leave us with just enough time to come back on and give one more round of thank yous. Hope to include all of you out there. That's right.
2: Let's break the internet.
1: Sally would probably allow us to go a little bit over into her time if we were still just announcing names the whole time. So, you know,
2: make it happen.
1: We can do it. Right. There's still time. WWOZ.org makes it nice and easy. See all the different levels and all that kind of stuff. But once again, thanks again, everybody. We'll pop back on one more time. But first, Nicholas Payton. We'll be back.

0: It's the fun of it all. It's the fun of it all. Thank you so much, Scott, for allowing me to interrupt your programming this morning. I've thoroughly enjoyed myself, and I know we have some people that we need to thank.
1: That's right. It's people who got their pledge in right under the wire. We got Catherine right here in New Orleans. Says, New Orleans by way of Minnesota. I heard WWOZ before my initial visit to New Orleans. There are two things that have yet to disappoint. Thank you. So very, very appreciative of your pledge. And we got Richard from Holland, Michigan. Says, listening every day up in Western Michigan. Thanks especially for the older stuff, jazz and R&B. There's nowhere like New Orleans and no station like WWOZ. And we aim to keep it that way,
0: absolutely,
1: too. So thank you for your support, and thanks to everybody who's called in, and thanks to all the people who are about to call in and help get Sally's show off to a good start. 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We'll catch you next week. I'll be back in the chair on Thursday.
0: Absolutely. 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And up next is Sally and Lewis, and they're going to go ahead and continue to keep on passing along the collection plate, or the, as we've been calling it, the tip jar. So let's make it happen. 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
2: 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The Broadside welcomes Julian Primo outdoors at 8. Boofa's has Tom McDermott and Aurora Nealon at 7. Chicky Wawa has HR of Bad Brains featuring Lion Heights as the Human Rights Movement at 9. 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Fritzl's Jazz Club presents the John Savage Band at 5. 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Gasa Gasa welcomes Cordova's plus Electric Ramble starting at 9. Good Measure the Barnett has Mahmoud Choki at 8. Le Bon Temps Relais has the Soul Rebels at 11. Mahogany Jazz Hall features the New Orleans Catahoulas at 6, Jameel Sharif's New Orleans Extravaganza at 8. 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Maison Bourbon Jazz Club presents Danny Ruby on the Catahoula Music Company featuring Jack Pritchett at 8. The Maple Leaf hosts Booker and Beyond Piano Series with Kyle Cripps at 6 and the Johnny Vodakovich Trio at 8. The New Orleans Jazz and Blues Market welcomes Bobby Rush at 7:30. Ogden Museum of Southern Art has Nat and Cat Cajun String Band at 6. Polly's has Beach Angel at 6. Preservation Hall has the Preservation All-Stars featuring Wendell Brunius at 5, 6:15, 7:30, and 8:45. Salon Salon features Eliza Sunshine at 7. 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Three Muses has the Audrey LaCrone Trio at 7:30. Tipitina's hosts the NOLA by NOLA kickoff show. The Rumble plays P-Funk with special guests Jameson Ross, Ian Neville, and more at 8. Urban South Brewery has the Ashtrays plus Sam Harris starting at 7. And Vaughn's Lounge features Corey Henry and the Treme Funktet at 10:30. 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

Well, good morning, New Orleans. This is Sally Young. It is WWOZ, and this is part two of Pledge Drive for me, for my show. I got Lewis in the house, and we're going to get Kermit to get you going, and then we're going to come back and talk to you about some levels that you can donate to and be part of the WWOZ family. 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

0: And good morning, New Orleans. Hey, this is Sally Young, WWOZ, traditional jazz on a Thursday morning. But this is a special edition because we got a pledge drive going on, and it's been going on for, what, a week?
1: Yeah, we're winding it down. We're at the end of it. And for many of you, Thursday with Sally Young might be your last chance this week to renew your membership or become a new member, because we could use a lot of new donors based on the numbers. And we appreciate every single one. All of you are super meaningful. You know, that's what we're doing. We only come twice a year. We've made these pledge drives much briefer. And you guys have stepped up. Our members are loyal and mighty, even though only, what, less than 14,000 people out of more than a million listeners are actual members. So we really appreciate that mighty force of folks that that may be using this as an alarm clock. Maybe you're loyal to Sally's show, and I don't blame you. You are constantly listening, and you say, well, gee, it's pledge drive. I've got to renew my membership. Tell neighbors, friends, and relatives to join us, and we make it easy. WWOZ.org, right on the internet. And if you don't have access to your computer, you do have the cell phone. And our app is perfect for it makes the donating easy. It'll take you a minute to fill in a few fields and take the additional minute to make comments so that Sally and I can read them live over there, because those are always so much fun. But it's so easy, because even if you joined at the entry level, which is our trumpet level members will receive the fabulous ball cap, royal blue in color. It's featuring now this special fall drive, the WWOZ Open 24 hours since 1980 logo on the front and Guardians of the Groove on the back. And it's a great hat. People ask how you get it. Well, join at the trumpet level. And also wildly popular is our tote bag, Sally. Now, these tote bags are gorgeous. We've designed them initially to make sure that our show host didn't have to use the Schwegman bag, which is a lot harder to come by these days.
0: The traditional tote bag. And I think everybody in New Orleans use that too. Yeah. Book covers, going to school, remember that?
1: Come on. The Schwegman bag was the way to go. The others didn't work. I mean, you got to have that tough Schwegman bag. So, but anyway, these tote bags are featuring the new retro design logo that we're featuring, and it's going to be in yellow. Of course, it's royal blue, and you've got as the background, and then the yellow is going to pop right out at you with the Open 24 Hours Since 1980 logo on the front. I got to tell you, that's for $90.70. 90.7 is our terrestrial. Most people here just keep it locked on 90.7. They don't need the dial to work. It just needs to be on 90.7. So thank you for that. And this is your reminder to renew your membership. And those of you who have been listening, to go ahead and come on in, even if it's at one of the levels that are more, let's say, more affordable. Then there's the $100 saxophone level, where you'll receive the royal blue T-shirt. So between ball caps and T-shirts, and by the way, our T-shirts are in size small all the way up to 5X.
0: All the way.
1: And you might be thinking, if you haven't looked at the website lately, well, gee, don't worry about visualizing that in your mind. There's beautiful pictures right there on the internet or on your cell phone, so you can see what these gifts look like. Now, on the other end, and in the there are many, many people listening to Sally on Thursdays who love traditional jazz, who also have done well and have the means to provide a really significant dollar gift. Some of you, for example, one of the law firms here locally yesterday said, well, this would be a great way to get our message out. We have the treehouse level. And at the treehouse level, that's $1,000 or more. Folks can come in and receive special package of gifts, which include an art canvas with our Open 24 Hours Since 1980 design, and it's measuring 8 inches by 8 inches. And it comes with a personally signed thank you card from none other than Soul Queen Irma Thomas.
0: Soul Queen.
1: She sat here right in our offices with her beautiful handwriting and wrote out her signature on all of these. You're going to want that keepsake, because this is something that is you're going to be talking about with friends, neighbors, and relatives. It's going to be very unique because it's really limited and it's personal. You'll also receive the fleece blanket with the royal blue coloring and the logo that we've been talking about, a tote bag and a set of 4 coasters. Or you could choose option B, which is a package that includes the cap, the T-shirt, the art canvas with a thank you card from Derma, the flag, the tote, and coasters. So it's a significant package of gifts for a significant contribution to the station. Mm-hmm. And when people invest $1,000 or more at the treehouse level, they'll also have an opportunity, Sally, to be featured as a drum roll sponsor during the upcoming Festing in Place programming. And in honor of that, guess what I wore today? A Festing in Place T-shirt.
0: You sure did.
1: I sure did, because I know that so many, it's one of our, there are a couple of times a year where our membership, where our listenership goes spikes dramatically. And Festing in Place is one of those, the live broadcast and also Mardi Gras. Those are big times for where at some points during Festing in Place, it was 2.5 million.
0: Wow.
1: So we've got a lot of folks who are devoted to listening to WWOZ. We're inviting you to now join the family and become a member. And for those of you who have the means and also want to be a drum roll sponsor, you can join us as a guardian angel. And I'm sure that some of you are out there. That's $2,500 or more. Every day we've been getting several people who have been devoted to listening to WWOZ and provide that significant dollar donation, which really makes a huge difference in all of the things that we're using 24/7, all of these microphones and control boards and our trucks to go to the festivals and provide, to remain dedicated to this mission. We have expanded to become a multimedia powerhouse. So, and folks know that because we're more than just radio. So look, join us as a guardian angel. You'll still get that beautiful art piece from Irma, personally signed. And in addition, it's the guardian angels are the only level that will receive our fabulous and super charming suitcase-style deluxe turntable. The turntable is cool. It's mm-hmm. like it folds up to a little briefcase. Open it to reveal that fabulous logo that we've been talking about, open 24 hours since 1980. The art canvas is still part of that, with personally signed by the great Irma Thomas. And the fleece blanket, the cap, the T-shirt, the flag, the tote bag, and the set of four coasters. So that's like everything. So it's a tremendous package. And Irma will thank you, and we will thank you.
0: Yeah, she's one of our greatest supporters.
1: Correct. I mean, on our board of directors and a super supporter, the one who will shout it from the rooftops, this is where they're playing our music. And she knows that, and our local musicians know that. And for folks who enjoy especially traditional jazz, this is the place to be, and you know that. Mm-hmm. And Sally has got queued up some absolutely great music to motivate folks and to keep you smiling while you're on the keyboard donating to WWOZ.
0: Well, Louis, you're talking about the Soul Queen of New Orleans.
1: We are.
0: Irma Thomas. So, you know what?
1: What?
0: I'm going to play some Irma Thomas.
1: Well, why not do that? Okay. What's better than that?
0: Let's take a listen to Irma Thomas, and we'll be back in a moment while you get your pledges together.
1: And, you bet.
0: Yeah, and we'll be able to read it out and thank you personally on the air. And don't wait till 10 minutes before the show ends.
1: No,
0: do it now.
1: Do it now,
0: so
1: yes.
0: So we can thank you. All right, Louis Dudasat, Sally Young on the air, WWOZ 90.7 FM. This is Traditional Jazz. This is Pledge Drive. So we're breaking away from our usual format. And here's Irma.
1: I forgot to thank you.

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0: Irma says, don't look down right here on WWOZ. That was Irma Thomas, the queen, the soul queen of New Orleans.
1: The soul queen. How good is that? And we're fortunate to have her, of course, as part of our lives constantly. And it's so great. She'd be the first to admit that she's getting up in age. And we you know, and she's like had a resurgence in her voice. The quality is just fabulous. And just I'm just loving listening to Irma. Oh, listen, Scott and Katrina did a fabulous job today bringing in some members. And we appreciate everything that they do. And, of course, all of our show hosts, especially during this time in the play, when we're asking folks to do what feels good, and that means coming in as a member, not just a listener, and being part of the family. So we should thank Kathy from Glenwood Springs, Colorado, who joined us at the 90.7 level.
0: Kathy, I love Glenwood Springs. I got to just jump in and say that.
1: Yeah, sure. Well, why not? You know, and thank that tote bag's going to look great toting around Glenwood Springs, Colorado. I support WWOZ because it is a great station. It brings me closer to NOLA when I'm away. And that's, you know, we hear that a lot and we appreciate that. Katie, not Kathy, Katie. Thank you, Katie. And Lance from Singapore. You know, this is very interesting. All the way from Singapore, they joined at the snare drum level. That is a great and significant level. At the snare drum level, you'll receive the Royal Blue Pullover, which is one of my absolute favorite gifts, with the wicking fabric, size small all the way to 5X. And it's got that retro design logo that we've been featuring in yellow. That's embroidered in there. And you'll also receive our flag. So it's a tremendous, the boonie hat. The boonie hat is the Gilligan hat. So yeah. That is a great way to support, or a bucket hat. Yes, it's a great way to support us. Or you could choose a water bottle instead of the bucket hat or the Gilligan hat. So thank you, Lance. And New Orleans, this is a New Orleans native who is living in Singapore and always wonderful to hear the sounds of home. It's a great way to stay connected, right, Lance? Thank you. And Kurt, New Hyde Park, New York, thank you for joining us at the saxophone level. And we have a goal, Sally, to have 40 new or renewing members during your show today. So we want to get to work and have folks go to wwoz.org and join us, not just listen, to actually join us. And we've been asking folks. It's fun. We asked for tree houses and guardian angels. Mm-hmm. And guess what? Folks
0: what
1: are listening. Cam from Mobile, Alabama. We have great support there in Mobile. Thank you. Cam, this is fabulous. You have joined us at the treehouse level. And it says, love some OZ. Keep it coming. Mobile loves the OZ.
0: Yeah,
1: and you're
0: yeah.
1: right. They do. My mom is
0: straight
1: from,
0: on
1: my,
0: the beach.
1: My
0: Take
1: beloved
0: it to the beach.
1: Mommy is from Mobile. So Mobile's close to my heart. Thank you, Cam, so much. That is a significant contribution to the station. And the treehouse, of course, is in honor of our former home, the very quaint treehouse location there in Armstrong Park, where lots of legendary things happened. And now we're just fortunate to be in beautiful digs at the top of the Jack's Brewery. We're inspired to be looking at the mighty Mississippi, which also inspired so much of the great music and culture in this city. It's really kind of a backbone that flows through everything that we do here in New Orleans. We also want to thank John. So the first couple of folks have already joined during your show here.
0: Nice.
1: And John has joined us from Petaluma, California, up early, probably having coffee or some kind of special tea.
0: I hear that Oscar Rossinoli just played in Petaluma.
1: Yeah. Wondered oh, God, the great. Is he great? Oscar Rossinoli, fabulous. Groove Guardian delivering a little lagniappe at the tip jar level. I love this. So many of our folks have stepped up and said, we know it's a challenging time. The CPB, the Corporation for Public Broadcasting, is no longer. We know you're going to now be responsible for music rights that you never had to pay for because that was handled by the CPB and other challenges that come along. So they're providing tips. And John gets it. And he puts a little in the tip jar. It says, great music, interviews, history, culture, and even geography. Where the heck is the foot of Canal Street anyway? join up, y'all, and keep the vibe alive. We'll come on over, John, and we'll bring you to the foot of Canal Street. We'll take you on a personalized tour.
0: The foot of Canal Street is the end with the cemetery.
1: Yeah.
0: Don't go too soon, John.
1: Don't go. No. Stay with us. I mean, you could actually look at it, but stay above ground, please.
0: Stay downtown.
1: stay downtown. So thank you so much. And we know that many of you are probably right on the computer right now. Every individual that's listening to Sally's show is super important to us. And many of you are typing away while you're looking at beautiful pictures, because the gifts are there for you to come on in and join us. Oh, boy, good. Katrina has brought us some more folks to thank.
0: Yes,
1: a couple of more folks to thank. Lori from right here in New Orleans has joined your band because we're also building, let's not forget, Sally's fabulous brass band. She loves a good brass band, so do I. So who doesn't? Folks on the Traditional Jazz Show love it, and that saxophone has come in from Lori. I love WWOZ from the first time I tuned in, and I was hooked. I feel blessed to be able to make a donation and to become a guardian of the groove. Just keep on keeping on. And this is a brand new donor, so this is a person who's been hearing what we're asking and has joined us. Thank you so much. You're going to love being part of our family, and we love having you here. Michael from Birmingham, Alabama, the 90.7 level. These tote bags are flying out of here, and they're going to be fabulous going up and down the streets there in Birmingham. Or the ham, as we sometimes hear it called. Thanks to all the volunteers and show hosts. Love the music. Keep marching. So pick a level. So, for example, your band needs to also include somebody standing out front with a flag. We call that a flag bearer. Yes. Mm-hmm. And those flag bearers are critical supporters of our station.
0: So who will be the flag
1: Who will be the first flag bearer to join? That's right, Sally's band. That's at $504, the 504 level. That's our area code here in New Orleans. And our flag bearers will receive as a special gift the large fleece WWOZ royal blue blanket with the retro WWOZ open 24 hours design logo popping out in yellow, fabulous looking, ultralight boonie hat, that's the Gilligan hat as we call it, stainless steel water bottle, a tote bag, and a set of four WWOZ coasters. So that's like a party in a box, and it's going to have many items that are going to evoke some sort of a conversation from, oh, really? Oh, that's cool. Look at these coasters. Oh, my, what a great blanket. How do I get one of those? And you will happily tell them to go to WWOZ.org and join us. And to make it happy, happy time for you to do that, Sally is going to work the magic and provide you some of the greatest traditional jazz that's ever been put out onto the airwaves.
0: Every Thursday. Thursday
1: Every
0: morning.
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0: Like, we are usually here playing music, but they're taking some time out to especially ask the listeners to join us to help support this great station. And I think it's time to play some music, because
1: it
0: that is what we do the very best. You know that.
1: We know that.
0: So take a look. Go online. Take a look at all the wonderful gifts that we have for you. Royal blue is the color, the theme color that carries through on everything.
1: Yes.
0: So, yeah, take a look at everything and decide what you want.
1: That's it.
0: So, hey, meanwhile, I'm going to play some Wynton Marsalis.
1: Can't go wrong there. I love that.
0: Great recording of Sea Jam Blues. So let's take a listen right here, right now on WWOZ 90.7 FM and WWOZ.org. So we'll be back in a moment. I'm here with Louis Dudisett till 11 a.m., and you got some time to pledge.

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1: Don't waste your time. How y'all feeling so far tonight, being angry?

I'll be swinging to that music. On higher ground.

At my funeral, he'll be playing free as a bird, making sacred time. I'll see. One day I'll see. I'll see you there. I want to know what will you wear? I want to know what will the Rebirth Brass Band be playing? What will the choir be singing?

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How about a hand for John Boutte for writing such a beautiful song? I said, how about a hand for Paul Sanchez and John Boutte for writing such a beautiful song?

0: And we're back at WWOZ 90.7 FM. We are here for the fall pledge drive. I hope you're here with us, hanging in there and deciding what level to join or rejoin.
1: Yeah,
0: our family.
1: A lot of folks use this as their alarm clock, and I've got to renew my membership, and that is kind of the core of what actually goes on. Because when we read these lovely messages that folks send us that they've typed into the computer, and we enjoy doing that, so make sure you give us some great comments when you join us at wwoz.org. You'll also tell us if you are a new donor, like Lori was, and we want to get that to happen because, as we know, now we've talked about this, many people have a benchmark, many nonprofits have a benchmark goal to have 10% of the folks that are involved actually contributing. Okay. And boy, if we had 10% of the WWOZ listeners actually supporting the station, we would not have to do pledge drives. But we do, because less than 14,000 folks are actual members, and there's more than a million listeners. So we know that. So those numbers are a little bit out of the whack. So we're asking folks who have not, maybe you've been listening for a long time, or maybe you just started listening to WWOZ, and you say, you know what, I really dig this, so I'm going to go ahead and contribute. And we appreciate that. We've already talked about all the various levels to join Sally's band, because Sally wants your support too. WWOZ loves your support, but support what Sally's doing, because she brings her own take on everything and her expertise and her knowledge and experience. So trumpet level folks, come on in to get the ball, to receive that ball cap, the tote bag. We've got several out there already at the 90.7 level. And we already talked about the saxophone level and have saxophone level member people, folks. We don't have a trombone yet in your band. And so we want you to know.
0: We just had a trombone player.
1: That's correct. When I hear the trombone, I say, well, what about the trombone level? This is a great way. I now know that there are 210 days left to Jazz Fest, until Jazz Fest. 210 days, and at that time of the year especially, we see lots of beautiful flags flying, and many of them are WWOZ flags from over the years. Mm-hmm. Our brand new flag features this royal blue background color. It looks great. And that WWOZ open 24 hours since 1980 retro design. On the tilt like that, it looks fabulous. And the way to get the flag is to join us at the trombone level, you know, in honor of Sally's show and your other favorite show hosts who bring their expertise and their time.
0: And was that John that asked where the heck is a foot of Canal Street?
1: Oh, that right.
0: I played that for you.
1: Yeah, that was
0: for you.
1: In honor of that Treehouse membership. Thank you for that Treehouse membership. Where the heck, that was John. Yes,
0: yes,
1: I'm sorry.
0: That was John.
1: Yes, Petaluma. That's correct. In honor of you.
0: If you listen now, I hope you get it now.
1: Yeah. Now he gets it. All right.
0: Very I guess you good. Have to see the foot, the end of Canal Street. It turns into Canal Boulevard, and there's a whole, circle of cemeteries. But that's what that's all about. So, okay.
1: Well, thank you.
0: I was glad to clarify that for you.
1: I appreciate
0: and thank
1: that.
0: You for your donation.
1: Yes. And what about tubas? We like the bottom end, too. So let's bring in some tubas to your brass band. At the tuba level, the great thing I love about this is one of my absolute favorites. It's only $150, and that can be stretched out over the Crew of Rue, if you like, and on a monthly.
0: Oh, tell us
1: on a
0: about
1: monthly.
0: The Crew of Rue.
1: Your Crew of Rue is folks, you know, some folks say, well, gee, I'd like to contribute and keep contributing, but you know, I can join at a more significant level, and it can just come out monthly. So if you can contribute $8 a month or $10 a month or $12.50 a month or $25 or $50 a month, pick a number of that you'd like to contribute each month, and we can do it that way, and we're happy to do so. Our Crew of Rue members are a strong foundation upon which we build what we do. And you can join us at the tuba level. It's only $150 to receive the royal blue ball cap and the T-shirt. Now, the T-shirts, remember, size small all the way up to 5X, so we have a size to fit every single person, and we're featuring again that WWOZ open 24 hours since 1980 design. So this is a great way to get totally outfitted with WWOZ wear. So look, you're getting the idea. This is a great band, and then we're going to talk about the drum levels, but before we do that, we asked for a tuba. There's a tuba. There's another tuba and another tuba. Three tuba. Wow. We have 32 more to get to reach our goal of 40 because we have some great folks to thank, like Scott from Thomas from Atlanta, Georgia, joined us. We just talked about tubas. Well, there's a tuba level member.
0: Excellent.
1: And a new donor. So, Thomas from Atlanta, you're getting what we're asking, and we appreciate you joining our family. It's going to feel really good. Thank you. Scott, right here in New Orleans, says a, we asked for a NOLA flag bearer, and guess
0: there
1: what?
0: He is.
1: That
0: Scott,
1: is a super great, significant contribution that we are going to invest wisely to continue to stay on mission. And we're good at doing that. And Scott, it's great that you have rejoined us and are a current sustaining member, renewing member for over 10 years. Thank you to all of the fabulous OZ show hosts for the incredible variety of genres played and all of the amazing music education, which is really prominent here. Keep guarding the groove, and Scott, we will do that, and we thank you and appreciate and are honored that you are remaining with us all these years. Dave, Mason, Michigan. Another tuba-level member. So your band is getting really strong,
0: getting
1: Sally.
0: Getting loud.
1: It's important to keep the music alive. That was so evident after Katrina. You don't know you missed something until it's gone. I was part of the team that worked to put WWOZ back on the air in 05. Now, Dave probably doesn't mind us mentioning the last name, Dave Downing, Mason, Michigan. That's fantastic. Thank you so much. We appreciate your ongoing support.
0: Mm-hmm.
1: And Christopher, Carrier, Mississippi. A lot of good folks out there in Carrier, Mississippi. Enjoy our WWOZ. I just mentioned some of our drum levels, and Christopher has joined at the snare drum level.
0: Okay.
1: Thank you for doing that, because that is super significant. We mentioned it before. That you'll receive the Sport Pullover, one of my absolute favorite gifts. And the Sport Pullover will also include with that package the blue boonie hat, the bucket hat, or with the Gilligan hat, with the OZ embroidered retro open 24-hour since 1980 design logo. Or if you'd like, you could choose the water bottle instead of the boonie hat.
0: Mm-hmm.
1: So thank you, thank you, thank you. And Sandy, and then it has Samuel in parentheses, so I guess it's Sandy and Samuel from right here in New Orleans, another tuba-level member. OZ is the best. My wife and I enjoy enjoy the music while in the car and at home, especially jazz from Jack's Brewery from 4 to 6 p.m. Streaming WWOZ while traveling is a pleasure, too. Yes, it is a pleasure, and that's one of the reasons so many folks enjoy our app, and they're streaming everywhere they go, whether it's in their car or at a picnic or at some kind of an outing or away from home. The app is super, super great to have. It's easy. It comes on quite quickly, and you can enjoy your favorite music, and it's a great way to spread the word to others. Bluetooth it into their speaker at their own pub, bust into their party, and Bluetooth in WWOZ. I've heard of that happening. And then we'll end up receiving new memberships based on that. So, you know, we're going to continue to enjoy all of our new members and our renewing members and folks who have added something to the tip jar just for Sally. You know, tip your favorite show host. It's a great way to go. And folks keep coming in, and we appreciate that. We have 27 more to achieve our goal, so we're going to do that. Let's break the internet, and somebody that's helping us do that is Frank from right here in

0: which is a great the music calendar that we play every odd hour. Thank you. And Steve from Madison, Wisconsin. Again, Madison, Wisconsin. Coming through there strong over there in Madison at the tuba level. Mm-hmm. The tuba line in your band is absolutely fabulously strong, and that's that great level at which you first – the first level to receive two gifts, the ball cap and the T-shirt in any size that will fit you, small to all the way to 5X. Love WWOZ brings the sounds of New Orleans to my home and workplace in Madison, Wisconsin. Love all the traditional jazz shows. Well, aren't you in luck? You're here for the traditional jazz.
1: We
0: love
1: that. He's tuned in.
0: There he is. Eric, thank you from New York, New York. We're talking about drum levels. There's another snare drum for your band. So your snare drum line looks fabulous. Eric, hats off to the best radio station in the world. We appreciate that. Thank you so much, Eric. Oh, by the way, I wanted to mention that the gentleman from Madison, Steve, is also a first-time donor, a new donor. So thank you. Thank you.
1: Oh, that's nice. Really
0: Paul, nice. Baton Rouge, our state capital here in Louisiana, has joined us again at the snare drum level. WWOZ is the soul of a soulful city. Thank you so much for that sentiment, Paul. We really appreciate that. Mm-hmm. And this has got me excited to hear what you're playing next, Sally. I mean, we've got folks that are joining us. Keep doing that. We only have 27 more to achieve our target goal.
1: Well, one of our I know he doesn't want me to call him one of our elders, but he is approaching
0: approaching the elder status.
1: But one of our greatest musicians, Wendell Brunius, who has so much history in the genre of traditional jazz through his family, massive and important musical family of the city of New Orleans. Lots of history there. I want to play a song for him. So let's go back to the music, because that is really, truly what we do best. Right, Louis?
0: It's what we do. It is what we're about.
1: We're not a news station. We're not a talk radio station. We are a music station. So I've got to play some music for you. Here's Wendell Brunius and Royal Garden Blues. WWOZ.org/donate for you right now. We'll be back in a moment.

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This first-ever retrospective traces Matthews' career as a comic artist, music journalist, and critic, a true New Orleans original. Open Tuesday through Sunday. 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

0: And that was John Boutte.
1: The great John Boutte.
0: John Boutte with All Around the World right here on WWOZ. I know you're hearing some music that you don't usually hear on traditional jazz, but this is a very special edition. It is our fall pledge drive. And this is part two because Louis Dudisat and I were here last week and trying to raise some money for this great station, and here we are again.
1: Yeah, we're winding it down. This may be, for many of you, this might be the last opportunity to go ahead and join us because you tune in on Thursdays, and maybe you don't listen on the weekend. I don't know. Each of you has different habits and what you do. But I tell you, this is going to be the last chance to pledge during Sally's show. And so for those of you who do multiple pledges per year, this is your opportunity. For those of you who are brand new, like so many folks that have come in as a brand new donor, we really appreciate that because we want to expand the size of our family and we want to spread the word. It's really part of our mission is to spread this word, music and culture. And John Boutte is a great example of that. I mean, he is a massively important supporter for WWOZ. He's an ambassador at our tent during the Jazz Fest. And really is so, like, engaged, and he's engaging. He's a wonderful human. I mean, he's so good to – he's good to people. He listens. He tells stories. It's just, you know, he's done so much to support WWOZ, and we want you to continue to support WWOZ by giving a tip to Sally and all the other show hosts. Go ahead, put a little extra in the tip jar, or join us as a new member or renew your membership or get a membership gift for someone that you know and love. Now, we have talked about it, and I just have a sense that there's a guardian angel out there. And we've been discussing the guardian angel level, and that is for those who have the means, and we know not everybody can invest $2,500 or more in pretty much anything, but the thing that you love, if it's WWOZ and you have the means, our guardian angel program will allow OZ to continue the mission in a big and significant way. And I've already mentioned the gifts, which include the charming suitcase-style deluxe turntable, and it is the only way to receive that very special gift. And this significant level also includes another super significant gift, which is the art canvas featuring the retro logo OZ 24, open 24 hours since 1980 design, with the personally signed thank you card from Soul Queen Irma Thomas. She sat here and actually signed each and every one of those. And it's going to also allow you to receive the fleece blanket, again, one of my very favorite gifts. It's in royal blue with the new logo that we're featuring. The ball cap, the T-shirt, size small to 5X, the flag, the tote bag, and the set of four WWOZ coasters. Plus, you will also receive something that we haven't talked about in a lot of great detail, but I want to do that now. You'll receive a drumroll sponsorship for Festing in Place. Now, Festing in Place, Sally, for those folks who do not know, this came up during COVID as a wonderful opportunity for people to enjoy the absolute greatest live sets, mostly from Jazz Fest, that have been carefully curated and put into some special programming. And it is one of the absolute peaks of our listenership throughout the world. And this is a great chance to get your special personalized message out there. So if you are involved as a drumroll sponsor, in addition to those great gifts that we spoke about, you can be a drumroll sponsor to get personalized messaging to thank your spouse or your pet or a friend or relative, neighbor, or to talk about your small business. I know yesterday while I was on the radio with Missy, a fabulous law firm here locally said this is a great chance for us to get our word out there, and I agree. So it makes perfect sense. Your message is going to appear twice daily during the broadcast for Festing in Place, so it's going to be heard by well over a million people. Your message will also appear on our website and in the daily email updates. So this is a great way to let the world know that you are a true guardian of the groove. It's a great way to go. And one other level that I wanted to mention is the bass drum level. We have so many snare drums in your band.
0: We get a lot of snare our drums this morning.
1: And we have a lot of tubas, and we need the bottom of the drums, right? The bottom end. So we need those bass drum members. And at the bass drum level, this is how you will receive the umbrella. Because a lot of folks say, well, I really want one of those WWOZ umbrellas. Well, join as a bass drum level member, mm-hmm. and it's a royal blue umbrella, which is just short in size of a tent, basically. It's a very large umbrella, the largest that our Jazz Fest will allow through the gates, mm-hmm. and it's a great way to keep the sun off of you or the rain off of you, and it'll also feature the open 24 hours a day WWOZ retro design logo. In addition to the umbrella, you'll also receive the flag, the brand new royal blue flag with the new logo. And you might choose, instead of the flag, if you've got a number of flags, you say, I want a water bottle this time. Well, we can do that for you.
0: Mm-hmm.
1: So thank you in advance for joining Sally's band at the bass drum level. And the guardian angels that are out there, we know several of you out there do have the means, and you love WWOZ. Consider that investment in what we do, and we really, really appreciate it, and we will be great stewards of those dollars. Thank you in advance, because I know you're out there. So let's thank Sally Allen. Wenham, Massachusetts, we were talking about the tuba level. There's another tuba in your band. Your band mm-hmm. is strong in the tubas. Allen, thank you. Great job with the programming of Jazz Fest in Place 2020. You know, wasn't that great? And it is mm-hmm. great. It was so successful. Yeah. We've kept it going. And that's why we're featuring drumroll sponsorships during the Festing in Place broadcast. And this is a renewing member. So that, thank you so much for staying with us, Alan. And Eric from New York, New York. Again, strong support from New York, New York. Another tuba level member for your band. Did not want to leave. Oh, this is not a real comment, but thank you so much, Eric, for joining us from New York, New York. And Jeff from San Francisco, California. Tremendous support from the San Francisco Bay Area. Fabulous support at the saxophone level. And it simply says, love it, with like 5 exclamation marks after it. And we love it too, Jeff. Thank you so much for coming on in. And also Penny from right here in Metairie, which is one of our great New Orleans suburbs. Penny, a trombone level member. She has been a member for 13 plus years. Wow, that's great. Thank you for staying with us. We appreciate mm-hmm. that. And we have now only 23 more left to hit our target, to hit our goal. So thank you so much. And now it's a great time to get back to that super motivational music that we love to play to keep you on your keyboard. Pledging for WWOZ, WWOZ.org.
0: You say it's a great time. Well, I'm going to bring the great one up to the forefront because, you know, one of the greatest ever musicians that came out of the city of New Orleans is, of course, Louis Armstrong.
1: So,
0: and he did a classic, Cakewalking Babies from Home. And we're kind of doing a little cakewalking right here,
1: mm-hmm.
0: asking for some pledge dollars to keep this radio station going long and strong. So here's a Louis Armstrong, Satchmo. Woo. Right now, this is Louis Dudisat and Sally Young. We are sitting in. This is a traditional jazz, but we are pledge driving. This is part two because we did mm-hmm. it together last week, and here we are back. We're still at it, and
1: we're still
0: hoping that you're part of it. And again, if you pledge before we get off the air, we can thank you personally on this show. Don't wait till 11 o'clock. You can still pledge, but we want to thank you if you're pledging to this show. Okay. Here we go with Louis Armstrong.

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0: And that was Louis Armstrong and the Hot Five, recorded in 1927.
1: Isn't that amazing?
0: Almost 100 years ago.
1: Wow.
0: Yeah, so Hotter Than That, the name of the song. We played some Louis Armstrong for you, and Louis Dudasat and I are back with Pledge Drive.
1: This yes.
0: is Pledge Drive 2026, so can you imagine what the music has done in the last 100 years?
1: 100 years.
0: Amazing.
1: And of course, people have been here. They stand on the shoulders of the greats, and, you know, certainly none greater than the superb Louis Armstrong. And over the time, we've grown over 46 years. Our birthday's coming up, 46 years strong, and we're going to be here for the next 46 because of your support, member support. We come, as you know, live from atop the wonderful Jack's Brewery here in New Orleans on the mighty Mississippi. If you're not already a member or it's time to renew, please do it now, because WWOZ is your connection to New Orleans and the great music and, of course, the culture of the city. 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We of course broadcast the New Orleans Jazz and Heritage Festival. 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There are great, great pictures of every single gift that we've been discussing. The band is filling up. Sally's creating a band here, which already includes a Treehouse level membership, and this is going to be a great drumroll sponsor for us. We still would like to have a guardian angel who's currently flapping wings out there about to descend upon us, and we appreciate that in advance, so we could use a guardian angel, and we need a NOLA flag bearer. Now, we have discussed the NOLA flag bearer level. You will receive the large fleece WWOZ Royal Blue Blanket, which features the retro WWOZ Open 24 Hours design and the ultralight Boonie hat, which we're calling the Gilligan hat, because and Gilligan wishes he had a hat so great, right? And the stainless steel water bottle will also come your way, as well as the tote bag and the four WWOZ coasters. So that is a fabulous array of gifts. And you can see the pictures at the on the website or using your cellular device. Sally, I wanted to thank, before we get back to some more great music, I want to thank Barbara from right here in New Orleans, who's joined your band at the saxophone level.
0: Okay.
1: This is a great sentiment. It says, just back in town after 2 months in Chicago, where I listen to OZ every day. Thanks for all you do. So a local that was traveling, was there for a couple of months, but wanted that connection.
0: I love that.
1: We took WWOZ, and the connection remained there. Thank you so much, Barbara, for staying with us. And Gary from La Rose, down to Bayou. I love La Rose, and that's a trumpet level member. Thank you, Gary. In the course of a week on OZ, you can hear all genres of music, from jazz to 50s rock and roll, from gospel to blues. And what about the volunteer DJs? I learn so much each and every time I listen, which is as often as humanly possible. Thank you, OZ, and thank you, Gary. And look, there are 21 more. We have 21 more folks still, and about 45 minutes to do so to get you in there. So we do want to speed up the membership activity. I know that you've been enjoying the great music. Well, spend some time on the keyboard typing in your comments so that we can read them live before Sally leaves us. And this is the last chance to donate during Sally's show, Traditional Jazz, here on Thursday. So do it now.
0: Yes, indeed. And that last testimonial, we could use that as an ad for WWOZ.
1: Yeah,
0: we should play that over and over and over again. That was a beautiful sentiment. Thank
1: yes.
0: you very much for that. So you want to play some music?
1: Absolutely.
0: Okay, because people are busy responding and
1: yes.
0: pledging to WWOZ. This is your last chance to do it on my show, because next week we'll be back to regular programming, mm-hmm. and the pledge drive will be over. So as it winds up and winds down, we're asking you, if you haven't done it already, because you've had a week to do it, if you haven't done it, stop
1: yes.
0: procrastinating and do it now for WWOZ. And again, it's WWOZ.org/donate. very easy. You can go look at all the visual aids that we have. Mm-hmm. We got all the bright blue. As soon as you go to WWOZ, you're going to see bright blue, royal blue everywhere. And take a look and just pick out. It's like going shopping.
1: Right, oh, yeah. It's great. Yeah.
0: Pick out what
1: and that's
0: you
1: why
0: want.
1: So many
0: yeah.
1: people do multiple memberships because they want to get all the different gifts. So mm-hmm. they do multiple memberships.
0: That is true. That is so true.
1: Mm-hmm.
0: Okay. Well, I got another favorite of mine. By the way, I just finished another biography of the wonderful Sidney Bechet.
1: Oh,
0: and what
1: yeah.
0: what a life that was.
1: Yeah, yeah.
0: From New Orleans to Chicago, New York, Paris, uh-huh. and beyond. So, yeah, the great Sidney Bechet, who pretty much popularized the soprano saxophone
1: mm-hmm, mm-hmm.
0: and influenced so many people on the way, including Bob Wilbur. It's amazing that I got to mm-hmm. interview Bob Wilbur at Jazz Fest years ago,
1: That's
0: and that
1: great.
0: Was one of his students when, let's see, Sidney Bechet only had one student. And he actually moved into his house. Did you know that?
1: No, I did not.
0: Into Sidney Bechet's house and studied with him and then would go to his gigs with him at night. So what an
1: That's
0: education.
1: That's a way to
0: that
1: study.
0: Was.
1: Wow.
0: That was an education. That was a lot of clarinet, you know, mm-hmm. and saxophone.
1: Yeah.
0: But yes, the great Bob Wilbur, who was one of his proteges. So let's say Sidney Bechet, I found a new baby. Let's do that one.
1: Let's do that.
0: Okay. You got to enjoy this. And we'll be back in a moment. Louis Dudisat, Sally Young on WWOZ.

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0: And that was the wonderful Kid Ory with How Come You Do Me Like You Do Do Do, right here on WOZ. This is Sally Young, and I got Louis Dudisat in the house with me.
1: That's
0: because
1: right.
0: We are
1: We're doing it.
0: Yeah, and, we do it
1: a little faster.
0: Okay.
1: So because we still have 17 more folks that have to come in and join us to for Sal to receive the goal. We need to hit that goal. And so folks that have been enjoying the music, now it's time to go to the computer keyboard and type in WWOZ.org. It's probably already up and playing, obviously, but some of you are listening terrestrially here locally, and you've got the radio tuned in. But most of you throughout the world are using either a computer or a cell phone or cellular device. Use those any way you do it to check out the pictures of our wonderful array of gifts. And let's do it as quickly as you can, because the time just goes by so quickly on this traditional jazz show. It's only 2 hours, and now we only have a half hour left for you to come on in and join, like Eric from Pensacola, Florida, who significantly has joined your drum corps as a snare drum level member.
0: Yes,
1: and
0: indeed.
1: So your snare drums are looking great. We still need to have a bass drum in your band. WWOZ is a huge part of my life. I listen every day at work, at home, and in the car. I am a Crew of Rue member, but wanted to give a little more to show my love and appreciation of all those that give their time and talent to OZ. That is like the perfect sentiment, Eric, and thank you that you've outlined yourself as one of the true guardians of the groove out there, and thank you so, so much for doing that. From Pensacola, Claire, Fall City, Washington, has also joined us. Now, I'm noticing that the vast majority have been, you know, renewing members. So we do want to encourage a lot of the new memberships, and I do have a new member to thank, and that's Sylvia from Houston, Texas, who joined us at the tuba level. Sending love from Sylvia in Houston. I play WWOZ all day for my two young girls. Where else can you find classic and new jazz, local musicians, gospel, and even the Celtic music is awesome, the weekend mornings, and all together in one place? It's true. OZ has a wide range of genres because we've influenced also so much of the world's music from right here. This is where it started and where it happened. And so, listen, for those of you who appreciate and appreciate WWOZ, and we know you do, show it to us financially. Become a member. Give us a little extra in the tip jar. If you've been thinking about it, some of you out there have been listening in some cases decades and
0: true.
1: Have not even become a member. We need you. Your membership is more important now than ever. And we'd like to do it as immediately as possible, because there's really like 27 minutes or so left in Sally's show. So let's get at WWOZ.org and pick a level. We still need a drum level to round out Sally's band, and we also need a guardian angel. We would love to have another Treehouse member, because the Treehouse level memberships include the Art Canvas, which has the personally signed thank you card from the absolute great soul queen of New Orleans, Irma Thomas, plus the Retro Design Fleet blanket, the tote bag, and the set of four coasters. So it's a terrific package of gifts, and you'll also receive at the Treehouse level that opportunity to be a drum roll sponsor during the Festing in Place broadcast. It's coming right up in October. We're going to snap our fingers, and it'll be Festing in Place time, and you're going to want to be there with a special message about your small business or a shout out to your spouse, other loved ones, neighbors, friends, relatives, your pet. It doesn't matter. We'll craft a specially crafted message for that particular sponsorship. You're going to be shouted out twice daily during the broadcast, and you'll be included on our website. You'll also be included in social media, our emails that go out. So it's a great way to tell the world that I am a guardian of the groove. 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The guardian of the grooves support what we do financially. People support what they love when they go to other nonprofit organizations, whether it's a zoo or a museum or what have you. You know, they'll pay their admittance fee. Here it's on the honor system, and we would be honored for you to become a member of this family. Join WWOZ, and I'm talking fast because there's not a lot of time left, so call it, do it now. And Sally promises she's going to keep playing. She's got it lined up. I can see some fabulous music for you. It'll keep you motivated. Now enjoy it, but don't enjoy it too much. Don't stop typing. Type in the messages.
0: That's
1: we
0: right.
1: want to read them before Sally leaves, so type your special message as you donate.
0: Okay. I appreciate Lewis being in the house because he tells it all just like it is. And like I said, there's a big discrepancy between how many people are listening and how many people are members, and we'd like to close that gap. We got a little ways to go between the 14,000 mm-hmm. and the million. It's a big gap.
1: Bridge the gap.
0: But yeah, I'm here, the calliope playing on the Natchez right outside of our window, and that's very cool. Miss Debbie's out there doing her thing. So I'm going to play some music too. You want to play some music?
1: Absolutely.
0: Do you have anything else you want to say?
1: I'm excited about it. No, I just want to make sure that I give them time to come in right now during your show.
0: Come in and look at that royal blue color online and type in your pledge, and we will read it on air.
1: Yes, we want to speed it up, and we're thanking you in advance for doing that.
0: Well, so here's all my traditional jazz listeners. I'm here every Thursday, 9 to 11. If I am in town, I am on the air. And so I know you've been listening. I know I have I've made a lot of friends, mm-hmm. you know, doing this. And I see people out at traditional jazz shows all over town. And I would like to bring up one of our favorites, because, you know, one of our favorites is Lewis Ford and his beautiful clarinet.
1: Yes.
0: So let's play some Lewis Ford right now on WWOZ.
1: Great.
0: Again, WWOZ.org is the way to take a look at all these pledge drive gifts and pick what you want. All right, we'll be back in a moment.

0: Yeah.
1: Yes, indeed. Yes.
0: Tremé Brass Band right
1: That'll
0: here.
1: That'll motivate you.
0: Led by Uncle Benny Jones right here on WWOZ. Big supporter of WWOZ and listener. And hey, Uncle Benny out there.
1: Hey, Uncle Benny.
0: This is Sally Young sitting in the studio with Louis Dudasat, and we got big news.
1: Big.
0: Everybody.
1: It's fantastic and fabulous news. Maybe there's others out there. This will motivate you. Also, we have a guardian angel that has descended upon us. Now, this is a very special to me, guardian angel, because this particular member, Francis, has been a member since 1995, and they have contributed all the time since 1995. And recently, Francis's husband has passed, and in memory of her husband, says this is, of course, way more than they've ever donated, but she wanted to be a guardian angel, and so that means that she's donating $2,500 to WWOZ, and, you know, we can use some guardian angels right now, and Francis is a great example of a follower of WWOZ, a lover of WWOZ, and can hear that we really need pledges at this point, and we do have a number of challenges that come our way that we have to deal with, including now the responsibility for the costs of music rights. And this is going to go a long way to help us patch up, I guess, problems that we might have in meeting our budget. And Francis, thank you so much for guarding the groove in this super significant way and

0: being a guardian angel. And we also want to thank John from South Portland, Maine, who has joined your band at the snare drum level. JC from beautiful South Portland, Maine, live the station, I guess it means long live the station and the folks spreading the soul, making it to the Jazz Fest this past year and hope to return next year. Peace and love. Thanks, John. Alex at the trombone level. OZ is on 24/8 here in Green Street, here on Green Street. 24/8, not just 24/7. 24/8 on Green Street. Keep it rolling. We will keep it rolling. And we still need 14 more, if we include Francis, 14 more folks to join us during this pledge drive. And the time is really short, so I want to give a chance for Sally to say some words to motivate you folks and play some more music as we pass the baton onto Michael Dominici's show next, right?
1: Yeah, because he's coming up next like he does every Thursday right after this show. And I'll be back next week with regular programming, so I encourage you to join now to help that weekly show continue.
0: Yes.
1: This is WWOZ, and we like it. We love it. We live WWOZ here.
0: Absolutely.
1: In the station. So,
0: to thank before we sign out. Let me just thank these good folks. We still have thank you so much. All right, let's thank Sharon from right here in Metairie at the 90.7 level. The tote bag is coming your way. Love the music, especially the local music. Well, thank you so much, Sharon. And Christopher from Baltimore, Maryland has joined us. Your band has a lot of tubas. There's another tuba level member. Mm-hmm. Had to swap credit cards a while back. If there were any recurring charges, okay, this is the charges to the OZ, thank you. All right, so there you go. Christopher, thank you very much. And Janice in Bay St. Louis, it seems like it's a suburb, but it's in Mississippi. It's right across the way there.
1: Mm-hmm.
0: Remember we were asking for the bass drum?
1: Yes.
0: Well,
1: we
0: there's a bass drum level member.
1: Yay.
0: Love our Jazz Fest, participating since 1976.
1: What?
0: What? Thank you so much,
1: That's
0: Janice.
1: That's a long time.
0: Wow, a bass
1: Thank
0: drum
1: you.
0: Level member. And Richard joined us at the trumpet level. Best radio station in the universe. We agree with you, Richard. Thank you from Smithburg, Maryland. And A.E. from right here in New Orleans. Guardian angel, because I must, we all must.
2: What?
0: A.E. Wow. Duvernay?
2: Uh-huh.
1: Duvernay.
0: Guardian angel, because I must. We all must. That means two guardian angels. Fantastic.
1: In
0: Thank you so
1: show.
0: Much.
1: That is
0: wow,
1: that's a fabulous
0: that's
1: way to start a Thursday morning.
0: Great.
1: Huh?
0: And Clifford from Renton, Washington, joined us at the 90.7 level. We enjoy the Sunday morning gospel music. Today's set, mm-hmm. very welcome during this very snowy morning here. Well, our guardian angels are all over the place, and we sure do appreciate that. Thank you, thank you, thank you for all of you who are joining us. Well, Michael Dominici's show is coming right up, and the most fabulous general manager on planet Earth, and that would be the great Beth, will be joining Michael to make sure that we keep this ball rolling and continue our support. And Beth's even doing her calisthenics. She has learned that is the best way to get that blood flowing and help you mobilize, get the fingers rolling so that you can get on that keyboard and type wwz.org and become a member. Thank you very much.
1: A guardian of the groove. Absolutely.
0: Guardians of the groove. A couple of guardian angels. Isn't that lovely?
1: That's beautiful. That's very
0: thank
1: beautiful.
0: You.
1: Spreading their wings. And hey, Lewis, I want to thank you for
0: thank
1: coming
0: you.
1: In for the last 2 weeks.
0: I love this.
1: That's dedication to get up early and come and do this.
0: We do this.
1: We do it twice a year. That's
0: mm-hmm.
1: it. That
0: That's
1: is it.
0: It. This mm-hmm. was your last chance. So come on in these last couple of minutes here during Sally's show so that you can say how much you love Sally. Thank you.
1: I like that.
0: Thank you.
1: So I'll see you again, I guess, in the springtime.
0: We will.
1: It'll be a little ways to go because, like I said, twice a year.
0: Well, until then, keep loving us. Keep supporting us. Support what you love.
1: Mm-hmm. Yeah, and we encourage you to go to WWOZ.org and take a look at this beautiful royal blue collection of gifts that we've got assembled for you for this pledge drive, because you know we do a different thing every single time, and we bring you some great stuff.
0: Yes.
1: So, yeah, you'll be seeing, I predict that you will be seeing a lot of royal blue.
0: Yes, you will.
1: In the city of New Orleans and all around the world very soon, because everybody will be getting their wonderful things and showing them off, right? Fly yes, the flag. Fly the flag. And
0: fly it
1: and,
0: proudly.
1: Yeah. Tell everybody about WWOZ. So what should we do, Lewis?
0: So play them a little music and give them a chance to come in here and start to get set up. We may or may not be hearing from us again, but thank you in advance. I know you're dialing up WWOZ.org and joining us right now.
1: Well, I'm going to play some Louis Armstrong to go out because we can never, it never gets old, right? I'm going to play some Louis Armstrong, Cornet Chop Suey, and I will see you next Thursday morning. Keep pledging. I will see you next Thursday, 9 a.m., when we will meet again.

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1: This is the WWOZ LiveWire, your calendar of live music events for Thursday, September 24th. 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Fritzl's Jazz Club presents the John Savage Band at 5. 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Good Measure the Barnett has Mahmoud Choki at 8. La Bonton Relay has the Soul Rebels at 11. Mahogany Jazz Hall features the New Orleans Catahoulas at 6, Jameel Sharif's New Orleans Extravaganza at 8. 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The Maple Leaf hosts Booker & Beyond Piano Series with Kyle Cripps at 6 and the Johnny Vodakovich Trio at 8. The New Orleans Jazz and Blues Market welcomes Bobby Rush at 7:30. Ogden Museum of Southern Art has Nat and Cat Cajun String Band at 6. Polly's has Beach Angel at 6. Preservation Hall has the Preservation All-Stars featuring Wendell Brunius at 5, 6:15, 7:30, and 8:45. Salon Salon features Eliza Sunshine at 7. 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Three Muses has the Audrey LaCrone Trio at 7:30. Tip Patinas hosts the NOLA by NOLA kickoff show. The Rumble plays P-Funk with special guests Jameson Ross, Ian Neville, and more at 8. Urban South Brewery has the Ashtrays plus Sam Harris starting at 7. 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

0: the one and only Dr. John with Pete Fountain, Al Hurt, and the Neville Brothers, all in tow with Going Back Home to New Orleans. And before that, of course, James Carroll Booker III doing On the Sunny Side of the Street. And we are on the sunny side of the street here at WWOZ, broadcasting to you from the fifth floor of the Jacksbury on the second to last day of our fall membership drive. 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My name is Michael Dominici, and I'm riding shotgun with the big kahuna of WWOZ, Beth Arroyo-Arbeck. Welcome back.
1: Thank you so much. I'm so excited to be here. The Pledge Drive ends tomorrow on this show, on the New Orleans Music Show. So now is the time to get in and become a member. You guys are more important than ever before with the federal funding cutbacks and also the fact that going forward, we're going to need to pay for our music rights. And Michael, WWOZ is a music station, so that's a big, big deal. The Corporation for Public Broadcasting has previously negotiated all of that for all public media stations, both TV and radio, and not only negotiated it, but paid for it. So now that's going to fall on each station to pay for those music rights. So that's another reason to not just be a listener and to become a supporter.
0: You know, Beth, I understand that a lot of radio stations have changed a lot of different things because of that, but we are actively not trying to do that. We want to give you the exact same product that we've been giving you for 45 plus years. And the way we do that is we rely on you to support us and to step up with us to make this change, absorb this and move forward. And we can only do that by getting these guardian angels of the groove on board. We've got several of those in the last show. That's at the $2,500 membership level. But we're serious about what we do, having a great commercial-free, local-flavored radio station. And this is what we know, and this is what you love, and this is what we love, and we got to do it. The only way we know how is ask for your support.
1: Absolutely. And, you know, you mentioned other stations, and some stations have had to, unfortunately, cut back hours. They've had to cut personnel. They've cut programming. And in addition to that, they have also added membership drives. And we have two shortened membership drives. You know, when I first got here, the membership drives went on for many, many days. And now we've got them basically 8 days in the fall and eight in the spring. So, we don't, like you said, we want to keep guarding the groove, but we can only do it if people come through for us. Let me think a few people that called in during the traditional jazz Sally Young show. Diane got in at the trumpet level, and at the trumpet level, we're building a brass band. So this is for Sally's band. Diane at the $70 membership level is going to receive the WWOZ Royal Blue ball cap, open 24 hours since 1980, logo on front, and the words Guardian of the Groove stitched on the back. Laura in Gretna at the trombone level, she says, I am Nola Lola, the one-armed bandit. WWOZ is the best.
0: I love it.
1: Listen, Nola Lola, you're going to be receiving the WWOZ flag, and I hope that you'll fly that out there in Gretna. Gretna's got some great homes out there. Christopher in La Mesa, California, at the trombone level, because you all keep spreading love. So, Christopher, wouldn't that be great to be driving around La Mesa, California, and seeing a WWOZ flag out in front of Christopher's place?
0: Yes.
1: I love it. People use it as a cape, too. So, look, they did a great job. They got a couple guardian angels, and we're so proud and thankful for that. And they also received a Treehouse sponsorship. And at that guardian angel level and the Treehouse sponsor level, you'll receive all kinds of fabulous gifts. You can look at WWOZ.org, but it includes the art canvas, a personally signed thank you card from Soul Queen Irma Thomas. And she's going to join us in a few minutes on the radio here. You'll also receive the blanket, the tote, the coasters, there's the cap, the t-shirt, all of those wonderful things. But you'll also become a sponsor for Festing in Place coming up in October, where you get two shout outs a day during the actual broadcast. And that's one of our largest audiences that listen all year long. You'll also be mentioned in our email communications and also on our website. And if you have a company and you want to promote your company, we will actually put the link of your company in all of that printed material. So if you go online at WWOZ.org, we have a level for everybody. You know, we're going to be building Michael Dominici's brass band. We're going to do a second line party. Right now, we're looking for trumpets. We're looking for tubas. And at the tuba level, you'll receive the ball cap and the t-shirt, both with our retro design. And again, those t-shirts come in size small to 5X. So there's no excuse. We have a shirt for every single person and every single body type.
0: Nice.
1: And if you have, Michael, do you like your long sleeve shirt?
0: I like all my OZ swag. I love wearing it. out in town. I have multicolors.
1: I know you're like well outfitted now. So at the $240 snare drum level, you'll receive the long sleeve pullover with the zipper, which also comes in all the sizes. And in addition to that, you'll receive the festival hat, like the kind of floppy Gilligan hat, or you can choose the water bottle. At the bass drum level, we've got the umbrella, the WWOZ umbrella. The entire canopy is our throwback retro logo. So we've got a level for every single person. We're building our band from scratch. We only have one day left for the pledge drive.
0: That's right.
1: And we want to get as many pledges as possible. And Michael came up with the goal for this New Orleans music
0: show. We're looking for 60 new or renewing membership levels or even upgraded levels, whatever you got coming at us. And again, we have 10 different levels from $70 all the way up to the $2,500 Guardian Angel level. And then we also have a Lanyap levels from $70 all the way up to the $2,500 Guardian Angel level. And then we also have a Lanyap feature, which you can surprise us with. Go online and you see all the embarrassment of riches that we have as far as thank you gifts, but all the different things that our website offers you. We have tons of videos. We have Groovopedia. We have so many different little things that you can, rabbit holes, we call it, that you can go down to discover New Orleans via our platform. You got some more people to thank?
1: Yeah, listen, yesterday, this really cracked me up. There's a lady listening in Texas, and she made her own level. That's the whole surprise, this level.
0: Right.
1: She did 80 levels, and she says, as a failed clarinet player, I feel like the clarinets need to be part of the band. I love that. So make your own level. Of the 60 people that we're looking to be in our brass band, we have our first person, Hervin from New Orleans at the $100 saxophone level.
0: Nice.
1: Susan and Hervin Guidry have been guarding the groove since way back when the operators were standing by to take our call, sending out a challenge to fellow Crew de Vue members. You know, people are already thinking about Mardi Gras. I love that.
0: Mardi Gras is early this year.
1: Mardi Gras is early.
0: You got to get your bead work done and everything else.
1: The other day, some people were working on their music shoes.
0: That's right.
1: And they had called in as well. So look, we're excited. We're here. It's a beautiful day in New Orleans. We're looking out on the Mississippi River. We have one more day for our pledge drive. We are looking for 60 new or renewing members. And thanks to Hervin and Susan, we have our first pledge, and we've started off. Our band now consists of a saxophone and Michael Dominici and Beth Arroyo Utterback.
0: All
1: walking
0: right.
1: along.
0: Look,
1: Michael has a tambourine.
0: Can you hear the passion and the enthusiasm in Beth's voice? And I know you feel it about our music, our culture. You know, I think about where OZ was when we first started and how our footprint has expanded. And, you know, through all the different trials and tribulations that have happened to New Orleans in the 45 years since we've been here, I mean, OZ has become part of the lexicon. When you think of New Orleans, you can't not think of OZ and the impact that we've had over these last 4.5 decades, not just in New Orleans, throughout the region, throughout the country, and throughout the world, where we reach people every single day, 24/7. Our logo this year for our fund drive is open 24 hours. And that's what we are, open 24 hours, bringing you music of every type of genre that represents New Orleans, whether it's blues, zydeco, French music, Italian music, Cuban music, Latin music. There's so much great, great music that OZ represents through our weekly programming. And if it reaches you, it touches you, and inspires you, and you want to be a part of it, we definitely encourage

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1: Michael, listen, we're going to put on some dialing music, and in a little while, Irma's going to be calling in, and she's going to help us to make this break a success. But I want you to know we have recovered from your WWOZ show host mailbox, your tambourine, okay? And you have to come up with a threshold. Like, what does the pledge level have to be for you to give them a tambourine tap?
0: Oh, I would say I'll do it for any level, but I really want to get some people on our new level, the $2,500 Guardian Angel level, because this is very special. We're a very special radio station. And also, too, think about us as advance for giving for people during the holidays, people that's hard to shop for. This is the best thing you can do for someone, is give them a gift in their honor for WWOZ to show that you are passionate and considerate and appreciate what we do here at WWOZ. Got my tambourine. We're going to be shaking it all afternoon.
1: And we're going to be making some money. And if you are on our email list, today was one of my favorite quotes. We, in our emails, communications, we share things that people say from around the country. And a man gave a very generous pledge yesterday, and he says, if I can't be there, at least you can be here.
0: I love it.
1: That's perfect. So
0: I got some great dollar music. The one and only Earl King. This will put you in a great mood. This is called Come On.

0: All right. Bo Dallas from the Super Sunday Showdown. Incredible. Let's go get him. Right here, WWOZ, Earl King right before that. And Beth, we got some people to thank.
1: Let's go get those pledges. Yes, we are looking for 60 new or renewing members, and we've got Hervin already, and we're adding two more to our brass band, Richard in Monroe Township, New Jersey, at the trumpet level. He says, I love your online streaming service. I visit NOLA every year, and WWOZ online always takes me back. Thank you. And he is a new donor from New Jersey, so thank you so much. We have Christopher right here in New Orleans at the flag barrel level.
0: Yes.
1: So listen, we've got a trumpet, a saxophone, and somebody carrying the OZ flag that we can follow behind.
0: And Chris is special to my heart because he's been living in Texas for decades now, and he just moved back home to New Orleans. So I want to welcome him back. What a great way to come back to New Orleans strong.
1: You're going to love this. He says, OZ

0: 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Michael Dominici is my DJ. 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
1: Well, we have something incredibly special. 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
0: Special to say right now.
1: Well, we have something incredibly special. 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
2: Good morning.
1: Good morning. 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You are such a huge super fan of WWOZ. 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
2: Well, it's been a love of mine since it used to be located at the top of the Tipitinas. I've had a love affair with WWOZ for years and years. In fact, longer than I've been married to my husband.
1: I love it.
2: So you know, it has a special place in my heart because WWOZ, like no other station, has given the world people music from the Louisiana area, New Orleans specifically, and let them enjoy our talent through the radio. And because we don't have the funding that we used to have, I'm always up for trying to help folks understand why WWOZ is so important. There's a lot of music that's played on WWOZ that you don't hear on any other station other than WWOZ. And, you know, it's very special to me that can happen.
1: Yes, and you've been such a special supporter of WWOZ since the early days, and you continue to shine on. And you know, it's I love hearing your music and playing your music on WWOZ, and I love hearing the responses people give us when we hear your music. They call us, text us, and tell us how much they love what you do. Last week I played this amazing recording that you did on a live show with Dolly Parton here in New Orleans with Alan Toussaint and Dr. John and Irma Thomas and Dolly. It's amazing. Can you reflect upon that wonderful event that just happened? We got to play it last week.
2: Yeah, that was one that I had totally forgotten about. I mean, it happened back, I think, in the early 80s, and when they were asking me who all I had performed with, I remember doing a show with Dolly. I just couldn't remember what year it was, and she was such a special person, and she loved New Orleans. It was to her like being home, and even though she's from Tennessee, being in New Orleans to her was like being at home, because New Orleans is that kind of a city, and that's why WWOZ is trying to make sure that everybody gets to hear the music that comes out of this city, because we are such a humble city. We have so much to offer people that they don't realize it, and WWOZ make them aware of the things that they can have when they come and listen to WWOZ. So this is why I'm on here this morning asking those folk who are from New Orleans. If you're not from New Orleans, it doesn't matter, because WWOZ is worldwide now. And the people worldwide gets to hear us at times when we are asleep, they're listening to WWOZ. And so hopefully that we can get the people to pledge to keep WWOZ going, because this is an important station to the music industry, period.
1: Absolutely.
0: Well, listen, Irma, it's Beth. You know, we added that guardian angel level at the $2,500 membership level. And we want to remind people that that's really to help us replace our lost federal funding and pay for the music rights moving forward. And when they become a guardian angel, they will receive this really cool deluxe turntable. And it's really a conversation piece. It's actually a working turntable, so you can play your records on it. But it's also got the OZ logo, open 24 hours since 1980, and they also received that cool art piece. But with that is a special signed thank you card from Soul Queen Irma Thomas. And I want you to tell everybody, and I tell them this every time I'm on the air, that you literally sat down and signed each of those cards yourself, right?
2: Oh, oh yeah. Oh, yeah, I did. I, you know, I,

0: I always laugh when I do that. I sit down and I sign my name, and it's funny how many times you sign your name, you never sign it the same way twice. But this was a process that I had. I loved it because this is another way that I can tell the listening audience, thank you so much for your support, because we definitely, they've cut back so much on all of the stations that us were self-supporting. We're a nonprofit station, and we try to bring the music to the world that is lovable music, and no matter where you're from in the state of Louisiana, if you have a recording out, WWOZ is willing to put it on the air and let the folk hear it. And they get to hear music that they just don't hear anywhere else. So we are definitely hoping that you are listening today, and hopefully that you follow my lead and pledge and be a part of the family of WWOZ, because whenever you pledge, you become a family member to WWOZ. And hopefully you treat us better than some of the family members in your family, But you know, it's a loving thing. You know, you love what you hear. I love what I do. And signing those cards was a work of pleasure, of love, that I said, you know, I've signed a lot of things in my life, but signing these cards to say thank you to the people who pledged to the station mean a lot more to me, because I know how strongly I have the love I have for the station and how strongly we need the support of the listeners, because this is the only way we can stay on the air. And there's so many volunteers who volunteer their time who are very wonderful at what they do. And so I'm hoping that they're listening to me and make those pledges, because it's very important to keep WWOZ on the air. And it's a worldwide station, so it's not just a local thing, it's a worldwide thing. So I hope you're one of those folks who receive one of those cards that I signed, because it was a labor of love.
1: Thank you so much, Ms. Irma Thomas, right here on the New Orleans Music Show. And we're going to do that by doing this WWOZ.org. That's the way you pitch and pledge. And let's hear a great, great Irma Thomas song.
2: Irma, stand by, okay?
1: What you are saying is something that sounds like it's straight from the heart.

0: The one and only Irma Thomas, Soul Queen of New Orleans, right here at WWOZ. Beth, you have some people to thank?
1: I have a new person, Tracy from Ohio, at the saxophone level. She says that she is a Tulane grad, and she loves how WWOZ keeps the music from Lower Decatur in the 90s alive. So we are slowly building our brass band. We're trying to get 60 new or renewing members right now, and those are some great tunes from Soul Queen Irma Thomas, who we love so, so much. And Irma's still on the phone, so Irma, let's get some inspirational thoughts to get some people over to WWOZ.org, please.
2: Well, the best thing I can tell everyone, remember, without WWOZ, you don't get the best music in the world. So why not keep us going by pledging and staying with us and becoming a WWOZ family member?
0: Absolutely. You know, and Irma, you're a member of WWOZ's board, and you have a longstanding relationship with Beth Royer-Arterback. Tell us a little bit about that right quick, how you got Beth on board.
1: Oh, she's the one that got me to come here.
2: Well, it's funny because I had met Beth at another nonprofit TV station, and she was such a sweet person over there. She, you know, to me, she seemed getting what she knew how to do. And it showed that she had the energy level, because when I told her about the job, she says, well, I don't know, maybe. I said, girl, get your butt on. And I say, all they can tell you is either yes or no. So, you know, and they're not going to tell you no, because they know I don't recommend people like talking. And, that's one of the things that I feel that I'm really happy about knowing Beth, because she's a go-getter. I wish I could put the energy that she gives out to help the station, to work at the station. I wish they could put it in a bottle and I could take it by the teaspoonful every day.
0: I hear you.
2: Because she has done a lot, and she goes out, and she's a very people-oriented person. And to me, that's very important when you're asking people to give up their money to help a station survive. And because we haven't had the people who, when we used to get the money from the federal government that helped these nonprofit stations, we don't get that anymore. And Beth has a way of getting out there, talking to the people and explaining to them why we do what we do and how important it is. I'm hoping that people are listening in and understanding. She is a hard-working person, very hard-working person. And so, you know, I love her because of the energy that she expounds. And she never says no to most people. I mean, even so, sometimes she really should. But she never says no, because she knows how important her work is to that station. And since she's been with us with the station, she has been a lifesaver, and she has improved on everything, including the camaraderie among the employees there and those who volunteer. They feel so comfortable with Beth because they know she's looking out for their best interest. So she deserved that job. Now, she may want to retire now because we're wearing her out, but she's such a beautiful personality, and she's such a beautiful people person.
1: Well, I can't thank you enough. And let me tell you something. Irma called me in 9 years ago, and she's like, look, they got this job open at WWOZ. And I said, oh, I don't know. That sounds like a mess over there. And she says, it is, but you can go straighten it out, and I'll help you. And you know what? She has stayed true to her word. And I'm going to tell you something, Michael, and to Irma, and to all of our show hosts, and all of the people that have been with WWOZ way longer than I have. You know, the thing I love about WWOZ, many things, is that OZ, you know, was kind of named after, tongue-in-cheek, the wonderful Wizard of Oz. And it's really true. It's like, pay no attention to the man behind the curtain. Let's put the spotlight on the music and the culture. And we are just here to support that, basically. But after I came, it didn't take me long to realize that it really was like a metaphor from the Wizard of Oz, because I realized after meeting all of the show hosts and the people, the volunteers and all the musicians that love WWOZ for decades, that you all always had the power. You always had the power all along. You just had to learn how to use it and put it together, just like Glenda says to Dorothy at the end, because she had the ruby slippers all along. It just took somebody to come in and put it together and be able to tell people and spread the message about what WWOZ was doing. And I think that if anything, if I've contributed one small part to WWOZ, is being able to let people know who are listening right now how very important they are, not just to be a listener, but also to become a member and support supporter of WWOZ, whether that's at the $70 trumpet level or just $6 a month if you want to do it on the installment plan, or at the treehouse level, at the $1,000 membership level, or at the guardian angel level at $2,500. It really takes everyone working together. But we have the power. OZ's had the power all along, because there's really no place like OZ. There's really no place like home and OZ, and that's why we say, if you can't live in New Orleans, let New Orleans live in you. And the best way to do that, if you can't be here, at least we can be there with you wherever you are. And that's why it's like one more day to the membership drive. We need this to become a success. Get online right now at wwoz.org.
0: All right, Irma Thomas, the Soul Queen of New Orleans, thank you so much for lending your support to WWOZ and every single thing you do behind the scenes and on the scene. 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
2: Well, it is my pleasure. And like when we had all that fun at the gala, it was fun for me because I could see the folk in the audience, their faces would light up when they get their requests answered, when they would ask for songs, and
0: yes,
2: I would do whatever it was they asked for. All to me, all a part of that is what's keeping WWOZ afloat. And I'm hoping that the people in the audience who are listening to us right now feel the same way about what I do for the station and what the station does for the listeners. We try to make it possible for you to hear great music, all genres, from everybody from the area that don't get a chance to have their records played. WWOZ, the volunteers come on with some unusual music, and it's always great to hear that. And that doesn't happen with all stations. So please think about it. Look deep in your heart and pledge. Even after the pledge drive is over with, pledge anyway, because it's always good to know that what you're doing is helping a great, great station.
0: Thank you so much.
1: Beautiful, we love you, Irma.
0: Beautifully said.
1: Thank you. And I'll see you on Saturday. I have front row seats for your performance at Preservation Hall matinee, which is my style. Trust me, matinees are my style these days. But that's one of my ways of being able to celebrate the end of hopefully a very successful pledge drive. So thank you for joining us. We love you guys. I hope you all will listen to Irma and get online right now and show your support. I know Irma's going to keep listening. So if you have any messages for her when you send in a pledge, I'll make sure that she sees them. WWOZ.org.
0: All right. That's right. WWOZ.org. Get on board. We have 10 different membership levels, from 70 all the way up to 2,500. And we also have a special lanyard where you can surprise us. Here's more.

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0: Vic, doesn't this song do something for you? I mean, this is one of those songs. New Orleans music puts you in a different frame of mind. And no matter what kind of mood you're in, I mean, if this song doesn't make you want to dance, drive around with your windows down and your hood open and enjoying a beautiful autumn
1: Not your
0: day.
1: Hood.
0: Oh, my goodness. Your top, I meant. Your hood, too. Oh, my God. But this song, Hey Pocky Way, this is, to me, one of the great anthems of New Orleans music. The Wild Chapatoulas. And look at who's in the band. It's Alan Toussaint, the Wild Chapatoulas, Mardi Gras Indians, and the foundational core of the Meters with the Neville Brothers. And this is the group that inspired the Neville Brothers. So, yeah.
1: Amazing.
0: It truly is. And that's one of the things that we love about this particular show. The New Orleans Music Show specifically highlights the great, great New Orleans musicians, past, present, and future. And, you know, we love playing classics like that. And last week we played brand new music from Charlie Halloran. You know, we're keeping it fresh and keeping it all together. And again, we are in our fall fun drive. This is the second to last day, and we really encourage you to do like Irma does and be an active supporter of WWOZ at wwoz.org. And we have some people who have done just that.
1: Absolutely. We want to thank Bradley in Warwick, Massachusetts at the 90.7 level. Bradley, you're going to receive the awesome WWOZ heavy canvas tote bag with our beautiful blue logo with the yellow writing on it. WWOZ open 24 hours since 1980. And he says, OZ is the most important utility at my house. Water, electricity, and propane are nice to have, but OZ is necessary.
0: I love it.
1: Now, Bradley is a man after my own heart. Bradley, you need to make a trek down here to WWOZ and come meet us and take a tour of the studio. I want to thank Leslie from Park Ridge, Illinois, at the trumpet level. She says, I love to listen to WWOZ while walking my dogs. It's like a hug from home for me, a New Orleanian living in Chicagoland. So we're sending you a lot of love. And at that $70 membership level, you can, when you're walking your dogs, I hope that you will sport your new WWOZ royal blue ball cap with the logo on front and the stitching on the back that says Guardians of the Groove. Thanks also to Steven in Virginia at the trumpet level, who's also going to receive the ball cap.
0: Nice.
1: And Larry has in Baltimore, Maryland, shout out to you. He's done his Surprise Me. He's very, very generous, and he's part of our second line. He's going to be a second liner with you and me. So he hasn't picked an instrument, so he's going to be like a dancer and a marcher. We have 8 people in our second line, which isn't bad. But we can do, we have a lot more. We have 52 more people that we need to get in. Remember, the membership drive ends tomorrow. If you've been waiting and enjoying, now is the time to become a new member or renew your membership. We'd love to have a guardian angel at that $2,500 membership level. You'll receive that charming suitcase-style deluxe turntable, plus the art canvas, plus the personally signed thank you card from our beloved soul queen, Irma Thomas, who was just with us. You'll receive the fleece blanket, a cap, a t-shirt, a flag, a tote bag, and 4 coasters. So listen, you can do all of your holiday shopping, or you can keep it all yourself. If you love WWOZ so much that you want to be listening to your turntable and underneath the blanket and wearing your shirt and cap and using the coasters, I say go for it.
0: Awesome.
1: Because you're an ultimate guardian angel. You can do whatever you want, or you can start doing your holiday shopping early by becoming a member of WWOZ. And if paid in full at the treehouse level and the guardian angel level, you will also become a drumroll sponsor for our Festing in Place broadcast. And this is awesome. In addition to receiving all the thank you gifts I just mentioned, becoming a drumroll sponsor for Festing in Place, which is going to take place October 22nd through the 25th, is perfect for individuals, families, businesses. Your message or your names or your company's name will be featured in on-air daily shout-outs twice a day during our popular Festing in Place broadcast. It'll also appear on our website and in daily email updates. Friends and relatives around the world will know that you are a guardian of the groove, and that's at the $2,500 membership level and the $1,000 membership level as well. We still don't have a bass drum at the $360 membership level, and you can do that a few dollars a month, or you can do that all at one time. The WWOZ umbrella, the entire canopy of the umbrella is our retro logo, and I think you're going to love it. In addition to that, you can pick the flag or the water bottle. And don't you love walking around Jazz Fest, Michael, and seeing people like with their umbrellas and their shirts and their
0: yes.
1: hats and their caps? And
0: well,
1: you know,
0: people that are members of OZ like to show off and show their pride. in support of WWOZ because it's a wonderful thing to be a part of. And I love when our members come visit us at the hospitality tent at Jazz Fest.
1: Absolutely.
0: And we see all that love for not only OZ, but the community that we've built over the last four decades. And, you know, this is a community that we get to share with you all over the world. You know, people listen to us from all over the world. Of course, a lot of people were displaced after Katrina, and OZ became their lifeline. It certainly happened to me when I was living in California, and I relied on WWOZ and still do every single day listening to OZ. I love all the different volunteers and all the different ways that we present music that we love. There's so much passion here. Over on the wall, there's a Schwegman bag. It's the Schwegman bag Gentile Jr. often talks about, of bags of music and records and CDs that he brings in. And all the OZ DJs bring in special, special things for your listening pleasure and your edification. I learn so much every day on WWOZ. It's the most Shazamable radio station experience I've ever had. And I love being able to discover new music and hear all of my favorites. And we do have more people to thank.
1: Let's do that. And listen, you guys, if you're listening right now, the chances are that you are not a member because we have over a million listeners each year at WWOZ. But before this membership drive, our membership was only 13,639. Now, we know that that's going to increase because we're getting some new members. But to think about a million people listening and less than 14,000 actually supporting.
0: The math ain't mathin', Beth.
1: The math ain't mathin'. For people that love the station
0: so much.
1: Those
0: are rookie numbers. You know, work it up.
1: Yeah, we got to punch up. Willie in Lithonia, Georgia, at the tuba level. We got a tuba. So many reasons. OZ is the best,
0: yes.
1: And I share a birthday with Irma Thomas.
0: Oh, wow.
1: That is wonderful. Coming up in February. I know when her birthday is because we're going to have a special little thing for her that you guys will find out about later.
0: And we got some thank yous for that tuba level, the Royal Blue WWOZ baseball cap and the T-shirt with the retro logo that says WWOZ opened 24 hours since 1980. Awesome.
1: And Willie's a new donor. And Emily in Austin, Texas, at the saxophone level. What's Emily going to receive?
0: Awesome. She gets a T-shirt with the retro WWOZ opened 24 hours since 1980. And also, you know, this is something that we can do at the saxophone level. Now we need a couple of drummers come in as well.
1: I've got some more. Okay, I don't see any drummers, but listen, Anna did her own level. She says, Irma Thomas is the queen and will always be. She has been my favorite local singer for as long as I can remember.
0: Thank you,
1: love you, Irma. So I know Irma's listening, and she appreciates that, I'm sure. Ralph in East Galesburg, Illinois, at the trumpet level. Listen every day, especially like Michael Dominici show.
0: Thank you so much. I really appreciate that.
1: You're going to have your ball cap. Wait, guess what? I buried the lead. Richard in San Francisco at the treehouse level.
0: Yes.
1: Oh, all right. Richard, thank you so much. But Michael, where's your tambourine?
0: Well, we can't reach right over here.
1: Michael, you're falling down on the job. First of all, you're telling people to drive around with their hood open, and then you've lost your tambourine. I don't know what's we're falling apart over here. Richard deserves the tambourine in San Francisco,
0: man.
1: California. So tell us what Richard's going to receive.
0: He's going to get the art canvas that features our WWOZ Open 24 Hours logo. And also going to have a special thank you card from Ms. Irma Thomas, of course. And also the fleece blanket, the tote, the four coasters. And, yes, all the good thank you gifts at the treehouse level. And we definitely appreciate that. And
1: And the bumper sticker and the membership card.
0: I love the bumper sticker. It's really crucial when you're driving around. You see that bumper sticker. I think it really decreases road rage in this town. It really does.
1: If I see somebody at WWOZ, first of all, I know they're going to let me in. You know, like you know, if there's somebody that loves the station, they're going to be a kind driver, and they're going to let you in. And one time, Michael even rescued somebody on what was it, Magazine Street?
0: Well, that's right.
1: Remember that?
0: I do remember that very vividly because I saw somebody that they needed some road assistance. And I said, you know what? Look, it's a crowded day. People driving around all over the place on Magazine Street. Maybe somebody will help them. And then I slowed down and said, you know what? Maybe not. And I turned the corner. And I was able to help them, and it was, you know, it was a great thing to see somebody with a WWOZ sticker and then reconnect with them. Very special moment.
1: And didn't he say He said, I know when I saw your WW Ozzy bumper sticker that you were going to come back and help me.
0: Oh, that's so sweet.
1: That was like, to me, it just encapsulates the people that love and support WW Ozzy.
0: Well, it's because we try to bring out the best in everyone, and we present the best, and we want to represent the very best things about New Orleans. People, you know, always complaining about the potholes or this, that, and the other thing. But there's so much great things.
1: That's right. We're not perfect, but we're like perfectly imperfect, which is like, you know, which we just have to embrace like all the good things. And when you embrace the good things, then everything else just, you know, it just is.
0: Well, I got a flashback memory for you. This is in to cue up this next song is Snooks Eaglin. It's coming on next. And the very first time I ever pledged support to WWOZ 30 plus years ago, I drove up to the radio station. And as I drove up, Snooks Eaglin was playing in the courtyard, live music, and it was surrounded in the circle. And I said, wow, this is a special place. And so getting to see Snooks, all that.
1: I love that. Listen, before we go into that, we have two more people to thank. Beverly in Mandeville at the tuba level. She's going to receive the shirt and the ball cap. She says, WWOZ, keeping me company at breakfast every day.
0: We love
1: New Orleans, and we love WWOZ, and we love you. Come on. Look, Mandeville's not that far away. That's right on the north shore of Lake Pontchartrain. Come on over for a tour. Also, Freddie, Minneapolis, Minnesota, easy for me to say, at the saxophone level. Michael, this is one of the quotes of the day.
0: Okay.
1: He says, you're the Roo.
0: Oh, I love that.
1: That gets a tambourine tap.
0: The Roo of the radio station, you know, Sally's show, the traditional jazz show, it puts you in a frame of mind of what New Orleans is all about. That's the Roo, the buildup of that show going into New Orleans music. I can't think of anything better. It's like the Roo is in the traditional jazz, and then we bring in all the spices and the seafood and the sausage to make the great musical jambalaya that we got going. Look, when you call and you pledge, you make a little comments, we'll read them on the air. So this is dedicated to all the people that are making these lovely comments. This is Snooks Eaglin doing Express Yourself. 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
1: Can you hear me?
0: Can you hear me? 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We want to get about 50 more members.
1: Yeah, 45.
0: 45. We're on the way. We're rolling.
1: We're on our way, but you can help us because that's a lot of people. And so I hope that you go online and look at our thank you gifts at WWOZ.org. We are thrilled to share this new old retro design. Excuse me. WWOZ opened 24 hours since 1980. 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We have some more people to thank.
0: Let's do it.
1: Mike Brian from QED Hospitality. Brian Landry, that's a good friend.
0: Oh,
1: at the
0: yes.
1: Flag Bearer. Thank you for supporting live music and live musicians. Thank you so much. And he's a new donor. So thank you, Brian. We appreciate you. Alan Friedman. We know Alan. There
0: yes,
1: you go.
0: Thank you so much.
1: I donated earlier this week, and I'm adding to my donation to help make up for the $400,000 deficit. I don't want to live in a world without WWOZ, and we love listening to Michael's show every Thursday. If we can't listen live, we catch up on the two-week archive. And, Alan, you know, we appreciate you, and as we remember fondly, with great appreciation for your brother David Friedman, who was a longtime general manager here at WWOZ, who has since passed, who was, like, really critical in getting WWOZ heard around the world. He was an early adopter of the internet stream.
0: That's right.
1: And, you know, I mean, that was a big
0: visionary.
1: Deal. He was a visionary. He truly was a visionary. So we thank you for your continued support. And, you know, actually, Alan gave me, when I went to David's Remembrance of Life, they had some different little instruments out that that had belonged to David, and they invited his friends to take one. And I have some maracas that belong to David, and that he bought overseas, and they are in my office, like right behind my desk, and everybody sees them, and I tell them where they came from. So thank you so much, Alan. Robert in Carmel, Indiana, at the trumpet level. He says, I hope to retire in your incredible city in the interim. You can live there through your wonderful station. So thank you so much, Robert. Next time you come for a visit, come see us at WWOZ.org. And when you retire here, maybe you can become a volunteer as well. And he's at the trumpet level. He is going to receive the WWOZ ball cap. Stephanie in Missoula, Montana, also a flag bearer. Listen, we got a lot of flags. We got three or four flags this time. This is great. Love being able to stay connected with my hometown from anywhere in the world. Thank you, OZ. And she is a longtime donor.
0: Thank
1: and let
0: you.
1: Me tell you something. Alan's a longtime donor, Robert and Stephanie, but then we have QED Hospitality, Brian. He may have been already a donor, but this says that he's a new donor. Maybe QED is...
0: Well, you know, what Brian does is he helps support music every single night over at his club over on St. Charles Avenue with Peter Harris. So Peter Harris brings music live every single night, so that's really a special thing they do. Over on St. Charles Avenue. So I want to spend a special shout out to them because they don't understand how important the music is, and showcasing live music is something we do here at WWOZ all the time. Right now I'm looking at the GMA and Prima Foundation Studio where we do live presentations all the time. So that's something that your donations help support. 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If you're about what we're about, as they say in New Orleans, I'm about what you about, then support us at WWOZ.org. And at that flag bearer level, our friend's going to be getting the large fleece WWOZ royal blue blanket, also with the 24-hour design, an ultralight boonie hat, which I love. It's a new feature this year, the stainless steel water bottle and the tote, and the four WWOZ coasters.
1: Brand new coasters. Who doesn't need a coaster? You know, I collect coasters. Even if I don't use them all, I like to have them around because it reminds me, some of them are like remembrance coasters of like K&B drugstore, or, you know, and now we'll have like the WWOZ. I have one of Schwagman's, like all the places that we used to love in New Orleans that aren't there anymore. They call it Ain't There No More.
0: I love it.
1: And we're still looking for. We have a lot of flag bearers. We have a lot of trumpets so far. We've got a couple of tubas and a trombone, a saxophone. We still need some drums.
0: I want you to do it. 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If you're as passionate about the music and what we do here at WWOZ as we are, then step up and do your part right now. Right now. Don't hesitate. And I got some great dial-in music for you coming at you right now. This is Maceo Parker doing Rock Steady.

0: All right, music there from Maceo Parker, recorded right here in New Orleans. You're hearing some great, great musicians from New Orleans on that recording, and Erica Falls and some of her friends doing some background vocals on the classic Rock Steady that really kind of solidified the mid-period of Aretha Franklin's career. Rock Steady, great, great song. Again, we are listening to WWOZ 90.7 FM on your radio dial. This is the New Orleans Music Show. We are in the tail end of our fall fun drive. We want to finish off strong. I'm looking for 40 more new or renewing members. And
1: yeah, we're halfway through, so we have to kind of put, we have to step on it, Michael.
0: Yes, we want to step on it. We want to make sure that you are availing yourself of all the different opportunities. We have 10 different ways for you to attend. 10 different levels, I should say, for you to pledge your support to WWOZ.org. And we are definitely encouraging you because we need to make up for the $400,000 hit that we take every single year now in federal funding that we lost. We need to make that up, and we have so many ways to encourage you to do that, and so many thank yous for that experience as well.
1: The cool thing is that we already have a treehouse, and a gentleman from California, from San Francisco, called in. So we have a place for our brass band to hang out and practice. Because you need to practice, right? You have to have a pre-party and a post-party. So we've already got that, but we'd love to have a big enough brass band where we would need to have two or three treehouses. At that treehouse level, you'll receive the 8x8 piece of art, the WWOZ Open 24 Hours, along with a personally signed thank you card from Soul Queen Irma Thomas, plus the blanket and tote and set of four coasters. And, or you can decide to receive the cap and the shirt and the art canvas with the thank you card and the flag and the tote and coasters. Some of these higher levels, what we do is we give you a couple of different options, because some people like to have the t-shirts and the caps, and then some people would rather just have the other stuff, like the blankets and the water bottle and things like that, the umbrella. So all of that's really up to you. We can work out whatever you'd like if you just get online and you can see all the different options. And remember, at that flag bearer level, they'll receive the blanket, the boonie hat, the stainless steel water bottle, the tote, and the set of four coasters. But we cannot have a brass band without some drums, right?
0: We need a bass drum, a snare drum.
1: We need a bass drum. We need a snare drum. We need a few.
0: You know what? The special level where you could just surprise us. You know, you could become a cowbell member.
1: A triangle. You could be a triangle. Or tambourine in honor of Michael Dominici. At that $360 membership level, there he goes. There he goes. And I'm going to regret getting that out of your mailbox. The bass drum, that's like when your kid gets drums. You know, it's like, oh, great, dear. I'm so excited.
0: Right.
1: At the $360 bass drum level, you'll receive the umbrella featuring our Open 24-Hour design on the canopy, and that is actually Jazz Fest regulation size, because you know they can't let big beach umbrellas in because it would just be obstructing too many views. But we can guarantee you that all WWOZ umbrellas are festival ready and ready to go to Jazz Fest.
0: Love it.
1: And in addition to that, you can get the stainless steel water bottle or the flag. And so we need some bass drum levels. We need a snare drum level. Look, we haven't even talked about that very much. The snare drum is one of my favorite levels because you get that long sleeve WWOZ pullover with the, I think that Murph calls it if Murph's here, he can come tell me, athletic leisure or something like that. And he says, it looks like you're sporty and it looks like you work out whether you do or not. Oh, yay. We got some more pledges.
0: Yes, thank you so much, y'all.
1: So let's thank Gerald in Florence, Mississippi at the trumpet level. He's going to be receiving the ball cap. Denise in New Orleans at the 90.7 level. Thanks to WWOZ for keeping me grooving day and night. And she's going to receive the WWOZ tote bag. Desiree in Asheville we've got a snare drum.
0: Yes.
1: Yay, Desiree at the $240 snare drum level.
0: She's getting that beautiful royal blue pullover with the zipper. I love that.
1: You're going to love that.
0: I have one or two of those myself, so those are really sporty and really fun to wear. She's also going to get that boonie cap, which I really like a lot, that boonie hat.
1: Yes. And, Tom Saunders wore that yesterday.
0: Yes.
1: And he loves his. And Desiree says in Asheville, she says, I love OZ on my stream daily in Asheville. Love Missy, Murph, Boudin Man, Michael Dominici, and all of everything.
0: Thank you so much.
1: Thank you so much.
0: We appreciate your support, y'all.
1: Thomas in Baton Rouge at the 90.7 level. Nice. The 90.7, that's our place on the dial if you're local. And he's going to receive the cool OZ tote bag plus the bumper sticker and the member card. Everybody receives that. Melanie, right here in New Orleans at the trumpet level. I listen every day. WWOZ makes my day. I wish I could do more, but things are tight this year.
0: I hear you. But get in where you fit in. We have 10 different levels plus that little lanyard level as well.
1: That's right. Nancy in Madison, Wisconsin, at the trumpet level. She says, I love what James said. This was one of our other listeners. He says, if I can't be there, at least you can be here.
0: I love it.
1: That is just so beautiful, because when you think about all the people that love WWOZ, not only throughout the United States, but all around the world. Listen, we've gotten memberships from France. We've got a membership from the Irish Sea, from the Isle of Man. We've gotten a membership from Africa, Australia, England, a lot of Canada, a lot of support from and love from Canada, and we love you guys too. Brazil, if you know, pretty much anywhere that you can imagine in the world, we've had membership from. So obviously, WWOZ means a lot to a lot of people, and right now we're really hoping that you guys will come in for us. We have a little under an hour and a half, and we have 35 more to go. So,
0: yes.
1: Do you think we can do that, Michael Domenici?
0: Yes, I'd like to get some treehouse levels, more of those, and the $2,500 guardian angel level.
1: Domenici needs a guardian angel.
0: You do.
1: Because if he's driving around without his tambourine, with his hood up, with his WWOZ, with his WWOZ bumper sticker, you're going to know that that's Michael Domenici. You're never going to live that down. Because just that picture just makes me happy.
0: I love it. Yes, we want to get you to come in at our new level, which is a $2,500 Guardian Angel level. And this is going to get you some really, really wonderful things, including this amazing deluxe turntable that we have, plus the art canvas featuring our retro logo with the WWOZ open 24 hours since 1980. And you get a personally signed thank you card from the Soul Queen of New Orleans, Irma Thomas, who was on here earlier, asking for your support as well. You're also going to get the retro design fleece blanket, cap, t-shirt, flag, tote, and the set of all four WWOZ coasters, but also paid in full at the $1,000 level or higher. You're also going to become a drum roll sponsor for our Festing in Place, where you can shout out to your neighbor, your wife, your dog, your business, or just any kind of declaration you like of love and support here in New Orleans. It's a really wonderful thing that we do during Festing in Place, where we're showcasing a couple of days of live recordings from various settings over the course of the last 45 years here in New Orleans.
1: That's right. I mean, think about that, 45 years, and in December we'll be 46. This is like the station that really almost wasn't. I mean, because when you think about it, Michael, the FCC granted the license, but it told the founders, you can have, it was a conditional license. It was a license that you can have a radio station, but you have to be on the air within, I think it was 7 days. I want to say 7 days. I have to go back and look at the paperwork. And they literally, it was just like a great idea at the time, and people that were really committed to the idea of doing a New Orleans music radio station, but they had no base of operations. And, you know, you can't pull something like that together in 7 days. So Hazel and Dan Meyer and all of the original show hosts started recording shows on tapes at their homes. And then when it was time to broadcast, they would drive the tape over across the river to the transmitter and play it from the transmitter. And they did that for months.
0: That is wild.
1: They did that for months to be able to obtain and keep the license, the FCC license.
0: Right. And we really are like the Charlie Brown Christmas tree of radio stations, starting off as small as possible, but it's a great idea. And it's been fueled by generations of volunteers and dedicated staff that have made this happen and made this really become the place where we are to now. You know, when we were on the first and second floor, Beth Wish said, listen, I got something big happening. I don't want to show anybody just yet. But when she took me up here to the fifth floor and showed me what this radio station was going to become, it just blew my mind. It was like 40 years in the desert, and all of a sudden we reached the promised land. And that's what this is. We are that, and it's because of this collective effort, and every dollar counts. And more importantly, every dollar goes towards this radio station. It doesn't go to something else. It doesn't disappear. It's not in some slush fund. You actually see it manifesting right in front of your eyes. And you hear it, and you feel it. And if you want to come over and see it for yourself, we'll schedule an appointment and give you a tour of the radio station so you can see exactly what your donations have helped create.
1: And not only that, Michael, I have to do a special shout out to Mr. Daryl Berger, okay, and the whole burger company, the whole burger group who is in charge and owns Jack's, because without them and their generosity and their extremely generous lease with us, none of this is possible.
0: Right.
1: And the Hellas Foundation, who paid for the complete build out and the maintenance of the studio, and the Gia Mayone Prima Foundation, who paid for the build out of our live performance studio, one of the best in the world, and the maintenance of that. And so we have corporations, we have companies stepping up to help us in a big, big way, so that when we ask you to send your money in, that's supplementing everything that we're doing. For instance, by losing this federal money, that was something that we really did earmark a lot of that for the transmitter, for not only paying for the power at the transmitter, but you know, you have to have air conditioners and backup air conditioners that are always working at the transmitter, because the transmitter gets very, very hot. And if it overheats, I mean, it could ruin the transmitter. It also paid for the streaming. And now, you know, I've signed a contract a few months back that said that we will now be responsible for like five different music licensing services, like ASCAP, BMI, Harry Fox. I don't remember all of them, but I've got it in my office. And basically, our friends at NPR and PBS, their leadership is getting together to negotiate the music rights like CPB used to do on behalf of everyone, on behalf of all public and community stations. And so we have our trust in them that they're going to come out with the best deal, but we are going to be, you know, going forward, we're going to have to pay for that as well. And that's something that, you know, in the old days, when we had the federal support, not only public radio stations, but also public TV stations, that's something that we could count on, the federal support helping us to pay. But now it's up to all of us to do the same thing.
0: Right. It's a big hit. It's a big challenge. And we're asking you to share our belief, just like our members and our foundation support that we have here have helped us create this vision and see it through. That's the important thing, is seeing it through. And you know, we use that phrase, guardian of the group, but that's what we're talking about. All the people here that maintain this radio station and create this vision, but see it through. That's the most important part, is seeing it through all the different things that we do. And we continually branch out. We have a video program now. We try to bring you all these different experiences. You know, one of the great things about the video experience is on Mardi Gras Day before sunrise, we're out there on the streets bringing you the Skull and Bones gang. And that is an amazing way to see Mardi Gras right in the beginning, and to see that day unfold like that, and all the different, you know, camera people we have out there giving you this experience. You can be watching this from Timbuktu, from New York City, from Paris, and seeing New Orleans through our eyes. That's really important.
1: It is amazing. And, you know, speaking of Skull and Bones, that is led by, you know, worldwide musician Senpai Barnes, who's also a member of the WWOZ
0: right.
1: board. So, look, we have incredible people. We have civic leaders, we have business leaders, but we also have, you know, worldwide known musicians, not only volunteering here, but also on our board, like Senpai and Irma Thomas. And, you know, if WWOZ wasn't the real thing, they would not be doing that. And,
0: you know, I'm not sure if you're aware of this, but I just came across this study that says that New Orleans has more musicians per capita than almost any place in the world, or any city. And to me, I feel like I can't help but feeling that OZ is a part of that. It's because we play that music. We're part of that musical culture. It's something we take so much pride in. And if you are proud of being a New Orleanian and being part of something great like WWOZ, if you're proud to hear us, play us in your business, in your car, in your home, we really want to encourage you to say, you know what, let's take it to the next level and become an active member by donating to WWOZ.org in your own name, in your family's name, your friend, your business, whatever. This is a great thing to be a part of, and there's so much pride here from the music community, from the cultural community, because OZ, as New Orleans, as red beans and rice, gumbo, jambalaya, you name it, we're right there in that same lexicon of ideology of what New Orleans is. And I can't imagine New Orleans without OZ. I just can't. And I don't want to.
1: No, that's right. And neither do I. And Michael, I have to tell you, like, when we do these live performances from the Prima Foundation studio, it is amazing to watch, because what we do is, say, we have Cyril Neville and Omari Neville in the Fuel, okay? And they travel all around the world, and they know that people listen to their music all around the world. But when they're in their plane live, and Murph is over here talking to them, and we are able to tell them in real time, people are checking in from France, from Italy, from Africa, you know, from New York City, from Canada, from Mexico City. And they're actually not only watching it in real time, but they're also commenting in real time on our video stream, which, by the way, has attained over 11 million views.
0: That's amazing.
1: So to have a little radio station that started off, you know, playing tapes at the transmitter before it got into the Tipitina's beer room, we've come a long, long way. And, you know, everything we do is really for the good of our city, of our musicians, of the music of New Orleans, of the history of New Orleans, and the culture of New Orleans. And when you listen and are not a member, you know, we appreciate your listenership. We love that so many people love the station. But, you know, it's a business like anything else. And, you know, businesses need to pay, you know, they've got to pay everything that they need to pay. You know,
0: right,
1: whether it's insurance, whether it's for lights, for water, whatever. It's also a business.
0: Right.
1: And for instance, you know, if you go to like an aquarium or a zoo or a museum, you know, other nonprofits, there's an entry fee, which is completely correct and as it should be, because we have to if we're not going to support the arts now, who's doing it? That's
0: right.
1: Like the letter A. Okay?
0: What we have is a virtual tip jar.
1: That's
0: and
1: right.
0: And that's what this is the virtual tip jar. You don't want to just walk past the tip jar and ignore the musicians. It's the same concept here. We're asking you to put your money where your ears are, support the thing that you love, and it's become part of the fabric of your life, and more importantly, the fabric of the city, and we represent New Orleans, the best parts of New Orleans to the world.
1: Guess what?
0: What's that?
1: Katrina, our membership director, just sent me a text. Carly's making her way here. She's got the paper. I think I have a good announcement to make. Get the tambourine ready. get the tambourine ready.
0: Yes. Yes.
1: Okay. Are you ready? Oh my goodness.
0: The more you get to pay.
1: We have Oh my goodness. We have a guardian angel.
0: Ooh.
1: A guardian angel. Thank you. Thank you so much. We want to thank John from Boulder, Colorado. Listen. John, we love John. John is a longtime member of WWOZ, and I know that name immediately. He says, Amy, Beth, Irma, and all of the hardworking women who keep that station afloat.
0: Love
1: thank
0: it.
1: You so much
0: thank
1: to John.
0: Thank you so much.
1: And we got a Treehouse member,
0: all right.
1: Gina, from Grandview Heights, Ohio, a Treehouse member. WWOZ represents joy and resilience. Thank you for keeping the culture alive. And thank you guys so much, because you all are both now going to also be Festing in Place sponsors, where you guys will get shout-outs. You're going to get all those great things like the sign card from Irma Thomas, the artwork, the caps, the T-shirts, the totes, the flags, everything. All the good stuff is going to be coming your way. But the most important thing is that the good music is going to keep coming your way. I also want to thank Roscoe and Slidell at the Tuba level, who's going to receive the T-shirt and the ball cap. Greg in Santa Monica, California at the saxophone level. Steven in Mountain View, California at the tuba level. He's going to receive the hat and the cap as well. Deborah in Tinton Falls, New Jersey at the saxophone level. Best station in the world.
0: Thank you so much.
1: At the saxophone level, I hope that you're going to be tooling around New Jersey wearing your WWOZ shirt.
0: Yes.
1: Gina, I mentioned her for the Treehouse. We thank you so much, Gina. RK in Monterey, California at the trumpet level.
0: Thank you.
1: He says, I don't want a gift, but can I please have a bumper sticker and a discount card?
0: I love it.
1: Thank you. Of course you may. And we look forward to seeing you. Send us a picture of wherever you're going to put that bumper sticker. We love to see that. And Nicole in Carolina Beach, North Carolina at the 90.7 level. Nicole says, I lived in NOLA from 2003 to 2006 and fell in love with WWOZ. I have streamed it daily ever since. The music you play is like a soundtrack to my life. Thank you for everything you all do. And she is a new donor. 27 more people. Let's put on some dialing music. Look, I've got my old school rotary shirt on.
0: Well, you know what I got for you? I got one of your favorites. You always ask me to play some John Batiste, because John Batiste, man, he's on his game. He's put out so much great music. You know, he's been putting out classical music. He just put out a tribute to Thelonious Monk. He did a record for Beethoven and Bach. You know, he's all on it. But he also won a handful of Grammys for this recording, Freedom. And we're going to hear a remix of Freedom with Big Frieda in the background, mixing it up with them right here on WWOZ. Remember, the more you pledge, the more we get to play great music.
1: 27 more people.
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0: All right, you are listening to WWOZ 90.7 FM, the New Orleans Music Show with the young prodigy, the incredibly talented River Eckert. And we got to hear him live here in the studio not that long ago. And boy, is he a phenomenal talent and just a true rising star, a humble, really, really sweet cat.
1: Oh, he's going to be international.

0: In no time. I mean, he played at the Groove Gala, Michael, and he had the second floor. He was up on the second floor at Tableau Restaurant, and those people were mesmerized. I mean, they were, and once they got up there, they didn't walk away. Like, they were like, this guy is like amazing, and he's a good guy. Like, and we wish him all success. But that's what we do. We make room on WWOZ for all the new and up and coming musicians as well. That's one of the great things. Like, you're going to hear John Boutte, you're going to hear John Batiste, and you're going to hear Irma Thomas, all the people that have made it and are synonymous with New Orleans music. But we also make room for the younger artists so that people can be introduced to their music. And at the same time, we keep a special place in our heart for, like, Louis Prima. We keep a special place in our heart, obviously, for Louis Armstrong.
1: Right.
0: And for everybody that came before, for Alan Toussaint, who was so important to this station, Dr. John, who was a great volunteer of WWOZ. There's so many people that are no longer here, but will live on. Their music lives on because of WWOZ.
1: Right. And that song is literally called Pass the Torch, and that's a thing that's been happening all throughout New Orleans music history. Is young cats, you know, we do have a great, great education for musicians here in New Orleans, but you learn so much of it through other musicians, the mentorship, the passing the torch from one to the next, the sharing the stage, the music, the legacy, the culture, and doing it right. That's the whole thing. Is like you get to learn how to do it. And River has been affiliated with legends already. He's doing great shows in tandem with dozens and dozens of different musicians that support him and share his vision.
0: I mean, Irma, George Porter Jr., Irma, Cyril Neville. Like, if these musicians were not sure that he's the real thing, they would not be having him on tour with them.
1: I mean,
0: that's the thing, is like, you know, you've got to prove yourself, and they have to really be able to see it. But everybody sees his talent. I mean,
1: yeah,
0: everybody.
1: We saw it here. Like, what's great about seeing him perform is, you know, you hear his music is one thing, but he was leading his own band through his original recordings, his original music, and to watch him interact with the musicians who are twice his age, and he's able to command them and knows exactly what he wants out of the different musicians, the sound, the presentation. It's flawless. And the kid's a teenager. He's in high school.
0: Yeah, and you know, his dad, Jake Eckert, is like a fabulous musician on his own,
1: That's
0: New Orleans
1: right.
0: Suspects. And like, it's great to see them work together and play together. But you're right, River definitely has his own point of view and makes sure that if he's leading the band, he's leading the band. And I love that about him. You have to have that confidence to be successful.
1: Right.
0: Look, Michael, we need 27 more people, and we have just a little bit over an hour. So everybody at home, please step on it. Please get on WWOZ.org. We're looking for 27 more members. We have everything from the, oh my goodness, I hear more good news. Stand by with the tambourine. We're going to have to get Carly. No, to Katrina. Get Carly some roller skates, please.
1: Right, you know what we're about to do? Something we do every other odd hour. We play the live wire, which lets you know what's happening in the clubs. Every single night here in New Orleans, every single day we do this, we do it every other odd hour. It's something that's really important to us to let you know what's happening in the music. And again, you know, this is all powered by volunteers who come in, figure out what's happening, do their own little take on it. It's something they do. And so it's just like so much happens behind the scenes to make the magic happen here at WOZ. We have a core of probably about 10 people that work here, that are employed here, but we have a whole cotillion of volunteers that step up every single day here at WWOZ. And you see them at different festivals, at the Jazz and Heritage Festival. They come on board at the hospitality tent, and you know, they're there to greet you. It's a community of love. And we want you to participate in that by becoming an active member of WWOZ at WWOZ.org. And we do have some more people to thank, and let's do that right now.
0: Let's do it right now. All right, we need 17 more people. Peter in Williamsburg, Virginia. Williamsburg, Massachusetts, at the saxophone level, best radio station in the universe. Thank you. William in Orlando, Florida, a guardian angel.
1: Yes.
0: A guardian angel, that's it.
1: Thank you so much.
0: They have high hopes that WWOZ makes it. Thank you so much. We appreciate you, and WWOZ will make it. We've been here 45, almost 46 years, and with people like you, William, becoming a guardian angel. And William's a new donor.
1: Wow.
0: How cool is that? So William's also, yes, William's also going to be a sponsor for Festing in Place. He's also going to receive the art canvas and the deluxe turntable with our open 24-hour since 1980 logo on it. He's going to get the thank you card from Irma Thomas, the cap, the t-shirt, the flag, the tote, the coasters. William's going to get the whole shebang for joining us at that guardian angel level. We want to thank Frederick and Berkeley, California at the $150 tuba level. Let's see. I need to get my glasses. This is so small. Hold on.
1: Berkeley, California. Thank you so much.
0: All right, wait. From Jelly Roll Justice, may he groove in peace, to Jamie DeLapia, some of my favorite DJs of all time, have been on WWOZ. Thank you so much. Well, we thank you. Mark in Oregon says, at the saxophone level, why wouldn't you? I love that. Why wouldn't you support WWOZ? And he's going to receive the WWOZ t-shirt. Rick in Nashville, Tennessee, because we need our guardians of the groove. Thank you. Frederick in Berkeley at the saxophone level. So he did another pledge, yet another pledge. So that's wonderful. A lot of people do that. They do multiple pledges because they see the thank you gifts and they want different things. Alex, right here in New Orleans, says, I love WWOZ. A huge shout out to The Quickening and Flow Drive, my two favorite bands.
1: Thank you, thank you, thank you.
0: I love that when you guys shout out your favorite bands and musicians. Patrick in Alexandria, Virginia, at the trumpet level. The music, the variety of music, and a big fan of Wednesday Morning Jazz with Bo Bridges. We love Bo Bridges. Bo Bridges is a great supporter of WWOZ, so thank you. I'll make sure he knows that. Jean in Small Meadows, California, says, I love your station. And you know what's really cool about this? Other than William in Orlando, who says he's a new donor at that guardian angel level, Peter and Frederick and Mark and Rich and Alex and Patrick and Jean are all ongoing members to WWOZ. So we love you guys. Thank you all so much. 17 more members.
1: All right, let's do it. I got some great music for the live wire. This is one of Beth's classmates. This is Wynton Marsalis. And this is going to get you into that sweater weather move. This is Linus and Lucy coming at you with the live wire right now on WWOZ. 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

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Fritzl's Jazz Club presents the John Savage Band at 5. 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La Bonta Relay has the Soul Rebels at 11. Mahogany Jazz Hall features the New Orleans Catahoulas at 6, Jameel Sharif's New Orleans Extravaganza at 8. 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The Maple Leaf hosts Booker and Beyond Piano Series with Kyle Cripps at 6 and the Johnny Vodakovich Trio at 8. The New Orleans Jazz and Blues Market welcomes Bobby Rush at 7:30. Ogden Museum of Southern Art has Nat and Cat Cajun String Band at 6. Polly's has Beach Angel at 6. Preservation Hall has the Preservation All-Stars featuring Wendell Brunius at 5, 6:15, 7:30, and 8:45. Salon Salon features Eliza Sunshine at 7. 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Tipitinas hosts the NOLA by NOLA kickoff show. The Rumble plays P-Funk with special guests Jameson Ross, Ian Neville, and more at 8. 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

0: the one and only Dixie Cups right here on WWOZ. Doing Ico Ico. I love it. It's a couple of Coca-Cola bottles, some sticks, and some great, great, beautiful vocals. They're still going strong. I saw them at Jazz Fest, and they really blew me away. What a great show. Hope you've been enjoying this show. And we've been doing pretty well with the fund drive, but I need 17 more new and renewing members to pledge your support at WWOZ.org. And little Donald Harrison in the background doing his take on Ico Ico, a song that's kind of lived through many, many generations and different interpretations. And, you know, if you appreciate all the different things that we do here at WWOZ, it's really time for you to become a new or supporting or continuing member of WWOZ. As we approach holiday times, giving the gift of OZ a membership to someone is a truly special and thoughtful gift. I want you to consider that as well. And again, you become a guardian of the groove when you become a member, and you have access to so many different things, discounts to New Orleans businesses, and also access to many of the things at the higher levels that we do throughout the year. And we want you to become an active member of WWOZ. Beth, what you got to say about all that?
1: Well, first of all, I wanted to go back because I loved that you played one of Wynton's songs, Wynton Marcellus, who, you know,
0: yes,
1: with Ben Franklin, class of 79, raw. He did a fundraiser for us at the home of Courtney Slayton Katzenstein and Mike, who she just finished being the chairman of our board in New York and raised a lot of money for WWOZ. So he's a big supporter of WWOZ, and he's still a good friend to so many of us that we all went to high school together here in New Orleans. And, you know, one of my favorite things to let people know is, and he gets a kick when I say this, is that we were in the high school. I get to say I played in a band with Wynton Marcellus, okay? I was dreadful. He was awesome. But he was not the first chair. He was the second chair trumpet, okay, at the Ben Franklin High School cafetorium where we practice. And one day we were sitting down, it was like a rainy day schedule, and we were sitting down, he was showing me how to play something like Stairway to Heaven on the piano or something like that. And he says, what made you decide to play the flute? And I said, well, I said, in grammar school, my mom and dad told Vicky and me, my little sister and me, that they wanted us to learn how to play a musical instrument and learn how to read, you know, read music. And so, being the practical kids that we were, we thought, well, if we're going to be walking to and from school, we don't want a big, heavy, like, tuba or saxophone. So I picked the flute and Vicky picked the clarinet. So we basically picked our instrument based on how heavy it was going to be carrying it back and forth to school. And he got the biggest kick out of that, you know. But Wynton, you know, still loves New Orleans, and we're very, very proud of him. Oh, look, we got a new flag bearer at the 504 yes. level, Lynette. At the 504 level, thank you for keeping our culture and music here for all around the world. And she's a new donor.
0: Wow.
1: So
0: thank
1: she's
0: you
1: right
0: so
1: here.
0: Much.
1: Lynette, come up and check us out at WWOZ.
0: And we have some special stuff for her. We have the large fleece WWOZ blanket featuring our retro WWOZ open 24 hours design. We get that ultralight boonie hat, the stainless steel water bottle, but you don't have to put water in. You can put anything, coffee or fun stuff, the tote bag, and also the set of four WWOZ coasters as our thank you to you for being a 504 NOLA flag bearer member. Thank you so much.
1: We've got three flag bearers. We've got a couple of tree houses that we can practice. Our brass band can hang out like a green room up in the tree houses. We've got our guardian angel looking over us. And we've got pretty much everybody in the band. I don't think we have a bass drum. Brass band need a bass drum?
0: Yes. And I'm going to tell you what, I got some bass drum coming at you next, but go on.
1: Well, I was just saying that at the bass drum level, we'd love to send you the WWOZ umbrella, which has the whole canopy is our retro design of open 24 hours. And in addition to the umbrella, you can pick the hat or the flag or the water bottle. And like you said, you don't have to put water in there. If you put something cold in there, it stays cold. If you put something hot in there, it stays hot. And we've done a number of water bottles over the years. But check this out at WWOZ, because this is just a beautiful bottle. I mean, it is just it is just so beautiful and metallic looking on the outside with this beautiful blue with the yellow logo. And I think that it's just something you'd like to have, you know, when you go to a festival or when you, you know, when you go just when you're out shopping or doing your errands or out in the garden. It's a good way to remind yourself that, you know, you've done your part to support WWOZ. And we're not judging you. You just put whatever liquid you want in there.
0: That's right.
1: That's, you know, we're not judging, are we, Mer?
0: Right,
1: Michael.
0: If you want to drink your matcha tea, we got you.
1: There you go. Whatever you like, if you want to put a little cocktail in there, as long as you're not driving.
0: That's right.
1: I think that's great. You
0: how
1: know,
0: about a bourbon milk punch?
1: A bourbon? I've never even tried that, but it sounds fabulous.
0: Yes.
1: But remember, also we have that 90.7 level, the tote bag, and it's a
0: which
1: very,
0: I use every day. By the way,
1: all of our show hosts have these, and they fill it up with their music and their albums. And I don't think you ever use that at the grocery store, but it's perfect for the grocery store, or perfect to put your music in, or your workout gear, or whatever you want. And it, you know, who doesn't need an extra tote bag? And you could put your like laptop in it. There's right. all kinds of stuff you could put in it.
0: That's right. That's right. Albums, CDs, vegetables from the farmer's market. You got it.
1: Michael now is going to do a whole list of all the things you can put in your tote bag. We need 16 more people.
0: That's right. At WWOZ.org. Any more people to thank? We have to get you to thank.
1: We have one mighty person, Lynette, our flag bearer. She's going to be at the front.
0: We need a bass drum level, so I'm going to play some music with a bass drum in it. This is the great Pinstripe Brass Band, the original Pinstripe Brass Band, doing the great Dave Fatman Williams classic tune, I Ate Up the Apple Tree. All right, Beth, it's time for you to get out of your chair and dance a little bit with me.
1: Oh, I'm going to dance right now.

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1: 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Burn Kettle Burn. Give me a dime. I only got eight.

0: Hi, this is Anders Osborne. 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
1: All right, music there from Glenn David Andrews from Redemption, featuring Anders Osborne. You don't know. I'm sending out special to our wonderful behind-the-scenes, Katrina, that helps us out all year long during our fun drive especially. She's an inspiration to me personally. So thank you so much. I'm glad you enjoy Glenn David Andrews. And a shout-out to him. He's recovering right now, so I want to send special love out to Glenn David Andrews from everyone here at WWOZ. And we are trying to get to our goal of 60 new or renewing members. We need about 17 more.
2: 16 more.
1: 16 more.
2: Yeah.
1: Keep those pledges coming so we can keep that music flowing.
2: Look, we were like cooking with gas, and then all of a sudden it got really quiet, and thank goodness for Lynette. She came through with that 504. But in the last like 10 or 15 minutes, we only got one pledge. So we need 16 more people to get online at WWOZ.org. You know, somebody wrote in yesterday when they sent in a generous gift, WWOZ is my portal to New Orleans, and that's from Francisco in Berlin, Germany. So thank you so much. I love the joy you send out into the world every day, from Mary in Old Greenwich, Connecticut. And those are comments from yesterday. Right now, we need 16 more people to join our brass band. We have a level for everyone, from the trumpet level at the $70 membership level, which is just $6 a month on the installment plan. We have the tuba level, which is very popular. You receive the royal blue ball cap and t-shirt, both featuring our retro logo. That's at the $150 membership level. If it's getting cool where you are, and even not, it probably will eventually. At the $240 snare drum level, the royal blue pullover with the zipper in the front, and it also comes with that ultra light festival hat featuring the retro logo. And you can have the hat, or you can have the water bottle. And the bass drum level, you know, Michael, you and I might have to pull out a bass drum.
1: All I got is a tambourine.
2: Look,
1: right
2: all
1: now.
2: I wanted to do is play the flute. I didn't want to have to carry anything heavy. All Michael's got is a tambourine. I think my flute went under in Katrina, so that shows you how long it's been since I looked for it. Okay, so if you don't want Michael and me playing the bass drum in our band, it's not gonna end up well. Okay, so if you can join at the bass drum level at the $360 membership level, that would be awesome. The 504 flag bearer level, we'd love to have you. We could always use another treehouse and another guardian angel. And you can look at the thank you gifts at WWOZ.org. Listen, we've got turntables, we've got hats, shirts, tote bags, flags, coasters, water bottles. You know,
1: all of these things customized. Every fun drive is a new rollout of different designs and different things that we have to offer you as thank you gifts so that you could show your love for WWOZ wherever you are, on your bumper sticker, on your tote, on a t-shirt, whatever you got.
2: Right.
1: We want you to be able to represent OZ and do just like these
2: shoes
1: folks have done.
2: All right. Very cool. Oh, we got some more. Carly's here with some more good information.
1: Thank you, Carly.
2: Carly puts these little inspirational notes. She says, you're almost there. You need 11 more now. So we need 11 more people. So we need, Halifax, Nova Scotia.
1: Yes.
2: Gary, thank you so much at the saxophone level. And he is a continuing member. We are going to send you the t-shirt. Oh, my beloved friend. I'm going to say both of his names because I love him. I've loved him since I was a little girl. We were in theater together. Jack Lampert at the trumpet level. Love the station, and he loves all of the staff. And he is a wonderful actor and theater director that I've known since the earliest days of Nord Theater. And I remember he was always so nice to all of us and just like an extra big brother. And I love seeing Jack. Thank you, Jack, and best to Jim. Betsy in New Orleans at the 90.7 level says, I love WWOZ, and she's a current member. Jerry in New Orleans at the $100 membership level. In the car or at home, OZ is always on the radio. Where else are you going to find Black Mold and Hazel?
1: That's so right. True.
2: You've got Black Mold playing music that sounds like you're in the Batcave, you know, from the original Batman show. I told him that the other day. I said, Black Mold, I listened to your whole show. I said, first of all, I never heard any of those songs. Second of all, I felt like I was like watching the original Batmans when I was a kid, and the music that he would play in the Batcave and do those crazy dances to. He says, that is the highest compliment you could have given me. Okay, to Hazel, and Hazel is fabulous. I mean, Sunday morning, she's one of the original goddesses, the original guardians from the very first week of WWOZ, and she's still here volunteering 46 years later. That's a labor of love. And I want to thank Jeffrey in New Orleans at the tuba level. He started listening in Chicago when their daughter went to Loyola and moved to Gentilly and never stopped. So, awesome. Jeffrey, thank you.
1: And we're going to hook you up with the Royal Blue WWOZ baseball cap, a T-shirt, and it has the retro WWOZ open 24 hours since 1980 design. So thank you so much for pledging at the Tuba level.
2: And look, he's in Gentilly, so he's going to put that bumper sticker on his car and drive around. We'll probably see him on the way to and fro.
1: Love it.
2: I love that. So we have 49 pledges. We're almost there. We need 11 more pledges. So get online, please.
1: I think we can do that.
2: And listen, the more you pledge, the more music Michael will play.
1: Yes.
2: The drive ends tomorrow, so please help us out. I know you're ready for it to end, but so are we. Trust me. But we need to reach all of our goals to really have a successful drive, and all of you are very important to us.
1: I think this song might do it. I know we both really love the vocals of Erica Falls, one of our great talents. Here she is with Galactic doing Bob Dylan's classic tune, Like a Rolling Stone, here at WWOZ, the New Orleans Music Show, WWOZ.org, y'all.
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0: Hello, beautiful people of New Orleans. 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

0: All right, Joel Sonnier with Gumbo Radio. And the name of that record is Where's That Music Coming From? Beth, where is that music coming from?
1: WWOZ.
0: Hell yeah.
1: .org.
0: What a song.
1: It was.
0: Kind of tells you about every single thing that we play on WWOZ in one great, great song.
1: It's fabulous.
0: We love that because we are Gumbo Radio, if you want to think about it that way, because all the different things that we put together through the course of the week, we have Zydeco, Cajun, jazz, blues, New Orleans music, soul music. I mean, it goes on and on. I can list 15 other genres. And you know, the thing about it is, even if we have the same genre shows, every single DJ is going to spice it up in a different way.
1: It really is. We are the Roo. Somebody just wrote that a little while earlier. Hey, listen, we need 9 more people. We're in the last like 15 or 20 minutes here. We need 9 more people to reach our goal of 60 new or renewing members. Jeff in Andover, Massachusetts, at the trombone level. Thank you so much. He's going to receive the flag. Jeff is a longtime Crew of Roo member with Lanyap. This is Lanyap number 3. Jeff is one of those people that keeps making more and more pledges. He says, Irma sounded so good earlier. She is such a sweetheart. I grew up with her music and other New Orleans artists in Columbus, Ohio, on the local soul and R&B station. You are my addiction.
0: I love it.
1: Well, if you're going to have an addiction,
0: may as well be a good one.
1: It may as well be a good one to WWOZ, because we are hopefully spreading joy and happiness throughout the world. In this crazy world, we are a place to come to look for some happiness. And, you know, they say music is medicine, and I believe that.
0: Right.
1: I do believe that. Patrick, also in Mill Valley, California, at the trumpet level, is a new donor. So, Patrick, thank you so much. We're going to be sending you
0: a lot of California today.
1: You lived in California.
0: I always did.
1: Get a lot of California.
0: I do.
1: Get a lot of California support for your station, for WWOZ. So listen, Jeff and Patrick, thank you guys so much. You're helping us to reach that goal of 60 new or renewing members. We have 9 more people to go. I think we can do it.
0: We can do it. Absolutely. You know, last week I played something from Tuba to Cuba, Preservation Hall jazz band going to Cuba, and hook it up with a local Cuban musician to do a collaboration of Cuban and brass. And today we're going to do a Cajun brass band situation with Zachary Richard. So some French brass band music. If this doesn't get you on your feet and get you motivated to call us and show your support for Ozzy, I don't know what's going to do it, but I'm going to try.
1: Check your pulse. If this doesn't do it, check your pulse. 9 people to go. We can do this.
0: Let's do it right now.

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1: My name is Hugh Masekela. I never go through the Crescent City without tuning in, putting my ears in the safety of WWOZ, the place to be when you're in New Orleans. Yeah.
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0: All right, little Louis Prima, Keely Smith, Sam Butera, and the Witnesses live on the Ed Sullivan Show, having a great, great time. This is a great time because this is like our rent party, our house rocking party. Hope you've been enjoying all the music I got to play, but we want to make sure that we get to our goal of 60 new or renewing members. We're rounding the far turn in the final stretch. And Beth, what you got?
1: We have 9 more that we need. We need. We're in the mood for love from 9 more people at least at wwoz.org at any or all of our levels. The drive ends tomorrow. This is the big count. Actually, tomorrow, exactly at this time, the fall membership drive will be over, and we will be able to count everything up and move on to getting ready to produce our coverage of the Jazz and Heritage Foundation's Blues and Barbecue Fest coming up in October, and also our very own Festing in Place. We have so many big things. We have our birthday coming up. We're going to have, after that, we'll have French Quarter Fest and Jazz Fest and so many wonderful things to celebrate Mardi Gras with you all throughout the year. And that's why when it's so important for us during these shortened membership drives to raise the money that we need and to reach our goal. We are trying to increase the number of members substantially.

0: a rousing success. Okay, we already have got so many generous people coming in, but we need to have 9 more people. And y'all making us sweat it out. Nine people
1: that's
0: in the last 9 minutes.
1: That's right.
0: This is what happens. You know, we have a strong start, and then it gets a little bit slow.
1: Let's
0: and people are like,
1: strong.
0: Somebody's like, oh, somebody else will do it. They only need 9. Well, what if everybody else is waiting for you to be the person
1: that's
0: going to do it?
1: Well, I have just a song that'll do it, because the only person that matters right now is you.

That's right. You. You're the one that's going to make the difference. This is the cold. I'm going back to the 80s for this one. You. We need six more members to close it out in the next 6 minutes here at WWOZ.org. Let's do it, y'all.

0: one of the great bands of the 80s. Boy, if she was around today making music and just coming on the scene, they would be a national band for sure. Barbara Menendez and The Cold right
1: and
0: here.
1: Vance DeGeneres.
0: Vance,
1: my
0: yes.
1: friend. He's still making music out in California,
0: that's
1: too.
0: Right.
1: He is an amazing television and movie producer, and he's still putting out new music. So shout out to Vance. Listen, we need six more people. We have Ed in New Orleans at the trombone level. Thank
0: yes.
1: you so much, Ed. At the trombone level, you're going to receive the WWOZ flag. William in New Orleans at the saxophone level. We're going to send William a t-shirt. He says, I've been going through a difficult time, and WWOZ has helped me cope. So listen, we're sending you lots of love and lots of good vibes and good music, William. And when you feel up to it, give us a call. We'd love to show you around, and you can come in and meet a DJ and see what's happening over at WWOZ. Jessica in Auburn, Washington, at the tuba level.
0: Yes.
1: And she's going to receive the ball cap and the t-shirt. And she is a new donor. So she and Ed are both new donors. 54 members in this show so far. We need six more to make it happen, and we can do it. We still don't have a bass drum.
0: We need
1: this
0: that.
1: Is going to be
0: we
1: look.
0: Need you.
1: This is literally going to be like a great band, but with Michael and me playing the bass drum. I don't know, y'all.
0: We got to get Jorge in for that.
1: Yes, Operation Jorge.
0: Yeah, Jorge.
1: He played the bass drum at the Groove Gala.
0: That's right.
1: And he did a great job. So the bass drum level, you'll receive

0: the umbrella with the retro design, and you'll also receive the stainless steel water bottle, or you can pick the flag. That's at the $360 membership level. And if any guardian angels want to swoop in the last 3 minutes, that would be appreciated as well. And every single level, from the trumpet level, and remember, at that trumpet level, the $70 membership level, you can do that all at one time, or you can, if times are tight, you can do it just $6 a month. And, you know, it's like, that's less than a cup of coffee a day.
1: That's right.
0: To show some love to WWOZ. And we are well aware that not everybody, every single person can pledge. Like, a lot of people are finding it really tight right now, tight times, but they love turning to WWOZ because we bring them a lot of happiness and joy. We get that. But we also know that there's a lot of people out there, a lot of that million people out there that can become a member and that can support WWOZ at all of the levels that we've mentioned. That's why we have such a variety in levels, because we know that people's pocketbooks are different. So we want to make sure
1: 10 different levels. That's right.
0: We want to make sure that everybody gets something really cool and unique to their level. And we, you know, Katrina works months on this. She works months to get us all of these great thank you gifts. And, you know, just please show your appreciation for WWOZ by becoming a member. If it's time, maybe you're a lapsed member, maybe you used to be a member. Now's the time to renew. This is a perfect time. Get online at wwoz.org. I think we can get six more. What do we have? Four more minutes.
1: Yes, indeed.
0: This is it, y'all.
1: We're going to close out with a real showstopper. This is the great Professor Longhair from Crawfish Fiesta doing his take on Whole Lotta Lovin'. That's what we got for you here at WWOZ, A Whole Lotta Lovin', and I hope it's a reciprocal relationship. So if you love us back, do it by pledging your support at wwoz.org. Beth, thank you so much. Always a pleasure
0: with you. We have such a good time.
1: Yes, we do. We do. We both love this radio station.
0: Thank you. I love
1: and,
0: you.
1: And we love connecting together in this capacity. wwoz.org. Let's do it. Let's finish strong, y'all.

0: Beth, are we there yet?
1: We're almost there. We need two more. Thanks to Karen at the 90.7 level. I'm a sustaining member already, but love Michael, so I wanted to contribute during his show. Karen, right here in New Orleans.
0: Thank you, Karen.
1: Jeff in Mount Pleasant, South Carolina at the trumpet level. Michelle in Little Rock, Arkansas. The Cold, I Love Me Some OZ. And Sandra in New Orleans at the $70 trumpet level. She loves it. It's my jam. WWOZ is my jam. Two more, so close.
0: All right, let's get there.

0: Yes, indeed. WWZ 90.7 FM. DJ Giant shaking your radio. And I'm here once again with one of my favorite people in all the land. Give it up for Miss Ashley.
1: Good afternoon. One of my favorite people, too.
0: Oh, yeah. We're going to make it do what it do, baby. We're going to have a good time.
1: That's it. We are. We're in the middle of our fall membership drive.
0: Woo.
1: We're coming to a close tomorrow, so this is the last time you can donate during DJ Giant's Thursday afternoon.
0: Oh, we like to say bid high and bid often. Yes, come on with it.
1: We are coming to you live from our beautiful home atop Jack's Brewery. If you're not already a member or it's time to renew, now is the time to do that. You can do that at WWOZ.org. We're thrilled to share our new line of thank you gifts. They all showcase our retro WWOZ open 24 hours since 1980 logo, all in royal blue with the yellow design and Guardians of the Groove in yellow.
0: Yes.
1: That's what you do when you become a member here. You become a Guardian of the Groove.
0: Nothing like vintage.
1: You join us to guard the groove.
0: Yes.
1: That's what we do here.
0: Help us to protect it. Yes.
1: Yeah.
0: And keep it going.
1: And you can, and we have levels. All of our levels are named after a different instrument in a brass band. That's what we're building today. We're building our own band here.
0: Exactly.
1: And so we're looking for 40 new or renewing members during this program. It's only a little, we have a little under 2 hours left here.
0: Yeah.
1: I want to talk about a very important level that we just added this year.
0: Okay.
1: It's a $2,500 Guardian Angel level.
0: The Guardian Angels.
1: We know this is everyone can't afford this level, but we had to create it because after 58 years, the Corporation for Public Broadcasting was shut down last year because of the revocation of federal funding.
0: Yes.
1: And so WWOZ received $400,000 a year from the CPB. So this is critical funding we must replace each year. It's not, we don't just replace it one time and we're done. This is every single year we have to make up that. In addition, they also negotiated and paid for broadcast and internet music licensing fees for WWOZ and other public stations around the country. And since music is basically our lifeline here, we need to be prepared to take on this new expense.
0: Exactly.
1: So we're asking for you. We have levels starting at the trumpet level, $70 annual amount, or the $2,500 Guardian Angel level. I also want to talk about something else exciting. We have the $1,000 treehouse level.
0: Yes.
1: Either one of those levels, the treehouse level or the Guardian Angel level, if you come in during our membership drive, join at those levels, paid all in full, you are eligible to be a drumroll sponsor for our upcoming Festing in Place broadcast. Bringing it back. It's going to be the third week in October, Thursday through Sunday, October 22nd through 25th. You could choose. We can work with you. Amy, Katrina, and I will work with you on how you'd like your message to read, if you want it to honor your family or a memorial to someone who's passed.
0: Yeah.
1: Or you can honor the show hosts. A lot of our drumroll sponsors.
0: I got a friend of mine who just lost her dog.
1: So, aww.
0: Yeah, so she probably would come in and
1: put
0: a message to honor the dog.
1: Yes, that's my sister lost her dog recently too. It's very sad, and that's a family member. That's why when you name your family, we have a lot of drumroll sponsors who name their family, and they include their family pets. That's a family. Anyone who has a pet, you know, that's your family. Just like we're family. We're family. We have this big worldwide family, and thanks to listener support, we're able to reach you in Australia, in Canada, on the West Coast, on the East Coast, up there in Chicago, Midwest.
0: Over in Joyman.
1: Okay, so this is the previous show. They were going for 60, and they did it.
0: There you go.
1: We want to thank Deborah in New Orleans at the Tuba level. We'll send you that baseball cap and t-shirt. That Tuba level is the $150 level, and it comes with the baseball cap and t-shirt. DJs are priceless. Old Man River, Roots Master, Problem Child, Maryse, Black Mole, Jennifer Brady, Cole Williams, Missy Bowen, and Ms. Cooper. Love to all who hold up the groove.
0: Yeah, you're
1: Thank you, Deborah.
0: Yeah, you're right.
1: Holding up that groove with us. Christine in Lowell, Massachusetts at the 90.7 level.
0: All right,
1: we'll send you that brand new tote bag. That's a really cool
0: tote bag that
1: apparently can hold 14 albums.
0: Yeah, 14.
1: They're saying 12, but Murph swears 14.
0: He swears 14?
1: Maybe he just went and moved, you know, just from the car, though. You know, you have to think of how long you're walking.
0: Okay.
1: And Christine says, Please wish my husband, Mike C., a happy birthday. Happy birthday, Mike C.
0: Happy birthday, Mike.
1: He said he's donated on Big D's show yesterday with Murph and DJ Sparky.
0: Yeah, you're right.
1: A must for me is listening to the two-week archive daily. Yes, ma'am. We are so happy to continue supporting WWOZ. We're happy to have you with us, Mike and Christine. Anna, Half Moon Bay, California. I didn't even know there was a Half Moon Bay.
0: Sounds there you
1: like,
0: go.
1: Yeah, sounds
0: there
1: like a go. Nice place to have a cocktail.
0: Exactly.
1: Anna, you came in at the trumpet level and says, go OZ. Thank
0: yes,
1: you so
0: indeed.
1: Much, Anna.
0: Thank you, Anna.
1: And Leonard in Seattle, Washington,
0: woo!
1: Who came in as a second liner. It has been his favorite station for decades. Well, thank you so much, Leonard.
0: Thank
1: we
0: you,
1: appreciate
0: Leonard.
1: Y'all.
0: All
1: you
0: right.
1: Helped, you helped Beth and Mike and Dominici reach their 60 goal.
0: Yes.
1: And we are looking for 40. We don't see why we can't do that.
0: Exactly.
1: Right
0: let's
1: now, during this program, this is the last DJ Giant program during our fall membership
0: drive.
1: Well,
0: I'm going to make you move and groove just a little bit.
1: Yes,
0: yes indeed.
1: Yes, be
0: yes,
1: part
0: indeed.
1: Of that number. Come groove with us while you're grooving. Go to WWOZ.org and choose the level that works for you.
0: Well, thank you, Miss Ashley. And we're going to get back to the music. We're going to play some dialing music, as Beth would say. And we're going to get y'all going. 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

0: 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DJ Giant shaking your radio. Yes, indeed. And I'm on again today with Miss Ashley.
1: Good afternoon. It is such a beautiful day here in the Crescent City. And we are coming to you live, as we do every day, 24 hours, 365 days a year. But at this moment, we only come to you twice a year to ask for your financial support, and that's why we're here today. We are asking for you to go to WWOZ.org and help us build this brass band. All of these levels are named after a different instrument, and you will check out our new retro open 24 hours since 1980, because we're about to celebrate 46 years on air. So let's keep us alive another 50 years at least. And let me go over the NOLA flag bearer level. That's named after our area code here. That's the 504. It's you will receive the large fleece WWOZ royal blue blanket. It features our retro WWOZ open 24 hours design, the ultra light bucket hat, the stainless steel water bottle, tote bag, and the set of four WWOZ coasters. That's really cool. You can't get those coasters at any lower level. So that's that level. The bass drum, that is the $360 annual level. We'll send you the 62-inch arc Golf WWOZ umbrella that features our retro design on the arc, and then it has Guardians of the Groove, and it's all royal blue with the yellow design.
0: Very stylish.
1: Yes, it's beautiful, and and it is acceptable at festivals. You can actually carry that right in your chair bag, you know, and it will keep you keep the sun off of you and the rain. Really,
0: yes.
1: You can lay your blanket down.
0: Oh yeah.
1: Put your golf umbrella.
0: Get you a nice
1: umbrella
0: bucket head.
1: Just
0: get you
1: lie back and just enjoy that music. Okay, so that's the bass drum level, and you can decide between the flag. That's a double sided flag. It hangs 2 feet by 3 feet. It's double sided. Has grommets at the top, and that is really beautiful and classic with the royal blue, the yellow design. Has Guardians of the Groove on the bottom, and or the stainless steel water bottle. Now that keeps beverages cold or hot.
0: That's right.
1: So you can, it doesn't have to be water. You can carry your coffee in there. You can put a little soup if you want to.
0: My favorite is always the umbrella. I get the umbrella.
1: I love those umbrellas.
0: Yeah, I'm collecting.
1: You have to watch
0: umbrellas.
1: The way you take them. Somebody will take it.
0: Yeah, well, you know, I keep it in my car.
1: In your car? I do. Yeah, I always have at least one in my car at all times.
0: Yeah, keep it in my car.
1: Yeah, I like that snare drum level too. I love that long sleeve pullover.
0: Yes.
1: That is the $240 annual level, and that's a pullover. It has a little zipper up the neck. It comes in sizes small through 5X. That comes with the ultralight bucket hat, or you can get that water bottle.
0: Yeah.
1: That water bottle, too, is really beautiful.
0: Yes, it
1: looks metallic-like. It's a beautiful royal blue with the yellow design and a silver top, and that top is big enough to fit ice cubes in.
0: There you go.
1: So there you go. Oh, look. We have some thank yous.
0: Got some thank yous?
1: Let's see.
0: No.
1: We have Brad in Downers Grove, Illinois.
0: All right, Brad.
1: Brad came in at the saxophone level. The saxophone will send you that T-shirt. And that T-shirt comes in sizes small through 5X2. And it has the retro design. It's royal blue. Retro design on the front and Guardians of the Groove on the back. All in
0: that.
1: Yellow. Yeah, really cool.
0: Yellow.
1: Patrick in Baltimore, Maryland comes
0: right,
1: in at the
0: Patrick.
1: Trombone level.
0: All right.
1: Where the trombone level is the $120 annual level. We'll send you our double-sided flag. That's a beautiful flag. He says, Viva OZ, DJ Giant, shake the radio.
0: Yes, baby, I'm going to shake it for you.
1: And he says, shake the cam while we're at it. Thank you so much,
0: indeed.
1: Patrick. That's what we're doing, baby. Thank you. Tina in Sun City Center, Florida, at the second line.
0: There you're right.
1: She's going to be a second liner.
0: There
1: thank you so
0: right.
1: much, Tina. And that's three. We have 37 more to go. We can do that.
0: Oh, we got this.
1: Just a little over an hour and a half. I know you want to take your time and check out some of the gifts.
0: Yeah.
1: But you can do that at WWOZ.org.
0: Yeah.
1: Don't forget, each of these levels, too, are available as Crew of Rue members.
0: Right.
1: And that is a monthly sustaining membership. So, in other words, instead of paying $360 for the bass drum all at once, you could pay $30.
0: I need my treehouse
1: people.
0: That's
1: one example.
0: I need my treehouse people to come on and ring the phone.
1: You need your treehouse, and we need our guardian angel.
0: Yeah, I need some of the treehouse people to come on and ring the phone. Yes,
1: now, something about that, I'll tell you, that guardian angel level, that's the only way you can get that charming suitcase-style deluxe turntable. It's a portable turntable.
0: Wow.
1: Very cool and sleek. That inside is a red, but we also have the retro diner. It's a diner looking logo. It looks like a diner. Open 24 hours. WWOZ and white. Beautiful. That's a great thing. You can bring it to your friend's party and, you know, bring it to Thanksgiving dinner and spin some records
0: Spin some records.
1: Very cool, though. We have the art canvas. that is wrapped. It's royal blue with our retro design in the middle, and that is an 8x8 inch box. And with that comes a signed thank you card from Soul Queen Irma Thomas.
0: Yes, indeed.
1: She personally signed each card. Plus, you get the retro design fleece blanket. I was telling you about the blanket with the umbrella, the baseball cap, t-shirt, your double-sided flag, the tote bag, and the set of four WWOZ coasters. And don't forget that drumroll sponsorship. The Treehouse level, you can check out. It has some of those gifts. The art canvas, you can get your choice of the blanket, the tote, and the coasters, or the t-shirt, ball cap, the art canvas with the flag, tote, and coasters.
0: Yes.
1: But don't forget, because we have Festing in Place coming up, and this is not just, we started this with Jazz Festing in Place, when the Jazz Fest was canceled.
0: Exactly.
1: But we started continuing it in the fall.
0: Right.
1: And it's not just Jazz Fest archival performances.
0: All kinds of festivals.
1: All over the city.
0: Right.
1: We have the Blues and Barbecue Festival coming up.
0: Right.
1: We'll be broadcasting live. When we broadcast live from these festivals, we have to have our broadcast trucks.
0: Exactly.
1: Just like when you hear us at Jazz Fest. We have broadcast trucks.
0: Exactly.
1: We have to replace all the equipment in that.
0: Right.
1: That
0: Maintenance
1: and upkeep.
0: Yes.
1: So don't forget. Again, it's not just the equipment in here, which is being operated 24 hours a day.
0: Yes, it is.
1: So we have to replace a lot of and repair things. We have a great engineering team.
0: Shout out to Damon.
1: Shout out to Damon Jacob. Yes,
0: yeah.
1: Who actually designed this?
0: That's right.
1: He designed this logo. This our open 24 hours retro design was designed by Damon Jacob.
0: There you go.
1: And it's not just. It doesn't look retro. It is retro because he designed this years back.
0: Right.
1: Yeah.
0: Right.
1: So during our broadcast at Festing in Place, that's October 22nd through 25th, you will be featured twice a day. You'll also be featured on our website and an email, daily email updates. If you want to get the word out about a small business, we will link directly to your website from our website and our daily email updates. And so friends and relatives all over, we have one of the highest listenership during this Festing in Place.
0: Exactly. Exactly. Mm-hmm. Exactly.
1: So, it's a great time to get your word out there.
0: And if you enjoyed that Curtis Mayfield earlier.
1: Oh yeah.
0: That was taken from an album recorded live in Berlin, Germany.
1: Oh, in Berlin, Germany.
0: Yeah, so hopefully we can get some listeners from Germany to call in.
1: Come
0: right
1: on,
0: now.
1: You know you're listening in Germany.
0: Yeah, if you're listening
1: you're
0: in Germany,
1: awake.
0: Come on in and become a and become a member. Yes indeed. Right
1: we're,
0: here.
1: We're getting you shaking, getting your booty shaking, we're shaking the can.
0: Exactly.
1: And we're calling you out, Germany.
0: Come on, Germany.
1: Neighboring countries, France and Austria.
0: Oh yeah.
1: Yeah, we are calling y'all out to come in and go to WWOZ.org right now and be a Wunderbar guardian of the groove.
0: There you go. Thank you, Miss Ashley.
1: Thank you.
0: We're going to get back to the music, and we're going to go in with a little Gap Man. Watch this, y'all. 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

0: 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You got to do like Giant said, shake your thing. Yes, indeed. How you feeling?
1: 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Give us your support. We are here just for another little under an hour and a half. So we have limited time here. We have just a few more thank yous here. Arlene in New Orleans comes in at the snare drum level. Thank you, Arlene. Arlene, our friend Arlene, who's super volunteer and she takes care of that front desk at the hospitality tent. She's great to have around. Arlene, we miss you around here, but it's always great to see you whenever we do. She says, best station and best DJs. Thank you so much, Arlene. Now, that snare drum level, we discussed that. That's going to be that long sleeve pullover. And yeah, you're going to wear that well. Mary in New Orleans, good friend of mine. Hi, Mary. Thank you. Now, Mary comes in at the tuba level, and you're going to love that baseball cap and T-shirt. T-shirt is royal blue. It has the great retro open 24 hours design. Since 1980, WWOZ 90.7 FM, and it has Guardians of the Groove on the back. So it's that royal blue with the yellow logo. And the baseball cap has the Guardians of the Groove on the back, too.
0: Yes.
1: With that design on the front. It's really great and sleek looking. And that's the $150 tuba level. And Paul in Mandeville, we have a lot of locals coming in.
0: Yeah, you're right, Paul.
1: Paul came in at the NOLA Flagbearer level. Woo! Yay! Thank you, Paul. We need NOLA Flagbearer is going to lead our band.
0: That's right.
1: He says, missed the first 5 years of OZ. Oh, no. He says, years I can't get back. Oh, well, you can't, but you can be with us here. He says, love Jive and Gene, Billy Dell, John Sinclair, clicking with Rare on the air. All right, Paul,
0: yeah,
1: thank
0: right.
1: you so much. Oh, and we have one more, Thomas in Madison, Wisconsin.
0: Yeah, you're right.
1: All right, we called out the Midwest, and you came through. He came in at the saxophone level. We'll have that T-shirt for you. He says, longtime listener to our local community radio, WOORT, and I am expanding my community. Well, great, Thomas. Thank you for having enough for us down here. And we'll be sending you that T-shirt. Thanks for being a part of our number here today. So that's going to be 7. We need 33 more donations. We have about another hour and 20 minutes here. And go to WWOZ.org right now. That retro design, open 24 hours, it's a great reminder that when you tune in at WWOZ, you're hearing the best live, local, authentic, and knowledgeable show hosts.
0: Yes.
1: And such an eclectic group of sounds and music.
0: People
1: and
0: on the front lines.
1: Front lines, yeah. But our show hosts are dedicated. We have over 75 volunteer show hosts.
0: That's right.
1: Who are dedicated. And I want to make it clear, Gerald isn't just here right now. He does he's going to be jazz police tomorrow morning.
0: Woo.
1: And it's not just while you're here. It's you're curating your program all day.
0: Well,
1: I mean, even between the breaks, he's going, the music is playing, he's going, okay, what I got next is, he puts a lot of thought and energy. This is a very thoughtfully curated programming that we do here.
0: Yeah.
1: And we're always here for you. You can tune in any time of the day. If you miss a program, you can go to our 2-week archive. If you're looking for what was being played just now, you can call our studio line on a normal basis.
0: Right.
1: I mean, during our membership drive, it's not as easy to answer.
0: Right.
1: But we also have the 100 most recent spins,
0: right,
1: where you can go see.
0: It's exactly what's being
1: played. Our hosts are very good at keeping up with all of this.
0: Right.
1: And we're here for you 24 hours a day, 365 days a year.
0: Yes.
1: So we're just asking you to reciprocate.
0: Yeah. Become a member.
1: You might have a sustaining membership, and you just
0: join the cool kids.
1: Throw some lanyap today.
0: Join the
1: Maybe
0: cool
1: you've been
0: kids.
1: Listening all these years, and you've never become a supporting member, and that's what we're asking you to do today.
0: Yes, indeed.
1: Go to WWOZ.org right now and become a member. Get in where you fit in.
0: Exactly.
1: We like to say
0: we got all levels.
1: We have
0: from
1: all
0: $70
1: levels.
0: all the way up to $2,500.
1: From the $70 trumpet level.
0: Yes.
1: Oh, and we have that 90.7 level is our tote bag.
0: Tote bags.
1: That's the only one that's not available as a crew of Rue membership.
0: Okay.
1: Now, that crew of Rue membership is your sustaining, your monthly sustaining. It's the crew of Rue because it's the base. It's the base to every good gumbo, right?
0: That's right.
1: So we need that base level of like gumbo needs to start somewhere.
0: Exactly.
1: And WWOZ is a great example of gumbo. We have to make this. We have to have a strong stock that's nice and rich. That's all of our volunteer show hosts here with a beautiful lineup of music and very thoughtfully curated programming that you will hear every time. Every time I tune in, I hear something I've never heard before.
0: Of course. That's the beauty of being a DJ.
1: What is that? You know, like I have got to find out.
0: Crate diving, baby. Crate diving.
1: Absolutely.
0: You always find something new here.
1: Always. We celebrate those who have passed. You heard Dr. John at the start. And you'll hear the latest. We were the first to play Tank and the Bangas.
0: There you go.
1: In fact, when I was listening to Dr. John, I was thinking, I bet we were the first to play Dr. John.
0: Probably
1: I mean, maybe. It's hard to say, you know.
0: It's hard to say.
1: Because he was around so long,
0: by
1: the time we started. Yeah.
0: Exactly.
1: But we are always looking for the new, late, like, up-and-coming artists here, too. We celebrate the best of times with you, and we help you through the most difficult times.
0: Exactly.
1: But we're always trying to find new and innovative music.
0: WWZ is music therapy.
1: It is. It really
0: is. It's music therapy, baby.
1: And you know your DNA changes with your lifestyle.
0: Exactly.
1: It's altered.
0: Right.
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0: Exactly.
1: 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What you got for me now?
0: Oh, I got something good.
1: Ooh,
0: for you.
1: What you got for us now, I should say.
0: I'm going back to the 70s when I was when I was a little boy. I never was little, but anyway, when I was a young kid. 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

0: 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Yeah, talking about a simpler time when they used to charge you about a minute.
1: Oh yeah, they did.
0: Used to charge you about a minute.
1: They did at a collect call. Are you kidding me?
0: Oh man, look.
1: Always reminds me of European vacation, which she made the long distance call.
0: And exactly.
1: That's what it reminds me of. See, we don't charge you. We don't charge you for a collect call.
0: No,
1: we don't,
0: no.
1: We don't, and we don't charge you to. You don't have to log in. There's no paywall.
0: Nah.
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0: No.
1: Whether it be on the 90.7 FM dial or. On the internet or on your phone. We don't charge you, and so it's an honor system that you become a member. But did you know that we have well over 1 million listeners annually? And yet, at the beginning of this drive, we had less than 14,000 members.
0: Oh,
1: it was actually 13,639.
0: Wow.
1: I know we picked up some new members through the drive, so that will increase a little bit, but that's still under 1.4%. of listeners who are members. That's crazy. So if you're a part of that number, we appreciate your support. Thank you from the bottom of our hearts. If you're not a supporter, please know now that it's not enough to just listen to us and love WWOZ, especially in these times of federal funding cuts. It's more important than ever that you actually become a supporting listener. And you could do that at WWOZ.org. Like Annie did in New Orleans, and it came in at the 90.7 level.
0: Annie.
1: We'll be sending you that tote bag. We have some news here. You just got information that Father Ron swears he could put 15 albums.
0: That's
1: in
0: right.
1: There.
0: He said 15.
1: He says Father Ron blessed. Says, I actually
0: that information
1: able to
0: is
1: put
0: blessed by the Holy Ghost. Father Ron said, in the name of the Father, 15
1: right.
0: records. 15
1: and
0: records.
1: 15
0: That's
1: records.
0: Right.
1: Whatever.
0: We're going
1: whatever.
0: With the clergy on this one. 15
1: we'll
0: records.
1: We'll take it.
0: That's right. The clergy said 15 records. Father Ron, yes.
1: For Father Ron.
0: Father Ron, the clergy. 15 records.
1: Father, Son, and Holy Ghost.
0: That's right.
1: Annie says, WWOZ is the music of my personal New Orleans life.

0: Thank you. Thank you, Annie. And Eric in Roanoke, Virginia, comes in at the sax level and says, because it brings me joy by bringing me great new music chosen by the greatest DJs. Thank you, Eric. I cannot agree more.
1: Thank you.
0: Jeremy in New Orleans comes in at the tuba level.
1: All right, Jeremy.
0: Thank you, Jeremy. And says, thanks for filling the void left by missing Jazz Fest and French Quarter Fest and Yats and all the other music goodness. Well, thank you so much, brother. Jeremy.
1: Thank you.
0: Beth in Cleveland, Ohio. Beth is also a volunteer. Thank you so much, Beth.
1: Thank you, Beth.
0: Good to hear from you and comes in at the saxophone level and says, thank you, WWOZ. Love the music and honored to be a volunteer. Well, thank you so much. We're honored to have you with us, Beth, during this show and always. And then Carolyn in Philadelphia, Pennsylvania.
1: That's right.
0: Up there in Philly. Oh, came through at the snare drum level.
1: All right.
0: So we have another snare drum.
1: Yeah, you're right.
0: Let's see. Do we have a bass?
1: We still need a bass drum.
0: We still need a bass drum.
1: Got a bass drum. We got a flag bearer.
0: Bass drum. We'll send you that.
1: We need
0: that
1: the treehouse people to come on, ring the phone. Need the treehouse people.
0: The treehouse and the guardian angel.
1: Hey, baby.
0: We still need a trumpet.
1: We got to have a trumpet.
0: We need to have that trumpet
1: at the base level.
0: That is the $70 annual level. We'll send you our royal blue baseball cap with our retro logo, the Open 24 Hours WWOZ design on the front in yellow, and Guardians of the Groove on the back.
1: Yes.
0: And it has the tuck-in enclosure in the back. It's really a well-made hat.
1: Mm-hmm.
0: And you could check all that out at WWOZ.org. I want to mention that you said the treehouse and the guardian angel level.
1: Yes.
0: The treehouse level is the $1,000 level or above. Now, we need a treehouse so our band can practice.
1: Yeah, we got to have some weather. We got to have some weather rehearsed.
0: Hang out in between gigs.
1: Yeah.
0: Yes. We need, we need 28 more. We have 12.
1: And put the lime in the Coca-Cola.
0: 28 more. Let's get more during the second hour. Let's make it more active
1: here. We're going to make it do it.
0: Now, that treehouse level, we will send you the art canvas that features our WWOZ Open 24 Hours since 1980. The design measures 8 by 8 inches. It's a square that you can hang on the wall or put on your bookshelf and comes with a personally signed thank you card from our own soul queen, Irma Thomas. Plus, the WWOZ retro design fleece blanket, the tote bag and set of four coasters, or you can choose that art canvas with the ball cap, the t-shirt, the double-sided flag, the tote, and you still get the coasters there. And and either of these levels, the Guardian Angel level and the Treehouse level, you can join those levels as a crew of room member.
1: Right.
0: You could pay a monthly sustaining fee. But during our membership drive, if you come in at that levels, either of those levels paid in full, you can be a drumroll sponsor for our upcoming Festing in Place broadcast in October. It's the third weekend in October. Beautiful time of year to listen to some live music. It is just like the live performance that you played from Berlin.
1: Yes.
0: When you're listening to jazz, to Festing in Place, it's like you're transported to that time and place. You feel like you're there amongst the crowd listening and enjoying the music. And we have one of the highest listenership of any other broadcast the entire year. I think with the exception of our Jazz Fest live broadcast.
1: Exactly.
0: So you will have listeners all over the world. We'll hear your shout out. We could shout you out twice a day. You could choose how you'd like to be mentioned. You can do yourself if you have a small business or your household, your family and your family pets, your whole household. You can do it in memorial for someone.
1: Yeah.
0: And just a reminder, any of these gifts, you can actually buy a gift in honor of someone or as a memorial to someone. Any of these levels can be done
1: maybe even
0: that
1: your,
0: way, too.
1: Maybe even your carnival crew. Yes, indeed.
0: Yes. I mean, I had someone from Austria email me over the weekend and say he had his roommate and best friend had his birthday just last week.
1: Cool.
0: And he wanted to buy him he introduced him to WWOZ.
1: Well, great.
0: His roommate did.
1: Okay.
0: And so he says, my roommate's listening all the time. I want to get him something. He got him a t-shirt.
1: There you go.
0: And I was like, okay, hopefully it gets there in time. You know, I'm ordering it.
1: Exactly.
0: You never know overseas.
1: Right, right.
0: I'm ordering
1: it. Right.
0: I keep emailing him. I don't see it's come yet. Let me know when it comes. And it came just in time for his birthday.
1: Good.
0: So that was great.
1: Awesome.
0: It was his 40th birthday.
1: Awesome.
0: So see, you could do that for someone. You could buy one of these gifts. You could also, the holidays are coming up.
1: Exactly.
0: So you say you get the treehouse level or the guardian angel level, get all your shopping done for Christmas.
1: Yeah.
0: You don't have to keep all these gifts.
1: Everybody can have OZ swag.
0: Right, yeah. Share, and spread the good word, you know.
1: Yes.
0: But while you're at it, share the love that is WWOZ, but also it's a great conversation piece, any of these items. You know, someone might say you're hanging the flag in your neighborhood out there on the West Coast in California, and someone, what, your neighbor's like, what is that? WW, is that a new diner in town? Well, let me tell you what that is. Yeah. That is open 24 hours like any good old fashion diner would have been.
1: Exactly.
0: But let me tell you why. It's open 24 hours. You can stream this live all day long, any day of the year.
1: Exactly.
0: And Halloween's coming up.
1: It's the gift that keeps giving.
0: Y'all play the best. I love tuning in leading up to Halloween and hear all the great stuff y'all pull out of your hats.
1: It's some crazy
0: it
1: stuff.
0: It is amazing. So if you're just learning what WWOZ is now, don't stop listening. We're coming into a great season where you're going to hear some of the best tunes. And we want to keep this going. We want to keep this alive for you. We want to keep growing. We want to keep bringing you the live wire, which highlights all of the live performances that are happening.
1: Actually, it's coming up.
0: It's about
1: in a
0: to
1: minute.
0: Come up. Oh, look. We're a little late here.
1: Yeah, it's that time.
0: I need to stop talking so you get to the live
1: wire. It's okay.
0: We're if you just donate, we can stop talking. Go to WWOZ.org right now.
1: Yes, indeed. Thank you, Miss Ashley. And as she said, it's time for the live wire to let you know exactly where the music can be found in and around New Orleans. Here we go, y'all. Check this out.

0: 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La Bonton Relay has the Soul Rebels at 11. 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Maison Bourbon Jazz Club presents Danny Ruby on the Catahoula Music Company featuring Jack Pritchett at 8. The Maple Leaf hosts Booker and Beyond Piano Series with Kyle Cripps at 6 and the Johnny Vodakovich Trio at 8. 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Ogden Museum of Southern Art has Nat and Cat Cajun String Band at 6. Polly's has Beach Angel at 6. Preservation Hall has the Preservation All-Stars featuring Wendell Brunius at 5, 6:15, 7:30, and 8:45. Salon Salon features Eliza Sunshine at 7. Satter Bar presents the Wits End Brass Band plus Polbancha Liberation Radio at 8:30. 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Three Muses has the Audrey LaCrone Trio at 7:30. Tipitina's hosts the NOLA by NOLA kickoff show. The Rumble plays P-Funk with special guests Jameson Ross, Ian Neville, and more at 8. 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

0: 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DJ Giant on your radio, shaking it, baby. Yes, indeed. That was Mr. Mel Waiters talking about I got my whiskey. And, you know, sometimes it's necessary.
1: It is. He got it. He said he's got his money too.
0: Yeah. Okay.
1: And you know,
0: well, you got to have money. If you don't have money, you can't get whiskey.
1: At $6 a month, at that trumpet level, is a hell of a lot less than a whiskey.
0: Yeah. Well, it depends on what bar you're at.
1: It depends on what bar, but you're not just having one whiskey.
0: No, you're not having just one.
1: You're not just gonna have one whiskey.
0: No. Nah, I mean,
1: don't lie to me.
0: At least two. You gotta have
1: you
0: at
1: gotta
0: least
1: have
0: two.
1: At least two.
0: At least two.
1: And you want to buy one for your friend, you know?
0: Right.
1: So we are still looking for that trumpet.
0: Wait. Now, speaking of friends, before you get started.
1: Oh no.
0: Friends.
1: Okay.
0: Speaking
1: well, we're friends.
0: We're friends.
1: Yeah.
0: Yeah, we're friends. Although your husband thinks that you're a bully, but we're friends.
1: He thinks I'm a bully.
0: Yeah, we thought you were bullying me.
1: No.
0: But that's okay. She's cool, Reggie. Everything is all right. I love your wife. Your wife is good people. She's fine. Anyway, we walked into the studio today, and we are dressed alike, and we did not call each other.
1: Well,
0: we
1: similar
0: did not,
1: colors.
0: Similar colors.
1: Yes. Color scheme. Here.
0: So. We have on Tulane colors today, so we need all our people from uptown.
1: Yeah, you're right.
0: That went to Tulane.
1: We're calling out.
0: Yeah.
1: Or anybody who went to Tulane and moved away, because there are a lot of y'all out there.
0: Oh, yeah. Got a lot of people
1: right now.
0: A lot of alumni. Oh, yeah. And Tulane has a great alumni.
1: Yes, and, it does.
0: And I'm from uptown. I grew up on Robert Street, not too far from Tulane. And actually, when I was a kid, Tom Dempsey kicked the field goal in Tulane Stadium.
1: Wow.
0: Yes. And I was four blocks away at my house when that happened.
1: Oh, my goodness.
0: So anyway, so all our uptown rulers, all our uptown people
1: we're
0: that
1: calling y'all out.
0: Went to Tulane, or anybody who lived uptown, we're asking you to come and become a member of WWOZ. So uptown, let's show them how it's done.
1: Let's do it.
0: Yes,
1: and
0: indeed.
1: We want to thank Tana. I don't know T-A-N-A. I'm not sure how to pronounce your name, but thank you, babe.
0: Right.
1: And comes in from Past Christiane at the saxophone level. Thank you so much, Nicole in Seattle, Washington. We got West Coast showing up.
0: Yeah, come on.
1: At the snare drum level. Thank you so much, Nicole.
0: Yeah, now to see the West Coast will be there this weekend because we think we play the Raiders this weekend.
1: Oh, we're not talking football right
0: yeah,
1: now.
0: So
1: we're talking WWOZ.
0: I know, but I'm just saying we'll have some West Coast people. We'll have some Raider Nation from.
1: We're playing over there?
0: Yeah. We're playing here. We're playing here.
1: Oh, it's an afternoon game.
0: Yeah, yeah. But they travel
1: this,
0: well.
1: So y'all can watch.
0: Yeah.
1: We'll be done with this.
0: Raider Nation, they travel very well. So we're looking forward to having the Raiders in town.
1: Yeah, good.
0: Weekend.
1: Yeah.
0: So come
1: we
0: on
1: are
0: uptown.
1: Looking forward to. So if
0: bring
1: you,
0: that phone
1: if
0: uptown.
1: If you're coming to New Orleans this weekend, tune in to WWOZ and show your support. We know you're arriving either tonight or tomorrow night. So tomorrow morning. So
0: right.
1: So make sure you get your part of the number of our membership.
0: So that's
1: drive.
0: Whether you're from Oakland, from Los Angeles, or in Las Vegas.
1: Yes.
0: Show WWOZ some love.
1: There you go. We're calling all of y'all out.
0: Yes, indeed.
1: Because we do still need a trumpet. That trumpet is the $70 annual level, or you could pay as a crew of room member, sustaining membership, and do $6 a month, which is, it's pennies. You know, really, when it's all said and done, how much does WWOZ enrich your life? Like, really, what is it worth? You're not paying a subscription to listen. But it's important to us of these licenses, the music licenses we have to pay now after the CPB closed down. They're not cheap. When you listen for free, but it's not free for us to bring it to you.
0: Exactly.
1: We have to pay for all those licenses, whether it be on our broadcast, live broadcast, or streaming. And we were one of the first stations to stream. We were pioneers in the streaming part of radio.
0: We are trendsetters here at Dorsey.
1: And it's great because we have listeners all over the world.
0: Exactly.
1: We are looking for a donation overseas at this moment. It's not too late. We know you're still awake in Europe.
0: Yeah.
1: You're cooking dinner right now or just had dinner.
0: We're
1: setting you for some late night, grooves.
0: Yeah.
1: And so after your romantic dinner.
0: Especially the people, you know.
1: DJ Giant setting you up
0: people
1: for
0: in Spain waking up from the siesta. Let's get
1: Right. So you go to WWOZ.org right now because we don't stop. We're open 24 hours here and we're still looking for a bass drum.
0: Yes.
1: That bass drum will send you that beautiful royal blue umbrella, 62-inch arc. It has our retro WWOZ open 24 hours since 1980 design in yellow and Guardians of the Groove on the different panels. It's really breathtaking. And you could choose to receive the, let's see, you get the double-sided flag or the water bottle.
0: Yes. Take your pick.
1: Yeah, take your pick of that. And so go to WWOZ.org right now. You talked about Uptown, and that's not too far from Tipitina's either.
0: There
1: you
0: know? You go. There you go.
1: Yeah, Tipitina's our first real home.
0: That's right.
1: At Tipitina's where...
0: In the liquor closet.
1: Right in and upstairs. Well, they say beer, but I'm sure there was liquor in there.
0: In the liquor closet.
1: They said that they say the bartenders would come in the middle of the broadcast to get their beer and their liquor or whatever.
0: Get what they got to get.
1: Yeah. And, and I've heard like rumors about the drilling the hole in the floor to get the live music because, you know, when they had live performances at Tips, they couldn't the vibrations alone were too much for the broadcast.
0: Exactly.
1: But, you know, and there are people that they didn't drill a hole. Well, you know what? There probably was a hole already.
0: Exactly.
1: They just stuck that mic down.
0: Stuck the mic down.
1: I tell you that happened. They were, I talked to someone, I was there. I know that happened.
0: Right.
1: So, yeah, you have like countering stories, but it's really a beautiful history that we have here at WWOZ in our short time, you know, 46 years. See, it seems like a long time, but I mean, it's a blink of an eye in the history of things.
0: Yes, it is.
1: And so we are dedicated to come to you 24 hours a day, every day, and we are asking you to meet us halfway and reciprocate by sharing your support. Toby in Metairie came in at the saxophone level.
0: All
1: thank
0: right,
1: you, Toby. He says, I've listened to OZ for 26 years, and each host through the years has brought their unique personality and musical taste to their show. It's so true. If you listen to OZ, give something and make a difference. Well, thank you so much, Toby. Yes, if you listen, now is the time to donate. Sarah in Stillwater, Maine.
0: All right,
1: comes
0: Maine.
1: In at the 90.7 level.
0: Yeah, you're right.
1: Sent you that tote bag that you could squeeze those 15 albums in.
0: That's right.
1: It's important, Sarah says. It's important. It is.
0: Thank you.
1: We are we're keeping the old school community radio alive, and that's what we're doing with your help. Lee in Portland, Maine.
0: All right,
1: at
0: Maine.
1: The trumpet
0: again.
1: Level. We got a trumpet.
0: We finally got a
1: all
0: trumpet.
1: All right, Lee,
0: yay.
1: We got a trumpet. We rounded out our band. We just are looking for a bass drum level now.
0: We need a bass drum.
1: Lee says, I love the music and all you do for the worldwide community of New Orleans jazz.
0: Thank you.
1: Well, thank you, Lee. We are grateful for what you do.
0: Thank you.
1: Sarah in Metairie.
0: All right.
1: Came in at
0: Sarah.
1: The snare drum level. We have another snare drum. We got some. Right. And says, I love the Thursday afternoon rhythm and blues show. I do too. We have the dance party in our office. Amy
0: yes.
1: and I are constantly
0: yes.
1: dancing. It reminds me of my misspent youth. I don't know if it was
0: good thing there were no cell phone cameras. Yes.
1: No cell phone cameras.
0: No cell phone cameras.
1: Right.
0: Just good memories.
1: That's right. Mark in Montclair, New Jersey at the snare drum level.
0: All right,
1: thank
0: Montclair.
1: You so much. And says, I love WWOZ and the musical sensibility it represents.
0: Thank you.
1: Thank you, Mark. We are very happy to have you part of our team. Jason in Douglas, California at the tuba level.
0: All right, Jason.
1: That's great. Jason, we'll be sending you that baseball cap and t-shirt. We are from the Emerald Triangle and love all things NOLA. Listen to you on my lunch every day.
0: Yeah, you're right.
1: Glad to stay connected until we venture there again. Well, thank you, Jason. And don't forget, when you do visit, reach out to us. We're happy to give you a tour and show you what we mean. When we say we're atop of Jack's Brewery and we're overlooking the world, I feel like we're this lighthouse or this beacon, and we are sharing, we're broadcasting live from here, but we're sharing the beauty and the love of our culture and New Orleans and New Orleans-inspired music. All of our show hosts come live every day and are dedicated to bringing you their own brand of sound, like Toby says, you know, that every single host, you can hear a difference in your sound and you're sharing your kind, and you share with each other. I know, I talk to you all a lot, and you're constantly sharing with each other, and check this out, and check out this new artist,
0: exactly.
1: You know, that no one else has heard before. We're very proud to be a part of that, to helping musicians be heard, and we have some great, talented musicians in this city and around the world, and we're happy to share that with you, and in real time.
0: Yes, real time.
1: And we're halfway through, so So we are looking for 20 more donations. This is not too late, and it's not too much to ask for to get 20 more donations in 40 minutes.
0: We can do it.
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0: Yes, indeed. Well, thank you, Ms. Ashley.
1: Thank you. It's wonderful.
0: We're going to get back to the music. And speaking of dancing and shaking, we're going to see what we can do. We're going to dial it up, y'all. 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

0: 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And that was the mighty, mighty, mighty OJs talking about I love music. 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What you say, Ms. Ashley?
1: We have some thank yous. Yeah.
0: You got some more thank yous?
1: We're shaking the can, too. We're shaking the can.
0: Come on, Uptown.
1: And we are asking for your support. Oh, look, Jason in Douglas City, California came in again. He had just come in at the tuba level.
0: All right.
1: And he came in again at the trombone level.
0: Thank you, Jason. Thank you.
1: We'll be sending you that beautiful flag.
0: Yes, indeed.
1: He says, you guys are wonderful. Keep it up.
0: Thank you.
1: Well, thanks to your support, we will hopefully be able to.
0: I got you.
1: And Rhea in Slidell. At the saxophone level, says, me and my husband like the Andrew Show on Mondays, and we like the blues and fishing. I think what she means is she could take the blues fishing with her, since, you know,
0: well,
1: WWOZ.
0: That sounds good.
1: She could just take their speaker out there, or they might have a radio on their boat, and they just play WWOZ while they're fishing. That's great, Rhea. Thank you so much. Rhea also came in a little while later and threw us some lanyap.
0: Ain't nothing wrong with that.
1: Yes, thank you, Rhea.
0: Nothing like a little something extra.
1: Yep, it means that much to you. Thank you so much. We appreciate that. We mean that much to you, and that you are being a part of the number during DJ Giant's show today. Betsy in Mandeville snare drum level. Thank you so much, Betsy. She says, I look forward to Thursday afternoons with DJ Giant. I do too, Betsy. It's such a great party. Amy and I dance in that. We call it the Thursday afternoon dance party in our office. And we get down. Sometimes we come in here and we dance around for Gerald too. So it doesn't stop at our office.
0: We're running around the hallways.
1: Yeah. And if you believe in what we are doing here live every day, 24 hours a day, we help you celebrate the best of times. We help you through the hardest times. The pandemic was a great example of that. We had a lot of emails from listeners saying we're their lifeline. No, we're the soundtrack to your daily life. We broadcast festivals all over town. We're about to be broadcasting from Lafayette Square with the Blues and Barbecue Festival in just a couple weeks. We're really excited about that. Weather's going to have cooled down. It's going to be a gorgeous, gorgeous weekend. So we hope that you can listen to that. But that takes all, it takes support to be able to bring those experiences to you live in real time. You can be a part of this program for the next 25 minutes at WWOZ.org. And we're going to get back to the music, which is what really matters.
0: Yeah, why not? It's time to get to the music. Yeah, let's plug and play. I think that's going to be good. Let's see. Let's go a little bit off the beaten path. I'm going to try something. See how you like this. 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

0: 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Yes, indeed. DJ Giant with my favorite, Mr. Rufus Thomas, talking about that Memphis train. Yes, indeed. It keep on moving. Yes, indeed. Yes, indeed. How you doing,
1: Ms. Ashley? It's an incredible thing. I was just sitting here thinking, thanks to streaming worldwide, everyone who's listening right now, we're all listening at the same time, and we're listening to the same, we all have the same feeling, you know? We might have different memories and everything involved with different songs, but it's that same feeling that we get and that we're all sharing at one time. And I just think that's a beautiful, beautiful thought. And let's see here. Oh, Betsy, Betsy came in again at the snare drum level in Mandeville. Okay, Betsy, thank you so much. She really enjoys your show, DJ Giant.
2: Thank you, Betsy.
1: You're a big part of Betsy's Thursday afternoons, and she looks forward to it every day.
0: Awesome.
1: Thank you so much, Betsy. Rhea and Slidell again. And she's fishing with her and her husband are fishing with the Blues. Thank you so much, Rhea.
2: Yeah, you're right.
1: Martha in Medfield, Massachusetts, and says she comes in as a second liner, and she says Blues. All right, Martha. Thank you so much. We're glad we could bring it to you. Anthony in Chico, California. Thank you so much, Anthony. Comes in at the sax level and says the roots of the music of America. Yes, sir. Thank you so much, Anthony. Yeah, you said that right. We have 28 donations right now in this program. We're looking for 12 more in the next 15 minutes. And I just want, we are still looking for a bass drum. Now, at that bass drum level, that is $360 annual level. So really, it's less than a dollar a day.
0: There you go.
1: And you can receive that 62-inch arc umbrella with our beautiful WWOZ open 24 hours since 1980 design that is on a royal blue background with Guardians of the Groove.
0: Yeah, it's a big golf umbrella.
1: Yeah, it's gorgeous. Yeah. It is beautiful.
0: Not only good for the rain, but also good for the sunlight.
1: For the sun. It will definitely protect you from that sun. And you can choose between the flag or the water bottle to go with that umbrella.
0: Yes, indeed.
1: And I want to mention one more time, we're still looking for a treehouse and a guardian angel.
0: Yeah, come on, my treehouse
1: people. And if you come in paid in full at the $1,000 treehouse or $2,500 guardian angel level during this membership drive, in addition to receiving your awesome thank you gifts, you can also become a drumroll sponsor for our upcoming Festing in Place broadcast. Dave Anchors is about to dive deep into those archives of performances we have in venues and festivals around town. Last year, I heard one from Tipitina's, speaking of Tipitina's. So you never know what you're going to hear. We had Danny Barker Festival. We have really some great, amazing archival performances that we recorded over the years in the Jazz and Heritage Foundation vault,
0: indeed.
1: They call it, the archive vault.
0: Right.
1: And he'll be diving in and coming out with a schedule and releasing the cubes just like they do for Jazz Fest.
0: Exactly.
1: And it's perfect for individuals, families, businesses. And during our broadcast, October 22nd through 25th, all 4 days, you'll have a shout out twice a day.
0: Mm-hmm.
1: It's however you like to say it. It needs to be succinct, and we like to keep it upbeat and happy. But however we can work with you on getting your message right, you'll get two shout-outs a day. So that's 8 altogether, and you'll also appear on our website and in daily email updates. And if you have a website, we can link directly to yours right from ours.
0: There you go.
1: So that's a really cool way to support WWOZ. We had to create that upper tier level, the Guardian Angel, because we're going to have to make up the $400,000 federal funding cuts.
0: We have to absorb
1: every year.
0: Cuts.
1: We have to absorb those and pay for. And we have to now negotiate and pay for our music license fees, and that is broadcast and internet.
0: Exactly.
1: So we are asking for your support, as if we didn't have enough bills already.
0: Yep. Hey,
1: you know,
0: everybody's got
1: bills. You know how I feel, though. I feel like at this time in history, we're gonna have to come together and support as a community what matters to us. And if WWOZ matters to some, what it matters to us, because we're all members ourselves.
0: Exactly.
1: I come in at twice a year at one of the. No, I do it as a crew of room member. I do a sustaining membership.
0: Right.
1: It just gets deducted every month from my bank account. But I support. And I love to leave comments, too, about what WWOZ means to me. So when you donate, make sure you leave those comments. We're looking for 12 more. We have just a little over 10 minutes here, so it's not too much to ask for a donation per minute. And you can do that at WWOZ.org. Yeah.
0: Come on, y'all. Dial. That's indeed. We're going to play some dialing music. And for those people that
1: we're going to inspire you.
0: Yeah. All those Gen Xers, come on in here, y'all. We're going to make it do what it do. Check this out. WWOZ 90.7 FM. 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

0: Yes, indeed. WWOZ 90.7 FM. Yes, indeed. That was the Miracles talking about the Love Machine. Mm. Yeah. Yeah, nothing like the Love Machine.
1: Nothing like the Love Machine. Yeah. I think we're a good Love Machine right here.
0: Yes, right.
1: WWOZ.
0: Making love 24 hours a day. See, over 24/7, man.
1: Yeah, now we listen. We called out our listeners overseas.
0: Oh, yeah. And the answer?
1: From Adrian.
0: Did they answer?
1: From Adrian in Newcastle East, North Southwest Australia.
0: That's what I'm talking about.
1: In the house.
0: Australian house.
1: At the trombone level. And Adrian will be sending you that flag. You can fly high up there where you are and let all of your neighbors know about WWOZ being open 24 hours every day of the year.
0: One of my favorite countries to visit. I love
1: it. He says hi from Australia. Well, hi right back, Adrian.
0: Yes, and say hi, mate.
1: Hi, baby. Hi, mate. Yeah. Thank you so much. And we are still, it's not too late to get in on Gerald's show. You have another, we're winding down right now.
0: Yeah, we're
1: wrapping up. Thank you for having me, by the way.
0: Anytime.
1: It's always a pleasure.
0: Always a pleasure.
1: See, we dress alike and
0: we dress alike. Yeah.
1: We finish each other's sentences.
0: This is wonderful.
1: We talk at the same time.
0: Yeah. We are the unlikely twins. Yeah.
1: I was going to tell you, when you said we dress it alike, I do have a twin, and we do that all the time.
0: I know.
1: People, we don't always dress in the same things, but it's always either in similar colors.
0: Right.
1: So I'm interested to see when I see her later what she's going to be wearing. I wonder if she's going to get the color scheme right.
0: Hey, twin. How you doing, twin?
1: Yeah. All right, Lala. Yeah. I call her Lala.
0: Lala.
1: She calls me Yaya, and I call her Lala.
0: All right, Lala.
1: All right.
0: Indeed.
1: Well, thank you for everyone who donated during our show today. Please go to WWOZ.org right now. If you haven't yet, it's not too late. You can still donate. We have Keith stepping up with Murph. And,
0: we got a little jazz from Jax coming up next. And brother Murph, our spiritual guru and leader, meditation expert.
1: That's right.
0: An all-around dancing machine. Yes, indeed, brother Murph.
2: Song number two, that dance.
0: There you go. There you go.
1: With
0: the winners, man. We got the winners.
1: You can count on us, and we want to count on you.
0: Got the winners. Yeah. Give me the winners. Yeah. Well, anyway, we're going to turn it on over to the two live crew. They're coming up next, Brother Keith and Brother Murph. And I will see y'all in the morning with the boss lady, Miss Beth Royal Utterback. Yes, indeed. Woo, woo, woo. Anyway, we're going to get it next. Brother Key, you ready?
3: Yes.
0: You going to do your thing? WWOZ 90.7 FM. Jazz. Oh, tomorrow morning, Jazz Police. See you later. Bye-bye.

0: And you're in tune to WWOZ 90.7 FM in New Orleans. And my name is Keith, and this is Jazz from Jax. First of all, thank DJ Giant for that great set of blues, rhythm, and blues. And invite you to stay tuned. I'll be here up until 7 p.m. I'd like to thank all the listeners who pledged their support for WWOZ during our fall membership drive. And please welcome with me today, Murph. How you doing, Murph?
1: I'm feeling great today, Keith. How we doing?
0: I'm doing great. It's great to see you. And you'll be here with us throughout the set.
1: That's right. It is Fall Membership Drive 2026, and we are looking for, I don't know, 30 new or renewing.
0: Yeah.
1: Let's do 30 new or renewing members, yeah. You know, 10 each hour.
0: Especially new members.
1: Yeah, we want new members. If you're just joining us and haven't been hearing us, we've been doing this, you know, this is day number 7. Like, tomorrow's the last day of the membership drive.
0: Last day, yes.
1: So one of the big statistic that really stands out is we have over 1 million listeners and just under 14,000 members.
0: Members, yes.
1: So that's a pretty big trench between listeners and members. So what we're really trying to hope that today you will make the choice to become a member, move from listener to become a supporting member of WWOZ. 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
0: Yes.
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0: Yes, listeners.
1: So go to the website, wwoz.org, and it's right there on the homepage. And we have a bunch of levels and a bunch of thank you gifts.
0: Yes.
1: I'm going to run through them all real quick, and then we'll get back some music, and then we'll talk about these a little bit later throughout the show. But 30 new or renewing members is our goal. Pledge on Keith's show, man. Keith brings you the great music every Thursday. We get down. 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
0: Yes, trumpet level.
1: Yep, and at that level. And remember, everything is royal blue and yellow.
0: Yes.
1: Those are the colors. Beautiful. The blue is awesome.
0: Awesome.
1: And blue also means divine power and spiritual protection. So know that anytime you're wearing that gear.
0: Yes.
1: You know, you got spirit behind you, and the spirit of music, the spirit of New Orleans, all of it.
0: Yeah, that's a lot of energy.
1: So that's at the trumpet level, and you get our royal blue baseball cap.
0: Yes.
1: It's got our logo on the front, and the logo this year is WWOZ, open 24 hours since 1980.
0: Wow, that's a long time.
1: And we're doing it. 46 years strong, every day, 24/7, we bring you the music and culture of New Orleans and beyond. For your listening pleasure, unique playlists, unique songs, unique cuts that you probably can't and won't hear anywhere else.
0: Yes.
1: You can also pledge at our 90.7 level, which is our number on the FM dial. And with that, you get our uber popular tote bag. It features features the retro design. And that tote bag there's a debate around the studio right now, how many records it holds. Some say 12, some say 15.
0: The vinyl records.
1: Vinyl records. I think Andrew figured out it holds like almost 50 CDs.
0: Oh, yeah, wow.
1: We use everything here. We use digital, we use vinyl, we use CDs, we use 45s. Every once in a while, you might even catch a 78 on the air.
0: Yeah.
1: You never know. You never know who has stuff in their collections.
0: We have 78 turntables.
1: Yep.
0: Yeah.
1: We'll bring you the music however we can. If you pledge at the $100 level, you get our T-shirt. Royal T-shirt, blue T-shirt, logo on the front, Guardians of the Groove on the back. And all of our T-shirts come from small all the way up to 5X. There's a size for everybody.
0: Yes.
1: We don't turn anybody away.
0: Yes.
1: We want you to show up how you are, the way you love to be, because that's how we love you.
0: Yes.
1: And so you can rock that saxophone level, Royal Blue T-shirt at the $100 saxophone level. Trombone level.
0: Trombone,
1: shout out to DJ DJ Sparky.
0: Yeah.
1: With that one, you get our WWOZ flag. It's got the retro logo on both sides, so you can use that. And flags, you know, they flag is one word.
0: Yeah.
1: Cape is another word.
0: Yeah.
1: Marker is another word. A lot of people at the festivals will use a flag to let people know where they're hanging out.
0: That's right. Yeah.
1: Look at the flag over at C7, and that's where I'm at.
0: Yes.
1: So if you have this flag, whether you're flying it out in front of your house, you're rocking it as part of your costume gear, you're out at a festival somewhere, everyone knows that you are a guardian of the groove. You take listening to music seriously.
0: Yes.
1: And it shows.
0: Yes.
1: And if you're one of those people that can't make a decision, like me, cap, baseball cap, t-shirt,
0: yeah,
1: which one do I do?
0: Which one, yeah.
1: Tuba Level solves that problem. $150, you get both.
0: Both.
1: Yeah.
0: Yeah.
1: Cap and the t-shirt.
0: And the t-shirt.
1: Once again, t-shirt small to 5X. And then we move up to our snare drum level. And with that one, you get our royal blue sport pullover. It's got a little zipper on the front.
0: Yeah.
1: Small up to 5X.
0: Yes.
1: And I learned this from our cousin Dimitri. We call it athletic leisure gear.
0: Athletic leisure.
1: It looks like you're working out hard even if you're not working out.
0: Yeah.
1: You just look good, and it makes you look like you just came from the gym. And then you have a choice. You can do our stainless steel water bottle, or you can do the royal blue boonie bucket hat. That's a choice at the snare drum level, $240. And then if you move up to the bass drum level, once again, you get a choice. We have our umbrella. I think it's 62 inches in diameter. I think it's diameter, not circumference. I got schooled on geometry by our cousin Dimitri. I learned a lot, too. I learned a lot about circles that day.
0: Yeah.
1: and I think it's the largest umbrella you can bring into Jazz Fest without them taking it away. So I think the next level above that umbrella, then the word changes to tent.
0: I mean, but it's pretty big. Yeah.
1: You can fit like two or three people under there. There's a little party under that umbrella.
0: Yeah.
1: And that's at the bass drum level. No, 504 flag bearer level, you get our royal blue fleece blanket. It's got the logo right on there. Yep. And those blankets are pretty huge. We usually have DJ Giant model it. And if it can cover him, it literally covers a giant.
0: Yes.
1: So it's a big blanket.
0: Yes, yes.
1: And then you also get our ultralight boonie bucket hat. And if you're not familiar with one of those, it's the hat with the brim all the way around. It's got a cord, so it keeps it from falling away from you when the wind blows. And this is a hat that was invented in the Vietnam War for hot and humid weather. And to help keep the soldiers cool. And
0: like Gilligan on Gilligan Island.
1: Yep.
0: Yeah.
1: And then the hat moved to like the sporting community. The fishermen and the hunters picked it up. You see them a lot in camouflage colors. Well, ours is the camouflage of WWOZ, which is royal blue and yellow. It is not a camo design. It's just our gear.
0: Yes.
1: And then you also get the stainless steel water bottle, the tote bag, and a set of four WWOZ coasters. So when you're hanging out at this like OZ environment.
0: Don't mess up the furniture.
1: Yep. You got the coasters. You ain't going to leave those drink rings. And then we have our $1,000 treehouse level. And at this level, you get our custom art canvas, 8x8 inches, that comes with a personally signed thank you card from Miss Irma Thomas.
0: Yes.
1: Yeah. She hand signed all of these one afternoon. I think a couple of people were hanging out with her, and she did her due diligence. In fact, she was on the air this morning with Beth and Michael Dominici. She
0: Big
1: called
0: supporter.
1: In.
0: Yes.
1: Yeah, she called in to help chip in and help raise some money. Yep.
0: Yes.
1: She was a pitcher with Michael.
0: Yes.
1: So, and she's on our board, and she understands the power of OZ and its necessity.
0: Yeah,
1: you know a lot of she'll say this, and she said it many times. OZ is one of the few stations that plays these artists' music,
0: local music,
1: and we play it. We play it. you know, we're excited when we get the chance to play it, whether it's something brand new or something we can bring out of the archive or. You know, something that we discover, a single on the backside of a 45 that, you know, nobody's heard in a really long time. So you get the thank you card that comes with the art canvas, and then you have a choice. You can do the fleece blanket with the tote bag instead of four coasters, or you can do the art canvas with the coasters, tote, and then you can do the flag and the cap and the t-shirt. So you got Showcase A. Showcase B. Whichever one you want.
0: Yeah, good choices.
1: Yeah, whichever one resonates with you, you know, go to our website, wwoz.org. And then finally, we have this new level, our Guardian Angel level.
0: Oh, yes, yes.
1: That's right. And that starts at $2,500. And with that level, you pretty much get everything.
0: Yes.
1: You get our set of four WWOZ coasters.
0: Coasters.
1: Our tote bag.
0: Yeah.
1: The flag.
0: Flag.
1: T-shirt.
0: Yes.
1: Cap.
0: Cap.
1: Fleece blanket.
0: Like it.
1: The art canvas with the card thanked by Irma Thomas.
0: Yes.
1: And you get our Sukai style deluxe turntable. Yeah, you get a record player.
0: Man.
1: And in fact, it's really cool because that's the only one on the inside. The felt has the same logo, but it's in red and white. So it kind of pops compared to everything else. So you have with a Guardian Angel level, you have a whole party environment. You have record. You have a place to hang out on the blanket. You have your gear. You have a marker to let everyone know where you are, a tote bag to bring your records, and a coaster to put your drinks on.
0: Wow.
1: So that's everything at the $2,500 Guardian Angel level. And on top of all that, if you pledge at $1,000 and above in one lump sum at the Treehouse level or at the Guardian Angel level or above, if any one of you billionaires out there want to pledge at the billionaire level,
0: we'll
1: gladly take that.
0: Yes,
1: we love those numbers with commas, way more than decimal points. You can become a drumroll sponsor at this year's Festing in Place.
0: Yep.
1: October 22nd through the 25th.
0: Shout out.
1: That's right. We will shout out your message twice a day during the Festing in Place broadcast. This is really, really awesome for individuals or families or your business or company. Let people know what you do, you know, what products or services you offer, Social Aid and Pleasure Club, social group, fraternity or sorority or any kind of club that you want to let people know that you're around here, you like OZ, you support the music, you love the idea of Festing in Place, and we love to hear from you. So you will get a shout out during our Festing in Place. You'll also be on the email updates and our website. So everyone's going to know that you really love the music and culture of New Orleans, and you are a guardian of the groove.
0: Ooh, yeah.
1: And all these levels are on our website, wwoz.org. Yeah. Let's pledge 30 new or renewing members tonight on Keith's show, Jazz from Jack's Brewery. Let's do it for Keith because he comes in here every week bringing you great music. He's out there in the clubs. I mean, he's working those clubs. He's taking pictures of the artists. He's getting to know them. Sometimes he's DJing there. Yeah, you'll never know when you're going to see Keith. At Jazz Fest, he's got his own seat. Like, I'm pretty sure your name's on it. He's always there in the front row, taking pictures. Like,
2: all the retirees.
1: That's right. 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
0: Yeah, all right.
1: But what are we going to hear, Keith?
0: We're going to hear something new from Karen Shirishi. And she has a new CD coming out. We're going to play this particular tune off the up-and-coming CD. It's called Now I Know. Let's check it out.
1: All right.

0: And once again, you're in tune to WWOZ 90.7 FM here in New Orleans. This is Jazz from Jax right here on the Thursday afternoon. My name is Keith, and with me this afternoon is Murph. And Murph, we're cranking up this fall membership drive.
1: That's right. It is fall membership drive 2026, and we are asking you, yes, you, listening right now,
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0: Yes.
1: And that means we are supported by you, the listener. 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Yes. And, yeah, we come twice a year so we can help keep the station going, keep bringing you this great programming that we do 24/7, 365 days a year, all the great additional groovy stuff that we do, broadcasting live from Jazz Fest and Crescent City Blues and Barbecue, bringing these live performances into the GMAO and Premier Performance Studio. And, I mean, talk about performances. We've just had Sally Baby, Silver Dollars. We've just had Joe yeah. Lasty, Cyril Neville, yeah. and Omari Neville. Blue Note recording artist Gabrielle Cavassa.
0: Yes.
1: The original Pinettes Brass Band, 95 MP, the Lisbon Girls. Like, the list goes on and on. And they come in here because they watch the videos on YouTube, which you can do because that's where they live.
0: Yes.
1: And they're like, you know what? We want to be broadcast live from that yeah. room, that environment, because it just sounds so good. It looks so good. And then when you see how many people are viewing and the comments, it's just one of the most amazing things that we do offer here, in addition to the great programming that we bring you every day. So now's the time to go to the website. WWOZ.org is the website. It's right there on the homepage, and you can become a new or renewing member. And we have some people to thank, people you can draw inspiration from, like Alan from Ithaca, New York.
0: Oh, thank you, Alan.
1: And yes, Alan pledged at the trombone level.
0: Yeah.
1: Right on. And he's going to be rocking that WWOZ flag. And Alan says, I am already a sustaining member. This is an additional contribution.
0: Oh, wow.
1: What, Alan? Man. And send awesome. Us some Lanyap. You yes. are the best. And do you hear that, folks? Like, some people believe that the station is so important, they're willing to make a second contribution
0: yes.
1: to make sure that they can hear the great music that Keith brings and all the other show hosts bring. We want to thank John.
0: John?
1: It says Godalming, G-O-D-L-A-L-M-I-N-G, and I'm not sure, but it could be a small town located in southwest Surrey, England. In which case, John's calling all the way from England.
0: Oh, and it's like, fun. Yeah.
1: What, that's like 7 hours ahead. It's like 11:30, midnight.
0: Yeah, is it?
1: Yeah, six, wow. 7 hours ahead. So John's getting down tonight.
0: Yeah.
1: And
0: thank you, John.
1: Yep, and John says, thanks to all the presenters for the music, new and old, especially Rare, DJ Swamp, and Mark Stone for sharing their record collections. And John's got an amazing point right there. Most of these show hosts, actually all of the show hosts, are volunteers, and most of them bring their own collections. Keith brings his
0: yes.
1: own collection.
0: Yep.
1: I bring stuff from my collection.
0: Yes.
1: Some people bring really specific things, like DJ Swamp Boogie.
0: Only
1: 45s.
0: Yeah.
1: You know, so that's a special kind of show. Some only bring vinyl. Elizabeth
0: vinyl,
1: on Sunday, it's
0: vinyl.
1: Only vinyl.
0: Yeah.
1: Some people only use digital.
0: Yeah.
1: There's all different ways we bring you the music. It's how the music is most important, and then we choose a medium
0: yes.
1: which works best for us. But, this is what the show hosts do, the volunteer show hosts. And it's not just the 2 or 3 hours that they're on air. It's all the prep time around it.
0: Yeah.
1: It's some of them travel to different festivals to check out artists or to deepen the relationship or to get closer to them so they can share that experience with you, the listener.
0: Yes.
1: So please go to our website, WWOZ.org, just like Kathy in Venice, California.
0: Kathy in yep. Venice, thank you.
1: And Kathy says, we listen every day from Venice, California, every day.
0: Right on the beach.
1: And yep, and they say, love your station. And then finally, Linwood in North Chesterfield,
0: Linwood,
1: Virginia.
0: Yes.
1: Yep. And they pledge at the trumpet level. You're going to be rocking the baseball cap.
0: Yes.
1: And Linwood says, lived in New Orleans a while. New Orleans and WWOZ live in me forever. That is amazing.
0: Thank
1: so thank you to Linwood, Kathy, Alan, and John.
0: Yes.
1: We are asking for 30 new or renewing members.
0: Yeah.
1: And we're on our way. So we just need 26 more. We got a few hours to do this, but time goes by quick, especially with the groovy tunes.
0: That's right.
1: So now is the time for you to say, okay, I'm going to do this. I am going to become a financial supporter of WWOZ. I'm going to go to my laptop or my phone, go to my app, go to the website, and right there, I'm going to follow all the instructions to become become a member, and then I'm going to eagerly await my thank you gift, and then I'm going to eagerly await for what Keith is going to play next. I know that's going to be coming the quickest.
0: Yes. So it's very, very simple. 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Go to the webpage, and like as Murph said, just follow the directions.
1: Follow the prompts. It's follow right the there. Prompts. It's real easy. And remember, you can do everything in one lump sum, or if some of these numbers are a little daunting or you got some unforeseen expenses coming up, you can stretch this out over the year with something we call the Crew of Rue.
0: Yes.
1: So it takes out a little bit each month. You set it up so you don't really have to worry about it, and it keeps on going until you change it. And then it really helps us because we know every month,
0: yeah.
1: We have a stable dollar amount coming in because y'all have chosen to support us that way.
0: Yes.
1: So that's how it helps us better plan for the future. When are we going to provide this content? When are we going to do this show? Or, you know,
0: real
1: who knows?
0: Flexible.
1: Yep. So WWOZ.org is the gateway for you to become a member. That is the portal, the Stargate.
0: Yes.
1: And do it right now on Keith's show. Come on.
0: Yeah,
1: Let's get our goal of 30 new or renewing members, because once the membership drives over, we're going back to playing new music all the time.
0: All the time. That's right. So, as Murph said, twice a year we reach out to you and ask for your support for the station. 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So now is the time when, you know, you want to, times you say, well, I think I'll do it next in the spring. I think I'll do it in the fall. Well, the time is right now. So head to the website, wwoz.org, and become a member.
1: Yep, we're talking to you right now.
0: Yeah.
1: You that's listening right now, you are the next one to become a member. You are the next inspiration for the next caller.
0: Yes.
1: We all help each other. Everyone is a part of this process.
0: Yes.
1: So let's do it together. Go to wwoz.org, and let's get 30 new or renewing members. Let's get the money for the station so we can relax and enjoy and figure out who's going to be performing live in the studio next.
0: And any particular level you want to emphasize, Murph, that you were thinking about maybe?
1: Well, I'm always drawn to the drum levels.
0: The drum level,
1: you know, because if you notice, all of these have a instrument related to the dollar amount, and we're building a band.
0: We
1: build a brass band every show, and we try to get as many instruments as we can of each level. And the bigger the band, the better the groove. And I like the drums. I'm a drummer. I like playing drums. Your heartbeat's a rhythm. You're basically a drum rhythm.
0: Yes.
1: When it stops, you die.
0: Oh!
1: So while you're here,
0: beat that drum.
1: Yep. Your job is to make that rhythm as funky as possible.
0: Keep it funky.
1: Uh-huh. And if you need some help, where can you go?
0: WWOZ. Yeah.
1: So at the bass drum level, you get a choice of thank you gifts. You get our umbrella.
0: The umbrella.
1: The giant umbrella, 62-inch in diameter, and then you have a choice of our WWOZ flag or our WWOZ steel water bottle. And I love water bottles. Number one, I like water. I am water. But when you see people's water bottles with their stickers on them, you see what bands they listen to. You see places they might have been. Because I put all my stickers on my water bottle.
0: On the water bottle.
1: When I get a band logo, I put it right on there. And it's just a way of communicating with people non-verbally. You're like, oh, look at that guy's water bottle, man. He's been to Jazz Fest. He's been to Blues and Barbecue. Oh, man. He's got a New Orleans Nightcrawler sticker on his water bottle. Man, that's amazing. And that's all at the $360 bass drum level. If you do the snare drum level, same deal. You get a choice. You start with our blue sport pullover with the zipper. We call it Athleta Leisure Gear.
0: Yes.
1: And then you have a choice between our stainless steel water bottle or our blue boonie hat. It's also called a bucket hat.
0: Bucket hat,
1: Gilligan and Gilligan's Island wore a white version of it, so we call it the Gilligan hat. But it's got the rim all the way around it. It's really good for hot and humid weather. It's got a cord, so it won't fall off your head or it won't blow away in the wind. And that's at the $240 snare drum level. So $240 snare drum level, $360 bass drum level. Let's pitch in at some of these levels so we can get a bass drum and snare drum for Keith's band.
2: Yes.
1: And we're going to thank one more person. I hope I'm saying your name correctly. Huguet.
2: Huguet.
1: H-U-G-U-E-T-T-E.
2: Yeah.
1: Huguet. And they pledged at the saxophone level.
2: Oh.
1: And they said, love the variety of music and education.
2: Wow.
1: And Huguet is going to be rocking the royal blue t-shirt.
2: Wow, yes.
1: So now is the time to go to the website, wwoz.org, and become a member. It's right there on the homepage. And to help you out, let's play some music, Keith.
2: All right, then. None other than Harold Batiste, and this is Opus 43.

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0: And you're in tune to WWOZ 90.7 FM here in New Orleans. My name is Keith, and this is Jazz from Jax on a Thursday afternoon. And with me this afternoon is Murph. What's up, Murph?
1: I'm feeling great today.
0: Yes.
1: Fall Membership Drive
0: fall
1: 2026.
0: Fall Membership Drive 2026.
1: Hanging out with you.
0: Yes.
1: Listen to some music.
0: Yep. Checking out the music. Oh. Yep.
1: And we're trying to encourage people to make a choice to become a new, renewing, or upgrading their membership here at WWOZ. The website is WWOZ.org. And you go right there. And we have all kinds of levels and thank you gifts.
0: Yes.
1: And today we are looking for 30 new or renewing members.
0: Members, yes.
1: And we got some people to thank. So we got Gary right here in New Orleans.
0: Thank you, Gary. Yes.
1: And Gary pledged at that tuba level.
0: Ah.
1: So Gary's going to be rocking the baseball cap and the t-shirt.
0: Yes. Thank you, Gary.
1: And then we got Marion in Upper Hutt.
0: Marion in Upper Hutt?
1: Yep. And I'm not sure, but I'm fairly confident that Upper Hutt is a small town. Actually, not a small town. Excuse me. A city in the North Island of New Zealand.
0: New Zealand. Wow.
1: So it's tomorrow there right now.
0: It's tomorrow in New Zealand.
1: So
0: yes.
1: She went back in time till today to pledge. WWOZ. And Marion pledged at the trumpet level.
0: Yes.
1: And they say, thanks for keeping the heritage alive.
0: Wow.
1: And

0: We have a great website that has all kinds of levels where you can get in, where you fit in, and some great thank you gifts. We mentioned the $240 snare drum level. We mentioned the $360 bass drum level, and Shirley heard us. They pledged at the snare drum level. And we also mentioned the $70 trumpet level. And at that level, you get our WWOZ baseball cap. If you're just joining us, the logo this year is WWOZ, open 24 hours since 1980. And it's royal blue and yellow are the two colors.
1: Very nice.
0: And most of it will have that logo on one side. On the other side, we'll have Guardians of the Groove. In this case, at the trumpet level, it will be on our royal blue baseball cap. And it's got an adjustable clasp in the back, so it'll fit anybody's head. Yes. I know, because my head's really big, and it fits mine.
1: Mine as well.
0: And that's at the $70 trumpet level. Or you can choose to go to the $100 saxophone level, and with that one, you get T-shirt. Classic T-shirt, with a WWOZ T-shirt, blue T-shirt with the yellow logo on the front, Guardians of Groove on the back. And all we have a T-shirt, we have a size small, and it goes all the way up to 5X.
1: 5X, yeah.
0: So we don't turn anybody away, and we love for you to show up how you show up. And we have a thank you gift that will fit you from the smallest to the largest. There's something for everyone because there's so much music and there's so many things to be heard and there's something here at WWOZ for everyone. So if you want to pledge at the saxophone level, you get that T-shirt. Now, if you can't decide between the T-shirt and the baseball cap, you can take a third option and get both.
1: Yeah, get both.
0: You can get both at the $150 tuba level. And with that, like I said, you get both of the thank you gifts, the cap and the T-shirt. You also get the cap and the T-shirt if you pledge at the $1,000 treehouse level.
1: Yes.
0: You also get the cap and the T-shirt if you pledge at the $2,500 Guardian Angel level.
1: Yeah.
0: All of these levels are very helpful to keep us moving and grooving here, to keep the content flowing, to get you the next great live performance, to get the next new album by the next artist of New Orleans, and we'll get it to you as soon as we can because we want to bring this music to you. We know how important it is to us, and we believe it is just as important to you.
1: Yeah.
0: So if you feel that way, and if music helps your soul, helps find you solace and peace, because sometimes, man, you need to turn off the world. Sometimes there's a lot going on. And when you put on WWOZ, a lot of that stuff just kind of drifts away. And you just listen to what Keith's playing on Jazz from Jack's Brewery, or what you hear the Jazz Police playing, or what you might hear I play on my show. But for those moments, for that, whatever, 3 minutes and 30 seconds, well, some of these jazz songs are like 8 minutes.
1: Yeah.
0: But you can just get into the music and get into yourself and feel the music and feel how the music makes you feel.
1: That's energy and music. Yes.
0: Yep. And the only way you can get it through us is if you become a supporter, because this place is listener supported. This is your radio station.
1: Yes.
0: You trust us to bring you this music, and we're still here. So you've been doing some trusting so far. So why don't you keep on trusting us and make a pledge at WWOZ.org, pledge at the trumpet level, $70, pledge at the saxophone level, $100. Or if you can't decide between the cap at the trumpet level or the T-shirt at the saxophone level, go ahead and get both and pledge them at the tuba level, which is $150. And if you just want those things in addition to other gifts, you can pledge at the $1,000 level. You'll get the cap and the T-shirt, along with the art canvas, with the thank you card from Irma Thomas. You get the flag, tote bag, and coasters. Or you can go another route at the $1,000 treehouse level, the cap and T-shirt, thank you card, and you will get the instead of the cap and T-shirt, you get the fleece blanket at $1,000.
1: Nice.
0: And then at the $2,500 Guardian Angel level, you will get the cap and the T-shirt, along with the flag, tote bag, coasters, 8x8 art canvas, and the deluxe turntable. So many different ways to get the cap and the T-shirt individually or collectively. And all of these ways, to point to you supporting this great radio station called WWOZ.
1: Yeah, we need to get some local listeners, Murph.
0: We've got a few, but we could always use some more.
1: Some more,
0: We've got Gary and Shirley from here and Huget. But, yeah, definitely some more local folks. Yeah. And, man, we're really stoking with the folks who have called from England and called from New Zealand.
1: Thank you so much.
0: Because we made a choice many years ago to start streaming on the Internet. And that has been a great thing for everybody involved, because no matter where you live, you can get New Orleans when you need it.
1: Pretty much, yeah.
0: Yep, we're broadcasting 24/7, 365 days a year. So wherever you are in the world, whether you're in New Zealand, whether you're in England, South America.

0: 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You can get WWOZ.
1: Anywhere. Yep.
0: But we need your support to keep that going. 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
1: Now.
0: Yeah.
1: That's right.
0: Want to play some more music?
1: It's close to 5 p.m. We're going to go to the music calendar.
0: Ah, the live wire.
1: The live wire.
0: It is a music calendar.
1: Yes.
0: And that's, you know what? That's a great point, Keith. That's another thing, another service that we provide for the listeners, because we believe in giving you the music in as many ways and on as many layers as possible.
1: Yes.
0: So the live music calendar is something we put up on the website every single day. We broadcast it every odd hour, and it lists who is playing tonight in New Orleans and in the greater New Orleans area by club, alphabetically by club. And then it lists the club, who's playing, what time, and where they're playing.
1: Yes.
0: So you can figure out how you're going to support live local music. So if you're from out of town, you're coming here this weekend, look at the live wire for tomorrow or Sunday, and you can plan your weekend or plan your day. The Livewire covers all of the venues. And when I say all of the venues, the giant venues like the Smoothie King Center or the Lakefront Arena, all the way to somebody's front porch.
1: Yes.
0: And it will say it on there, 4141 Porch. And it's literally an address.
1: Yeah.
0: And these folks.
1: There's a lot of porch events.
0: Yeah, they
1: events.
0: Have porch concerts.
1: Porch concerts.
0: And they put it on the Livewire because they want people to go to that venue and listen to music. I remember during COVID, Brent Rose used to have concerts on his front yard.
1: Weekly.
0: Yep.
1: Yeah.
0: And everyone would stand the distance apart.
1: Yep. Everybody was.
0: But there was
1: out.
0: Live music, and it was the most amazing concert to see because everyone was spread out over people's front yards
1: with the candles
0: and then sometimes
1: beverages.
0: Yep. Sometimes cars would try to get through, and it just wasn't happening.
1: What happened?
0: No, we're doing this, and we're able to do this. So. It's kept on going. Porch concerts, porch festivals. So you never know how you're going to be able to see music here in New Orleans, whether it's a really nice swanky club or a porch or, you know, a DIY festival. But we will let you know when it's happening, where it's happening, and who's playing at it. So you can say, okay, I think I want to support this. And we got one more person to thank.
1: Oh.
0: We got Michael. Las Vegas, Nevada.
1: Las Vegas,
0: And he set the saxophone level, and they said, thanks for bringing NOLA culture to the desert.
1: Wow. Thank
0: so,
1: you.
0: So, the live wire happens every odd hour, and we do that. It's a labor of love. And some of these clubs play music from, like, noon to, like, 1 a.m. So they might have, you know, 8 or 10 bands.
1: Yeah.
0: One day, one club. So, and if it's, like, Jazz Fest time, our live wire can be pretty, pretty, pretty incredible. But it's just when you listen to it, even on a Monday night or a Tuesday night, you'll hear 20 or 25 acts. And that just lets you know the breadth and the depth of the music that happens in this great city. And we want to bring it to you. We bring it to you on air 24/7, but we also want to show you the breadcrumbs where you can go and find it and experience it live and feel it with your whole body.
1: Yes.
0: So go to our website, wwoz.org/, and become a member. And in the meantime, you want to play the live wire, Keith?
1: Yes, we can
0: do
1: that.
0: Let's do that.
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1: 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Fritzl's Jazz Club presents the John Savage Band at 5. 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Good Measure the Barnett has Mahmoud Choki at 8. La Bonta Relay has the Soul Rebels at 11. Mahogany Jazz Hall features the New Orleans Catahoulas at 6, Jameel Sharif's New Orleans Extravaganza at 8. The Maison welcomes the Champagniacs at 4:30, Single Malt Please at 8:30. Maison Bourbon Jazz Club presents Danny Ruby and the Catahoula Music Company featuring Jack Pritchett at 8. The Maple Leaf hosts Booker and Beyond Piano Series with Kyle Cripps at 6 and the Johnny Vodakovich Trio at 8. The New Orleans Jazz and Blues Market welcomes Bobby Rush at 7:30. Ogden Museum of Southern Art has Nat and Cat Cajun String Band at 6. Polly's has Beach Angel at 6. Preservation Hall has the Preservation All-Stars featuring Wendell Brunius at 5, 6:15, 7:30, and 8:45. Salon Salon features Eliza Sunshine at 7. Satter Bar presents the Wits End Brass Band plus Polbancha Liberation Radio at 8:30. Snug Harbor welcomes Yusa and the World of Rhythms for two shows at 7:30 and 9:30. Three Muses has the Audrey LaCrone Trio at 7:30. Tipitina's hosts the NOLA by NOLA kickoff show. The Rumble plays P-Funk with special guests Jameson Ross, Ian Neville, and more at 8. Urban South Brewery has the Ashtrays plus Sam Harris starting at 7. And Vaughn's Lounge features Corey Henry and the Treme Funktet at 10:30. 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

0: And once again, you're in tune to WWOZ 90.7 FM here in New Orleans. My name is Keith. This is Jazz from Jax right here on a Thursday afternoon, the beginning of the weekend, and the last Thursday of the fall membership drive, Murph.
1: That's right. Fall membership drive 2026.
0: Six, yes.
1: And we are asking you to become a new or renewing member.
0: Yes.
1: I like that you start the weekend tonight. That's good.
0: Yeah, yeah. Let's get this weekend.
1: Friday's in the weekend.
0: Bobby Rush here tonight?
1: Yeah.
0: In the jazz market?
1: Yeah, yeah. At the jazz and blues market tonight.
0: Yes.
1: That's right. All kinds of stuff's happening, man.
0: It's all over the place.
1: Now that fall is here.
0: Yep.
1: Today's the first day of fall or second day of fall?
0: The humidity has come down a little bit.
1: And there's more and more events happening, more and more great things happening. Crescent City Blues and Barbecue is coming up,
0: yeah.
1: More and more things happening outside. So now is the perfect time to become a member here.
0: Yeah.
1: So you can find out what's going on in the city, or if you come visit here, you can come check out what's happening in the city.
0: Yes.
1: But we will let you know what's going on. Like we said, we mentioned the Live Wire. We've got the Closer Walk with Thee, which gives you a tour all around the city based on musical historical landmarks. But yeah, so we need you to come and become a member. Go to our website, wwoz.org. Like I said, we're looking for 30 new or renewing members.
0: Yeah.
1: And we've made a dent in that. We've got 9.
0: Oh,
1: we're looking for 21 new.
0: Yeah.
1: 21 more.
0: Yeah.
1: And we have a lot of great levels where you can pledge at.
0: Yeah.
1: Suggestions, guides, if you will, and amazing thank you gifts. And some of the levels we have the $1,000 treehouse level, which is comes with a whole slew of thank you gifts.
0: Yes.
1: The one that's really, really awesome is it's an art canvas, and it comes with our logo. And the logo for this membership drive is WWOZ, open 24 hours since 1980. And the art canvas measures 8 by 8 inches, but it comes with a personally signed thank you card from Miss Irma Thomas.
0: Irma Thomas, yes.
1: Yeah. She sat down one day and signed a lot of these cards by hand. And this shows you the breadth and depth of what the musicians in New Orleans here do for the music.
0: Yes.
1: She's not only a performer, an artist in her own, has been making music for decades, Grammy award winning. I think her books is out or it's coming out.
0: Oh.
1: Yeah. She wrote it with Scott Billington.
0: It's like a bio? Memoirs,
1: is it coming out? It's coming soon.
0: Great. Yeah.
1: She's on the board here.
0: Yes,
1: on the board. She still performs live. She shows up at all of our membership drives and festivals. She was at our Groove Gala. Yes. She was on the phone this morning with our boss, Beth Arroyo Utterback, and Michael Dominici, and the three of them were pledging and pitching. She called in to be a part of it.
0: Yes.
1: So everyone gets in where they fit in, and everyone's a part of this process.
0: Yes,
1: some people make the music, and we play it for you, and we are a listener-supported station. So part of your process is to support the station with your financial dollars.
0: Yes.
1: You know, we call it shaking the can, and as DJ Giant would say, we really like the kind that folds.
0: Folds.
1: So go to the website at wwoz.org and pledge at that $1,000 treehouse level. You'll get that art canvas with the thank you card from Irma Thomas. You will also get a fleece blanket, tote, and a set of our 4 WWOZ coasters. It'll come with the logo, royal blue. But if that's you're not feeling that, we have a second alternative, the second showcase. You get the WWOZ art canvas, you get the tote bag and the coasters, but instead of the blanket, you get our WWOZ flag and our baseball cap and t-shirt. And that is at the $1,000 level. And if you want to go even higher, we got a new level called the $2,500 Guardian Angel level.
0: Yes.
1: And we lost federal funding. The government cut off our funding is about $400,000.
0: Yeah.
1: And we're just figuring out ways how to make that up. We're going to figure it out and we'll do it on our own. They don't want to help anymore. That's okay. We will adapt and overcome and thrive. So we've added this level to help defray that cost.
0: Yes.
1: And at this level, you get our suitcase style deluxe turntable. As you open it up, it's got a red inside with the logo.
0: The logo, yeah.
1: And it's a mobile party. It's cool when it's closed up. It's like the secret briefcase. It looks like you're carrying secret codes or something. And then you get the art canvas with the thank you card from Miss Irma Thomas.
0: Yeah.
1: You get our fleece blanket.
0: The blanket.
1: You get our baseball cap. You get our t-shirt.
0: Yeah.
1: You get our flag. You get our tote bag. And you get a set of four WWOZ coasters.
0: Wow.
1: That is a giant menagerie of thank you gifts.
0: A bonanza, yeah.
1: I like that. Bonanza. A bonanza of thank you gifts for the $2,500 Guardian Angel level. And at this Treehouse level or at this Guardian Angel level, if you do it in one lump sum, you can become a drum roll sponsor for our Festing in Place.
0: Festing in Place, yeah.
1: Festing in Place is it's a celebration of Jazz Fest that we created during COVID when Jazz Fest wasn't able to happen.
0: Yes.
1: So we built Jazz Fest by teaming up with the Jazz and Heritage Foundation and working with the archivists over there, working with Rachel Lyons. Shout out to Rachel. And we built a Jazz Fest. 4 days. We set it up.
0: On air.
1: Yep. We did our cubes.
0: Yeah.
1: But this Jazz Fest was different. One set might be from 2017. The next set was from 1996. The next set was from here. We even started throwing in some sets from Crescent City Blues and Barbecue.
0: Yes.
1: Some performances from here in the studio. So it's a really amazing way to experience the music
0: and
1: culture.
0: Those vaults, dig those archives.
1: Yep. And you can be a drum roll sponsor for our Festing in Place because we've kept it and we've moved it now. Now it happens in October. This year it's happening October 22nd through 25th.
0: Yeah.
1: And if you become a drum roll sponsor, your message is going to be featured on air in daily shout outs twice a day.
0: Twice a day, yeah.
1: During the broadcast. I know.
0: Yeah.
1: It's pretty awesome. And it's fun to listen to them because people get into these messages and we want you to get into them. Say what you love about OZ, why you're pledging. You know, individuals pledge, families pledge, businesses pledge. And people pledge in honor of all kinds of people.
0: All kinds, yes.
1: People who have transitioned,
0: yes.
1: Their favorite show host.
0: Yes.
1: People have pledged or left messages in support of their pets.
0: Yeah.
1: There's a lot of dogs out there who listen to WWOZ. My dogs are listening
0: to
1: it right
0: calm.
1: Now. Yep. They're listening to us right now.
0: They probably recognize your voice, Bert.
1: But you can become a drumroll sponsor at the $1,000 Treehouse level or at the $2,500 Guardian Angel level. Any level above $1,000.
0: Yes.
1: So if you want to make up your own level, and I'm talking to you guys, you one percenters, if you want to make one of those levels with like four or five zeros behind it,
0: yeah.
1: We will accept it.
0: Yes.
1: You know, there's a box on our membership page. We have all these levels, and we have one box called Surprise Me.
0: Yes,
1: and that would be a great surprise to get it. Yeah, if somebody who had that means, you know, send in like a giant billionaire check, we would love you. We would send lots of hugs and give you lots of hugs. Keith and I would probably go to your house and give you a hug together.
0: Yeah,
1: maybe we have to find out where it was. It might take a little while.
0: Yeah.
1: But now is the time to become a member. Go to wwoz.org/donate and become a member, just like Zachary, right here in New Orleans.
0: In New Orleans, local, yes.
1: So Zachary pledged at the saxophone level.
0: Thank you, Zachary.
1: Yeah, and they're going to be rocking the T-shirt.
0: Wow, that's
1: so we only need 20 more new or renewing members.
0: Yeah.
1: So we are on our way. Thank you all who have pledged so far. But the folks that are listening right now, Zachary is your inspiration. Be inspired by Zachary to make that choice and say, you know what? I've been a listener. Now I'm going to become a supporting member.
0: Yes.
1: I'm going to go to the website, wwoz.org. I'm going to look at these levels, and I'm going to pledge on Keith's show, Jazz from Jack's Brewery, because I love the music that he brings, and I want to keep the station going for another 46 years.
0: Yes. Well said, Murph. And I know a lot of people may be getting off of work here locally and been in the car and haven't had a chance to get to the computer. So once you settle down and get you a little bite to eat or something and get a chance to get to the computer and log on and check us out at wwoz.org on the internet. And very easy, Merv, the process.
1: That's right. Super easy, super quick, really painless. And when you sit there and just pause for a moment and say, you know what, I did something really good, you've already gotten the wealth of the rewards because we're on air already.
0: Yeah.
1: Like, you could be listening to OZ while you're pledging.
0: Yeah, yes.
1: And you're like, it's already here. You're just, what you're doing is creating more stability for tomorrow, for future listeners, listeners who have not discovered OZ yet, or maybe listeners who are really struggling right now and would love to support, but they can't. So if you can do it, and like some of these people who have added a little lanyap, they're creating space for those people who can't do it today, but maybe next round, may be able to. And that's what a community does. We lift each other up and we help the people who need help at that moment until they can get back on their feet. And then it's paid forward. So when you pledge now and you become a member now, you're paying forward for tomorrow to have WWOZ for the next batch of new listeners, new artists who get to come here and present their work. It's really, really exciting when an artist comes in for the first time on the radio. And usually before we go on air, they're a little nervous. They're taking pictures. And they say, I'm on the radio. And you watch their eyes just get bigger when they hear their music on the radio. And that's because of you. Your support. You create this space where artists feel comfortable and safe. They bring this music, very vulnerable stuff that they're bringing to share. And you say, it's okay to play it here. We want you to play it. We want you to share it with the world. 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
0: Yes.
1: WWOZ.org is the place to go and become a member, renew your membership, or upgrade your membership.
0: That's it. 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And Murph, a lot of time often forgotten about is that bumper sticker. And every pledge, right?
1: That's right.
0: Every pledge gets the bumper sticker.
1: Every pledge gets a bumper sticker and a membership card.
0: And you see the bumper stickers all over town, out of state.
1: That's what's cool.
0: Everywhere.
1: When I'm somewhere else, not in New Orleans, and I'm like, hey, I know that guy.
0: Yes.
1: I know that person.
0: Yes.
1: You know, there we got some things in common. you know, we both love music.
0: Yes.
1: You know, and we like cars too. But Keith's absolutely right. Like you that's another little lanyard that you get. You have the music already, it's here, and then on top of your gifts, everyone gets a bumper sticker.
0: Bumper sticker, yes.
1: Absolutely.
0: Okay, Murph.
1: Want to play some music?
0: Yes, of course. Let's check out something from our very own Herlin Riley, local jazz musician here in the city.
1: The Groove Master.
0: And he's doing this tune. This is a Victor Goyne composition, and Herlin recorded it on his CD, and it's called Borders. Borders Without Lines.
1: Borders Without Lines.
0: Let's check it out.

0: And you're in tune to WWZ 90.7 FM here in the Crescent City. My name is Keith, and this is Jazz from Jax, right here on a Thursday afternoon. And Murph, we've got our tally on the membership drive.
1: That's right. We're looking for 30 new or renewing members, and we've gotten 10 so far. So thank you, everyone, who has pledged to become a member, renew their membership. But we're looking for 20 more. And the website is where you can go to become a member. It's wwoz.org. And now's the time to do it. Pledge here on Keith's show. This is Jazz from Jack's Brewery. Tomorrow is the last day of the membership drive. Yes. So this is the final opportunity you will have to become a member on Keith's show.
0: Yes, yes. Just on this Thursday show, yes.
1: And if you like the music that Keith brings, or any of the show hosts, we just heard Herlin Riley. And Herlin Riley is a frequent visitor here at the station.
0: Oh, yes, yes.
1: And you can catch him every Wednesday over at the Bayou Bar.
0: Yes,
1: over at Snug a couple times a month.
0: Yeah.
1: You never know where he's going to pop up. but he's also a friend of the station. He's come here several times just to hang out and talk about projects that he's on or concerts he's playing with or causes that he's supporting. And a lot of the musicians have those kind of relationships with our show hosts. We're in this unique position where we have this safe place where musicians feel comfortable to bring their craft and to talk about it. And all kinds of people have come through these doors, you know, from the very brand new performer putting out their very first song, all the way up to people who have had careers for decades.
0: For decades, yeah.
1: Decades who have been in here. And there's been times where artists have just walked in casually.
0: Just casually.
1: A story that comes to my mind is I was on the air once, and the late Sandra Wilson walked in.
0: Oh,
1: and she was with a friend. And she's like, hey, we just happened to be here. My friend's got a record coming out. Would you be okay if we came in and sat on your show? And I was extremely okay with that.
0: Wow, yes.
1: And that happens.
0: Yes.
1: The musicians will call up, hey, can I come on down and bring my new CD? And they might be able to, if it's worked out, it's possible, they'll just come right in and sit down and talk with the show host. In fact, they might even open it up and play it.
0: Yeah.
1: I know Leslie Cooper's done that a bunch of times. Like,
0: yes.
1: They give it to her and she's like, hold on, let me open this. And there it is.
0: A musician come in with their guitar or something and just start playing and singing or whatever.
1: So many times, like, if you listen to Old Man River's show on the Sunday, man, he fits a lot of bands here in this show host studio. Full bands. I think Mark Stone had the March 4th marching band, which is a 14-piece band.
0: Wow.
1: And they were all here.
0: In the space.
1: In this space.
0: Wow.
1: And this is just the show host studio. On the other side is our performance studio. And when we put musicians in there, we bring an engineer in.
0: Right.
1: We bring a video team. 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
0: Yes.
1: You're becoming a member. 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That is what keeps these ideas from starting out as an idea and becoming a reality.
0: Reality, yeah.
1: Turning it into action. And so now we're asking for your action. Now we're asking you to get up and take another step. Move beyond just a listener and become a supporter. 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And you never know who's going to be here and who's going to be a show host. DJ Sparky, Craig, who is a professional musician.
0: Yes.
1: He has recently become a show host. And we have Jennifer, and we have Soul Stew, and we have Father Ron. We have all these people waiting in the wings because we need to be prepared for the future.
0: Yes.
1: You know, things change.
0: Yes.
1: And so we're always ready with another backup system to make sure that the music happens. When a natural catastrophe happens and the station goes down because of weather, the first thing we do is figure out a way how to get WWOZ back on the air.
0: Yeah.
1: And it's like a hurricane. And they put their lives on hold just a little bit longer just so we can get the station going.
0: Yeah.
1: Because once that music starts going, that means you know that things are starting to happen. And if the music's playing, that there's the tiniest bit sense of normalcy returning. So let's keep that going. Let's keep that moving forward. Keep this dynamic station ever moving and grooving, and so grooving. You can have your spontaneous dance party when you need to. So go to our website, wwoz.org. You can even still make a phone call, 877-907-6999.
0: Oh, okay. Yeah.
1: But if you go to the website, everything's laid out. It's just follow the prompts, and you'll get to see all of the gear that we have. And you can look at it, which will help you make a better choice and say, okay, this is what resonates with me. Let me join at this level.
0: Yes.
1: Whatever level you join at is, we are grateful because we're looking for 20 new or renewing members.
0: Yes.
1: Every dollar matters, whether you pledge $1 or $100,000. All of it goes to the same place to support the music and culture of New Orleans.
0: New Orleans, yes. And did we emphasize all the levels, Murph?
1: We've talked about most of them. One of the ones that I don't mention enough, and I'm sorry, trombone level flag.
0: Yeah.
1: But the $100 trombone level, I don't say it enough, and yeah. I need to say it more. What really inspired me yesterday was being with DJ Sparky.
0: With Sparky, and, yes.
1: Because he's a trombone player.
0: Yes.
1: So it was in my mind. And then we got a member who played, a guy who became a member, and he was a trombone player.
0: Yes.
1: So if you're a trombone player out there and you want to pledge at the trombone level, it's
0: $120.
1: And you get our WWOZ retro, our flag with the retro WWOZ 24 hours since 1980 design on the front. Really sturdy grommet, so you can hang it out in front of your house if you want to use it as a cape for yourself or perhaps your pet. If you use a marker. When you're out at the fairgrounds, you have your flagpole so people know where to find you, and you can text people, hey, look for this, and you'll find me at this stage. However you want to use it, that is where your imagination and creativity come in. But your support at the trombone level will help us keep this station moving and grooving.
0: Yes.
1: So pledge at that level, $120 trombone level, or the 504 flag bearer level.
0: Yes.
1: As I mentioned earlier, we're building a band, so all of these levels have instruments attached to them. A flag bearer is what marches in front of the band.
0: Yes.
1: Sort of leads the band, little visual cue, also maybe helps steer the band. We're going to turn left here next.
0: Right.
1: We're going to stop because there's something in the road. So it's an important role.
0: Yes,
1: it sort of creates the tempo and dynamic of the second line.
0: Yes.
1: So at this level, the 504 flag bearer level, you get the WWOZ Fleece Royal Blue Blanket.
0: The blanket.
1: It's got the OZ logo on it. Yeah. WWOZ open 24 hours. You get the boonie hat.
0: Yes.
1: You get the stainless steel water bottle. You get the tote bag.
0: Tote bag.
1: Yeah. And you get a set of four WWOZ coasters.
0: Yeah.
1: That's a whole lot of gifts at the 504 flag bearer level. You have a whole WWOZ party environment. Put down your blanket. You got your coasters where you can put your drink. You got your hat to protect you from the sun. You got your water bottle with your liquid in it to pour in those glasses that you're going to put on your coaster. And you've got your tote bag holding those records in there so you can start your party. So pledge at the 504 NOLA flag bearer level, pledge at the $120 trombone level, but pledge now. Make a choice. Go to the website, wwoz.org. That's right.
0: Yeah. Well, Murph, I'm going to swing back to a little more music.
1: Yeah.
0: And up next, we'll hear the sound of, this is from Wes Warm Daddy Anderson.
1: Nice.
0: And this is the tune, Now Is the Time, made popular by Charlie Parker. But just a quick message, and then we'll go straight to some more music.
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0: And once again, you're in tune to WWOZ 90.7 FM here in the Crescent City. My name is Keith, and this is Jazz from Jax right here on a Thursday afternoon. And with me this afternoon is Murph. And Murph, the second hour here at Jazz from Jax.
1: That's right. And we are asking for new or renewing members.
0: Yes.
1: To keep the station going, moving and grooving. 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
0: Oh.
1: We got Ray from right here in New Orleans.
0: Thank you, Ray, from New Orleans.
1: And Ray says, Ray's like an ambassador. He's like, love streaming the station when away from home and turning others on to the greatest station.
0: Thank you so much.
1: So wherever Ray's going, he's repping OZ. So thank you, Ray. And it's gonna make it a little bit easier for him because at the saxophone level where he's pledged at, he's gonna get the WWOZ T-shirt.
0: Yes.
1: So when he's repping it as he's out and about traveling the world, and he turns people on to OZ, he'll be wearing that T-shirt, and they'll be like, "What's that?" He's like, "Well, let me tell you." And that's one of the amazing things about the listeners here is they feel compelled to share the information, compelled to tell people,
0: to tell
1: hey,
0: people,
1: man,
0: yeah.
1: You got to listen to this. Like,
0: you got to hear this. Yes.
1: They know that there's something missing in your life, and they
0: yes.
1: and they're like, hey, this might be the thing that will help you, you know, fill that gap or another step towards filling that gap. So thank you, Ray. And then I hope I'm saying your name correctly. Ronan.
0: R-O-N-E-N.
1: In Brooklyn.
0: Brooklyn, yes.
1: And Ronan plays at the trumpet level.
0: Yes.
1: And they say, how are you going to clap if OZ isn't sharing the music? That's right. We are clapping along.
0: Yes.
1: Stomping your feet, clapping your hands, getting up and down and dancing. I mean, we have second lines here. Every Sunday, we got parties.
0: Yeah.
1: Mobile party parades that we just go roam around the city dancing and celebrating.
0: Yeah.
1: And that's what we do here. Even when times are hard, those are the times when we celebrate the most.
0: Yeah, yeah. Because
1: exactly. We know that's when everyone needs a little lifting up,
0: yes.
1: And a little helping hand. And that's what you do when you become a financial supporter. You become a helping hand for this station so we can keep moving forward for another 46 years.
0: At least. Yeah.
1: So we're looking for 18 new or renewing members. We're about halfway through the show,
0: yeah,
1: so we got some time, but that's no excuse. Don't wait. Do it now. Go to the website. Now is always the best time. One of my favorite quotes is the best time to plant a tree is 20 years ago, and the next best time is right now.
0: Right now, yes.
1: The best time to become a member of OZ was 20 years ago, and the next best time is right now.
0: Yes.
1: So go to the website, wwoz.org, and become a member. And if you want to plant a tree, too, that'd be awesome.
0: Yes.
1: But become a member first, and then go plant the tree. And then bring the speakers outside, and set up your blanket, and just hang out by the tree.
0: Yes.
1: And have a party with
0: have
1: the tree.
0: A party.
1: Yeah.
0: Yes.
1: And I've been to a few parties here in this city under a tree.
0: Yes.
1: And there was some great music. And it might have even been on the live wire.
0: Yes.
1: And the concert was under the tree.
0: Under the tree. That's right.
1: So and we have all these amazing levels, guides, if you will, to help you get in where you fit in. We've talked about, let me see, the 90.7 level.
0: Yeah.
1: And that's a unique level. That's our numbers on the FM radio dial, 90.7 FM New Orleans. And with that, you get our tote bag. It's got the logo, the retro logo. WWOZ, open 24 hours since 1980. It's big. It's like it covers almost the whole side of the tote bag.
0: Yes.
1: And then on the other side, it's either that or Guardian of the Groove. I'm not sure. But either way, and these tote bags are really sturdy, made of canvas. A lot of show hosts using them to carry their music, whether it's
0: music,
1: vinyl or CDs. I've seen them out at the farmer's market. I'm always like jamming a lot of stuff into my tote bag for a farm. These things are sturdy, so like I push it to the limit. I was like, you can hold all this stuff.
0: Yeah.
1: You can do it, tote bag. And tote bag says, I can do it.
0: Yes, the little tote bag that could.
1: And so, yeah. And that's at the 90.7 level.
0: Yes.
1: Get the little tote bag that could, because it can, and it does.
0: And it does, yes.
1: And just like this radio station, this little tiny radio station that started in the mind of two brothers.
0: Yeah.
1: And they had a vision of showing the music. Shout out to the Brock brothers.
0: Yes.
1: They had a vision of bringing the music and culture of New Orleans
0: that's
1: to the people. And it started in a very humble place in Tipitina's
0: upstairs
1: in a beer room
0: or a beer
1: cooler room, a back room. Everyone says different, depending on who you talk to. Some of the show hosts who are still here now broadcast from that room.
0: Yes.
1: You know, yes. Hazel, I think Rare on Air was up there. Yeah. Dan Meyer might have been up there. I think Cyril lived in that room for a little while.
0: Oh, my
1: God. It might have been as an apartment.
0: Yeah.
1: Or if not, they were like neighbors, like in the same building.
0: Well, he grew up as a neighborhood. Yeah.
1: So, no, I mean the building.
0: The building.
1: Yeah. When Cyril was here, he was talking about how he lived up there for a while.
0: Then I think it became a recording studio.
1: I'm not sure what it morphed into, but I know we moved from Tipitina's to Armstrong Park.
0: Armstrong Park, yeah.
1: And that's where we got the name the Treehouse, and that's the $1,000 Treehouse level. That is what that is in honor of. That house out there, the Treehouse. That's where a lot of the OZ mythology really, really came. The artists and the show hosts really started to mix and develop relationships. My first show was in the Treehouse. I wasn't there for very long, but I got to be in the Treehouse.
0: In the Treehouse.
1: And it's kind of a hazy memory, but it was 3 in the morning. That was my first show. Nobody told me that they locked the gate, so I had to figure how to drive in.
0: Yeah, yeah.
1: That's when I learned that you could drive on the side of the fountain, just don't drive into the fountain.
0: Right. And the lagoons. Watch out for the lagoons.
1: That's right. And then I was standing there, looking at the red light, waiting for it to go off so I could knock on the door and let me in, because I hadn't been in New Orleans very long, and I heard some stories about the park back then.
0: So
1: I was like, I don't want to get my brains eaten. And then I got into the studio. And it was like heaven, floor to ceiling of music.
0: The board.
1: I forget who was the show host before me, but they gave me just a quick tutorial, and they were out. It was 3 in the morning, and then it was just me and the music
0: and the music
1: and you.
0: Yeah,
1: and I don't know if there was a whole lot of you back then because it was late, but it didn't matter. I was on WWOZ playing music, and it was going out into the world. And somebody heard it. And here I am today. Now I'm the music director.
0: Yes.
1: I have a show every Monday. So Ozzy and I have become really interlocked. We're like the same DNA now.
0: Yeah.
1: And a lot of these show hosts that are still on, who were on before I came here, are my teachers.
0: Yeah.
1: Keith was my teacher. Dan Meyer's my teacher. Rare on the Air's my teacher. I didn't know about some of these styles of music or some of these artists that were regional. I knew about bigger artists, but these, when Neil comes on and he's like, this guy made one song. He has it. And he plays you and he tells you where the song came from and who the guy was, and he might even call the guy up and talk to him.
0: And he came to OZ at a very early age.
1: Yeah. And his mentor was Jivin' Gene.
0: Jivin' Gene.
1: You know, who played 45s. And they were some of the people that trained me. T.R. Johnson was somebody that trained me. Yeah. Sherwood Collins was somebody that trained me.
0: Yeah.
1: So everyone, we pass it on down.
0: Yeah.
1: There is a little bit of oral tradition here as you come in and train with the show hosts.
0: Yes.
1: They teach you what they've known. And everybody is a volunteer show host, so they do it their own way.
0: Yes.
1: It's quirky, unique, and it's awesome. It's awesome. You know, you listen to the New Orleans music show 6 times in a week, and you're going to get 6 different versions and 6 different perspectives of the city of New Orleans based on these show hosts. So go to wwoz.org/donate and become a member. 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Pledge at that Treehouse level and support and honor of the Treehouse, or pledge at any of these levels and support Keith and the music and the vibe that he brings every Thursday from 4 to 7 on Jazz from Jack's Brewery. Now it's the time to do it. We're almost at 6 o'clock. We're looking for 18 new or renewing members.
0: Yep, new members.
1: And we can do it with your help. 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
0: Yes.
1: You want to play some music, Keith?
0: Yes, Murph. We'll go back to some more music. And we just heard from Wes Warm Daddy Anderson with Now Is the Time. And right now, this is the sound of Mr. James Rivers. And this tune is entitled Way Back Home.
1: Right on.
0: So a brief message, and then we'll hear from James Rivers.
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0: And once again, you're in tune to WWOZ 90.7 FM here in New Orleans. My name is Keith, and this is Jazz from Jazz right here on a Thursday afternoon. And with me on this Thursday afternoon is Murph.
1: And hey, Keith.
0: Yes, Murph. Almost a hitting that 6 o'clock hour.
1: That's right. And we are still looking for 18 new or renewing members.
0: Or renewing members. That's correct. I mean,
1: we'll take 19, we'll take 20, but we're looking for 18.
0: Yes.
1: We'll take a million. We'll take whatever you want to bring us, but we're really looking for 18.
0: We're looking
1: so
0: for
1: we
0: 18,
1: can reach our goal, you know, baby steps. Everyone is a part of this process here at WWOZ. We are listener supported, you know, community powered radio station. This is what community sounds like. Is everyone come together so we can bring the music and culture of New Orleans to you wherever you may be, whether you're here right in New Orleans or Metairie or Kenner, or you're in New Zealand, or in England, or in Japan, or in the Ukraine, or in Africa. Anywhere we stream, we are giving you the opportunity to taste and hear and feel the music and culture of New Orleans.
0: New Orleans, yes.
1: And we come to you twice a year because we need your help. We are listener supported, and that support includes financial support. We do a lot of things here. We have a lot of robust programming, video programming, online programming, live broadcasts at festivals and different festivals around the city, including Jazz Fest.
0: Including Jazz Fest, that's right.
1: Oh, we got some people to thank.
0: Oh, okay.
1: And we got Amy.
0: Amy.
1: Here in New Orleans at the trombone level.
0: Yes.
1: Trombone. Gonna have that flag.
0: Yeah.
1: And Amy says, been listening to WWOZ for many years and just moved to New Orleans from New York City 7 days ago.
0: Oh,
1: what?
0: Wow.
1: Yes. Welcome, Amy.
0: Yes, welcome to the city.
1: Welcome. Yep, you came here once. You're like, yeah, I gotta move here.
0: Yeah, oh yes.
1: And now you're here. So happy to be here and love the station. And we love you. You're a new donor. What a great way to get involved in the city of New Orleans by becoming a member at WWOZ. And then we also got Maureen and Christopher.
0: Yeah.
1: From Kenosha, Wisconsin.
0: Wisconsin.
1: At the tuba level.
0: Yes.
1: And they say, my husband, Chris, myself, and our cats, Bamboo and Pistachio. Right on. So there's four beings in this house listening to OZ. Two humans and two felines. But they're all listening to OZ, and they love OZ.
0: Oh, wow.
1: It's a staple in our household and keeps the cats company when we're away.
0: Yes.
1: Thanks for making New Orleans feel closer when I'm away. Peace and love always. Well, thank you, Maureen and Christopher.
0: Thank you, Maureen and Christopher.
1: And you guys are going to get the hat and the t-shirt, so you guys can decide, or maybe each week you can switch. Or maybe when one person's away, the other person can wear both and just look extra groovy. And then we got to thank Gerald in Fort Thomas, Kentucky.
0: Thank you, Gerald. Yes.
1: Who also pledged at the tuba level.
0: Yes.
1: And Gerald says, OZ's got the vibe.
0: Yes.
1: Right on.
0: Man.
1: So we're getting closer. Three more brings us to 15 new or renewing members we need to accomplish our task of getting our goal of 30.
0: Yes.
1: So now is the time, I'm talking to you that's listening right now, that was like, man, what was that great song Keith just played? Why am I back here at OZ again? I'm talking to you.
0: Yes.
1: Now is you.

0: your time to go to our website, wwoz.org, and become a member. Become a member at that tuba level, like Gerald and Maureen and Christopher. And at the tuba level, you get two gifts. You get our WWOZ baseball cap and our WWOZ t-shirt. Everything's in royal blue. And don't forget that the t-shirt comes from small all the way up to 5X.
1: That's right.
0: So there's a size for you.
1: Yeah.
0: We are a family that takes everyone in just as you are.
1: Yes.
0: We love you just as you are, and we want you to be a member just as you are.
1: Just as you are.
0: And that's why we have a size small all the way up to 5X, so I want you to feel comfortable in this gear when you're walking around in our OZ gear repping us. We want you to feel comfortable. You want to say, man, I look good. I feel good.
1: Yes.
0: And what is that song playing? Because it's making my body move and groove. And that's at the saxophone level. I mean, at the tuba level.
1: Tuba
0: level, yeah. Amy plays at the trombone level, so she's going to be they're going to be rocking that blue blue and yellow flag. WWOZ open 24 hours since 1980 design. A solid mainstay at festivals. Use it for a marker. And when you're hanging out in front of your house, when people walk by or drive by or walking their animals, they're like, yo, that person listens to OZ. I listen to OZ. We got something in common.
1: Yes.
0: If I was a kid, I might go to your house for Halloween.
1: Yeah.
0: I'd be like, oh, the OZ people, they probably have cool candy.
1: Cool candy, yes.
0: So, 15 new or renewing members, pledge at that sax tuba level, pledge at that trombone level, pledge at one of the higher levels if you're able to, pledge at that $1,000 treehouse level. With that one, you get our art canvas, 8x8. It comes with a groovy signed thank you card, hand signed by Soul Queen Irma Thomas. And then you have a choice. You have Showcase A, where you get our blanket, our tote bag, and set of coasters, along with that 8x8 art canvas. Or Showcase B, you get the art canvas, the tote bag, the set of four coasters, but instead of the blanket, you get the flag, and you get the cap and the t-shirt. So that is at the $1,000 level, and you can make a choice on which thank you gifts you want. But if you do it in one lump sum, that unlocks your ability to become a Drumroll sponsor. And you become a Drumroll sponsor during Festing in Place.
1: Yes.
0: This is our celebration of Jazz Fest that we created during COVID to fill the void when we couldn't have Jazz Fest. And it was so successful that it's become a part of our programming, our annual programming.
1: Yes.
0: We've moved it from April and May to October. It's sort of like the halfway point. So you know we're halfway to the next Jazz Fest.
1: Yes.
0: And this year it's from October 22nd through the 25th, 4 days in October, the week before Halloween. So this is a great way to get ready.
1: Yeah.
0: Yep. Maybe making your costume while you're hanging out in your Jazz Fested in Place environment, just getting down, having those dance parties. And during, when you're a Drumroll sponsor, you get to leave a message, a comment, just like when you leave a message here, just like Amy did and Maureen and Chris did. And leave a message on why you are supporting Festing in Place, why you're becoming a Drumroll sponsor. Maybe you want to let people know about your business or who your family is. Honor somebody or honor, just like Chris and Maureen honor their cats Bamboo and Pistachio.
1: Yes.
0: A lot of people will honor their animals in the comments here as a Drumroll sponsor. And it's really great for your business or Social Aid and Pleasure Club or maybe your fraternity or sorority or any other social group that you're a part of. And you get shouted out twice a day during our Festing in Place broadcast, and they're going to be on our website and email updates. So everyone's going to be like, yo, that person is a true guardian of the groove.
1: Yes.
0: And man, two more people to thank.
1: Two more people, yes.
0: We got Jim in Santa Rosa, California.
1: Santa Rosa, yeah.
0: And his saxophone level, he's going to be rocking that t-shirt.
1: Yeah.
0: And Jim says, I appreciate the big variety of music you guys play, and that a lot of it has a local feel. I particularly like the New Orleans Music Show and Jazz at Jack's.
1: Wow.
0: Keep up the good work.
1: Yes.
0: Hey, man, that's my show and your show.
1: Yes.
0: Right on, Jim. Thank you.
1: Thank you, Jim.
0: And then Sarah in New York, New York, who also plays at the saxophone level. And Sarah says, longtime listeners, we love it. And then if Sarah and Jim happen to see each other, they'll both be wearing OZ t-shirts. They'll be like, hey, we have a connection.
1: Yes.
0: So, and this is on opposite sides of the country.
1: Of the country.
0: One person's pleasure from New York and one person's pleasure from Santa Rosa, California.
1: Both, yes.
0: And that's the power of streaming.
1: Yes.
0: And, you know, we made a choice to do that many years ago, and that has been a win-win for everybody who's involved. All of those millions of listeners and all of those thousands of members.
1: Yes.
0: That is your benefit because we now stream. But what we want to do is shrink that trench between number of listeners, which is in the millions, and number of members, which is around 14,000. If we can just increase that membership number just a little bit. Just that number comes about 1% of the listeners, and that's 1% supporting the other 99%. So how about some of you 99% listeners become a member by going to the website, wwoz.org, pledge at the trombone level at $120, pledge at the tuba level at $150, or pledge at that saxophone level at $100, or maybe go big and pledge at that treehouse level at $1,000. But now's the time to do it. Go to wwoz.org. We've got a little less than an hour to reach our goal of 30 new or renewing members, but we are so on our way. And with your help, yes, you, I'm talking to you. I see you listening. I see you with those cool headphones on, hanging with your dog, being like, man, I'm going to turn this up a little bit more. You're the one that I'm talking to, and you're the one that's going to go to the website, wwoz.org, and become a member. Keith, yes. You want to play some music for these folks?
1: Yeah, we got some more music keyed up.
0: Right on.
1: Let's see. Something from Joshua Redman, who was just in town a few months ago. And this one is called Heading Home, after this quick, brief message.
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0: And you're in tune to WWOZ 90.7 FM here in New Orleans. My name is Keith, and this is Jazz from Jax right here on a Thursday afternoon. And with me this afternoon is Murph. And Murph, the third hour.
1: That's right.
0: Yes.
1: We're in it. We've got about 50 minutes left in this Thursday session of Jazz from Jax Brewery.
0: Yes.
1: And now is the time for
0: now
1: you.
0: Now is the time.
1: Yep. You to become a member here at WWOZ. Go to the website, wwoz.org.
0: Yes.
1: And become a member. Our goal is 30 new or renewing members.
0: Members,
1: and
0: yes,
1: we're pretty close.
0: Yes.
1: But we still need some work.
0: Yeah.
1: We're looking for 13 new or renewing members. That's my favorite number, so I'm glad we stopped there for a second.
0: Yeah.
1: Now I want to move on. We've been here for a while. We heard some songs. Now we're looking for some more members to get us to 30. WWOZ.org is the website where you can go. Once you get there and you start following the prompts, you will see all the different levels, and you will see all of our thank you gifts. We have images of all of them, so it will help you better make a choice on where you feel most comfortable fitting in as a financial supporter of WWOZ. We only come twice a year, and we shrunk this membership drive down for a long time. It was about 2 weeks long.
0: Yes.
1: And now we've shrunk it down to 8 days. So we've taken some, we've streamlined it, got a little more efficient on our asks and how we ask.
0: Yes.
1: So we can get back to the music.
0: Yes.
1: You know, we can all take care of the business that we need to take care for, you know, settle up the ledgers, prepare for the future, and then get back to moving and grooving. It's what we do best.
0: Yes. Yes, indeed.
1: It's what Keith does every Thursday.
0: Every Thursday, yes.
1: Keith comes in here from 4 to 7
0: four
1: and
0: to
1: brings
0: seven.
1: You
0: yep.
1: great jazz from New Orleans and beyond. And if he's not here, you'll see him somewhere else in the city supporting music, whether it's out at a festival, or you might see him at Vaughn's listening to the bands, or maybe even DJing at a show.
0: Look out, Monterey. I'll be there this weekend.
1: Where will you be this weekend?
0: Yeah, at Monterey Jazz Fest.
1: There you go. He's traveling to Monterey Jazz Fest to check out the artists out there, listen to them, maybe get an interview, maybe meet somebody. And then next week, or when he returns, the first thing he's going to do is tell you all about it.
0: All about it.
1: And maybe play some of the artists that he experienced out there.
0: Yes.
1: The highest, you know, the ones that really moved him. Hey, you got to check this out. Or, hey, I saw this performance. Or, I never heard this artist, and whoa, is this amazing.
0: Yes.
1: And that's the freedom that the show hosts have here. I'm the music director, but I'm more of of a shepherd. I don't tell them what to play. I just steer them and like, hey, here's some new stuff if you like it. But many of the show hosts, they have one-of-a-kind music collections.
0: Yes.
1: I could never even begin to get some of these things that they have, because it's one of a kind relationships that they've cultivated over decades of hanging out with these artists, visiting them at the clubs or on the road and talking with them. I mean, maybe even helping them, like driving them somewhere or helping them carry gear. I've helped carry many an instrument. because I was happy to. In fact, you know what?
0: Yeah.
1: You take a break. You work really hard as a musician. Let me carry this stuff for you. Because I don't do what you do.
0: Yes.
1: So you get it, you chill out, and then, because you're going to play in a little bit, and I won't be. So I'll carry the gear. And we all pitch in. And that's what OZ is about. WWOZ is about. It's what New Orleans is about. And that's why we share it with you. It's the music and culture of New Orleans. And a big chunk of the culture here is community.
0: Yes.
1: It took a whole lot of weird things to come together to make the city of New Orleans.
0: Yes.
1: And it took even a whole lot of weirder things to make the music of New Orleans. And there's music here that you can't hear anywhere else. It was created here. It was grown here. It was cultivated here and then spread out. In fact, all of Western music can mostly be traced back to here in Congo Square.
0: Yes.
1: When people who were brought here, maybe against their will, met in Congo Square and they shared everything.
0: Yes.
1: Some people shared their rhythms from Africa, the Caribbean, South America.
0: Yes.
1: And some people shared the information they learned in Europe, melody, counterpoint, harmony.
0: Yes.
1: And they brought it all together with all the spices and flavors from where they came from. And that, cook it up.
0: Melting pot.
1: Yep. Add a little bit of heat to it. Maybe a little bit of fire water to get things loose. And that was how music was created here in New Orleans. And then it moved up the Mississippi and spread. And that was where we got all the music that you hear today. Jazz, blues, gospel, rock and roll, hip-hop, R&B, soul. It came from that meeting of those group of people who were brought here, a lot of them, if not all of them, against their will. And they still were able to find joy and celebration. And we are still benefiting from it today, right now.
0: Yes.
1: And they're still making music here. Every day there's a new artist coming in here, new brass bands, and they're bringing it in new ways and new styles, combining genres and techniques to bring the music in a way we've never heard. Donald Harrison has his Quantum Jazz where he's playing one song in 10 different ways and being able to, here's a Cajun version, here's a jazz version, here's a hip-hop version, here's a blues version, and you can hear that here, right here.
0: And he's bringing his hip-hop, his festival, Quantum Leap Festival to New Orleans.
1: Yeah, International
0: Halloween
1: Festival.
0: Weekend.
1: That's right. And it's just amazing.
0: Yes.
1: And the reason we're able to bring it to you is because you make a choice to move on from a listener and become a financial supporter.
0: Yes.
1: So go to our website, wwoz.org, and become a member at that $2,500 Guardian Angel level.
0: Yes.
1: It's a new membership. It's a new level. It was created to help offset the federal funding. That's right, federal funding cuts.
0: Yeah.
1: And it's really helped us move through as we've had to adapt to our new situation at this level. And you get all kinds of stuff. So many things. It's like Christmas. You get our suitcase style deluxe turntable. You get the art canvas with the logo on it and the signed card from Miss Irma Thomas. And then you get a set of four WWOZ coasters. You get the WWOZ tote bag. You get the flag. You get the fleece blanket. You get the cap. And you get the T-shirt. You're going to need an extra suitcase to carry it. And that's at the $2,500 Guardian Angel level. That also unlocks the drumroll sponsor because that's above $1,000 in one lump sum. And if you pledge even higher than that, you can also become a drumroll sponsor in one lump sum. And you will be your message will be broadcast during our Festing in Place. So now's the time to pledge at that level. We would love to get a Guardian Angel level for this show, Keith's show.
0: Yes.
1: And we have some people to thank.
0: Yes.
1: We've got Kim. In West Des Moines, Iowa.
0: Yes, thank you, Kim.
1: At the trombone level.
0: Yeah.
1: It's going to be rocking that flag, trombone. Yes. What's up, Craig? WWOZ is the best station in the universe.
0: Wow, yes.
1: Mic drop. Thank you, Kim.
0: Yes, thank you, Kim.
1: And then we got Veronica, here in Kenner.
0: In Kenner, yeah.
1: And Veronica says, I love how knowledgeable and passionate the show hosts are about music from so many genres. I've been exposed to such wonderful music I would have never found in any other place. WWOZ offers a musical education in the most fun way.
0: Wow. Thank you so much. Yeah.
1: Thank you, Veronica. I think we're going to hire you for our marketing.
0: Yes.
1: That was a beautiful statement.
0: Oh, yes.
1: And now we are two members closer.
0: So we need
1: 11 more members to reach our goal of 30. 45 minutes left in the show.
0: Yeah.
1: Let's do it, folks.
0: Let's do it.
1: Let's go to the website.
0: WWOZ.org.
1: That's right.
0: WWOZ.org.
1: Mm. Getting down.
0: WWOZ.org.
1: We're getting down. We're getting around.
0: We're creating a new song.
1: That's right. It's quantum music,
0: it's
1: folks.
0: Quantum.
1: Donald Harris is going to be calling us up yelling
0: at us. Yes, I want my royalties.
1: And Donald, if you're hearing it, if you want to pledge too, man, we'd love it.
0: And he is bringing his Quantum Leap Festival to New Orleans at the Jazz and Blues Market on Halloween weekend.
1: And he's coming
0: 3 days of music.
1: Yeah. It's going to be awesome. It's a great lineup, too.
0: Yes, great lineup.
1: And that's just such the embarrassment of riches here in this great city. And that's why we have to have OZ, because there's so much music and culture happening here that we need a whole radio station broadcasting 24 hours a day, 365 days a year, to get it all out there.
0: Yes.
1: And it never stops. They keep on making the music.
0: Music keeps flowing.
1: Yep. We're going to keep on playing it for you.
0: Yes.
1: And if you keep on supporting us like Veronica and like Kim, go to wwoz.org and become a member now. Pledge at that $2,500 Guardian Angel level.
0: Yes.
1: We would love to get one of those here.
0: Yes.
1: We can put it in our treehouse. We want all these tuba players and saxophone players. Yes. So we got a lot of those.
0: And much needed.
1: Yep. But whatever level you can get in.
0: Yes, whatever level.
1: You know, every dollar matters.
0: Every
1: whether it's $1
0: matters.
1: Or $100,000, they're all important.
0: Yes.
1: They all funnel to the same place, and that is WWOZ. So you get this great music and culture broadcast into your ears wherever you may be hanging out.
0: Yes, as a local says, 24 hours a day.
1: That's right. So go to wwoz.org and pledge at that Guardian Angel level now.
0: Some more music, Mer?
1: I think that's a great idea.
0: Yeah, we'll take a break and go to some more music, and we'll be right back right after this brief message.
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1: The ground beneath my feet, I know was made for me. There is no anyone place where I belong.
0: Look like Gil Scott Heron was just going to take over the show.
2: He's like, yo, everyone become a member now.
0: Yes.
2: Came over to this side, this plane, and was like, yo.
0: So once again, you're attuned to WWOZ 90.7 FM here in the Crescent City. My name is Keith, and this is Jazz from Jax. And with me this afternoon is Murph. And Murph, we got a little update, maybe?
2: We do. We got some people to thank.
0: Yes.
2: We are currently looking for 30 new or renewing members for this session of Jazz from Jack's Brewery with Keith Hill.
0: Yes.
2: And we're getting closer, and we've got some people to thank. We got Cynthia right here in New Orleans.
0: Thank you, Cynthia.
2: And Cynthia, pledge at the treehouse level.
0: Wow.
2: Whoa. Thank you, Cynthia.
0: Thank you, Cynthia. Wow.
2: And Cynthia says, much love to OZ and all the show hosts.
0: Wow.
2: Thank you for all you do.
0: Yes.
2: Always love your show, DJ Giant.
0: Yes, Giant.
2: We love DJ Giant's show. One of the best times to come into this studio is right in between Keith Hill's show and DJ Giant's show. There's a lot of laughing happening
0: in between.
2: Here. Yeah. There's so much fun when that show's ending and this one's beginning, man. It's awesome.
0: We do the crossover.
2: So, that's right. And so thank you, Cynthia, for coming in at the treehouse level. And at that treehouse level, she's going to get that art canvas with the thank you card from Miss Irma Thomas. And then she's going to get the coasters and the tote bag. And then she's going to have to make a choice between the fleece blanket or the flag, baseball cap, and t-shirt. But and if she's pledged in one lump sum, which I believe she has, she is able to become a Drumroll sponsor for Festing in Place.
0: That's great.
2: So we could hear another message from Cynthia in the comments for a Drumroll sponsor. We're looking forward to that, Cynthia, and thank you so much.
0: Yes.
2: And we have Ann in Richmond, Virginia.
0: Ann in Richmond, Virginia, yeah.
2: Yep, and she pledged at the saxophone level. They pledged at the saxophone level. And Ann says, love NOLA and all its culture, and WWOZ gives me so much pleasure.
0: Wow.
2: Yes.
0: Thank you so much.
2: Thank you, Ann. Thank you, Cynthia. And then we've got Susan.
0: Susan.
2: In Ann Arbor, Michigan.
0: Ann Arbor, Michigan, yes.
2: And I discovered WWOZ last spring while in NOLA for my granddaughter's graduation from Tulane. It's become a daily pleasure now that I'm back in Michigan.
0: Yes.
2: And that's the power of the music and culture of New Orleans. Is it once you hear it, and if it gets in you, it's never going to leave
0: you. And you can bring it right back home with
2: And when you have WWOZ, who's got your back, you have this access to this music and culture anywhere you go.
0: Yes.
2: So if you're hanging out in Michigan, we got you.
0: Yes.
2: You can find us in Michigan.
0: Yes.
2: If you're in Virginia, we got you.
0: Yeah.
2: You can find us in Virginia. If you're in New Zealand, we got you.
0: Yes.
2: You can find us in New Zealand by going to WWOZ.org. And right there at the top of the homepage, right underneath where it says become a member, you click listen.
0: Listen.
2: And you can stream WWOZ, whatever Keith's playing or for having something live in the studio, you will be able to hear
0: your
2: cell phone, wherever you are.
0: Or your pad or your computer or your laptop.
2: That's right.
0: Anything you use to get on the internet.
2: Exactly. So go to our website now, WWOZ.org. Okay. Let's end strong on Keith's show. We're looking for eight more new members.
0: Yeah, yeah.
2: We would love to get a guardian angel.
0: Yes.
2: That would be so amazing.
0: That would be really great.
2: You'd be rocking the WWOZ suitcase style turntable.
0: Yes.
2: You'd get the art canvas with the thank you card from Irma Thomas. You'd be getting the retro designed fleece blanket. You'd get the cap, the t-shirt, the flag, the tote bag, and don't forget those four WWOZ coasters.
0: Yes, don't forget the coasters.
2: No, that's like the whole line.
0: You ain't messing up my footage.
2: That's right. Keith will be making you. He'll make you bring your coasters to his house.
0: Yes.
2: He's like, did you bring a coaster? No drinks unless you bring your coaster. You got an OZ coaster, you can have two drinks. So WWOZ.org. And at that $2,500 Guardian Angel, you too can also become a Drumroll sponsor for the Festing in Place. Remember, that's taking place October 22nd through 25th. And just like Cynthia, you can leave a message repping yourself, your family, your business, your social aid and pleasure club. social group that you're a part of. But leave in the comments why you love WWOZ, why you love Festing in Place. Yes. Yeah. If you heard something amazing that you'd never heard before.
0: Yes.
2: Dedicate it in honor of somebody, somebody who maybe who's transitioned or your animals. Once again, we had folks who celebrated their cats, Bamboo and Pistachio.
0: Yeah. Yes.
2: Chris
0: yes.
2: and Maureen, you know.
0: Yes.
2: So, and a lot, I mean, we're in New Orleans. It makes sense that the animals would get into the music just like the humans.
0: Yes.
2: You know, you go out into the park out there, you see all kinds of animals getting down and getting groovy. You're like,
0: yes.
2: Oh, there's somebody over there with an OZ speaker. That's why them squirrels are getting down. So go to our website, wwoz.org. That's right. And pledge at that $2,500 Guardian Angel level. Let's get one for Keith's show. Let's secure funding for tomorrow so we can keep on bringing you great content, bringing you new live performances and new festivals that we can share with you over the airwaves.
0: Yes.
2: Because this is already happening. We're on the air right now.
0: And so, you know, becoming an OZ member is like joining a community.
2: It is.
0: Because there's at Jazz Fest, you can meet at the hospitality tent.
2: That's right.
0: And different other events. The
2: Groove Gala.
0: The Groove Gala that just happened.
2: And we have
0: piano night.
2: Yeah, we have all these great, amazing events that support the station, but it's also a way for us to get together and connect with one another.
0: Yes, yes.
2: Oh, dang.
0: Oh, we have, yes.
2: Oh, awesome. And we also got a big shout out to Ramona here.
0: Ramona, yes.
2: Ramona's been crushing it. She's keeping us
0: bringing us all the current data,
2: letting us know what's going on, giving us encouraging messages.
0: Yes.
2: Like every sheet that she brings always has some uplifting thing.
0: Yes.
2: You know, Carly's been here and Patrice.
0: Yes.
2: And Katrina. And Katrina's done so much. Like all these folks behind the scenes are making all this happen.
0: Making it happen, yes.
2: So we want to thank Kent in Colorado Springs.
0: Kent in Colorado, yes.
2: Yep. And they pledge at the NOLA Flagbearer level.
0: Yes, yes.
2: Love the Jazz Fest. Love the city. Love public radio.
0: Wow.
2: I have discovered more great stuff on public radio in music and otherwise.
0: They
2: bring
0: you
2: all kinds of stuff.
0: Yes.
2: Like, you never know who else is, you know. We got all kinds of artists on this show. We have dancers on this show. Burlesque dancers, sculptors, authors, poets, all kinds
0: of visual arts. Yes, yes.
2: All of this makes up New Orleans.
0: And
2: all
0: the food.
2: Of these people.
0: Don't forget about the food.
2: Oh, yeah. We just had Chef Brian Landry here.
0: Yes.
2: He's just put out a book with Peter Harris, Rhythm and Rue.
0: Oh, yes, yes.
2: And
0: yes.
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0: Live music.
2: Live music for the cost of a burger. You know, it's amazing. And those musicians, you'll find them here. And that's a one of a kind thing, and we are a one of a kind thing.
0: Yes.
2: We bring you unique, really organic, amazing programming that creates a vibe, whether it's Jazz from Jack's Brewery or the Cajun Show or the R&B Show, Kitchen Sink, New Orleans Music Show, traditional New Orleans jazz, hip hop, Brazilian, Latin, you know, Americana. Old time folk and bluegrass music. Like we bring
0: everything.
2: All of it.
0: Just everything. Yes, all of it.
2: There isn't any. We use genres because it's easier to talk about it, but we just love the music.
0: It's just the music, yes.
2: You know, and some of the music is over 100 years old, and some of it was made 20 minutes ago.
0: Yes.
2: You know? And it's all beautiful and vibrant, and it all represents the culture and
0: of the city.
2: And we are in the Crescent City. We're literally sitting in the Crescent right there as we look out the window.
0: Yes.
2: You can see the river. And if any of you members ever make your way down here and you want to come check out the studio, give us a call.
0: Amazing.
2: Come on by. And just like the artists that come in here, you guys come in here. This is your radio station. You paid for it with your dollars by supporting the station. You are helping this place keep us going. We're all part of the station. This is our station together. And then what do we do with it? We share it with everyone else.
0: Yes.
2: And we ask that you become a member. Now is the time to do it. We concentrate our ask 2 times a year, and we're in the middle of that. We're like neck deep in the membership drive. It ends tomorrow. So we're in it. We're so deep in it. We are in the deep end of the membership drive.
0: Of the membership drive.
2: So we're in the deep end. This is where it gets fun and groovy and a little dangerous, you know.
0: O-R-G.
2: That's right. Listen to what Keith's saying.
0: O-R-G. WWOZ.org.
2: That's right. We're going to say it 3 times.
0: Yes.
2: We might form a little doo-wop group.
0: We'll rap group. Merv, yes.
2: Keith and Merv.
0: Yes.
2: You might see us somewhere. Be careful.
0: Yes.
2: So go to our website now, wwoz.org.
0: Yes.
2: Why don't you play a little bit of music, and then we'll come back and talk with the folks some more.
0: And this is a classic, Herbie Hancock. right after this quick message.
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0: 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My name is Keith. This is Jazz from Jax right here on a Thursday afternoon. And in with me this afternoon is Murph, and we're about to wrap up this Jazz from Jax on a Thursday, Murph.
1: That's right.
0: Part of the spring fall membership drive.
1: That's right. We're getting there, getting close to reaching our goal of 30 new or renewing members.
0: Yes, yes.
1: And we've got another person to thank.
0: Oh!
1: We got Mark from Miami Beach, Florida.
0: Mark, thank you, Mark.
1: And Mark pledged at the tuba level.
0: Yes.
1: So Mark's going to be rocking the baseball cap and t-shirt.
0: Yes.
1: And Mark says, thanks for bringing a little New Orleans into our home in Miami Beach every day. WWOZ has become the soundtrack to our family's lives, and through years of shameless parental indoctrination to the lives of our kids, Lee and Porter, they may be growing up. Yes.
0: Thank you.
1: That's some special kind of homeschooling.
0: Yes, yes.
1: Giving them WWOZ. So thank you, Mark, for taking that upon yourself to be a musical professor for your children.
0: Yes.
1: And sharing us with them. And there will be an essay at some point. We'll send it to you.
0: Yes.
1: So thank you so much, Mark. We got six more to go.
0: Six, yes.
1: Yeah, we got a little bit less than 15 minutes. So let's all come together and let's get those six members. I'm talking to you listening right now. You've been listening to the whole show, and you've been having a great time. You're getting excited for our cousin Dimitri. So now's the time, as we're winding down and getting ready to go to the next show, go to the website, wwoz.org, and become a member now. Pledge at that tuba level, like Mark did, and get the baseball cap and t-shirt, $150 tuba level. Or pledge at that snare drum level and get the sport pullover with the zipper, and then choose between the boonie hat or the steel water bottle.
0: Yes.
1: Pledge at that 360 bass drum level and get the WWOZ umbrella, 62-inch diameter. I think it's diameter. I'm going to ask.
0: It's pretty big.
1: I'm going to ask Cousin Dimitri, because he was doing the geometry with me last week. And I think I got a C on the test, so I got to work on it. With the umbrella, you have a choice between our WWOZ flag or the stainless steel water bottle, or we're still looking for that $2,500 Guardian Angel level. Become our Guardian Angel right here at the last tail end of the show. You'll get our WWOZ suitcase turntable. You'll get the art canvas with the thank you card from Miss Irma Thomas. You will get our fleece blanket, our cap, our t-shirt, our flag, our tote bag, and our coasters. And then I'll be yours at the $2,500 Guardian Angel level.
0: Yes.
1: You want to play one or two more songs?
0: Yeah, I think we can squeeze one more in before the top of the hour.
1: And then we'll, give them some music to go to the website too, and figure out how they're going to become a new member here at WWOZ.org.
0: Yes. And once again, another classic. This is Branford Marsalis doing a Terrence Blanchard composition, Mo' Better Blues.

0: And once again, you're in tune to WWOZ 90.7 FM here in New Orleans. My name is Keith, and this is Jazz from Jax. And it with me this afternoon is Murph.
1: Keith, man, how we doing?
0: Sentences are bumping to each other. Just
1: we're getting lost in our new group. lost in our new hip hop group.
0: Yeah.
1: So we're almost at the end of Keith's show. We're looking for 6 new or renewing members to reach our goal of 30, and we've just got 2 more. We got Max in Steamboat Springs, Colorado.
0: Thanks, Max.
1: At the trumpet level.
0: Yes.
1: And then Max has been a supporter for a decade.
0: Wow.
1: Moved to Colorado from NOLA 6 years ago and still listen to OZ every day. Thanks to everyone at OZ. Love y'all. Cheers.
0: Thanks.
1: So Max rocks in at the trumpet level.
0: Yes.
1: Yep. He's going to have that new baseball cap. And then we got Shane in Fairburn, Georgia.
0: Thank you,
1: at
0: Shane.
1: At the tuba level.
0: Yes.
1: So Shane's going to have the baseball cap and the t-shirt.
0: Yes.
1: Found OZ on a volleyball trip February 2026. Listening 24/7 since. Like Missy Bowen says, if you don't find something on OZ you like, then you don't know what you like.
0: Dang. I liked it.
1: And once again, Shane's at the tuba level, so he's going to have the baseball cap and the t-shirt.
0: And the t-shirt, yes.
1: So we got just about 5 minutes left, 5 or 6 minutes left.
0: Yeah.
1: And we're looking for 4 new or renewing members.
0: Yes.
1: 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And let's get those members right here at the tail end of Keith's show. But never fear. We've got more pledging music on the next show, on your cousin Dimitri's show from 7 to 10.
0: Yes.
1: But we would love to reach our goal here. We were really enjoyed hanging out with you today. Thanks, Keith, for
0: and thank you, Murph.
1: Yeah, let me hang out with you today. We had a lot of fun. And what do we got to tell the people?
0: Song,
1: yeah,
0: and we.
1: What do you got to do?
0: Yeah,
1: go to WWOZ.org.
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1: And Dimitri's smiling a little bit, so he either loves it or hates it. But we're getting him ready.
0: Our first critic.
1: Yeah. But we're getting him ready for his show. We're priming it. We're pumping it up. But you too. We need your help, your support. 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Become a member at that tuba level and get that baseball cap and t-shirt.
0: Yes.
1: Become a member at that trumpet level and rock that baseball cap. Or go to that guardian angel level. We'd love to get one of those in these last few minutes, and you get that whole catalog of thank you gifts.
0: Yes.
1: The turntable, the fleece blanket, the cap, the t-shirt, the flag, the tote bag, and the coasters. And you can also become a drumroll sponsor for Festing in place.
0: Yes. And a big thanks to all the folks who pledged their support.
1: Yep. We want to thank everybody.
0: Yes, thank everybody.
1: Shane.
0: Max.
1: Mark.
0: Kent.
1: Susan. Ann. Cynthia.
0: Veronica.
1: Kim.
0: Sarah.
1: Jim.
0: Gerald.
1: Maureen and Christopher. Pistachio and Bamboo.
0: Yeah.
1: Amy.
0: Ronan.
1: Ray.
0: Zachary.
1: Michael.
0: Shirley.
1: Marion.
0: Gary.
1: Huguette. I'm saying your name correct.
0: Huguette.
1: John.
0: Allen.
1: Linwood.
0: Kathy. Yes.
1: And Kathy. That's it.
0: Yes.
1: So thanks, everybody.
0: Thanks, everyone.
1: 4 shy of 30 new or renewing members. Be like all these folks. Let them be your inspiration. You are the next person that we are waiting to hear from. 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Get in where you fit in.
0: That's right.
1: And do it now. We're like neck deep in this. We
0: need to hear from you.
1: We end the membership drive tomorrow around 2 p.m. Central Standard. 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
0: Yeah, we got a quick music to go out with, and it's been a pleasure to be with you, Murph, here on the Jazz from Jax on Thursdays. I was fall membership drive, and we're going to make room for Cousin Dimitri coming up next with blues, rhythm and blues, all those rare classics. So, y'all, thank you, and please be safe this weekend, and we'll see you next time.
1: That's right. Remember, WWOZ.org.

All right. There we go. Thank you, Keith, and thank you, Murph, for another great Jazz from Jack's Brewery.

0: All right, The Ghost in the Machine. The music's just waiting to play.
1: That was so fun. I was like, you just ruined my dancing moves, man.
0: I don't even know what that was, but we will take it. The Ghost.